extending toward the westernmost Cabo Verde Islands. Environmental conditions appear, at best, only marginally conducive for development of this system before upper-level winds become too strong for any further development on Tuesday. Regardless, heavy rainfall is expected to continue for the next day or two across western portions of the Cabo Verde Islands, and some flooding is possible there as the system moves slowly northward to north-northwestward. Formation chance through 48 hours, low, 20%. Formation chance through 7 days, low, 20%. 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The current time is 7:03 p.m. Central Daylight Time. Here's your marine forecast. On the weather map, a diurnal flow cycle will occur through Friday with an offshore flow developing late each night into the morning hours, then becoming onshore near the coast during the afternoon. Strong northerly winds are forecast for Friday night as a powerful cold front passes through the region, with gusts to gale force possible. On Perdido Bay, Pensacola Bay including Santa Rosa Sound, and Choctawhatchee Bay. For tonight, west winds around 5 knots, becoming northwest late. Waves 1 foot or less. Smooth. For Tuesday, north winds around 5 knots, becoming south in the afternoon. Waves 1 foot or less. Smooth. For Tuesday night, west winds around 5 knots, becoming north after midnight. Waves 1 foot or less. Smooth. And for Wednesday, northeast winds around 5 knots, becoming southeast in the afternoon. Waves 1 foot or less. Smooth. On Perdido Bay, Pensacola Bay including Santa Rosa Sound, and Choctawhatchee Bay. For tonight, northwest winds around 5 knots this evening, becoming light and variable, then becoming north around 5 knots late. Waves 1 foot or less. Smooth. For Tuesday, northeast winds around 5 knots. Waves 1 foot or less. Smooth. For Tuesday night, northwest winds around 5 knots, becoming north after midnight. Waves 1 foot or less. Smooth. And for Wednesday, northeast winds around 5 knots, becoming southeast around 5 knots in the afternoon. Waves 1 foot or less. Smooth. From the Okaloosa-Walton County line to Pascagoula, and out 20 nautical miles. For tonight, west winds around 5 knots, becoming northwest around 5 knots late. Seas 1 foot or less. Wave detail, south 1 foot at 5 seconds. For Tuesday, north winds around 5 knots, becoming southeast around 5 knots in the afternoon. Seas 1 foot or less. Wave detail, southeast 1 foot at 5 seconds. For Tuesday night, west winds around 5 knots, becoming north after midnight. Seas 1 foot or less. And for Wednesday, northeast winds 5 to 10 knots, becoming east in the afternoon. Seas 1 foot or less. Wave detail, northeast 1 foot at 2 seconds. From the Okaloosa-Walton County line to Pascagoula, from 20 to 60 nautical miles offshore. For tonight, northwest winds around 5 knots. Seas 1 foot or less. Wave detail, northwest 1 foot at 2 seconds and southeast 1 foot at 5 seconds. For Tuesday, northeast winds 5 to 10 knots. Seas 1 foot or less. Wave detail, north 1 foot at 2 seconds. For Tuesday night, north winds around 5 knots. Seas 1 foot or less. And for Wednesday, northeast winds 5 to 10 knots. Seas 1 foot or less. Wave detail, northeast 1 foot at 2 seconds. Tidal information, at the mouth of the Mobile River on Monday, high tide at 12:39 a.m. Low tide at 10:30 a.m. At the mouth of the Mobile River on Tuesday, high tide at 1:09 a.m. Low tide at 11:19 a.m. At Pensacola Bay on Monday, low tide at 10:32 a.m. At Pensacola Bay on Tuesday, high tide at 12:11 a.m. At the East Pass in Destin on Monday, low tide at 9:58 a.m. High tide at 11:38 p.m. At the East Pass in Destin on Tuesday, low tide at 10:52 a.m.
The following marine observations were made as of 6 p.m. Mobile Bay Coast Guard Station. Winds were south at 3 knots. Sea temperature 79 degrees. Air temperature 85 degrees. Weeks Bay, calm. Air temperature was 87 degrees. Pensacola Bay, south winds at 5 knots. Air temperature was 82 degrees. The report from the east end of Dauphin Island was not available. Graham Bay, southwest winds at 6 knots. Air temperature was 82 degrees. And Pettiboy Island, southwest winds at 5 knots. Air temperature was 79 degrees. 12 miles south of Orange Beach. Winds were west at 6 knots. Sea temperature 82 degrees. Air temperature 81 degrees. Wave heights 1 foot. 100 miles south of Destin. Winds were northwest at 8 knots. Air temperature 82 degrees. Wave heights 1 foot. Wave period 4 seconds. The following weather reports were made at 6 p.m. Pensacola International Airport, skies were clear. The temperature was 84 degrees, the dew point was 62, and the relative humidity was 47%. The wind was north at 7 miles an hour. The pressure was 30.02 inches and falling. Pensacola Naval Air Station, skies were clear. The temperature was 82 degrees, the dew point was 70, and the relative humidity was 66%. The wind was southwest at 3 miles an hour. The pressure was 30.02 inches and falling. The Pensacola climate summary for this evening, as of 4 p.m., October 12, 2026. Today's high temperature was 90 degrees and the low 66 degrees. No precipitation fell today, which leaves the monthly total at 11.53 inches. The total precipitation for the year still stands at 57.79 inches. Sunset tonight is at 6:21 p.m. Sunrise tomorrow is at 6:50 a.m. Across the central Gulf Coast, Gulf Shores, clear. Temperature was 81 degrees. Wind calm. At Milton, the pressure was 30.03 inches and steady. Destin, clear. Temperature was 84 degrees. Wind north at 3 miles an hour. Mary Esther, clear. Temperature was 86 degrees. Wind north at 5 miles an hour. Mobile, clear. Temperature was 79 degrees. Wind calm. Elsewhere, Hattiesburg, clear and 89. New Orleans, partly cloudy and 82. Montgomery, clear and 82. Tallahassee, clear and 86. And at Panama City, clear and 84. Here's your National Weather Service forecast. Tonight, clear. Lows in the lower 60s. Light and variable winds. Tuesday, sunny. Highs around 90. North winds around 5 miles per hour in the morning, becoming light and variable. Tuesday night, clear. Lows in the lower 60s. Light and variable winds. Wednesday, sunny. Highs in the upper 80s. Northeast winds around 5 miles per hour. Wednesday night, clear. Lows in the lower 60s. Light and variable winds. Thursday, sunny. Highs in the upper 80s. Thursday night, clear. Lows in the mid 60s. Friday, sunny. Highs in the mid-80s. This is NOAA Weather Radio, from the Mobile Pensacola National Weather Service. The current time is 7:11 p.m. Central Daylight Time. Here's your marine forecast. On the weather map, a diurnal flow cycle will occur through Friday with an offshore flow developing late each night into the morning hours, then becoming onshore near the coast during the afternoon. Strong northerly winds are forecast for Friday night as a powerful cold front passes through the region, with gusts to gale force possible. On Perdido Bay, Pensacola Bay including Santa Rosa Sound, and Choctaw Hatchie Bay. For tonight, west winds around 5 knots, becoming northwest late. Waves 1 foot or less. Smooth. For Tuesday,
North winds around 5 knots, becoming south in the afternoon. Waves 1 foot or less. Smooth. For Tuesday night, west winds around 5 knots, becoming north after midnight. Waves 1 foot or less. Smooth. And for Wednesday, northeast winds around 5 knots, becoming southeast in the afternoon. Waves 1 foot or less. Smooth. On Perdido Bay, Pensacola Bay including Santa Rosa Sound, and Choctawhatchee Bay. For tonight, northwest winds around 5 knots this evening, becoming light and variable, then becoming north around 5 knots late. Waves 1 foot or less. Smooth. For Tuesday, northeast winds around 5 knots. Waves 1 foot or less. Smooth. For Tuesday night, northwest winds around 5 knots, becoming north after midnight. Waves 1 foot or less. Smooth. And for Wednesday, northeast winds around 5 knots, becoming southeast around 5 knots in the afternoon. Waves 1 foot or less. Smooth. From the Okaloosa-Walton County line to Pascagoula, and out 20 nautical miles. For tonight, west winds around 5 knots, becoming northwest around 5 knots late. Seas 1 foot or less. Wave detail, south 1 foot at 5 seconds. For Tuesday, north winds around 5 knots, becoming southeast around 5 knots in the afternoon. Seas 1 foot or less. Wave detail, southeast 1 foot at 5 seconds. For Tuesday night, west winds around 5 knots, becoming north after midnight. Seas 1 foot or less. And for Wednesday, northeast winds 5 to 10 knots, becoming east in the afternoon. Seas 1 foot or less. Wave detail, northeast 1 foot at 2 seconds. From the Okaloosa-Walton County line to Pascagoula, from 20 to 60 nautical miles offshore. For tonight, northwest winds around 5 knots. Seas 1 foot or less. Wave detail, northwest 1 foot at 2 seconds and southeast 1 foot at 5 seconds. For Tuesday, northeast winds 5 to 10 knots. Seas 1 foot or less. Wave detail, north 1 foot at 2 seconds. For Tuesday night, north winds around 5 knots. Seas 1 foot or less. And for Wednesday, northeast winds 5 to 10 knots. Seas 1 foot or less. Wave detail, northeast 1 foot at 2 seconds. The National Marine Fisheries Service announces that the recreational sector for Greater Amberjack in Gulf Federal Waters is closed effective Wednesday, October 14, 2026, and remains closed through July 31, 2027. During the recreational closure, the bag and possession limits for Gulf Greater Amberjack are zero. For more information, call the National Marine Fisheries Service at 727-824-5305. Tidal information, at the mouth of the Mobile River on Tuesday, high tide at 1:09 a.m. Low tide at 11:19 a.m. At the mouth of the Mobile River on Wednesday, high tide at 1:45 a.m. Low tide at 12:29 p.m. At Pensacola Bay on Tuesday, high tide at 12:11 a.m. Low tide at 11:26 a.m. At Pensacola Bay on Wednesday, high tide at 12:51 a.m. Low tide at 12:25 p.m. At the East Pass in Destin on Tuesday, low tide at 10:52 a.m. At the East Pass in Destin on Wednesday, high tide at 12:18 a.m. The following marine observations were made as of 7 p.m. Mobile Bay Coast Guard Station. Winds were southwest at 3 knots. Sea temperature 79 degrees. Air temperature 83 degrees. Weeks Bay, calm. Air temperature was 80 degrees. Pensacola Bay, south winds at 2 knots. Air temperature was 80 degrees. The report from the east end of Dauphin Island was not available. Graham Bay, southwest winds at 5 knots. Air temperature was 81 degrees. And Pettiboy Island, southwest winds at 5 knots. Air temperature was 78 degrees. 12 miles south of Orange Beach. Winds were west at 6 knots. Sea temperature 82 degrees.
air temperature 81 degrees. 100 miles south of Destin. Winds were northwest at 8 knots. Air temperature 81 degrees. 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The following weather reports were made at 7 p.m. Pensacola International Airport, skies were clear. The temperature was 79 degrees, the dew point was 69, and the relative humidity was 71%. The wind was calm. The pressure was 30.03 inches and rising. Pensacola Naval Air Station, skies were clear. The temperature was 77 degrees, the dew point was 69, and the relative humidity was 76%. The wind was southwest at 3 miles an hour. The pressure was 30.03 inches and rising. What minor flooding is occurring? Where? Shoal River near Crestview. When? Until Tuesday afternoon. Impacts, at 11.0 feet, flooding becomes a threat to the Trevor Court and Rattlesnake Bluff areas. Additional details, at 7:15 a.m. Central Daylight Time Monday, the stage was 10.9 feet. Forecast, the river is expected to fall below flood stage late tomorrow morning and continue falling to 6.9 feet Saturday morning. Flood stage is 8.0 feet. http://www.weather.gov/safety/flood. The Pensacola climate summary for this evening, as of 4 p.m., October 12, 2026. Today's high temperature was 90 degrees and the low 66 degrees. No precipitation fell today, which leaves the monthly total at 11.53 inches. The total precipitation for the year still stands at 57.79 inches. Sunset tonight is at 6:21 p.m. Sunrise tomorrow is at 6:50 a.m. Across the central Gulf Coast, Gulf Shores, clear. Temperature was 75 degrees. Wind west at 5 miles an hour. At Milton, the pressure was 30.03 inches and steady. Destin, clear. Temperature was 81 degrees. Wind calm. Mary Esther, clear. Temperature was 83 degrees. Wind calm. Mobile, clear. Temperature was 74 degrees. Wind south at 3 miles an hour. Elsewhere, Hattiesburg, clear and 83. New Orleans, partly cloudy and 79. Montgomery, clear and 76. Tallahassee, clear and 75. And at Panama City, clear and 74. Here's your National Weather Service forecast. Tonight, clear. Lows in the lower 60s. Light and variable winds. Tuesday, sunny. Highs around 90. North winds around 5 miles per hour in the morning, becoming light and variable. Tuesday night, clear. Lows in the lower 60s. Light and variable winds. Wednesday, sunny. Highs in the upper 80s. Northeast winds around 5 miles per hour. Wednesday night, clear. Lows in the lower 60s. Light and variable winds. Thursday, sunny. Highs in the upper 80s. Thursday night, clear. Lows in the mid-60s. Friday, sunny. Highs in the mid-80s. 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The current time is 7:21 p.m. Central Daylight Time. Here's your marine forecast. On the weather map, a diurnal flow cycle will occur through Friday with an offshore flow developing late each night into the morning hours, then becoming onshore near the coast during the afternoon. Strong northerly winds are forecast for Friday night as a powerful cold front passes through the region, with gusts to gale force possible. On Perdido Bay, Pensacola Bay including Santa Rosa Sound, and Choctawhatchee Bay. For tonight, west winds around 5 knots, becoming northwest late. Waves 1 foot or less. Smooth. For Tuesday, north winds around 5 knots, becoming south in the afternoon.
waves 1 foot or less. Smooth. For Tuesday night, west winds around 5 knots, becoming north after midnight. Waves 1 foot or less. Smooth. And for Wednesday, northeast winds around 5 knots, becoming southeast in the afternoon. Waves 1 foot or less. Smooth. On Perdido Bay, Pensacola Bay including Santa Rosa Sound, and Choctaw Hatchie Bay. For tonight, northwest winds around 5 knots this evening, becoming light and variable, then becoming north around 5 knots late. Waves 1 foot or less. Smooth. For Tuesday, northeast winds around 5 knots. Waves 1 foot or less. Smooth. For Tuesday night, northwest winds around 5 knots, becoming north after midnight. Waves 1 foot or less. Smooth. And for Wednesday, northeast winds around 5 knots, becoming southeast around 5 knots in the afternoon. Waves 1 foot or less. Smooth. From the Okaloosa-Walton County line to Pascagoula, and out 20 nautical miles. For tonight, west winds around 5 knots, becoming northwest around 5 knots late. Seas 1 foot or less. Wave detail, south 1 foot at 5 seconds. For Tuesday, north winds around 5 knots, becoming southeast around 5 knots in the afternoon. Seas 1 foot or less. Wave detail, southeast 1 foot at 5 seconds. For Tuesday night, west winds around 5 knots, becoming north after midnight. Seas 1 foot or less. And for Wednesday, northeast winds 5 to 10 knots, becoming east in the afternoon. Seas 1 foot or less. Wave detail, northeast 1 foot at 2 seconds. From the Okaloosa-Walton County line to Pascagoula, from 20 to 60 nautical miles offshore. For tonight, northwest winds around 5 knots. Seas 1 foot or less. Wave detail, northwest 1 foot at 2 seconds and southeast 1 foot at 5 seconds. For Tuesday, northeast winds 5 to 10 knots. Seas 1 foot or less. Wave detail, north 1 foot at 2 seconds. For Tuesday night, north winds around 5 knots. Seas 1 foot or less. And for Wednesday, northeast winds 5 to 10 knots. Seas 1 foot or less. Wave detail, northeast 1 foot at 2 seconds. Tidal information, at the mouth of the Mobile River on Tuesday, high tide at 1:09 a.m. Low tide at 11:19 a.m. At the mouth of the Mobile River on Wednesday, high tide at 1:45 a.m. Low tide at 12:29 p.m. At Pensacola Bay on Tuesday, high tide at 12:11 a.m. Low tide at 11:26 a.m. At Pensacola Bay on Wednesday, high tide at 12:51 a.m. Low tide at 12:25 p.m. At the East Pass in Destin on Tuesday, low tide at 10:52 a.m. At the East Pass in Destin on Wednesday, high tide at 12:18 a.m. The following marine observations were made as of 7 p.m. Mobile Bay Coast Guard Station. Winds were southwest at 3 knots. Sea temperature 79 degrees. Air temperature 83 degrees. Weeks Bay, calm. Air temperature was 80 degrees. Pensacola Bay, south winds at 2 knots. Air temperature was 80 degrees. The report from the east end of Dauphin Island was not available. Graham Bay, southwest winds at 5 knots. Air temperature was 81 degrees. And Pettiboy Island, southwest winds at 5 knots. Air temperature was 78 degrees. 12 miles south of Orange Beach. Winds were west at 6 knots. Sea temperature 82 degrees. Air temperature 81 degrees. 100 miles south of Destin. Winds were northwest at 8 knots. Air temperature 81 degrees. The following weather reports were made at 7 p.m. Pensacola International Airport, skies were clear. The temperature was 79 degrees, the dew point was 69, and the relative humidity was 71%. The wind was calm. The pressure was 30.03 inches and rising.
Pensacola Naval Air Station, skies were clear. The temperature was 77 degrees, the dew point was 69, and the relative humidity was 76%. The wind was southwest at 3 miles an hour. The pressure was 30.03 inches and rising. The Pensacola climate summary for this evening, as of 4 p.m., October 12, 2026. Today's high temperature was 90 degrees and the low 66 degrees. No precipitation fell today, which leaves the monthly total at 11.53 inches. The total precipitation for the year still stands at 57.79 inches. Sunset tonight is at 6:21 p.m. Sunrise tomorrow is at 6:50 a.m. Across the central Gulf Coast, Gulf Shores, clear. Temperature was 75 degrees. Wind west at 5 miles an hour. At Milton, the pressure was 30.03 inches and steady. Destin, clear. Temperature was 81 degrees. Wind calm. Mary Esther, clear. Temperature was 83 degrees. Wind calm. Mobile, clear. Temperature was 74 degrees. Wind south at 3 miles an hour. Elsewhere, Hattiesburg, clear and 83. New Orleans, partly cloudy and 79. Montgomery, clear and 76. Tallahassee, clear and 75. And at Panama City, clear and 74. Here's your National Weather Service forecast. Tonight, clear. Lows in the lower 60s. Light and variable winds. Tuesday, sunny. Highs around 90. North winds around 5 miles per hour in the morning, becoming light and variable. Tuesday night, clear. Lows in the lower 60s. Light and variable winds. Wednesday, sunny. Highs in the upper 80s. Northeast winds around 5 miles per hour. Wednesday night, clear. Lows in the lower 60s. Light and variable winds. Thursday, sunny. Highs in the upper 80s. Thursday night, clear. Lows in the mid-60s. Friday, sunny. Highs in the mid-80s. 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The current time is 7:30 p.m. Central Daylight Time. Here's your marine forecast. On the weather map, a diurnal flow cycle will occur through Friday with an offshore flow developing late each night into the morning hours, then becoming onshore near the coast during the afternoon. Strong northerly winds are forecast for Friday night as a powerful cold front passes through the region, with gusts to gale force possible. On Perdido Bay, Pensacola Bay including Santa Rosa Sound, and Choctawhatchee Bay. For tonight, west winds around 5 knots, becoming northwest late. Waves 1 foot or less. Smooth. For Tuesday, north winds around 5 knots, becoming south in the afternoon. Waves 1 foot or less. Smooth. For Tuesday night, west winds around 5 knots, becoming north after midnight. Waves 1 foot or less. Smooth. And for Wednesday, northeast winds around 5 knots, becoming southeast in the afternoon. Waves 1 foot or less. Smooth. On Perdido Bay, Pensacola Bay including Santa Rosa Sound, and Choctawhatchee Bay. For tonight, northwest winds around 5 knots this evening, becoming light and variable, then becoming north around 5 knots late. Waves 1 foot or less. Smooth. For Tuesday, northeast winds around 5 knots. Waves 1 foot or less. Smooth. For Tuesday night, northwest winds around 5 knots, becoming north after midnight. Waves 1 foot or less. Smooth. And for Wednesday, northeast winds around 5 knots, becoming southeast around 5 knots in the afternoon. Waves 1 foot or less. Smooth. From the Okaloosa-Walton County line to Pascagoula, and out 20 nautical miles. For tonight, west winds around 5 knots, becoming northwest around 5 knots late. Seas 1 foot or less. Wave detail, south 1 foot at 5 seconds.
For Tuesday, north winds around 5 knots, becoming southeast around 5 knots in the afternoon. Seas 1 foot or less. Wave detail, southeast 1 foot at 5 seconds. For Tuesday night, west winds around 5 knots, becoming north after midnight. Seas 1 foot or less. And for Wednesday, northeast winds 5 to 10 knots, becoming east in the afternoon. Seas 1 foot or less. Wave detail, northeast 1 foot at 2 seconds. From the Okaloosa-Walton County line to Pascagoula, from 20 to 60 nautical miles offshore. For tonight, northwest winds around 5 knots. Seas 1 foot or less. Wave detail, northwest 1 foot at 2 seconds and southeast 1 foot at 5 seconds. For Tuesday, northeast winds 5 to 10 knots. Seas 1 foot or less. Wave detail, north 1 foot at 2 seconds. For Tuesday night, north winds around 5 knots. Seas 1 foot or less. And for Wednesday, northeast winds 5 to 10 knots. Seas 1 foot or less. Wave detail, northeast 1 foot at 2 seconds. The Tropical Weather Outlook. For the North Atlantic, Caribbean Sea and the Gulf of America, eastern tropical Atlantic and elongated area of low pressure centered several hundred miles west of the Cabo Verde Islands continues to produce a large, but disorganized area of showers and thunderstorms on its east side, extending toward the westernmost Cabo Verde Islands. Environmental conditions appear, at best, only marginally conducive for development of this system before upper-level winds become too strong for any further development on Tuesday. Regardless, heavy rainfall is expected to continue for the next day or two across western portions of the Cabo Verde Islands, and some flooding is possible there as the system moves slowly northward to north-northwestward. Formation chance through 48 hours, low, 20%. Formation chance through 7 days, low, 20%. Tidal information, at the mouth of the Mobile River on Tuesday, high tide at 1:09 a.m. Low tide at 11:19 a.m. At the mouth of the Mobile River on Wednesday, high tide at 1:45 a.m. Low tide at 12:29 p.m. At Pensacola Bay on Tuesday, high tide at 12:11 a.m. Low tide at 11:26 a.m. At Pensacola Bay on Wednesday, high tide at 12:51 a.m. Low tide at 12:25 p.m. At the East Pass in Destin on Tuesday, low tide at 10:52 a.m. At the East Pass in Destin on Wednesday, high tide at 12:18 a.m. The following marine observations were made as of 7 p.m. Mobile Bay Coast Guard Station. Winds were southwest at 3 knots. Sea temperature 79 degrees. Air temperature 83 degrees. Weeks Bay, calm. Air temperature was 80 degrees. Pensacola Bay, south winds at 2 knots. Air temperature was 80 degrees. The report from the east end of Dauphin Island was not available. Graham Bay, southwest winds at 5 knots. Air temperature was 81 degrees. And Pettiboy Island, southwest winds at 5 knots. Air temperature was 78 degrees. 12 miles south of Orange Beach. Winds were west at 6 knots. Sea temperature 82 degrees. Air temperature 81 degrees. 100 miles south of Destin. Winds were northwest at 8 knots. Air temperature 81 degrees. The following weather reports were made at 7 p.m. Pensacola International Airport, skies were clear. The temperature was 79 degrees, the dew point was 69, and the relative humidity was 71%. The wind was calm. The pressure was 30.03 inches and rising. Pensacola Naval Air Station, skies were clear. The temperature was 77 degrees, the dew point was 69, and the relative humidity was 76%. The wind was southwest at 3 miles an hour. The pressure was 30.03 inches and rising. The Pensacola climate summary for this evening, as of 4 p.m., October 12, 2026. Today's high temperature was 90 degrees and the low 66 degrees.
no precipitation fell today, which leaves the monthly total at 11.53 inches. The total precipitation for the year still stands at 57.79 inches. Sunset tonight is at 6:21 p.m. Sunrise tomorrow is at 6:50 a.m. Across the central Gulf Coast, Gulf Shores, clear. Temperature was 75 degrees. Wind west at 5 miles an hour. At Milton, the pressure was 30.03 inches and steady. Destin, clear. Temperature was 81 degrees. Wind calm. Mary Esther, clear. Temperature was 83 degrees. Wind calm. Mobile, clear. Temperature was 74 degrees. Wind south at 3 miles an hour. Elsewhere, Hattiesburg, clear and 83. New Orleans, partly cloudy and 79. Montgomery, clear and 76. Tallahassee, clear and 75. And at Panama City, clear and 74. What? Minor flooding is occurring. Where? Shoal River near Crestview. When? Until Tuesday afternoon. Impacts, at 11.0 feet, flooding becomes a threat to the Trevor Court and Rattlesnake Bluff areas. Additional details, at 7:15 a.m. Central Daylight Time Monday, the stage was 10.9 feet. Forecast, the river is expected to fall below flood stage late tomorrow morning and continue falling to 6.9 feet Saturday morning. Flood stage is 8.0 feet. http://www.weather.gov/safety/flood. Here's your National Weather Service forecast. Tonight, clear. Lows in the lower 60s. Light and variable winds. Tuesday, sunny. Highs around 90. North winds around 5 miles per hour in the morning, becoming light and variable. Tuesday night, clear. Lows in the lower 60s. Light and variable winds. Wednesday, sunny. Highs in the upper 80s. Northeast winds around 5 miles per hour. Wednesday night, clear. Lows in the lower 60s. Light and variable winds. Thursday, sunny. Highs in the upper 80s. Thursday night, clear. Lows in the mid-60s. Friday, sunny. Highs in the mid-80s. 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The current time is 7:40 p.m. Central Daylight Time. Here's your marine forecast. On the weather map, a diurnal flow cycle will occur through Friday with an offshore flow developing late each night into the morning hours, then becoming onshore near the coast during the afternoon. Strong northerly winds are forecast for Friday night as a powerful cold front passes through the region, with gusts to gale force possible. On Perdido Bay, Pensacola Bay including Santa Rosa Sound, and Choctawhatchee Bay. For tonight, west winds around 5 knots, becoming northwest late. Waves 1 foot or less. Smooth. For Tuesday, north winds around 5 knots, becoming south in the afternoon. Waves 1 foot or less. Smooth. For Tuesday night, west winds around 5 knots, becoming north after midnight. Waves 1 foot or less. Smooth. And for Wednesday, northeast winds around 5 knots, becoming southeast in the afternoon. Waves 1 foot or less. Smooth. On Perdido Bay, Pensacola Bay including Santa Rosa Sound, and Choctawhatchee Bay. For tonight, northwest winds around 5 knots this evening, becoming light and variable, then becoming north around 5 knots late. Waves 1 foot or less. Smooth. For Tuesday, northeast winds around 5 knots. Waves 1 foot or less. Smooth. For Tuesday night, northwest winds around 5 knots, becoming north after midnight. Waves 1 foot or less. Smooth. And for Wednesday, northeast winds around 5 knots, becoming southeast around 5 knots in the afternoon. Waves 1 foot or less. Smooth. From the Okaloosa-Walton County line to Pascagoula, and out 20 nautical miles.
For tonight, west winds around 5 knots, becoming northwest around 5 knots late. Seas 1 foot or less. Wave detail, south 1 foot at 5 seconds. For Tuesday, north winds around 5 knots, becoming southeast around 5 knots in the afternoon. Seas 1 foot or less. Wave detail, southeast 1 foot at 5 seconds. For Tuesday night, west winds around 5 knots, becoming north after midnight. Seas 1 foot or less. And for Wednesday, northeast winds 5 to 10 knots, becoming east in the afternoon. Seas 1 foot or less. Wave detail, northeast 1 foot at 2 seconds. From the Okaloosa-Walton County line to Pascagoula, from 20 to 60 nautical miles offshore. For tonight, northwest winds around 5 knots. Seas 1 foot or less. Wave detail, northwest 1 foot at 2 seconds and southeast 1 foot at 5 seconds. For Tuesday, northeast winds 5 to 10 knots. Seas 1 foot or less. Wave detail, north 1 foot at 2 seconds. For Tuesday night, north winds around 5 knots. Seas 1 foot or less. And for Wednesday, northeast winds 5 to 10 knots. Seas 1 foot or less. Wave detail, northeast 1 foot at 2 seconds. The National Marine Fisheries Service announces that the recreational sector for Greater Amberjack in Gulf Federal Waters is closed effective Wednesday, October 14, 2026, and remains closed through July 31, 2027. During the recreational closure, the bag and possession limits for Gulf Greater Amberjack are zero. For more information, call the National Marine Fisheries Service at 727-824-5305. Tidal information, at the mouth of the Mobile River on Tuesday, high tide at 1:09 a.m. Low tide at 11:19 a.m. At the mouth of the Mobile River on Wednesday, high tide at 1:45 a.m. Low tide at 12:29 p.m. At Pensacola Bay on Tuesday, high tide at 12:11 a.m. Low tide at 11:26 a.m. At Pensacola Bay on Wednesday, high tide at 12:51 a.m. Low tide at 12:25 p.m. At the East Pass in Destin on Tuesday, low tide at 10:52 a.m. At the East Pass in Destin on Wednesday, high tide at 12:18 a.m. The following marine observations were made as of 7 p.m. Mobile Bay Coast Guard Station. Winds were southwest at 3 knots. Sea temperature 79 degrees. Air temperature 83 degrees. Weeks Bay, calm. Air temperature was 80 degrees. Pensacola Bay, south winds at 2 knots. Air temperature was 80 degrees. The report from the east end of Dauphin Island was not available. Graham Bay, southwest winds at 5 knots. Air temperature was 81 degrees. And Pettiboy Island, southwest winds at 5 knots. Air temperature was 78 degrees. 12 miles south of Orange Beach. Winds were west at 6 knots. Sea temperature 82 degrees. Air temperature 81 degrees. 100 miles south of Destin. Winds were northwest at 8 knots. Air temperature 81 degrees. The following weather reports were made at 7 p.m. Pensacola International Airport, skies were clear. The temperature was 79 degrees, the dew point was 69, and the relative humidity was 71%. The wind was calm. The pressure was 30.03 inches and rising. Pensacola Naval Air Station, skies were clear. The temperature was 77 degrees, the dew point was 69, and the relative humidity was 76%. The wind was southwest at 3 miles an hour. The pressure was 30.03 inches and rising. The Pensacola climate summary for this evening, as of 4 p.m., October 12, 2026. Today's high temperature was 90 degrees and the low 66 degrees. No precipitation fell today, which leaves the monthly total at 11.53 inches. The total precipitation for the year still stands at 57.79 inches. Sunset tonight is at 6:21 p.m. Sunrise tomorrow is at 6:50 a.m.
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Across the central Gulf Coast, Gulf Shores, clear. Temperature was 75 degrees. Wind west at 5 miles an hour. At Milton, the pressure was 30.03 inches and steady. Destin, clear. Temperature was 81 degrees. Wind calm. Mary Esther, clear. Temperature was 83 degrees. Wind calm. Mobile, clear. Temperature was 74 degrees. Wind south at 3 miles an hour. Elsewhere, Hattiesburg, clear and 83. New Orleans, partly cloudy and 79. Montgomery, clear and 76. Tallahassee, clear and 75. And at Panama City, clear and 74. Here's your National Weather Service forecast. Tonight, clear. Lows in the lower 60s. Light and variable winds. Tuesday, sunny. Highs around 90. North winds around 5 miles per hour in the morning, becoming light and variable. Tuesday night, clear. Lows in the lower 60s. Light and variable winds. Wednesday, sunny. Highs in the upper 80s. Northeast winds around 5 miles per hour. Wednesday night, clear. Lows in the lower 60s. Light and variable winds. Thursday, sunny. Highs in the upper 80s. Thursday night, clear. Lows in the mid-60s. Friday, sunny. Highs in the mid-80s. This is NOAA Weather Radio from the Mobile Pensacola National Weather Service. The current time is 7:49 p.m. Central Daylight Time. Here's your marine forecast. On the weather map, a diurnal flow cycle will occur through Friday with an offshore flow developing late each night into the morning hours, then becoming onshore near the coast during the afternoon. Strong northerly winds are forecast for Friday night as a powerful cold front passes through the region, with gusts to gale force possible. On Perdido Bay, Pensacola Bay including Santa Rosa Sound, and Choctawhatchee Bay. For tonight, west winds around 5 knots, becoming northwest late. Waves 1 foot or less. Smooth. For Tuesday, north winds around 5 knots, becoming south in the afternoon. Waves 1 foot or less. Smooth. For Tuesday night, west winds around 5 knots, becoming north after midnight. Waves 1 foot or less. Smooth. And for Wednesday, northeast winds around 5 knots, becoming southeast in the afternoon. Waves 1 foot or less. Smooth. On Perdido Bay, Pensacola Bay including Santa Rosa Sound, and Choctawhatchee Bay. For tonight, northwest winds around 5 knots this evening, becoming light and variable, then becoming north around 5 knots late. Waves 1 foot or less. Smooth. For Tuesday, northeast winds around 5 knots. Waves 1 foot or less. Smooth. For Tuesday night, northwest winds around 5 knots, becoming north after midnight. Waves 1 foot or less. Smooth. And for Wednesday, northeast winds around 5 knots, becoming southeast around 5 knots in the afternoon. Waves 1 foot or less. Smooth. From the Okaloosa-Walton County line to Pascagoula, and out 20 nautical miles. For tonight, west winds around 5 knots, becoming northwest around 5 knots late. Seas 1 foot or less. Wave detail, south 1 foot at 5 seconds. For Tuesday, north winds around 5 knots, becoming southeast around 5 knots in the afternoon. Seas 1 foot or less. Wave detail, southeast 1 foot at 5 seconds. For Tuesday night, west winds around 5 knots, becoming north after midnight. Seas 1 foot or less. And for Wednesday, northeast winds 5 to 10 knots, becoming east in the afternoon. Seas 1 foot or less. Wave detail, northeast 1 foot at 2 seconds.
from the Okaloosa-Walton County line to Pascagoula, from 20 to 60 nautical miles offshore. For tonight, northwest winds around 5 knots. Seas 1 foot or less. Wave detail, northwest 1 foot at 2 seconds and southeast 1 foot at 5 seconds. For Tuesday, northeast winds 5 to 10 knots. Seas 1 foot or less. Wave detail, north 1 foot at 2 seconds. For Tuesday night, north winds around 5 knots. Seas 1 foot or less. And for Wednesday, northeast winds 5 to 10 knots. Seas 1 foot or less. Wave detail, northeast 1 foot at 2 seconds. Tidal information, at the mouth of the Mobile River on Tuesday, high tide at 1:09 a.m. Low tide at 11:19 a.m. At the mouth of the Mobile River on Wednesday, high tide at 1:45 a.m. Low tide at 12:29 p.m. At Pensacola Bay on Tuesday, high tide at 12:11 a.m. Low tide at 11:26 a.m. At Pensacola Bay on Wednesday, high tide at 12:51 a.m. Low tide at 12:25 p.m. At the East Pass in Destin on Tuesday, low tide at 10:52 a.m. At the East Pass in Destin on Wednesday, high tide at 12:18 a.m. The following marine observations were made as of 7 p.m. Mobile Bay Coast Guard Station. Winds were southwest at 3 knots. Sea temperature 79 degrees. Air temperature 83 degrees. Weeks Bay, calm. Air temperature was 80 degrees. Pensacola Bay, south winds at 2 knots. Air temperature was 80 degrees. The report from the east end of Dauphin Island was not available. Graham Bay, southwest winds at 5 knots. Air temperature was 81 degrees. And Pettiboy Island, southwest winds at 5 knots. Air temperature was 78 degrees. 12 miles south of Orange Beach. Winds were west at 6 knots. Sea temperature 82 degrees. Air temperature 81 degrees. 100 miles south of Destin. Winds were northwest at 8 knots. Air temperature 81 degrees. The following weather reports were made at 7 p.m. Pensacola International Airport, skies were clear. The temperature was 79 degrees, the dew point was 69, and the relative humidity was 71%. The wind was calm. The pressure was 30.03 inches and rising. Pensacola Naval Air Station, skies were clear. The temperature was 77 degrees. The dew point was 69, and the relative humidity was 76%. The wind was southwest at 3 miles an hour. The pressure was 30.03 inches and rising. The Pensacola climate summary for this evening, as of 4 p.m., October 12, 2026. Today's high temperature was 90 degrees and the low 66 degrees. No precipitation fell today, which leaves the monthly total at 11.53 inches. The total precipitation for the year still stands at 57.79 inches. Sunset tonight is at 6:21 p.m. Sunrise tomorrow is at 6:50 a.m. Across the central Gulf Coast, Gulf Shores, clear. Temperature was 75 degrees. Wind west at 5 miles an hour. At Milton, the pressure was 30.03 inches and steady. Destin, clear. Temperature was 81 degrees. Wind calm. Mary Esther, clear. Temperature was 83 degrees. Wind calm. Mobile, clear. Temperature was 74 degrees. Wind south at 3 miles an hour. Elsewhere, Hattiesburg, clear and 83. New Orleans, partly cloudy and 79. Montgomery, clear and 76. Tallahassee, clear and 75. And at Panama City, clear and 74. Here's your National Weather Service forecast. Tonight, clear. Lows in the lower 60s. Light and variable winds. Tuesday, sunny. Highs around 90. North winds around 5 miles per hour in the morning, becoming light and variable. Tuesday night, clear.
lows in the lower 60s. Light and variable winds. Wednesday, sunny. Highs in the upper 80s.

0: flooding becomes a threat to the Trevor Court and Rattlesnake Bluff areas. 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Forecast, the river is expected to fall below flood stage late tomorrow morning and continue falling to 6.9 feet Saturday morning. Flood stage is 8.0 feet. http://www.weather.gov/safety/flood. 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Here's your marine forecast. On the weather map, a diurnal flow cycle will occur through Friday with an offshore flow developing late each night into the morning hours, then becoming onshore near the coast during the afternoon. Strong northerly winds are forecast for Friday night as a powerful cold front passes through the region, with gusts to gale force possible. On Perdido Bay, Pensacola Bay including Santa Rosa Sound, and Choctawhatchee Bay. For tonight, west winds around 5 knots, becoming northwest late. Waves 1 foot or less. Smooth. For Tuesday, north winds around 5 knots, becoming south in the afternoon. Waves 1 foot or less. Smooth. For
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0: 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On Perdido Bay, Pensacola Bay including Santa Rosa Sound, and Choctawhatchee Bay. For tonight, northwest winds around 5 knots this evening, becoming light and variable, then becoming north around 5 knots late. Waves 1 foot or less. Smooth. For Tuesday, northeast winds around 5 knots. Waves 1 foot or less. Smooth. For Tuesday night, northwest winds around 5 knots, becoming north after midnight. Waves 1 foot or less. Smooth. And for Wednesday, northeast winds around 5 knots, becoming southeast around 5 knots in the afternoon. Waves 1 foot or less. Smooth. From the Okaloosa-Walton County line to Pascagoula, and out 20 nautical miles. For tonight, west winds around 5 knots, becoming northwest around 5 knots late. Seas 1 foot or less. Wave detail, south 1 foot at 5 seconds. For Tuesday, north winds around 5 knots, becoming southeast around 5 knots in the afternoon. Seas 1 foot or less. Wave detail, southeast 1 foot at 5 seconds. For Tuesday night, west winds around 5 knots, becoming north after midnight. Seas 1 foot or less. And for Wednesday, northeast winds 5 to 10 knots, becoming east in the afternoon. Seas 1 foot or less. Wave detail, northeast 1 foot at 2 seconds. From the Okaloosa-Walton County line to Pascagoula, from 20 to 60 nautical miles offshore. For tonight, northwest winds around 5 knots. Seas 1 foot or less. Wave detail, northwest 1 foot at 2 seconds and southeast 1 foot at 5 seconds. For Tuesday, northeast winds 5 to 10 knots. Seas 1 foot or less. Wave detail, north 1 foot at 2 seconds. For Tuesday night, north winds around 5 knots. Seas 1 foot or less. And for Wednesday, northeast winds 5 to 10 knots. Seas 1 foot or less. Wave detail, northeast 1 foot at 2 seconds. The Tropical Weather Outlook. For the North Atlantic, Caribbean Sea and the Gulf of America, eastern tropical Atlantic and elongated area of low pressure centered several hundred miles west of the Cabo Verde Islands continues to produce a large, but disorganized area of showers and thunderstorms on its east side, extending toward the westernmost Cabo Verde Islands. Environmental conditions appear, at best, only marginally conducive for development of this system before upper-level winds become too strong for any further development on Tuesday. Regardless, heavy rainfall is expected to continue for the next day or two across western portions of the Cabo Verde Islands, and some flooding is possible there as the system moves slowly northward to north-northwest.

Formation chance through 48 hours, low, 20%. Formation chance through 7 days, low, 20%. Tidal information, at the mouth of the Mobile River on Tuesday, high tide at 1:09 a.m. Low tide at 11:19 a.m. At the mouth of the Mobile River on Wednesday, high tide at 1:45 a.m. Low tide at 12:29 p.m. At Pensacola Bay on Tuesday, high tide at 12:11 a.m. Low tide at 11:26 a.m. At Pensacola Bay on Wednesday, high tide at 12:51 a.m. Low tide at 12:25 p.m. At the East Pass in Destin on Tuesday, low tide at 10:52 a.m. At the East Pass in Destin on Wednesday, high tide at 12:18 a.m. The following marine observations were made as of 7 p.m. Mobile Bay Coast Guard Station. Winds were southwest at 3 knots. Sea temperature 79 degrees. Air temperature 83 degrees. Weeks Bay, calm. Air temperature was 80 degrees. Pensacola Bay, south winds at 2 knots. Air temperature was 80 degrees. The report from the east end of Dauphin Island was not available. Graham Bay, southwest winds at 5 knots. Air temperature was 81 degrees. And Pettiboy Island, southwest winds at 5 knots. Air temperature was 78 degrees. 12 miles south of Orange Beach. Winds were west at 6 knots. Sea temperature 82 degrees. Air temperature 81 degrees. 100 miles south of Destin. Winds were northwest at 8 knots. Air temperature 81 degrees. The following weather reports were made at 7 p.m. Pensacola International Airport, skies were clear. The temperature was 79 degrees, the dew point was 69, and the relative humidity was 71%. The wind was calm. The pressure was 30.03 inches and rising. Pensacola Naval Air Station, skies were clear. The temperature was 77 degrees, the dew point was 69, and the relative humidity was 76%. The wind was southwest at 3 miles an hour. The pressure was 30.03 inches and rising. The Pensacola climate summary for this evening, as of 4 p.m., October 12, 2026. Today's high temperature was 90 degrees and the low 66 degrees. No precipitation fell today, which leaves the monthly total at 11.53 inches. The total precipitation for the year still stands at 57.79 inches. Sunset tonight is at 6:21 p.m. Sunrise tomorrow is at 6:50 a.m. Across the central Gulf Coast, Gulf Shores, clear. Temperature was 75 degrees. Wind west at 5 miles an hour. At Milton, the pressure was 30.03 inches and steady. Destin, clear. Temperature was 81 degrees. Wind calm. Mary Esther, clear. Temperature was 83 degrees. Wind calm. Mobile, clear. Temperature was 74 degrees. Wind south at 3 miles an hour. Elsewhere, Hattiesburg, clear and 83. New Orleans, partly cloudy and 79. Montgomery, clear and 76. Tallahassee, clear and 75. And at Panama City, clear and 74. Here's your National Weather Service forecast. Tonight, clear. Lows in the lower 60s. Light and variable winds. Tuesday, sunny. Highs around 90. North winds around 5 miles per hour in the morning, becoming light and variable. Tuesday night, clear. Lows in the lower 60s. Light and variable winds. Wednesday, sunny. Highs in the upper 80s. Northeast winds around 5 miles per hour. Wednesday night, clear. Lows in the lower 60s. Light and variable winds. Thursday, sunny. Highs in the upper 80s. Thursday night, clear. Lows in the mid-60s. Friday, sunny. Highs in the mid-80s. This is NOAA Weather Radio,
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The current time is 8:08 p.m. Central Daylight Time. Here's your marine forecast. On the weather map, a diurnal flow cycle will occur through Friday with an offshore flow developing late each night into the morning hours, then becoming onshore near the coast during the afternoon. Strong northerly winds are forecast for Friday night as a powerful cold front passes through the region, with gusts to gale force possible. On Perdido Bay, Pensacola Bay including Santa Rosa Sound, and Choctaw Hatchie Bay. For tonight, west winds around 5 knots, becoming northwest late. Waves 1 foot or less. Smooth. For Tuesday, north winds around 5 knots, becoming south in the afternoon. Waves 1 foot or less. Smooth. For Tuesday night, west winds around 5 knots, becoming north after midnight. Waves 1 foot or less. Smooth. And for Wednesday, northeast winds around 5 knots, becoming southeast in the afternoon. Waves 1 foot or less. Smooth. On Perdido Bay, Pensacola Bay including Santa Rosa Sound, and Choctaw Hatchie Bay. For tonight, northwest winds around 5 knots this evening, becoming light and variable, then becoming north around 5 knots late. Waves 1 foot or less. Smooth. For Tuesday, northeast winds around 5 knots. Waves 1 foot or less. Smooth. For Tuesday night, northwest winds around 5 knots, becoming north after midnight. Waves 1 foot or less. Smooth. And for Wednesday, northeast winds around 5 knots, becoming southeast around 5 knots in the afternoon. Waves 1 foot or less. Smooth. From the Okaloosa-Walton County line to Pascagoula, and out 20 nautical miles. For tonight, west winds around 5 knots, becoming northwest around 5 knots late. Seas 1 foot or less. Wave detail, south 1 foot at 5 seconds. For Tuesday, north winds around 5 knots, becoming southeast around 5 knots in the afternoon. Seas 1 foot or less. Wave detail, southeast 1 foot at 5 seconds. For Tuesday night, west winds around 5 knots, becoming north after midnight. Seas 1 foot or less. And for Wednesday, northeast winds 5 to 10 knots, becoming east in the afternoon. Seas 1 foot or less. Wave detail, northeast 1 foot at 2 seconds. From the Okaloosa-Walton County line to Pascagoula, from 20 to 60 nautical miles offshore. For tonight, northwest winds around 5 knots. Seas 1 foot or less. Wave detail, northwest 1 foot at 2 seconds and southeast 1 foot at 5 seconds. For Tuesday, northeast winds 5 to 10 knots. Seas 1 foot or less. Wave detail, north 1 foot at 2 seconds. For Tuesday night, north winds around 5 knots. Seas 1 foot or less. And for Wednesday, northeast winds 5 to 10 knots. Seas 1 foot or less. Wave detail, northeast 1 foot at 2 seconds. Tidal information, at the mouth of the Mobile River on Tuesday, high tide at 1:09 a.m. Low tide at 11:19 a.m. At the mouth of the Mobile River on Wednesday, high tide at 1:45 a.m. Low tide at 12:29 p.m. At Pensacola Bay on Tuesday, high tide at 12:11 a.m. Low tide at 11:26 a.m. At Pensacola Bay on Wednesday, high tide at 12:51 a.m. Low tide at 12:25 p.m. At the East Pass in Destin on Tuesday, low tide at 10:52 a.m. At the East Pass in Destin on Wednesday, high tide at 12:18 a.m. The following marine observations were made as of 7 p.m. Mobile Bay Coast Guard Station. Winds were southwest at 3 knots. Sea temperature 79 degrees. Air temperature 83 degrees. Weeks Bay, calm. Air temperature was 80 degrees. Pensacola Bay, south winds at 2 knots. Air temperature was 80 degrees. The report from the east end of Dauphin Island was not available. Graham Bay, southwest winds at 5 knots.
air temperature was 81 degrees. And Pettiboy Island, southwest winds at 5 knots. Air temperature was 78 degrees. 12 miles south of Orange Beach. Winds were west at 6 knots. Sea temperature 82 degrees. Air temperature 81 degrees. 100 miles south of Destin. Winds were northwest at 8 knots. Air temperature 81 degrees. The following marine observations were made as of 8 p.m. Mobile Bay Coast Guard Station. Winds were west at 4 knots. Sea temperature 78 degrees. Air temperature 80 degrees. Weeks Bay, calm. Air temperature was 72 degrees. Pensacola Bay, southwest winds at 2 knots. Air temperature was 81 degrees. The report from the east end of Dauphin Island was not available. Graham Bay, southwest winds at 3 knots. Air temperature was 78 degrees. And Pettiboy Island, southwest winds at 5 knots. Air temperature was 78 degrees. 12 miles south of Orange Beach. Winds were west at 8 knots. Sea temperature 81 degrees. Air temperature 80 degrees. Wave height 0 feet. 100 miles south of Destin. Winds were northwest at 8 knots. Air temperature 81 degrees. Wave heights 1 foot. Wave period 4 seconds. The National Marine Fisheries Service announces that the recreational sector for Greater Amberjack in Gulf Federal Waters is closed effective Wednesday, October 14, 2026, and remains closed through July 31, 2027. During the recreational closure, the bag and possession limits for Gulf Greater Amberjack are zero. For more information, call the National Marine Fisheries Service at 727-824-5305. 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The current time is 8:15 p.m. Central Daylight Time. Here's your marine forecast. On the weather map, a diurnal flow cycle will occur through Friday with an offshore flow developing late each night into the morning hours, then becoming onshore near the coast during the afternoon. Strong northerly winds are forecast for Friday night as a powerful cold front passes through the region, with gusts to gale force possible. On Perdido Bay, Pensacola Bay including Santa Rosa Sound, and Choctawhatchee Bay. For tonight, west winds around 5 knots, becoming northwest late. Waves 1 foot or less. Smooth. For Tuesday, north winds around 5 knots, becoming south in the afternoon. Waves 1 foot or less. Smooth. For Tuesday night, west winds around 5 knots, becoming north after midnight. Waves 1 foot or less. Smooth. And for Wednesday, northeast winds around 5 knots, becoming southeast in the afternoon. Waves 1 foot or less. Smooth. On Perdido Bay, Pensacola Bay including Santa Rosa Sound, and Choctawhatchee Bay. For tonight, northwest winds around 5 knots this evening, becoming light and variable, then becoming north around 5 knots late. Waves 1 foot or less. Smooth. For Tuesday, northeast winds around 5 knots. Waves 1 foot or less. Smooth. For Tuesday night, northwest winds around 5 knots, becoming north after midnight. Waves 1 foot or less. Smooth. And for Wednesday, northeast winds around 5 knots, becoming southeast around 5 knots in the afternoon. Waves 1 foot or less. Smooth. From the Okaloosa-Walton County line to Pascagoula, and out 20 nautical miles. For tonight, west winds around 5 knots, becoming northwest around 5 knots late. Seas 1 foot or less. Wave detail, south 1 foot at 5 seconds. For Tuesday, north winds around 5 knots, becoming southeast around 5 knots in the afternoon. Seas 1 foot or less. Wave detail, southeast 1 foot at 5 seconds. For Tuesday night, west winds around 5 knots, becoming north after midnight. Seas 1 foot or less. And for Wednesday, northeast winds 5 to 10 knots, becoming east in the afternoon.
sees 1 foot or less. Wave detail, northeast 1 foot at 2 seconds. From the Okaloosa Walton County line to Pascagoula, from 20 to 60 nautical miles offshore. For tonight, northwest winds around 5 knots. Seas 1 foot or less. Wave detail, northwest 1 foot at 2 seconds and southeast 1 foot at 5 seconds. For Tuesday, northeast winds 5 to 10 knots. Seas 1 foot or less. Wave detail, north 1 foot at 2 seconds. For Tuesday night, north winds around 5 knots. Seas 1 foot or less. And for Wednesday, northeast winds 5 to 10 knots. Seas 1 foot or less. Wave detail, northeast 1 foot at 2 seconds. 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Tidal information, at the mouth of the Mobile River on Tuesday, high tide at 1:09 a.m. Low tide at 11:19 a.m. At the mouth of the Mobile River on Wednesday, high tide at 1:45 a.m. Low tide at 12:29 p.m. At Pensacola Bay on Tuesday, high tide at 12:11 a.m. Low tide at 11:26 a.m. At Pensacola Bay on Wednesday, high tide at 12:51 a.m. Low tide at 12:25 p.m. At the East Pass in Destin on Tuesday, low tide at 10:52 a.m. At the East Pass in Destin on Wednesday, high tide at 12:18 a.m. The following marine observations were made as of 8 p.m. Mobile Bay Coast Guard Station. Winds were west at 4 knots. Sea temperature 78 degrees. Air temperature 80 degrees. Weeks Bay, calm. Air temperature was 72 degrees. Pensacola Bay, southwest winds at 2 knots. Air temperature was 81 degrees. The report from the east end of Dauphin Island was not available. Graham Bay, southwest winds at 3 knots. Air temperature was 78 degrees. And Pettiboy Island, southwest winds at 5 knots. Air temperature was 78 degrees. 12 miles south of Orange Beach. Winds were west at 8 knots. Sea temperature 81 degrees. Air temperature 80 degrees. Wave height 0 feet. 100 miles south of Destin. Winds were northwest at 8 knots. Air temperature 81 degrees. Wave heights 1 foot. Wave period 4 seconds. The following weather reports were made at 8 p.m. The report from Pensacola was not available. Pensacola Naval Air Station, skies were clear. The temperature was 71 degrees, the dew point was 67, and the relative humidity was 87%. The wind was calm. The pressure was 30.04 inches and rising. The Pensacola climate summary for this evening, as of 4 p.m., October 12, 2026. Today's high temperature was 90 degrees and the low 66 degrees. No precipitation fell today, which leaves the monthly total at 11.53 inches. The total precipitation for the year still stands at 57.79 inches. Sunset tonight is at 6:21 p.m. Sunrise tomorrow is at 6:50 a.m. Across the central Gulf Coast, Gulf Shores, clear. Temperature was 70 degrees. Wind calm. At Milton, the pressure was 30.05 inches and rising. Destin, clear. Temperature was 75 degrees. Wind calm. Mary Esther, clear. Temperature was 80 degrees. Wind west at 3 miles an hour. Mobile, clear. Temperature was 72 degrees. Wind calm. Elsewhere, Hattiesburg, clear and 79. New Orleans, partly cloudy and 76. Montgomery, clear and 69. Tallahassee, clear and 71. And at Panama City, clear and 72. Here's your National Weather Service forecast. Tonight, clear. Lows in the lower 60s. Light and variable winds.
Tuesday, sunny. Highs around 90. North winds around 5 miles per hour in the morning, becoming light and variable. Tuesday night, clear. Lows in the lower 60s. Light and variable winds. Wednesday, sunny. Highs in the upper 80s. Northeast winds around 5 miles per hour. Wednesday night, clear. Lows in the lower 60s. Light and variable winds. Thursday, sunny. Highs in the upper 80s. Thursday night, clear. Lows in the mid 60s. Friday, sunny. Highs in the mid 80s. 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The current time is 8:23 p.m. Central Daylight Time. Here's your marine forecast. On the weather map, a diurnal flow cycle will occur through Friday with an offshore flow developing late each night into the morning hours, then becoming onshore near the coast during the afternoon. Strong northerly winds are forecast for Friday night as a powerful cold front passes through the region, with gusts to gale force possible. On Perdido Bay, Pensacola Bay including Santa Rosa Sound, and Choctawhatchee Bay. For tonight, west winds around 5 knots, becoming northwest late. Waves 1 foot or less. Smooth. For Tuesday, north winds around 5 knots, becoming south in the afternoon. Waves 1 foot or less. Smooth. For Tuesday night, west winds around 5 knots, becoming north after midnight. Waves 1 foot or less. Smooth. And for Wednesday, northeast winds around 5 knots, becoming southeast in the afternoon. Waves 1 foot or less. Smooth. On Perdido Bay, Pensacola Bay including Santa Rosa Sound, and Choctawhatchee Bay. For tonight, northwest winds around 5 knots this evening, becoming light and variable, then becoming north around 5 knots late. Waves 1 foot or less. Smooth. For Tuesday, northeast winds around 5 knots. Waves 1 foot or less. Smooth. For Tuesday night, northwest winds around 5 knots, becoming north after midnight. Waves 1 foot or less. Smooth. And for Wednesday, northeast winds around 5 knots, becoming southeast around 5 knots in the afternoon. Waves 1 foot or less. Smooth. From the Okaloosa-Walton County line to Pascagoula, and out 20 nautical miles. For tonight, west winds around 5 knots, becoming northwest around 5 knots late. Seas 1 foot or less. Wave detail, south 1 foot at 5 seconds. For Tuesday, north winds around 5 knots, becoming southeast around 5 knots in the afternoon. Seas 1 foot or less. Wave detail, southeast 1 foot at 5 seconds. For Tuesday night, west winds around 5 knots, becoming north after midnight. Seas 1 foot or less. And for Wednesday, northeast winds 5 to 10 knots, becoming east in the afternoon. Seas 1 foot or less. Wave detail, northeast 1 foot at 2 seconds. From the Okaloosa-Walton County line to Pascagoula, from 20 to 60 nautical miles offshore. For tonight, northwest winds around 5 knots. Seas 1 foot or less. Wave detail, northwest 1 foot at 2 seconds and southeast 1 foot at 5 seconds. For Tuesday, northeast winds 5 to 10 knots. Seas 1 foot or less. Wave detail, north 1 foot at 2 seconds. For Tuesday night, north winds around 5 knots. Seas 1 foot or less. And for Wednesday, northeast winds 5 to 10 knots. Seas 1 foot or less. Wave detail, northeast 1 foot at 2 seconds. Tidal information, at the mouth of the Mobile River on Tuesday, high tide at 1:09 a.m. Low tide at 11:19 a.m. At the mouth of the Mobile River on Wednesday, high tide at 1:45 a.m. Low tide at 12:29 p.m. At Pensacola Bay on Tuesday, high tide at 12:11 a.m. Low tide at 11:26 a.m. At Pensacola Bay on Wednesday, high tide at 12:51 a.m.
low tide at 12:25 p.m. At the East Pass in Destin on Tuesday, low tide at 10:52 a.m. At the East Pass in Destin on Wednesday, high tide at 12:18 a.m. The following marine observations were made as of 8 p.m. Mobile Bay Coast Guard Station. Winds were west at 4 knots. Sea temperature 78 degrees. Air temperature 80 degrees. Weeks Bay, calm. Air temperature was 72 degrees. Pensacola Bay, southwest winds at 2 knots. Air temperature was 81 degrees. The report from the east end of Dauphin Island was not available. Grand Bay, southwest winds at 3 knots. Air temperature was 78 degrees. And Pettiboy Island, southwest winds at 5 knots. Air temperature was 78 degrees. 12 miles south of Orange Beach. Winds were west at 8 knots. Sea temperature 81 degrees. Air temperature 80 degrees. Wave height 0 feet. 100 miles south of Destin. Winds were northwest at 8 knots. Air temperature 81 degrees. Wave heights 1 foot. Wave period 4 seconds. The following weather reports were made at 8 p.m. The report from Pensacola was not available. Pensacola Naval Air Station, skies were clear. The temperature was 71 degrees, the dew point was 67, and the relative humidity was 87%. The wind was calm. The pressure was 30.04 inches and rising. The Pensacola climate summary for this evening, as of 4 p.m., October 12, 2026. Today's high temperature was 90 degrees and the low 66 degrees. No precipitation fell today, which leaves the monthly total at 11.53 inches. The total precipitation for the year still stands at 57.79 inches. Sunset tonight is at 6:21 p.m. Sunrise tomorrow is at 6:50 a.m. Across the central Gulf Coast, Gulf Shores, clear. Temperature was 70 degrees. Wind calm. At Milton. The pressure was 30.05 inches and rising. Destin, clear. Temperature was 75 degrees. Wind calm. Mary Esther, clear. Temperature was 80 degrees. Wind west at 3 miles an hour. Mobile, clear. Temperature was 72 degrees. Wind calm. Elsewhere, Hattiesburg, clear and 79. New Orleans, partly cloudy and 76. Montgomery, clear and 69. Tallahassee, clear and 71. And at Panama City, clear and 72. Here's your National Weather Service forecast. Tonight, clear. Lows in the lower 60s. Light and variable winds. Tuesday, sunny. Highs around 90. North winds around 5 miles per hour in the morning, becoming light and variable. Tuesday night, clear. Lows in the lower 60s. Light and variable winds. Wednesday, sunny. Highs in the upper 80s. Northeast winds around 5 miles per hour. Wednesday night, clear. Lows in the lower 60s. Light and variable winds. Thursday, sunny. Highs in the upper 80s. Thursday night, clear. Lows in the mid-60s. Friday, sunny. Highs in the mid-80s. The Tropical Weather Outlook. For the North Atlantic, Caribbean Sea and the Gulf of America, Eastern Tropical Atlantic and elongated area of low pressure centered several hundred miles west of the Cabo Verde Islands continues to produce a large but disorganized area of showers and thunderstorms on its east side, extending toward the westernmost Cabo Verde Islands. Environmental conditions appear, at best, only marginally conducive for development of this system before upper-level winds become too strong for any further development on Tuesday. Regardless, heavy rainfall is expected to continue for the next day or two across western portions of the Cabo Verde Islands, and some flooding is possible there as the system moves slowly northward to north-northwestward. Formation chance through 48 hours, low, 20%. Formation chance through 7 days, low,
20%. 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The current time is 8:33 p.m. Central Daylight Time. Here's your marine forecast. On the weather map, a diurnal flow cycle will occur through Friday with an offshore flow developing late each night into the morning hours, then becoming onshore near the coast during the afternoon. Strong northerly winds are forecast for Friday night as a powerful cold front passes through the region, with gusts to gale force possible. On Perdido Bay, Pensacola Bay including Santa Rosa Sound, and Choctawhatchee Bay. For tonight, west winds around 5 knots, becoming northwest late. Waves 1 foot or less. Smooth. For Tuesday, north winds around 5 knots, becoming south in the afternoon. Waves 1 foot or less. Smooth. For Tuesday night, west winds around 5 knots, becoming north after midnight. Waves 1 foot or less. Smooth. And for Wednesday, northeast winds around 5 knots, becoming southeast in the afternoon. Waves 1 foot or less. Smooth. On Perdido Bay, Pensacola Bay including Santa Rosa Sound, and Choctawhatchee Bay. For tonight, northwest winds around 5 knots this evening, becoming light and variable, then becoming north around 5 knots late. Waves 1 foot or less. Smooth. For Tuesday, northeast winds around 5 knots. Waves 1 foot or less. Smooth. For Tuesday night, northwest winds around 5 knots, becoming north after midnight. Waves 1 foot or less. Smooth. And for Wednesday, northeast winds around 5 knots, becoming southeast around 5 knots in the afternoon. Waves 1 foot or less. Smooth. From the Okaloosa-Walton County line to Pascagoula, and out 20 nautical miles. For tonight, west winds around 5 knots, becoming northwest around 5 knots late. Seas 1 foot or less. Wave detail, south 1 foot at 5 seconds. For Tuesday, north winds around 5 knots, becoming southeast around 5 knots in the afternoon. Seas 1 foot or less. Wave detail, southeast 1 foot at 5 seconds. For Tuesday night, west winds around 5 knots, becoming north after midnight. Seas 1 foot or less. And for Wednesday, northeast winds 5 to 10 knots, becoming east in the afternoon. Seas 1 foot or less. Wave detail, northeast 1 foot at 2 seconds. From the Okaloosa-Walton County line to Pascagoula, from 20 to 60 nautical miles offshore. For tonight, northwest winds around 5 knots. Seas 1 foot or less. Wave detail, northwest 1 foot at 2 seconds and southeast 1 foot at 5 seconds. For Tuesday, northeast winds 5 to 10 knots. Seas 1 foot or less. Wave detail, north 1 foot at 2 seconds. For Tuesday night, north winds around 5 knots. Seas 1 foot or less. And for Wednesday, northeast winds 5 to 10 knots. Seas 1 foot or less. Wave detail, northeast 1 foot at 2 seconds. Tidal information, at the mouth of the Mobile River on Tuesday, high tide at 1:09 a.m. Low tide at 11:19 a.m. At the mouth of the Mobile River on Wednesday, high tide at 1:45 a.m. Low tide at 12:29 p.m. At Pensacola Bay on Tuesday, high tide at 12:11 a.m. Low tide at 11:26 a.m. At Pensacola Bay on Wednesday, high tide at 12:51 a.m. Low tide at 12:25 p.m. At the East Pass in Destin on Tuesday, low tide at 10:52 a.m. At the East Pass in Destin on Wednesday, high tide at 12:18 a.m. The following marine observations were made as of 8 p.m. Mobile Bay Coast Guard Station. Winds were west at 4 knots. Sea temperature 78 degrees. Air temperature 80 degrees. Weeks Bay, calm. Air temperature was 72 degrees. Pensacola Bay, southwest winds at 2 knots. Air temperature was 81 degrees. The report from the east end of Dauphin Island was not available.
Graham Bay, southwest winds at 3 knots. Air temperature was 78 degrees. And Pettiboy Island, southwest winds at 5 knots. Air temperature was 78 degrees. 12 miles south of Orange Beach. Winds were west at 8 knots. Sea temperature 81 degrees. Air temperature 80 degrees. Wave height 0 feet. 100 miles south of Destin. Winds were northwest at 8 knots. Air temperature 81 degrees. Wave heights 1 foot. Wave period 4 seconds. The following weather reports were made at 8 p.m. The report from Pensacola was not available. Pensacola Naval Air Station, skies were clear. The temperature was 71 degrees, the dew point was 67, and the relative humidity was 87%. The wind was calm. The pressure was 30.04 inches and rising. The Pensacola climate summary for this evening, as of 4 p.m., October 12, 2026. Today's high temperature was 90 degrees and the low 66 degrees. No precipitation fell today, which leaves the monthly total at 11.53 inches. The total precipitation for the year still stands at 57.79 inches. Sunset tonight is at 6:21 p.m. Sunrise tomorrow is at 6:50 a.m. Across the central Gulf Coast, Gulf Shores, clear. Temperature was 70 degrees. Wind calm. At Milton, the pressure was 30.05 inches and rising. Destin, clear. Temperature was 75 degrees. Wind calm. Mary Esther, clear. Temperature was 80 degrees. Wind west at 3 miles an hour. Mobile, clear. Temperature was 72 degrees. Wind calm. Elsewhere, Hattiesburg, clear and 79. New Orleans, partly cloudy and 76. Montgomery, clear and 69. Tallahassee, clear and 71. And at Panama City, clear and 72. Here's your National Weather Service forecast. Tonight, clear. Lows in the lower 60s. Light and variable winds. Tuesday, sunny. Highs around 90. North winds around 5 miles per hour in the morning, becoming light and variable. Tuesday night, clear. Lows in the lower 60s. Light and variable winds. Wednesday, sunny. Highs in the upper 80s. Northeast winds around 5 miles per hour. Wednesday night, clear. Lows in the lower 60s. Light and variable winds. Thursday, sunny. Highs in the upper 80s. Thursday night, clear. Lows in the mid-60s. Friday, sunny. Highs in the mid-80s. 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The current time is 8:41 p.m. Central Daylight Time. Here's your marine forecast. On the weather map, a diurnal flow cycle will occur through Friday with an offshore flow developing late each night into the morning hours, then becoming onshore near the coast during the afternoon. Strong northerly winds are forecast for Friday night as a powerful cold front passes through the region, with gusts to gale force possible. On Perdido Bay, Pensacola Bay including Santa Rosa Sound, and Choctawhatchee Bay. For tonight, west winds around 5 knots, becoming northwest late. Waves 1 foot or less. Smooth. For Tuesday, north winds around 5 knots, becoming south in the afternoon. Waves 1 foot or less. Smooth. For Tuesday night, west winds around 5 knots, becoming north after midnight. Waves 1 foot or less. Smooth. And for Wednesday, northeast winds around 5 knots, becoming southeast in the afternoon. Waves 1 foot or less. Smooth. On Perdido Bay, Pensacola Bay including Santa Rosa Sound, and Choctawhatchee Bay. For tonight, northwest winds around 5 knots this evening, becoming light and variable, then becoming north around 5 knots late. Waves 1 foot or less. Smooth. For Tuesday,
northeast winds around 5 knots. Waves 1 foot or less. Smooth. For Tuesday night, northwest winds around 5 knots, becoming north after midnight. Waves 1 foot or less. Smooth. And for Wednesday, northeast winds around 5 knots, becoming southeast around 5 knots in the afternoon. Waves 1 foot or less. Smooth. From the Okaloosa-Walton County line to Pascagoula, and out 20 nautical miles. For tonight, west winds around 5 knots, becoming northwest around 5 knots late. Seas 1 foot or less. Wave detail, south 1 foot at 5 seconds. For Tuesday, north winds around 5 knots, becoming southeast around 5 knots in the afternoon. Seas 1 foot or less. Wave detail, southeast 1 foot at 5 seconds. For Tuesday night, west winds around 5 knots, becoming north after midnight. Seas 1 foot or less. And for Wednesday, northeast winds 5 to 10 knots, becoming east in the afternoon. Seas 1 foot or less. Wave detail, northeast 1 foot at 2 seconds. From the Okaloosa-Walton County line to Pascagoula, from 20 to 60 nautical miles offshore. For tonight, northwest winds around 5 knots. Seas 1 foot or less. Wave detail, northwest 1 foot at 2 seconds and southeast 1 foot at 5 seconds. For Tuesday, northeast winds 5 to 10 knots. Seas 1 foot or less. Wave detail, north 1 foot at 2 seconds. For Tuesday night, north winds around 5 knots. Seas 1 foot or less. And for Wednesday, northeast winds 5 to 10 knots. Seas 1 foot or less. Wave detail, northeast 1 foot at 2 seconds. The National Marine Fisheries Service announces that the recreational sector for Greater Amberjack in Gulf Federal Waters is closed effective Wednesday, October 14, 2026, and remains closed through July 31, 2027. During the recreational closure, the bag and possession limits for Gulf Greater Amberjack are zero. For more information, call the National Marine Fisheries Service at 727-824-5305. Tidal information, at the mouth of the Mobile River on Tuesday, high tide at 1:09 a.m. Low tide at 11:19 a.m. At the mouth of the Mobile River on Wednesday, high tide at 1:45 a.m. Low tide at 12:29 p.m. At Pensacola Bay on Tuesday, high tide at 12:11 a.m. Low tide at 11:26 a.m. At Pensacola Bay on Wednesday, high tide at 12:51 a.m. Low tide at 12:25 p.m. At the East Pass in Destin on Tuesday, low tide at 10:52 a.m. At the East Pass in Destin on Wednesday, high tide at 12:18 a.m. The following marine observations were made as of 8 p.m. Mobile Bay Coast Guard Station. Winds were west at 4 knots. Sea temperature 78 degrees. Air temperature 80 degrees. Weeks Bay, calm. Air temperature was 72 degrees. Pensacola Bay, southwest winds at 2 knots. Air temperature was 81 degrees. The report from the east end of Dauphin Island was not available. Graham Bay, southwest winds at 3 knots. Air temperature was 78 degrees. And Pettiboy Island, southwest winds at 5 knots. Air temperature was 78 degrees. 12 miles south of Orange Beach. Winds were west at 8 knots. Sea temperature 81 degrees. Air temperature 80 degrees. Wave height 0 feet. 100 miles south of Destin. Winds were northwest at 8 knots. Air temperature 81 degrees. Wave heights 1 foot. Wave period 4 seconds. 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We broadcast on a frequency of 162.40 MHz from the Mobile Pensacola National Weather Service. The following weather reports were made at 8 p.m. The report from Pensacola was not available. Pensacola Naval Air Station, skies were clear. The temperature was 71 degrees,
the dew point was 67, and the relative humidity was 87%. The wind was calm. The pressure was 30.04 inches and rising. The Pensacola climate summary for this evening, as of 4 p.m., October 12, 2026. Today's high temperature was 90 degrees and the low 66 degrees. No precipitation fell today, which leaves the monthly total at 11.53 inches. The total precipitation for the year still stands at 57.79 inches. Sunset tonight is at 6:21 p.m. Sunrise tomorrow is at 6:50 a.m. Across the central Gulf Coast, Gulf Shores, clear. Temperature was 70 degrees. Wind calm. At Milton, the pressure was 30.05 inches and rising. Destin, clear. Temperature was 75 degrees. Wind calm. Mary Esther, clear. Temperature was 80 degrees. Wind west at 3 miles an hour. Mobile, clear. Temperature was 72 degrees. Wind calm. Elsewhere, Hattiesburg, clear and 79. New Orleans, partly cloudy and 76. Montgomery, clear and 69. Tallahassee, clear and 71. And at Panama City, clear and 72. Here's your National Weather Service forecast. Tonight, clear. Lows in the lower 60s. Light and variable winds. Tuesday, sunny. Highs around 90. North winds around 5 miles per hour in the morning, becoming light and variable. Tuesday night, clear. Lows in the lower 60s. Light and variable winds. Wednesday, sunny. Highs in the upper 80s. Northeast winds around 5 miles per hour. Wednesday night, clear. Lows in the lower 60s. Light and variable winds. Thursday, sunny. Highs in the upper 80s. Thursday night, clear. Lows in the mid-60s. Friday, sunny. Highs in the mid-80s. This is NOAA Weather Radio from the Mobile Pensacola National Weather Service. The current time is 8:50 p.m. Central Daylight Time. Here's your marine forecast. On the weather map, a diurnal flow cycle will occur through Friday with an offshore flow developing late each night into the morning hours, then becoming onshore near the coast during the afternoon. Strong northerly winds are forecast for Friday night as a powerful cold front passes through the region, with gusts to gale force possible. On Perdido Bay, Pensacola Bay including Santa Rosa Sound, and Choctawhatchee Bay. For tonight, west winds around 5 knots, becoming northwest late. Waves 1 foot or less. Smooth. For Tuesday, north winds around 5 knots, becoming south in the afternoon. Waves 1 foot or less. Smooth. For Tuesday night, west winds around 5 knots, becoming north after midnight. Waves 1 foot or less. Smooth. And for Wednesday, northeast winds around 5 knots, becoming southeast in the afternoon. Waves 1 foot or less. Smooth. On Perdido Bay, Pensacola Bay including Santa Rosa Sound, and Choctawhatchee Bay. For tonight, northwest winds around 5 knots this evening, becoming light and variable, then becoming north around 5 knots late. Waves 1 foot or less. Smooth. For Tuesday, northeast winds around 5 knots. Waves 1 foot or less. Smooth. For Tuesday night, northwest winds around 5 knots, becoming north after midnight. Waves 1 foot or less. Smooth. And for Wednesday, northeast winds around 5 knots, becoming southeast around 5 knots in the afternoon. Waves 1 foot or less. Smooth. From the Okaloosa-Walton County line to Pascagoula, and out 20 nautical miles. For tonight, west winds around 5 knots, becoming northwest around 5 knots late. Seas 1 foot or less. Wave detail, south 1 foot at 5 seconds. For Tuesday, north winds around 5 knots, becoming southeast around 5 knots in the afternoon.
sees 1 foot or less. Wave detail, southeast 1 foot at 5 seconds. For Tuesday night, west winds around 5 knots, becoming north after midnight. Sees 1 foot or less. And for Wednesday, northeast winds 5 to 10 knots, becoming east in the afternoon. Sees 1 foot or less. Wave detail, northeast 1 foot at 2 seconds. From the Okaloosa-Walton County line to Pascagoula, from 20 to 60 nautical miles offshore. For tonight, northwest winds around 5 knots. Seas 1 foot or less. Wave detail, northwest 1 foot at 2 seconds and southeast 1 foot at 5 seconds. For Tuesday, northeast winds 5 to 10 knots. Seas 1 foot or less. Wave detail, north 1 foot at 2 seconds. For Tuesday night, north winds around 5 knots. Seas 1 foot or less. And for Wednesday, northeast winds 5 to 10 knots. Seas 1 foot or less. Wave detail, northeast 1 foot at 2 seconds. Tidal information, at the mouth of the Mobile River on Tuesday, high tide at 1:09 a.m. Low tide at 11:19 a.m. At the mouth of the Mobile River on Wednesday, high tide at 1:45 a.m. Low tide at 12:29 p.m. At Pensacola Bay on Tuesday, high tide at 12:11 a.m. Low tide at 11:26 a.m. At Pensacola Bay on Wednesday, high tide at 12:51 a.m. Low tide at 12:25 p.m. At the East Pass in Destin on Tuesday, low tide at 10:52 a.m. At the East Pass in Destin on Wednesday, high tide at 12:18 a.m. The following marine observations were made as of 8 p.m. Mobile Bay Coast Guard Station. Winds were west at 4 knots. Sea temperature 78 degrees. Air temperature 80 degrees. Weeks Bay, calm. Air temperature was 72 degrees. Pensacola Bay, southwest winds at 2 knots. Air temperature was 81 degrees. The report from the east end of Dauphin Island was not available. Graham Bay, southwest winds at 3 knots. Air temperature was 78 degrees. And Pettiboy Island, southwest winds at 5 knots. Air temperature was 78 degrees. 12 miles south of Orange Beach. Winds were west at 8 knots. Sea temperature 81 degrees. Air temperature 80 degrees. Wave height 0 feet. 100 miles south of Destin. Winds were northwest at 8 knots. Air temperature 81 degrees. Wave heights 1 foot. Wave period 4 seconds. The following weather reports were made at 8 p.m. The report from Pensacola was not available. Pensacola Naval Air Station, skies were clear. The temperature was 71 degrees, the dew point was 67, and the relative humidity was 87%. The wind was calm. The pressure was 30.04 inches and rising. The Pensacola climate summary for this evening, as of 4 p.m., October 12, 2026. Today's high temperature was 90 degrees and the low 66 degrees. No precipitation fell today, which leaves the monthly total at 11.53 inches. The total precipitation for the year still stands at 57.79 inches. Sunset tonight is at 6:21 p.m. Sunrise tomorrow is at 6:50 a.m. Across the central Gulf Coast, Gulf Shores, clear. Temperature was 70 degrees. Wind calm. At Milton, the pressure was 30.05 inches and rising. Destin, clear. Temperature was 75 degrees. Wind calm. Mary Esther, clear. Temperature was 80 degrees. Wind west at 3 miles an hour. Mobile, clear. Temperature was 72 degrees. Wind calm. Elsewhere, Hattiesburg, clear and 79. New Orleans, partly cloudy and 76. Montgomery, clear and 69. Tallahassee, clear and 71. And at Panama City, clear and 72. Here's your National Weather Service forecast. Tonight, clear.
lows in the lower 60s. Light and variable winds. Tuesday, sunny. Highs around 90.

0: 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Friday, sunny. Highs in the mid-80s. 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The current time is 8:58 p.m. Central Daylight Time. Here's your marine forecast. On the weather map, a diurnal flow cycle will occur through Friday with an offshore flow developing late each night into the morning hours, then becoming onshore near the coast during the afternoon. Strong northerly winds are forecast for Friday night as a powerful cold front passes through the region, with gusts to gale force possible. On Perdido Bay, Pensacola Bay including Santa Rosa Sound, and Choctawhatchee Bay. For tonight, west winds around 5 knots, becoming northwest late. Waves 1 foot or less. Smooth. 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
0: 1 foot or less. Smooth. And for Wednesday, northeast winds around 5 knots, becoming southeast in the afternoon. Waves 1 foot or less. Smooth. On Perdido Bay, Pensacola Bay including Santa Rosa Sound, and Choctawhatchee Bay. For tonight, northwest winds around 5 knots this evening, becoming light and variable, then becoming north around 5 knots late. Waves 1 foot or less. Smooth. For Tuesday, northeast winds around 5 knots. Waves 1 foot or less. Smooth. For Tuesday night, northwest winds around 5 knots, becoming north after midnight. Waves 1 foot or less. Smooth. And for Wednesday, northeast winds around 5 knots, becoming southeast around 5 knots in the afternoon. Waves 1 foot or less. Smooth. From the Okaloosa-Walton County line to Pascagoula and out 20 nautical miles. For tonight, west winds around 5 knots, becoming northwest around 5 knots late. Seas 1 foot or less. Wave detail, south 1 foot at 5 seconds. For Tuesday, north winds around 5 knots, becoming southeast around 5 knots in the afternoon. Seas 1 foot or less. Wave detail, southeast 1 foot at 5 seconds. For Tuesday night, west winds around 5 knots, becoming north after midnight. Seas 1 foot or less. And for Wednesday, northeast winds 5 to 10 knots, becoming east in the afternoon. Seas 1 foot or less. Wave detail, northeast 1 foot at 2 seconds. From the Okaloosa-Walton County line to Pascagoula, from 20 to 60 nautical miles offshore. For tonight, northwest winds around 5 knots. Seas 1 foot or less. Wave detail, northwest 1 foot at 2 seconds and southeast 1 foot at 5 seconds. For Tuesday, northeast winds 5 to 10 knots. Seas 1 foot or less. Wave detail, north 1 foot at 2 seconds. For Tuesday night, north winds around 5 knots. Seas 1 foot or less. And for Wednesday, northeast winds 5 to 10 knots. Seas 1 foot or less. Wave detail, northeast 1 foot at 2 seconds. The Tropical Weather Outlook. For the North Atlantic, Caribbean Sea and the Gulf of America, eastern tropical Atlantic and elongated area of low pressure centered several hundred miles west of the Cabo Verde Islands continues to produce a large, but disorganized area of showers and thunderstorms on its east side, extending toward the westernmost Cabo Verde Islands. Environmental conditions appear, at best, only marginally conducive for development of this system before upper-level winds become too strong for any further development on Tuesday. Regardless, heavy rainfall is expected to continue for the next day or two across western portions of the Cabo Verde Islands, and some flooding is possible there as the system moves slowly northward to north-northwestward. Formation chance through 48 hours, low, 20%. Formation chance through 7 days, low, 20%. Tidal information, at the mouth of the Mobile River on Tuesday, high tide at 1:09 a.m. Low tide at 11:19 a.m. At the mouth of the Mobile River on Wednesday, high tide at 1:45 a.m. Low tide at

12:29 p.m. At Pensacola Bay on Tuesday, high tide at 12:11 a.m. Low tide at 11:26 a.m. At Pensacola Bay on Wednesday, high tide at 12:51 a.m. Low tide at 12:25 p.m. At the East Pass in Destin on Tuesday, low tide at 10:52 a.m. At the East Pass in Destin on Wednesday, high tide at 12:18 a.m. The following marine observations were made as of 8 p.m. Mobile Bay Coast Guard Station. Winds were west at 4 knots. Sea temperature 78 degrees. Air temperature 80 degrees. Weeks Bay, calm. Air temperature was 72 degrees. Pensacola Bay, southwest winds at 2 knots. Air temperature was 81 degrees. The report from the east end of Dauphin Island was not available. Graham Bay, southwest winds at 3 knots. Air temperature was 78 degrees. And Pettiboy Island, southwest winds at 5 knots. Air temperature was 78 degrees. 12 miles south of Orange Beach. Winds were west at 8 knots. Sea temperature 81 degrees. Air temperature 80 degrees. Wave height 0 feet. 100 miles south of Destin. Winds were northwest at 8 knots. Air temperature 81 degrees. Wave heights 1 foot. Wave period 4 seconds. The following weather reports were made at 8 p.m. The report from Pensacola was not available. Pensacola Naval Air Station, skies were clear. The temperature was 71 degrees, the dew point was 67, and the relative humidity was 87%. The wind was calm. The pressure was 30.04 inches and rising. The Pensacola climate summary for this evening, as of 4 p.m., October 12, 2026. Today's high temperature was 90 degrees and the low 66 degrees. No precipitation fell today, which leaves the monthly total at 11.53 inches. The total precipitation for the year still stands at 57.79 inches. Sunset tonight is at 6:21 p.m. Sunrise tomorrow is at 6:50 a.m. Across the central Gulf Coast, Gulf Shores, clear. Temperature was 70 degrees. Wind calm. At Milton. The pressure was 30.05 inches and rising. Destin, clear. Temperature was 75 degrees. Wind calm. Mary Esther, clear. Temperature was 80 degrees. Wind west at 3 miles an hour. Mobile, clear. Temperature was 72 degrees. Wind calm. Elsewhere, Hattiesburg, clear and 79. New Orleans, partly cloudy and 76. Montgomery, clear and 69. Tallahassee, clear and 71. And at Panama City, clear and 72. Here's your National Weather Service forecast. Tonight, clear. Lows in the lower 60s. Light and variable winds. Tuesday, sunny. Highs around 90. North winds around 5 miles per hour in the morning, becoming light and variable. Tuesday night, clear. Lows in the lower 60s. Light and variable winds. Wednesday, sunny. Highs in the upper 80s. Northeast winds around 5 miles per hour. Wednesday night, clear. Lows in the lower 60s. Light and variable winds. Thursday, sunny. Highs in the upper 80s. Thursday night, clear. Lows in the mid-60s. Friday, sunny. Highs in the mid-80s. This is NOAA Weather Radio, from the Mobile Pensacola National Weather Service. The current time is 9:08 p.m. Central Daylight Time. Here's your marine forecast. On the weather map, a diurnal flow cycle will occur through Friday with an offshore flow developing late each night into the morning hours, then becoming onshore near the coast during the afternoon. Strong northerly winds are forecast for Friday night as a powerful cold front passes through the region, with gusts to gale force possible. On Perdido Bay, Pensacola Bay including Santa Rosa Sound, and Choctawhatchee Bay,
for tonight? West winds around 5 knots, becoming northwest late. Waves 1 foot or less. Smooth. For Tuesday? North winds around 5 knots, becoming south in the afternoon. Waves 1 foot or less. Smooth. For Tuesday night, west winds around 5 knots, becoming north after midnight. Waves 1 foot or less. Smooth. And for Wednesday, northeast winds around 5 knots, becoming southeast in the afternoon. Waves 1 foot or less. Smooth. On Perdido Bay, Pensacola Bay including Santa Rosa Sound, and Choctawhatchee Bay. For tonight, northwest winds around 5 knots this evening, becoming light and variable, then becoming north around 5 knots late. Waves 1 foot or less. Smooth. For Tuesday, northeast winds around 5 knots. Waves 1 foot or less. Smooth. For Tuesday night, northwest winds around 5 knots, becoming north after midnight. Waves 1 foot or less. Smooth. And for Wednesday, northeast winds around 5 knots, becoming southeast around 5 knots in the afternoon. Waves 1 foot or less. Smooth. From the Okaloosa-Walton County line to Pascagoula, and out 20 nautical miles. For tonight, west winds around 5 knots, becoming northwest around 5 knots late. Seas 1 foot or less. Wave detail, south 1 foot at 5 seconds. For Tuesday, north winds around 5 knots, becoming southeast around 5 knots in the afternoon. Seas 1 foot or less. Wave detail, southeast 1 foot at 5 seconds. For Tuesday night, west winds around 5 knots, becoming north after midnight. Seas 1 foot or less. And for Wednesday, northeast winds 5 to 10 knots, becoming east in the afternoon. Seas 1 foot or less. Wave detail, northeast 1 foot at 2 seconds. From the Okaloosa-Walton County line to Pascagoula, from 20 to 60 nautical miles offshore. For tonight, northwest winds around 5 knots. Seas 1 foot or less. Wave detail, northwest 1 foot at 2 seconds and southeast 1 foot at 5 seconds. For Tuesday, northeast winds 5 to 10 knots. Seas 1 foot or less. Wave detail, north 1 foot at 2 seconds. For Tuesday night, north winds around 5 knots. Seas 1 foot or less. And for Wednesday, northeast winds 5 to 10 knots. Seas 1 foot or less. Wave detail, northeast 1 foot at 2 seconds. Tidal information, at the mouth of the Mobile River on Tuesday, high tide at 1:09 a.m. Low tide at 11:19 a.m. At the mouth of the Mobile River on Wednesday, high tide at 1:45 a.m. Low tide at 12:29 p.m. At Pensacola Bay on Tuesday, high tide at 12:11 a.m. Low tide at 11:26 a.m. At Pensacola Bay on Wednesday, high tide at 12:51 a.m. Low tide at 12:25 p.m. At the East Pass in Destin on Tuesday, low tide at 10:52 a.m. At the East Pass in Destin on Wednesday, high tide at 12:18 a.m. The following marine observations were made as of 8 p.m. Mobile Bay Coast Guard Station. Winds were west at 4 knots. Sea temperature 78 degrees. Air temperature 80 degrees. Weeks Bay, calm. Air temperature was 72 degrees. Pensacola Bay, southwest winds at 2 knots. Air temperature was 81 degrees. The report from the east end of Dauphin Island was not available. Graham Bay, southwest winds at 3 knots. Air temperature was 78 degrees. And Pettiboy Island, southwest winds at 5 knots. Air temperature was 78 degrees. 12 miles south of Orange Beach. Winds were west at 8 knots. Sea temperature 81 degrees. Air temperature 80 degrees. Wave height 0 feet. 100 miles south of Destin. Winds were northwest at 8 knots. Air temperature 81 degrees. Wave heights 1 foot. Wave period 4 seconds.
The following marine observations were made as of 9 p.m. Mobile Bay Coast Guard Station. Winds were west at 3 knots. Sea temperature 78 degrees. Air temperature 77 degrees. Weeks Bay, calm. Air temperature was 69 degrees. Pensacola Bay, west winds at 4 knots. Air temperature was 79 degrees. The report from the east end of Dauphin Island was not available. Grand Bay, southwest winds at 3 knots. Air temperature was 77 degrees. And Pettiboy Island, southwest winds at 4 knots. Air temperature was 77 degrees. 12 miles south of Orange Beach. Winds were west at 8 knots. Sea temperature 81 degrees. Air temperature 80 degrees. Wave height 0 feet. 100 miles south of Destin. Winds were northwest at 8 knots. Air temperature 81 degrees. Wave height 2 feet. Wave period 4 seconds. The National Marine Fisheries Service announces that the recreational sector for Greater Amberjack in Gulf Federal Waters is closed effective Wednesday, October 14, 2026, and remains closed through July 31, 2027. During the recreational closure, the bag and possession limits for Gulf Greater Amberjack are zero. For more information, call the National Marine Fisheries Service at 727-824-5305. 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The current time is 9:15 p.m. Central Daylight Time. Here's your marine forecast. On the weather map, a diurnal flow cycle will occur through Friday with an offshore flow developing late each night into the morning hours, then becoming onshore near the coast during the afternoon. Strong northerly winds are forecast for Friday night as a powerful cold front passes through the region, with gusts to gale force possible. On Perdido Bay, Pensacola Bay including Santa Rosa Sound, and Choctawhatchee Bay. For tonight, west winds around 5 knots, becoming northwest late. Waves 1 foot or less. Smooth. For Tuesday, north winds around 5 knots, becoming south in the afternoon. Waves 1 foot or less. Smooth. For Tuesday night, west winds around 5 knots, becoming north after midnight. Waves 1 foot or less. Smooth. And for Wednesday, northeast winds around 5 knots, becoming southeast in the afternoon. Waves 1 foot or less. Smooth. On Perdido Bay, Pensacola Bay including Santa Rosa Sound, and Choctawhatchee Bay. For tonight, northwest winds around 5 knots this evening, becoming light and variable, then becoming north around 5 knots late. Waves 1 foot or less. Smooth. For Tuesday, northeast winds around 5 knots. Waves 1 foot or less. Smooth. For Tuesday night, northwest winds around 5 knots, becoming north after midnight. Waves 1 foot or less. Smooth. And for Wednesday, northeast winds around 5 knots, becoming southeast around 5 knots in the afternoon. Waves 1 foot or less. Smooth. From the Okaloosa-Walton County line to Pascagoula, and out 20 nautical miles. For tonight, west winds around 5 knots, becoming northwest around 5 knots late. Seas 1 foot or less. Wave detail, south 1 foot at 5 seconds. For Tuesday, north winds around 5 knots, becoming southeast around 5 knots in the afternoon. Seas 1 foot or less. Wave detail, southeast 1 foot at 5 seconds. For Tuesday night, west winds around 5 knots, becoming north after midnight. Seas 1 foot or less. And for Wednesday, northeast winds 5 to 10 knots, becoming east in the afternoon. Seas 1 foot or less. Wave detail, northeast 1 foot at 2 seconds. From the Okaloosa-Walton County line to Pascagoula, from 20 to 60 nautical miles offshore. For tonight, northwest winds around 5 knots. Seas 1 foot or less. Wave detail, northwest 1 foot at 2 seconds and southeast 1 foot at 5 seconds. For Tuesday, northeast winds 5 to 10 knots.
seas 1 foot or less. Wave detail, north 1 foot at 2 seconds. For Tuesday night, north winds around 5 knots. Seas 1 foot or less. And for Wednesday, northeast winds 5 to 10 knots. Seas 1 foot or less. Wave detail, northeast 1 foot at 2 seconds. 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Tidal information, at the mouth of the Mobile River on Tuesday, high tide at 1:09 a.m. Low tide at 11:19 a.m. At the mouth of the Mobile River on Wednesday, high tide at 1:45 a.m. Low tide at 12:29 p.m. At Pensacola Bay on Tuesday, high tide at 12:11 a.m. Low tide at 11:26 a.m. At Pensacola Bay on Wednesday, high tide at 12:51 a.m. Low tide at 12:25 p.m. At the East Pass in Destin on Tuesday, low tide at 10:52 a.m. At the East Pass in Destin on Wednesday, high tide at 12:18 a.m. The following marine observations were made as of 9 p.m. Mobile Bay Coast Guard Station. Winds were west at 3 knots. Sea temperature 78 degrees. Air temperature 77 degrees. Weeks Bay, calm. Air temperature was 69 degrees. Pensacola Bay, west winds at 4 knots. Air temperature was 79 degrees. The report from the east end of Dauphin Island was not available. Graham Bay, southwest winds at 3 knots. Air temperature was 77 degrees. And Pettiboy Island, southwest winds at 4 knots. Air temperature was 77 degrees. 12 miles south of Orange Beach. Winds were west at 8 knots. Sea temperature 81 degrees. Air temperature 80 degrees. Wave height 0 feet. 100 miles south of Destin. Winds were northwest at 8 knots. Air temperature 81 degrees. Wave height 2 feet. Wave period 4 seconds. The following weather reports were made at 9 p.m. At Pensacola, it was clear. The temperature was 75 degrees, the dew point 65, and the relative humidity 70%. The wind was west at 5 miles an hour. The pressure was 30.05 inches and rising. Pensacola Naval Air Station, skies were clear. The temperature was 75 degrees, the dew point was 66, and the relative humidity was 73%. The wind was west at 3 miles an hour. The pressure was 30.05 inches and rising. The Pensacola climate summary for this evening, as of 4 p.m., October 12, 2026. Today's high temperature was 90 degrees and the low 66 degrees. No precipitation fell today, which leaves the monthly total at 11.53 inches. The total precipitation for the year still stands at 57.79 inches. Sunset tonight is at 6:21 p.m. Sunrise tomorrow is at 6:50 a.m. Across the central Gulf Coast, the report from Milton was not available. Destin, clear. Temperature was 75 degrees. Wind calm. Mary Esther, clear. Temperature was 75 degrees. Wind calm. Mobile, clear. Temperature was 71 degrees. Wind southwest at 5 miles an hour. Elsewhere, Hattiesburg, clear and 77. New Orleans, clear and 75. Montgomery, clear and 70. Tallahassee, clear and 69. And at Panama City, clear and 70. Here's your National Weather Service forecast. Tonight, clear. Lows in the lower 60s. Light and variable winds. Tuesday, sunny. Highs around 90. North winds around 5 miles per hour in the morning, becoming light and variable. Tuesday night, clear. Lows in the lower 60s. Light and variable winds. Wednesday, sunny. Highs in the upper 80s. Northeast winds around 5 miles per hour.
Wednesday night, clear. Lows in the lower 60s. Light and variable winds. Thursday, sunny. Highs in the upper 80s. Thursday night, clear. Lows in the mid 60s. Friday, sunny. Highs in the mid 80s. This is NOAA Weather Radio from the Mobile Pensacola National Weather Service. The current time is 9:24 p.m. Central Daylight Time. Here's your marine forecast. On the weather map, a diurnal flow cycle will occur through Friday with an offshore flow developing late each night into the morning hours, then becoming onshore near the coast during the afternoon. Strong northerly winds are forecast for Friday night as a powerful cold front passes through the region, with gusts to gale force possible. On Perdido Bay, Pensacola Bay including Santa Rosa Sound, and Choctaw Hatchie Bay. For tonight, west winds around 5 knots, becoming northwest late. Waves 1 foot or less. Smooth. For Tuesday, north winds around 5 knots, becoming south in the afternoon. Waves 1 foot or less. Smooth. For Tuesday night, west winds around 5 knots, becoming north after midnight. Waves 1 foot or less. Smooth. And for Wednesday, northeast winds around 5 knots, becoming southeast in the afternoon. Waves 1 foot or less. Smooth. On Perdido Bay, Pensacola Bay including Santa Rosa Sound, and Choctaw Hatchie Bay. For tonight, northwest winds around 5 knots this evening, becoming light and variable, then becoming north around 5 knots late. Waves 1 foot or less. Smooth. For Tuesday, northeast winds around 5 knots. Waves 1 foot or less. Smooth. For Tuesday night, northwest winds around 5 knots, becoming north after midnight. Waves 1 foot or less. Smooth. And for Wednesday, northeast winds around 5 knots, becoming southeast around 5 knots in the afternoon. Waves 1 foot or less. Smooth. From the Okaloosa-Walton County line to Pascagoula, and out 20 nautical miles. For tonight, west winds around 5 knots, becoming northwest around 5 knots late. Seas 1 foot or less. Wave detail, south 1 foot at 5 seconds. For Tuesday, north winds around 5 knots, becoming southeast around 5 knots in the afternoon. Seas 1 foot or less. Wave detail, southeast 1 foot at 5 seconds. For Tuesday night, west winds around 5 knots, becoming north after midnight. Seas 1 foot or less. And for Wednesday, northeast winds 5 to 10 knots, becoming east in the afternoon. Seas 1 foot or less. Wave detail, northeast 1 foot at 2 seconds. From the Okaloosa-Walton County line to Pascagoula, from 20 to 60 nautical miles offshore. For tonight, northwest winds around 5 knots. Seas 1 foot or less. Wave detail, northwest 1 foot at 2 seconds and southeast 1 foot at 5 seconds. For Tuesday, northeast winds 5 to 10 knots. Seas 1 foot or less. Wave detail, north 1 foot at 2 seconds. For Tuesday night, north winds around 5 knots. Seas 1 foot or less. And for Wednesday, northeast winds 5 to 10 knots. Seas 1 foot or less. Wave detail, northeast 1 foot at 2 seconds. Tidal information, at the mouth of the Mobile River on Tuesday, high tide at 1:09 a.m. Low tide at 11:19 a.m. At the mouth of the Mobile River on Wednesday, high tide at 1:45 a.m. Low tide at 12:29 p.m. At Pensacola Bay on Tuesday, high tide at 12:11 a.m. Low tide at 11:26 a.m. At Pensacola Bay on Wednesday, high tide at 12:51 a.m. Low tide at 12:25 p.m. At the East Pass in Destin on Tuesday, low tide at 10:52 a.m. At the East Pass in Destin on Wednesday, high tide at 12:18 a.m. The following marine observations were made as of 9 p.m. Mobile Bay Coast Guard Station. Winds were west at 3 knots.
Sea temperature 78 degrees. Air temperature 77 degrees. Weeks Bay, calm. Air temperature was 69 degrees. Pensacola Bay, west winds at 4 knots. Air temperature was 79 degrees. The report from the east end of Dauphin Island was not available. Grand Bay, southwest winds at 3 knots. Air temperature was 77 degrees. And Pettiboy Island, southwest winds at 4 knots. Air temperature was 77 degrees. 12 miles south of Orange Beach. Winds were west at 8 knots. Sea temperature 81 degrees. Air temperature 80 degrees. Wave height 0 feet. 100 miles south of Destin. Winds were northwest at 8 knots. Air temperature 81 degrees. Wave height 2 feet. Wave period 4 seconds. The following weather reports were made at 9 p.m. At Pensacola, it was clear. The temperature was 75 degrees, the dew point 65, and the relative humidity 70%. The wind was west at 5 miles an hour. The pressure was 30.05 inches and rising. Pensacola Naval Air Station, skies were clear. The temperature was 75 degrees, the dew point was 66, and the relative humidity was 73%. The wind was west at 3 miles an hour. The pressure was 30.05 inches and rising. The Pensacola climate summary for this evening, as of 4 p.m., October 12, 2026. Today's high temperature was 90 degrees and the low 66 degrees. No precipitation fell today, which leaves the monthly total at 11.53 inches. The total precipitation for the year still stands at 57.79 inches. Sunset tonight is at 6:21 p.m. Sunrise tomorrow is at 6:50 a.m. Across the central Gulf Coast, the report from Milton was not available. Destin, clear. Temperature was 75 degrees. Wind calm. Mary Esther, clear. Temperature was 75 degrees. Wind calm. Mobile, clear. Temperature was 71 degrees. Wind southwest at 5 miles an hour. Elsewhere, Hattiesburg, clear and 77. New Orleans, clear and 75. Montgomery, clear and 70. Tallahassee, clear and 69. And at Panama City, clear and 70. Here's your National Weather Service forecast. Tonight, clear. Lows in the lower 60s. Light and variable winds. Tuesday, sunny. Highs around 90. North winds around 5 miles per hour in the morning, becoming light and variable. Tuesday night, clear. Lows in the lower 60s. Light and variable winds. Wednesday, sunny. Highs in the upper 80s. Northeast winds around 5 miles per hour. Wednesday night, clear. Lows in the lower 60s. Light and variable winds. Thursday, sunny. Highs in the upper 80s. Thursday night, clear. Lows in the mid-60s. Friday, sunny. Highs in the mid-80s. The Tropical Weather Outlook. For the North Atlantic, Caribbean Sea and the Gulf of America, Eastern Tropical Atlantic and elongated area of low pressure centered several hundred miles west of the Cabo Verde Islands continues to produce a large, but disorganized area of showers and thunderstorms on its east side, extending toward the westernmost Cabo Verde Islands. Environmental conditions appear, at best, only marginally conducive for development of this system before upper-level winds become too strong for any further development on Tuesday. Regardless, heavy rainfall is expected to continue for the next day or two across western portions of the Cabo Verde Islands, and some flooding is possible there as the system moves slowly northward to north-northwestward. Formation chance through 48 hours, low, 20%. Formation chance through 7 days, low, 20%. This is NOAA Weather Radio, from the Mobile Pensacola National Weather Service. The current time is 9:33 p.m. Central Daylight Time. Here's your marine forecast. On the weather map,
A diurnal flow cycle will occur through Friday with an offshore flow developing late each night into the morning hours, then becoming onshore near the coast during the afternoon. Strong northerly winds are forecast for Friday night as a powerful cold front passes through the region, with gusts to gale force possible. On Perdido Bay, Pensacola Bay including Santa Rosa Sound, and Choctawhatchee Bay. For tonight, west winds around 5 knots, becoming northwest late. Waves 1 foot or less. Smooth. For Tuesday, north winds around 5 knots, becoming south in the afternoon. Waves 1 foot or less. Smooth. For Tuesday night, west winds around 5 knots, becoming north after midnight. Waves 1 foot or less. Smooth. And for Wednesday, northeast winds around 5 knots, becoming southeast in the afternoon. Waves 1 foot or less. Smooth. On Perdido Bay, Pensacola Bay including Santa Rosa Sound, and Choctawhatchee Bay. For tonight, northwest winds around 5 knots this evening, becoming light and variable, then becoming north around 5 knots late. Waves 1 foot or less. Smooth. For Tuesday, northeast winds around 5 knots. Waves 1 foot or less. Smooth. For Tuesday night, northwest winds around 5 knots, becoming north after midnight. Waves 1 foot or less. Smooth. And for Wednesday, northeast winds around 5 knots, becoming southeast around 5 knots in the afternoon. Waves 1 foot or less. Smooth. From the Okaloosa-Walton County line to Pascagoula, and out 20 nautical miles. For tonight, west winds around 5 knots, becoming northwest around 5 knots late. Seas 1 foot or less. Wave detail, south 1 foot at 5 seconds. For Tuesday, north winds around 5 knots, becoming southeast around 5 knots in the afternoon. Seas 1 foot or less. Wave detail, southeast 1 foot at 5 seconds. For Tuesday night, west winds around 5 knots, becoming north after midnight. Seas 1 foot or less. And for Wednesday, northeast winds 5 to 10 knots, becoming east in the afternoon. Seas 1 foot or less. Wave detail, northeast 1 foot at 2 seconds. From the Okaloosa-Walton County line to Pascagoula, from 20 to 60 nautical miles offshore. For tonight, northwest winds around 5 knots. Seas 1 foot or less. Wave detail, northwest 1 foot at 2 seconds and southeast 1 foot at 5 seconds. For Tuesday, northeast winds 5 to 10 knots. Seas 1 foot or less. Wave detail, north 1 foot at 2 seconds. For Tuesday night, north winds around 5 knots. Seas 1 foot or less. And for Wednesday, northeast winds 5 to 10 knots. Seas 1 foot or less. Wave detail, northeast 1 foot at 2 seconds. Tidal information, at the mouth of the Mobile River on Tuesday, high tide at 1:09 a.m. Low tide at 11:19 a.m. At the mouth of the Mobile River on Wednesday, high tide at 1:45 a.m. Low tide at 12:29 p.m. At Pensacola Bay on Tuesday, high tide at 12:11 a.m. Low tide at 11:26 a.m. At Pensacola Bay on Wednesday, high tide at 12:51 a.m. Low tide at 12:25 p.m. At the East Pass in Destin on Tuesday, low tide at 10:52 a.m. At the East Pass in Destin on Wednesday, high tide at 12:18 a.m. The following marine observations were made as of 9 p.m. Mobile Bay Coast Guard Station. Winds were west at 3 knots. Sea temperature 78 degrees. Air temperature 77 degrees. Weeks Bay, calm. Air temperature was 69 degrees. Pensacola Bay, west winds at 4 knots. Air temperature was 79 degrees. The report from the east end of Dauphin Island was not available. Graham Bay, southwest winds at 3 knots. Air temperature was 77 degrees. And Pettiboy Island, southwest winds at 4 knots. Air temperature was 77 degrees.
12 miles south of Orange Beach. Winds were west at 8 knots. Sea temperature 81 degrees. Air temperature 80 degrees. Wave height 0 feet. 100 miles south of Destin. Winds were northwest at 8 knots. Air temperature 81 degrees. Wave height 2 feet. Wave period 4 seconds. The following weather reports were made at 9 p.m. At Pensacola, it was clear. The temperature was 75 degrees, the dew point 65, and the relative humidity 70%. The wind was west at 5 miles an hour. The pressure was 30.05 inches and rising. Pensacola Naval Air Station, skies were clear. The temperature was 75 degrees, the dew point was 66, and the relative humidity was 73%. The wind was west at 3 miles an hour. The pressure was 30.05 inches and rising. The Pensacola climate summary for this evening, as of 4 p.m., October 12, 2026. Today's high temperature was 90 degrees and the low 66 degrees. No precipitation fell today, which leaves the monthly total at 11.53 inches. The total precipitation for the year still stands at 57.79 inches. Sunset tonight is at 6:21 p.m. Sunrise tomorrow is at 6:50 a.m. Across the central Gulf Coast, the report from Milton was not available. Destin, clear. Temperature was 75 degrees. Wind calm. Mary Esther, clear. Temperature was 75 degrees. Wind calm. Mobile, clear. Temperature was 71 degrees. Wind southwest at 5 miles an hour. Elsewhere, Hattiesburg, clear and 77. New Orleans, clear and 75. Montgomery, clear and 70. Tallahassee, clear and 69. And in Panama City, clear and 70. Here's your National Weather Service forecast. Tonight, clear. Lows in the lower 60s. Light and variable winds. Tuesday, sunny. Highs around 90. North winds around 5 miles per hour in the morning, becoming light and variable. Tuesday night, clear. Lows in the lower 60s. Light and variable winds. Wednesday, sunny. Highs in the upper 80s. Northeast winds around 5 miles per hour. Wednesday night, clear. Lows in the lower 60s. Light and variable winds. Thursday, sunny. Highs in the upper 80s. Thursday night, clear. Lows in the mid-60s. Friday, sunny. Highs in the mid-80s. 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The current time is 9:41 p.m. Central Daylight Time. Here's your marine forecast. On the weather map, a diurnal flow cycle will occur through Friday with an offshore flow developing late each night into the morning hours, then becoming onshore near the coast during the afternoon. Strong northerly winds are forecast for Friday night as a powerful cold front passes through the region, with gusts to gale force possible. On Perdido Bay, Pensacola Bay including Santa Rosa Sound, and Choctawhatchee Bay. For tonight, west winds around 5 knots, becoming northwest late. Waves 1 foot or less. Smooth. For Tuesday, north winds around 5 knots, becoming south in the afternoon. Waves 1 foot or less. Smooth. For Tuesday night, west winds around 5 knots, becoming north after midnight. Waves 1 foot or less. Smooth. And for Wednesday, northeast winds around 5 knots, becoming southeast in the afternoon. Waves 1 foot or less. Smooth. On Perdido Bay, Pensacola Bay including Santa Rosa Sound, and Choctawhatchee Bay. For tonight, northwest winds around 5 knots this evening, becoming light and variable, then becoming north around 5 knots late. Waves 1 foot or less. Smooth. For Tuesday, northeast winds around 5 knots. Waves 1 foot or less. Smooth.
For Tuesday night, northwest winds around 5 knots, becoming north after midnight. Waves 1 foot or less. Smooth. And for Wednesday, northeast winds around 5 knots, becoming southeast around 5 knots in the afternoon. Waves 1 foot or less. Smooth. From the Okaloosa-Walton County line to Pascagoula, and out 20 nautical miles. For tonight, west winds around 5 knots, becoming northwest around 5 knots late. Seas 1 foot or less. Wave detail, south 1 foot at 5 seconds. For Tuesday, north winds around 5 knots, becoming southeast around 5 knots in the afternoon. Seas 1 foot or less. Wave detail, southeast 1 foot at 5 seconds. For Tuesday night, west winds around 5 knots, becoming north after midnight. Seas 1 foot or less. And for Wednesday, northeast winds 5 to 10 knots, becoming east in the afternoon. Seas 1 foot or less. Wave detail, northeast 1 foot at 2 seconds. From the Okaloosa-Walton County line to Pascagoula, from 20 to 60 nautical miles offshore. For tonight, northwest winds around 5 knots. Seas 1 foot or less. Wave detail, northwest 1 foot at 2 seconds and southeast 1 foot at 5 seconds. For Tuesday, northeast winds 5 to 10 knots. Seas 1 foot or less. Wave detail, north 1 foot at 2 seconds. For Tuesday night, north winds around 5 knots. Seas 1 foot or less. And for Wednesday, northeast winds 5 to 10 knots. Seas 1 foot or less. Wave detail, northeast 1 foot at 2 seconds. The National Marine Fisheries Service announces that the recreational sector for greater amberjack in Gulf Federal waters is closed effective Wednesday, October 14, 2026, and remains closed through July 31, 2027. During the recreational closure, the bag and possession limits for Gulf Greater Amberjack are zero. For more information, call the National Marine Fisheries Service at 727-824-5305. Tidal information, at the mouth of the Mobile River on Tuesday, high tide at 1:09 a.m. Low tide at 11:19 a.m. At the mouth of the Mobile River on Wednesday, high tide at 1:45 a.m. Low tide at 12:29 p.m. At Pensacola Bay on Tuesday, high tide at 12:11 a.m. Low tide at 11:26 a.m. At Pensacola Bay on Wednesday, high tide at 12:51 a.m. Low tide at 12:25 p.m. At the East Pass in Destin on Tuesday, low tide at 10:52 a.m. At the East Pass in Destin on Wednesday, high tide at 12:18 a.m. The following marine observations were made as of 9 p.m. Mobile Bay Coast Guard Station. Winds were west at 3 knots. Sea temperature 78 degrees. Air temperature 77 degrees. Weeks Bay, calm. Air temperature was 69 degrees. Pensacola Bay, west winds at 4 knots. Air temperature was 79 degrees. The report from the east end of Dauphin Island was not available. Graham Bay, southwest winds at 3 knots. Air temperature was 77 degrees. And Pettiboy Island, southwest winds at 4 knots. Air temperature was 77 degrees. 12 miles south of Orange Beach. Winds were west at 8 knots. Sea temperature 81 degrees. Air temperature 80 degrees. Wave height 0 feet. 100 miles south of Destin. Winds were northwest at 8 knots. Air temperature 81 degrees. Wave height 2 feet. Wave period 4 seconds. 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We broadcast on a frequency of 162.40 MHz from the Mobile Pensacola National Weather Service. The following weather reports were made at 9 p.m. At Pensacola, it was clear. The temperature was 75 degrees, the dew point 65, and the relative humidity 70%. The wind was west at 5 miles an hour. The pressure was 30.05 inches and rising.
Pensacola Naval Air Station, skies were clear. The temperature was 75 degrees, the dew point was 66, and the relative humidity was 73%. The wind was west at 3 miles an hour. The pressure was 30.05 inches and rising. The Pensacola climate summary for this evening, as of 4 p.m., October 12, 2026. Today's high temperature was 90 degrees and the low 66 degrees. No precipitation fell today, which leaves the monthly total at 11.53 inches. The total precipitation for the year still stands at 57.79 inches. Sunset tonight is at 6:21 p.m. Sunrise tomorrow is at 6:50 a.m. Across the central Gulf Coast, the report from Milton was not available. Destin, clear. Temperature was 75 degrees. Wind calm. Mary Esther, clear. Temperature was 75 degrees. Wind calm. Mobile, clear. Temperature was 71 degrees. Wind southwest at 5 miles an hour. Elsewhere, Hattiesburg, clear and 77. New Orleans, clear and 75. Montgomery, clear and 70. Tallahassee, clear and 69. And in Panama City, clear and 70. Here's your National Weather Service forecast. Tonight, clear. Lows in the lower 60s. Light and variable winds. Tuesday, sunny. Highs around 90. North winds around 5 miles per hour in the morning, becoming light and variable. Tuesday night, clear. Lows in the lower 60s. Light and variable winds. Wednesday, sunny. Highs in the upper 80s. Northeast winds around 5 miles per hour. Wednesday night, clear. Lows in the lower 60s. Light and variable winds. Thursday, sunny. Highs in the upper 80s. Thursday night, clear. Lows in the mid-60s. Friday, sunny. Highs in the mid-80s. This is NOAA Weather Radio from the Mobile Pensacola National Weather Service. The current time is 9:51 p.m. Central Daylight Time. Here's your marine forecast. On the weather map, a diurnal flow cycle will occur through Friday with an offshore flow developing late each night into the morning hours, then becoming onshore near the coast during the afternoon. Strong northerly winds are forecast for Friday night as a powerful cold front passes through the region, with gusts to gale force possible. On Perdido Bay, Pensacola Bay including Santa Rosa Sound, and Choctawhatchee Bay. For tonight, west winds around 5 knots, becoming northwest late. Waves 1 foot or less. Smooth. For Tuesday, north winds around 5 knots, becoming south in the afternoon. Waves 1 foot or less. Smooth. For Tuesday night, west winds around 5 knots, becoming north after midnight. Waves 1 foot or less. Smooth. And for Wednesday, northeast winds around 5 knots, becoming southeast in the afternoon. Waves 1 foot or less. Smooth. On Perdido Bay, Pensacola Bay including Santa Rosa Sound, and Choctawhatchee Bay. For tonight, northwest winds around 5 knots this evening, becoming light and variable, then becoming north around 5 knots late. Waves 1 foot or less. Smooth. For Tuesday, northeast winds around 5 knots. Waves 1 foot or less. Smooth. For Tuesday night, northwest winds around 5 knots, becoming north after midnight. Waves 1 foot or less. Smooth. And for Wednesday, northeast winds around 5 knots, becoming southeast around 5 knots in the afternoon. Waves 1 foot or less. Smooth. From the Okaloosa-Walton County line to Pascagoula, and out 20 nautical miles. For tonight, west winds around 5 knots, becoming northwest around 5 knots late. Seas 1 foot or less. Wave detail, south 1 foot at 5 seconds. For Tuesday, north winds around 5 knots, becoming southeast around 5 knots in the afternoon. Seas 1 foot or less. Wave detail,
southeast 1 foot at 5 seconds. For Tuesday night, west winds around 5 knots, becoming north after midnight. Seas 1 foot or less. And for Wednesday, northeast winds 5 to 10 knots, becoming east in the afternoon. Seas 1 foot or less. Wave detail, northeast 1 foot at 2 seconds. From the Okaloosa-Walton County line to Pascagoula, from 20 to 60 nautical miles offshore. For tonight, northwest winds around 5 knots. Seas 1 foot or less. Wave detail, northwest 1 foot at 2 seconds and southeast 1 foot at 5 seconds. For Tuesday, northeast winds 5 to 10 knots. Seas 1 foot or less. Wave detail, north 1 foot at 2 seconds. For Tuesday night, north winds around 5 knots. Seas 1 foot or less. And for Wednesday, northeast winds 5 to 10 knots. Seas 1 foot or less. Wave detail, northeast 1 foot at 2 seconds. Tidal information, at the mouth of the Mobile River on Tuesday, high tide at 1:09 a.m. Low tide at 11:19 a.m. At the mouth of the Mobile River on Wednesday, high tide at 1:45 a.m. Low tide at 12:29 p.m. At Pensacola Bay on Tuesday, high tide at 12:11 a.m. Low tide at 11:26 a.m. At Pensacola Bay on Wednesday, high tide at 12:51 a.m. Low tide at 12:25 p.m. At the East Pass in Destin on Tuesday, low tide at 10:52 a.m. At the East Pass in Destin on Wednesday, high tide at 12:18 a.m. The following marine observations were made as of 9 p.m. Mobile Bay Coast Guard Station. Winds were west at 3 knots. Sea temperature 78 degrees. Air temperature 77 degrees. Weeks Bay, calm. Air temperature was 69 degrees. Pensacola Bay, west winds at 4 knots. Air temperature was 79 degrees. The report from the east end of Dauphin Island was not available. Graham Bay, southwest winds at 3 knots. Air temperature was 77 degrees. And Pettiboy Island, southwest winds at 4 knots. Air temperature was 77 degrees. 12 miles south of Orange Beach. Winds were west at 8 knots. Sea temperature 81 degrees. Air temperature 80 degrees. Wave height 0 feet. 100 miles south of Destin. Winds were northwest at 8 knots. Air temperature 81 degrees. Wave height 2 feet. Wave period 4 seconds. The following weather reports were made at 9 p.m. At Pensacola, it was clear. The temperature was 75 degrees, the dew point 65, and the relative humidity 70%. The wind was west at 5 miles an hour. The pressure was 30.05 inches and rising. Pensacola Naval Air Station, skies were clear. The temperature was 75 degrees, the dew point was 66, and the relative humidity was 73%. The wind was west at 3 miles an hour. The pressure was 30.05 inches and rising. The Pensacola climate summary for this evening, as of 4 p.m., October 12, 2026. Today's high temperature was 90 degrees and the low 66 degrees. No precipitation fell today, which leaves the monthly total at 11.53 inches. The total precipitation for the year still stands at 57.79 inches. Sunset tonight is at 6:21 p.m. Sunrise tomorrow is at 6:50 a.m. Across the central Gulf Coast, the report from Milton was not available. Destin, clear. Temperature was 75 degrees. Wind calm. Mary Esther, clear. Temperature was 75 degrees. Wind calm. Mobile, clear. Temperature was 71 degrees. Wind southwest at 5 miles an hour. Elsewhere, Hattiesburg, clear and 77. New Orleans, clear and 75. Montgomery, clear and 70. Tallahassee, clear and 69. And at Panama City, clear and 70. Here's your National Weather Service forecast.
Tonight, clear. Lows in the lower 60s. Light and variable winds. Tuesday, sunny.

0: 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Highs in the mid-80s. 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Here's your marine forecast.
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0: For Friday night, as a powerful cold front passes through the region, with gusts to gale force possible. On Perdido Bay, Pensacola Bay, including Santa Rosa Sound, and Choctawhatchee Bay. For tonight, west winds around 5 knots, becoming northwest late. Waves 1 foot or less. Smooth. For Tuesday, north winds around 5 knots, becoming south in the afternoon. Waves 1 foot or less. Smooth. For Tuesday night, west winds around 5 knots, becoming north after midnight. Waves 1 foot or less. Smooth. And for Wednesday, northeast winds around 5 knots, becoming southeast in the afternoon. Waves 1 foot or less. Smooth. On Perdido Bay, Pensacola Bay, including Santa Rosa Sound, and Choctawhatchee Bay. For tonight, northwest winds around 5 knots this evening, becoming light and variable, then becoming north around 5 knots late. Waves 1 foot or less. Smooth. For Tuesday, northeast winds around 5 knots. Waves 1 foot or less. Smooth. For Tuesday night, northwest winds around 5 knots, becoming north after midnight. Waves 1 foot or less. Smooth. And for Wednesday, northeast winds around 5 knots, becoming southeast around 5 knots in the afternoon. Waves 1 foot or less. Smooth. From the Okaloosa-Walton County line to Pascagoula and out 20 nautical miles. For tonight, west winds around 5 knots, becoming northwest around 5 knots late. Seas 1 foot or less. Wave detail, south 1 foot at 5 seconds. For Tuesday, north winds around 5 knots, becoming southeast around 5 knots in the afternoon. Seas 1 foot or less. Wave detail, southeast 1 foot at 5 seconds. For Tuesday night, west winds around 5 knots, becoming north after midnight. Seas 1 foot or less. And for Wednesday, northeast winds 5 to 10 knots, becoming east in the afternoon. Seas 1 foot or less. Wave detail, northeast 1 foot at 2 seconds. From the Okaloosa-Walton County line to Pascagoula, from 20 to 60 nautical miles offshore. For tonight, northwest winds around 5 knots. Seas 1 foot or less. Wave detail, northwest 1 foot at 2 seconds and southeast 1 foot at 5 seconds. For Tuesday, northeast winds 5 to 10 knots. Seas 1 foot or less. Wave detail, north 1 foot at 2 seconds. For Tuesday night, north winds around 5 knots. Seas 1 foot or less. And for Wednesday, northeast winds 5 to 10 knots. Seas 1 foot or less. Wave detail, northeast 1 foot at 2 seconds. The Tropical Weather Outlook. For the North Atlantic, Caribbean Sea and the Gulf of America, eastern tropical Atlantic and elongated area of low pressure centered several hundred miles west of the Cabo Verde Islands continues to produce a large, but disorganized area of showers and thunderstorms on its east side, extending toward the westernmost Cabo Verde Islands. Environmental conditions appear, at best, only marginally conducive for development of this system before upper-level winds become too strong for any further development on Tuesday. Regardless, heavy rainfall is expected to continue for the next day or two across western portions of the Cabo Verde Islands, and some flooding is possible there as the system moves slowly northward to north-northwestward. Formation chance through 48 hours, low, 20%. Formation chance through 7 days, low, 20%. Tidal information, at the mouth of the Mobile River on Tuesday, high tide at 1:09 a.m. Low tide at 11:19 a.m. At the mouth of the Mobile River on Wednesday, high tide at 1:45 a.m. Low tide at 12.

8:29 p.m. at Pensacola Bay on Tuesday, high tide at 12:11 a.m. Low tide at 11:26 a.m. at Pensacola Bay on Wednesday, high tide at 12:51 a.m. Low tide at 12:25 p.m. at the East Pass in Destin on Tuesday, low tide at 10:52 a.m. at the East Pass in Destin on Wednesday, high tide at 12:18 a.m. The following marine observations were made as of 9 p.m. Mobile Bay Coast Guard Station. Winds were west at 3 knots. Sea temperature 78 degrees. Air temperature 77 degrees. Weeks Bay, calm. Air temperature was 69 degrees. Pensacola Bay, west winds at 4 knots. Air temperature was 79 degrees. The report from the east end of Dauphin Island was not available. Graham Bay, southwest winds at 3 knots. Air temperature was 77 degrees. And Pettiboy Island, southwest winds at 4 knots. Air temperature was 77 degrees. 12 miles south of Orange Beach. Winds were west at 8 knots. Sea temperature 81 degrees. Air temperature 80 degrees. Wave height 0 feet. 100 miles south of Destin. Winds were northwest at 8 knots. Air temperature 81 degrees. Wave height 2 feet. Wave period 4 seconds. The following weather reports were made at 9 p.m. At Pensacola, it was clear. The temperature was 75 degrees, the dew point 65, and the relative humidity 70%. The wind was west at 5 miles an hour. The pressure was 30.05 inches and rising. Pensacola Naval Air Station, skies were clear. The temperature was 75 degrees, the dew point was 66, and the relative humidity was 73%. The wind was west at 3 miles an hour. The pressure was 30.05 inches and rising. The Pensacola climate summary for this evening, as of 4 p.m., October 12, 2026. Today's high temperature was 90 degrees and the low 66 degrees. No precipitation fell today, which leaves the monthly total at 11.53 inches. The total precipitation for the year still stands at 57.79 inches. Sunset tonight is at 6:21 p.m. Sunrise tomorrow is at 6:50 a.m. Across the central Gulf Coast, the report from Milton was not available. Destin, clear. Temperature was 75 degrees. Wind calm. Mary Esther, clear. Temperature was 75 degrees. Wind calm. Mobile, clear. Temperature was 71 degrees. Wind southwest at 5 miles an hour. Elsewhere, Hattiesburg, clear and 77. New Orleans, clear and 75. Montgomery, clear and 70. Tallahassee, clear and 69. And at Panama City, clear and 70. Here's your National Weather Service forecast. Tonight, clear. Lows in the lower 60s. Light and variable winds. Tuesday, sunny. Highs around 90. North winds around 5 miles per hour in the morning, becoming light and variable. Tuesday night, clear. Lows in the lower 60s. Light and variable winds. Wednesday, sunny. Highs in the upper 80s. Northeast winds around 5 miles per hour. Wednesday night, clear. Lows in the lower 60s. Light and variable winds. Thursday, sunny. Highs in the upper 80s. Thursday night, clear. Lows in the mid-60s. Friday, sunny. Highs in the mid-80s. 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The current time is 10:08 p.m. Central Daylight Time. Here's your marine forecast. On the weather map, a diurnal flow cycle will occur through Friday with an offshore flow developing late each night into the morning hours, then becoming onshore near the coast during the afternoon. Strong northerly winds are forecast for Friday night as a powerful cold front passes through the region, with gusts to gale force possible. On Perdido Bay,
Pensacola Bay, including Santa Rosa Sound and Choctaw Hatchie Bay. For tonight, west winds around 5 knots, becoming northwest late. Waves 1 foot or less. Smooth. For Tuesday, north winds around 5 knots, becoming south in the afternoon. Waves 1 foot or less. Smooth. For Tuesday night, west winds around 5 knots, becoming north after midnight. Waves 1 foot or less. Smooth. And for Wednesday, northeast winds around 5 knots, becoming southeast in the afternoon. Waves 1 foot or less. Smooth. On Perdido Bay, Pensacola Bay, including Santa Rosa Sound and Choctaw Hatchie Bay. For tonight, northwest winds around 5 knots this evening, becoming light and variable, then becoming north around 5 knots late. Waves 1 foot or less. Smooth. For Tuesday, northeast winds around 5 knots. Waves 1 foot or less. Smooth. For Tuesday night, northwest winds around 5 knots, becoming north after midnight. Waves 1 foot or less. Smooth. And for Wednesday, northeast winds around 5 knots, becoming southeast around 5 knots in the afternoon. Waves 1 foot or less. Smooth. From the Okaloosa-Walton County line to Pascagoula and out 20 nautical miles. For tonight, west winds around 5 knots, becoming northwest around 5 knots late. Seas 1 foot or less. Wave detail, south 1 foot at 5 seconds. For Tuesday, north winds around 5 knots, becoming southeast around 5 knots in the afternoon. Seas 1 foot or less. Wave detail, southeast 1 foot at 5 seconds. For Tuesday night, west winds around 5 knots, becoming north after midnight. Seas 1 foot or less. And for Wednesday, northeast winds 5 to 10 knots, becoming east in the afternoon. Seas 1 foot or less. Wave detail, northeast 1 foot at 2 seconds. From the Okaloosa-Walton County line to Pascagoula, from 20 to 60 nautical miles offshore. For tonight, northwest winds around 5 knots. Seas 1 foot or less. Wave detail, northwest 1 foot at 2 seconds and southeast 1 foot at 5 seconds. For Tuesday, northeast winds 5 to 10 knots. Seas 1 foot or less. Wave detail, north 1 foot at 2 seconds. For Tuesday night, north winds around 5 knots. Seas 1 foot or less. And for Wednesday, northeast winds 5 to 10 knots. Seas 1 foot or less. Wave detail, northeast 1 foot at 2 seconds. Tidal information, at the mouth of the Mobile River on Tuesday, high tide at 1:09 a.m. Low tide at 11:19 a.m. At the mouth of the Mobile River on Wednesday, high tide at 1:45 a.m. Low tide at 12:29 p.m. At Pensacola Bay on Tuesday, high tide at 12:11 a.m. Low tide at 11:26 a.m. At Pensacola Bay on Wednesday, high tide at 12:51 a.m. Low tide at 12:25 p.m. At the East Pass in Destin on Tuesday, low tide at 10:52 a.m. At the East Pass in Destin on Wednesday, high tide at 12:18 a.m. The following marine observations were made as of 10 p.m. Mobile Bay Coast Guard Station. Winds were west at 5 knots. Sea temperature 78 degrees. Air temperature 75 degrees. Weeks Bay, calm. Air temperature was 68 degrees. Pensacola Bay, northwest winds at 5 knots. Air temperature was 78 degrees. The report from the east end of Dauphin Island was not available. Graham Bay, southwest winds at 2 knots. Air temperature was 77 degrees. And Pettiboy Island, southwest winds at 4 knots. Air temperature was 77 degrees. 12 miles south of Orange Beach. Winds were west at 8 knots. Sea temperature 81 degrees. Air temperature 80 degrees. Wave heights 1 foot. 100 miles south of Destin. Winds were northwest at 6 knots.
Air temperature 81 degrees. Wave height 2 feet. Wave period 4 seconds. The National Marine Fisheries Service announces that the recreational sector for greater amberjack in Gulf Federal waters is closed effective Wednesday, October 14, 2026, and remains closed through July 31, 2027. During the recreational closure, the bag and possession limits for Gulf greater amberjack are zero. For more information, call the National Marine Fisheries Service at 727-824-5305. The following weather reports were made at 10 p.m. Pensacola International Airport, skies were clear. The temperature was 75 degrees, the dew point was 61, and the relative humidity was 61%. The wind was west at 7 miles an hour. The pressure was 30.06 inches and rising. Pensacola Naval Air Station, skies were clear. The temperature was 71 degrees, the dew point was 64. And the relative humidity was 78%. The wind was calm. The pressure was 30.06 inches and rising. This is NOAA Weather Radio from the Mobile Pensacola National Weather Service. The current time is 10:15 p.m. Central Daylight Time. Here's your marine forecast. On the weather map, a diurnal flow cycle will occur through Friday with an offshore flow developing late each night into the morning hours, then becoming onshore near the coast during the afternoon. Strong northerly winds are forecast for Friday night as a powerful cold front passes through the region, with gusts to gale force possible. On Perdido Bay, Pensacola Bay including Santa Rosa Sound, and Choctawhatchee Bay. For tonight, west winds around 5 knots, becoming northwest late. Waves 1 foot or less. Smooth. For Tuesday, north winds around 5 knots, becoming south in the afternoon. Waves 1 foot or less. Smooth. For Tuesday night, west winds around 5 knots, becoming north after midnight. Waves 1 foot or less. Smooth. And for Wednesday, northeast winds around 5 knots, becoming southeast in the afternoon. Waves 1 foot or less. Smooth. On Perdido Bay, Pensacola Bay including Santa Rosa Sound, and Choctawhatchee Bay. For tonight, northwest winds around 5 knots this evening, becoming light and variable, then becoming north around 5 knots late. Waves 1 foot or less. Smooth. For Tuesday, northeast winds around 5 knots. Waves 1 foot or less. Smooth. For Tuesday night, northwest winds around 5 knots, becoming north after midnight. Waves 1 foot or less. Smooth. And for Wednesday, northeast winds around 5 knots, becoming southeast around 5 knots in the afternoon. Waves 1 foot or less. Smooth. From the Okaloosa-Walton County line to Pascagoula and out 20 nautical miles. For tonight, west winds around 5 knots, becoming northwest around 5 knots late. Seas 1 foot or less. Wave detail, south 1 foot at 5 seconds. For Tuesday, north winds around 5 knots, becoming southeast around 5 knots in the afternoon. Seas 1 foot or less. Wave detail, southeast 1 foot at 5 seconds. For Tuesday night, west winds around 5 knots, becoming north after midnight. Seas 1 foot or less. And for Wednesday, northeast winds 5 to 10 knots, becoming east in the afternoon. Seas 1 foot or less. Wave detail, northeast 1 foot at 2 seconds. From the Okaloosa-Walton County line to Pascagoula, from 20 to 60 nautical miles offshore. For tonight, northwest winds around 5 knots. Seas 1 foot or less. Wave detail, northwest 1 foot at 2 seconds and southeast 1 foot at 5 seconds. For Tuesday, northeast winds 5 to 10 knots. Seas 1 foot or less. Wave detail, north 1 foot at 2 seconds. For Tuesday night, north winds around 5 knots. Seas 1 foot or less. And for Wednesday, northeast winds 5 to 10 knots. Seas 1 foot or less. Wave detail, northeast 1 foot at 2 seconds.
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Tidal information at the mouth of the Mobile River on Tuesday, high tide at 1:09 a.m. Low tide at 11:19 a.m. At the mouth of the Mobile River on Wednesday, high tide at 1:45 a.m. Low tide at 12:29 p.m. At Pensacola Bay on Tuesday, high tide at 12:11 a.m. Low tide at 11:26 a.m. At Pensacola Bay on Wednesday, high tide at 12:51 a.m. Low tide at 12:25 p.m. At the East Pass in Destin on Tuesday, low tide at 10:52 a.m. At the East Pass in Destin on Wednesday, high tide at 12:18 a.m. The following marine observations were made as of 10 p.m. Mobile Bay Coast Guard Station. Winds were west at 5 knots. Sea temperature 78 degrees. Air temperature 75 degrees. Weeks Bay, calm. Air temperature was 68 degrees. Pensacola Bay, northwest winds at 5 knots. Air temperature was 78 degrees. The report from the east end of Dauphin Island was not available. Graham Bay, southwest winds at 2 knots. Air temperature was 77 degrees. And Pettiboy Island, southwest winds at 4 knots. Air temperature was 77 degrees. 12 miles south of Orange Beach. Winds were west at 8 knots. Sea temperature 81 degrees. Air temperature 80 degrees. Wave heights 1 foot. 100 miles south of Destin. Winds were northwest at 6 knots. Air temperature 81 degrees. Wave heights 2 feet. Wave period 4 seconds. The following weather reports were made at 10 p.m. Pensacola International Airport, skies were clear. The temperature was 75 degrees, the dew point was 61, and the relative humidity was 61%. The wind was west at 7 miles an hour. The pressure was 30.06 inches and rising. Pensacola Naval Air Station, skies were clear. The temperature was 71 degrees, the dew point was 64, and the relative humidity was 78%. The wind was calm. The pressure was 30.06 inches and rising. The Pensacola climate summary for this evening, as of 4 p.m., October 12, 2026. Today's high temperature was 90 degrees and the low 66 degrees. No precipitation fell today, which leaves the monthly total at 11.53 inches. The total precipitation for the year still stands at 57.79 inches. Sunset tonight is at 6:21 p.m. Sunrise tomorrow is at 6:50 a.m. Across the central Gulf Coast, Gulf Shores, fog. Temperature was 70 degrees. Wind calm. The report from Milton was not available. Destin, clear. Temperature was 74 degrees. Wind calm. Mary Esther, clear. Temperature was 71 degrees. Wind calm. Mobile, clear. Temperature was 65 degrees. Wind calm. Elsewhere, Hattiesburg, clear and 72. New Orleans, clear and 74. Montgomery, clear and 66. Tallahassee, clear and 67. And at Panama City, clear and 69. Here's your National Weather Service forecast. Tonight, clear. Lows in the lower 60s. Light and variable winds. Tuesday, sunny. Highs around 90. North winds around 5 miles per hour in the morning, becoming light and variable. Tuesday night, clear. Lows in the lower 60s. Light and variable winds. Wednesday, sunny. Highs in the upper 80s. Northeast winds around 5 miles per hour. Wednesday night, clear. Lows in the lower 60s. Light and variable winds. Thursday, sunny. Highs in the upper 80s. Thursday night, clear. Lows in the mid-60s. Friday, sunny.
highs in the mid-80s. 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The current time is 10:24 p.m. Central Daylight Time. Here's your marine forecast. On the weather map, a diurnal flow cycle will occur through Friday with an offshore flow developing late each night into the morning hours, then becoming onshore near the coast during the afternoon. Strong northerly winds are forecast for Friday night as a powerful cold front passes through the region, with gusts to gale force possible. On Perdido Bay, Pensacola Bay including Santa Rosa Sound, and Choctawhatchee Bay. For tonight, west winds around 5 knots, becoming northwest late. Waves 1 foot or less. Smooth. For Tuesday, north winds around 5 knots, becoming south in the afternoon. Waves 1 foot or less. Smooth. For Tuesday night, west winds around 5 knots, becoming north after midnight. Waves 1 foot or less. Smooth. And for Wednesday, northeast winds around 5 knots, becoming southeast in the afternoon. Waves 1 foot or less. Smooth. On Perdido Bay, Pensacola Bay including Santa Rosa Sound, and Choctawhatchee Bay. For tonight, northwest winds around 5 knots this evening, becoming light and variable, then becoming north around 5 knots late. Waves 1 foot or less. Smooth. For Tuesday, northeast winds around 5 knots. Waves 1 foot or less. Smooth. For Tuesday night, northwest winds around 5 knots, becoming north after midnight. Waves 1 foot or less. Smooth. And for Wednesday, northeast winds around 5 knots, becoming southeast around 5 knots in the afternoon. Waves 1 foot or less. Smooth. From the Okaloosa-Walton County line to Pascagoula and out 20 nautical miles. For tonight, west winds around 5 knots, becoming northwest around 5 knots late. Seas 1 foot or less. Wave detail, south 1 foot at 5 seconds. For Tuesday, north winds around 5 knots, becoming southeast around 5 knots in the afternoon. Seas 1 foot or less. Wave detail, southeast 1 foot at 5 seconds. For Tuesday night, west winds around 5 knots, becoming north after midnight. Seas 1 foot or less. And for Wednesday, northeast winds 5 to 10 knots, becoming east in the afternoon. Seas 1 foot or less. Wave detail, northeast 1 foot at 2 seconds. From the Okaloosa-Walton County line to Pascagoula, from 20 to 60 nautical miles offshore. For tonight, northwest winds around 5 knots. Seas 1 foot or less. Wave detail, northwest 1 foot at 2 seconds and southeast 1 foot at 5 seconds. For Tuesday, northeast winds 5 to 10 knots. Seas 1 foot or less. Wave detail, north 1 foot at 2 seconds. For Tuesday night, north winds around 5 knots. Seas 1 foot or less. And for Wednesday, northeast winds 5 to 10 knots. Seas 1 foot or less. Wave detail, northeast 1 foot at 2 seconds. Tidal information, at the mouth of the Mobile River on Tuesday, high tide at 1:09 a.m. Low tide at 11:19 a.m. At the mouth of the Mobile River on Wednesday, high tide at 1:45 a.m. Low tide at 12:29 p.m. At Pensacola Bay on Tuesday, high tide at 12:11 a.m. Low tide at 11:26 a.m. At Pensacola Bay on Wednesday, high tide at 12:51 a.m. Low tide at 12:25 p.m. At the East Pass in Destin on Tuesday, low tide at 10:52 a.m. At the East Pass in Destin on Wednesday, high tide at 12:18 a.m. The following marine observations were made as of 10 p.m. Mobile Bay Coast Guard Station. Winds were west at 5 knots. Sea temperature 78 degrees. Air temperature 75 degrees. Weeks Bay, calm. Air temperature was 68 degrees. Pensacola Bay, northwest winds at 5 knots. Air temperature was 78 degrees.
the report from the east end of Dauphin Island was not available. Grand Bay, southwest winds at 2 knots. Air temperature was 77 degrees. And Pettiboy Island, southwest winds at 4 knots. Air temperature was 77 degrees. 12 miles south of Orange Beach. Winds were west at 8 knots. Sea temperature 81 degrees. Air temperature 80 degrees. Wave heights 1 foot. 100 miles south of Destin. Winds were northwest at 6 knots. Air temperature 81 degrees. Wave heights 2 feet. Wave period 4 seconds. The following weather reports were made at 10 p.m. Pensacola International Airport, skies were clear. The temperature was 75 degrees, the dew point was 61, and the relative humidity was 61%. The wind was west at 7 miles an hour. The pressure was 30.06 inches and rising. Pensacola Naval Air Station, skies were clear. The temperature was 71 degrees, the dew point was 64, and the relative humidity was 78%. The wind was calm. The pressure was 30.06 inches and rising. The Pensacola climate summary for this evening, as of 4 p.m., October 12, 2026. Today's high temperature was 90 degrees and the low 66 degrees. No precipitation fell today, which leaves the monthly total at 11.53 inches. The total precipitation for the year still stands at 57.79 inches. Sunset tonight is at 6:21 p.m. Sunrise tomorrow is at 6:50 a.m. Across the central Gulf Coast, Gulf Shores, fog. Temperature was 70 degrees. Wind calm. The report from Milton was not available. Destin, clear. Temperature was 74 degrees. Wind calm. Mary Esther, clear. Temperature was 71 degrees. Wind calm. Mobile, clear. Temperature was 65 degrees. Wind calm. Elsewhere, Hattiesburg, clear and 72. New Orleans, clear and 74. Montgomery, clear and 66. Tallahassee, clear and 67. And at Panama City, clear and 69. Here's your National Weather Service forecast. Tonight, clear. Lows in the lower 60s. Light and variable winds. Tuesday, sunny. Highs around 90. North winds around 5 miles per hour in the morning, becoming light and variable. Tuesday night, clear. Lows in the lower 60s. Light and variable winds. Wednesday, sunny. Highs in the upper 80s. Northeast winds around 5 miles per hour. Wednesday night, clear. Lows in the lower 60s. Light and variable winds. Thursday, sunny. Highs in the upper 80s. Thursday night, clear. Lows in the mid-60s. Friday, sunny. Highs in the mid-80s. The Tropical Weather Outlook. For the North Atlantic, Caribbean Sea and the Gulf of America, eastern tropical Atlantic and elongated area of low pressure centered several hundred miles west of the Cabo Verde Islands continues to produce a large, but disorganized area of showers and thunderstorms on its east side, extending toward the westernmost Cabo Verde Islands. Environmental conditions appear, at best, only marginally conducive for development of this system before upper-level winds become too strong for any further development on Tuesday. Regardless, heavy rainfall is expected to continue for the next day or two across western portions of the Cabo Verde Islands, and some flooding is possible there as the system moves slowly northward to north-northwestward. Formation chance through 48 hours, low, 20%. What, minor flooding is occurring? Where, Shoal River near Crestview. When, until Tuesday evening. Impacts, at 10.0 feet, some flooding of trailers north of the Okaloosa Correctional Institute. Water surrounds home on Soil Road. Additional details, at 9:15 p.m. Central Daylight Time Monday the stage was 9.3 feet. Forecast, the river is expected to fall below flood stage Tuesday afternoon and continue falling to 6.8 feet Saturday evening.
Flood stage is 8.0 feet. http://www.weather.gov/safety/flood. The Pensacola climate summary for this evening, as of 4 p.m., October 12, 2026. Today's high temperature was 90 degrees and the low 66 degrees. No precipitation fell today, which leaves the monthly total at 11.53 inches. The total precipitation for the year still stands at 57.79 inches. Sunset tonight is at 6:21 p.m. Sunrise tomorrow is at 6:50 a.m. Across the central Gulf Coast, Gulf Shores, fog. Temperature was 70 degrees. Wind calm. The report from Milton was not available. Destin, clear. Temperature was 74 degrees. Wind calm. Mary Esther, clear. Temperature was 71 degrees. Wind calm. Mobile, clear. Temperature was 65 degrees. Wind calm. Elsewhere, Hattiesburg, clear and 72. New Orleans, clear and 74. Montgomery, clear and 66. Tallahassee, clear and 67. And at Panama City, clear and 69. Here's your National Weather Service forecast. Tonight, clear. Lows in the lower 60s. Light and variable winds. Tuesday, sunny. Highs around 90. North winds around 5 miles per hour in the morning, becoming light and variable. Tuesday night, clear. Lows in the lower 60s. Light and variable winds. Wednesday, sunny. Highs in the upper 80s. Northeast winds around 5 miles per hour. Wednesday night, clear. Lows in the lower 60s. Light and variable winds. Thursday, sunny. Highs in the upper 80s. Thursday night, clear. Lows in the mid-60s. Friday, sunny. Highs in the mid-80s. This is NOAA Weather Radio from the Mobile Pensacola National Weather Service. The current time is 10:36 p.m. Central Daylight Time. Here's your marine forecast. On the weather map, a diurnal flow cycle will occur through Friday with an offshore flow developing late each night into the morning hours, then becoming onshore near the coast during the afternoon. Strong northerly winds are forecast for Friday night as a powerful cold front passes through the region, with gusts to gale force possible. On Perdido Bay, Pensacola Bay including Santa Rosa Sound, and Choctaw Hatchie Bay. For tonight, west winds around 5 knots, becoming northwest late. Waves 1 foot or less. Smooth. For Tuesday, north winds around 5 knots, becoming south in the afternoon. Waves 1 foot or less. Smooth. For Tuesday night, west winds around 5 knots, becoming north after midnight. Waves 1 foot or less. Smooth. And for Wednesday, northeast winds around 5 knots, becoming southeast in the afternoon. Waves 1 foot or less. Smooth. On Perdido Bay, Pensacola Bay including Santa Rosa Sound, and Choctaw Hatchie Bay. For tonight, northwest winds around 5 knots this evening, becoming light and variable, then becoming north around 5 knots late. Waves 1 foot or less. Smooth. For Tuesday, northeast winds around 5 knots. Waves 1 foot or less. Smooth. For Tuesday night, northwest winds around 5 knots, becoming north after midnight. Waves 1 foot or less. Smooth. And for Wednesday, northeast winds around 5 knots, becoming southeast around 5 knots in the afternoon. Waves 1 foot or less. Smooth. From the Okaloosa-Walton County line to Pascagoula, and out 20 nautical miles. For tonight, west winds around 5 knots, becoming northwest around 5 knots late. Seas 1 foot or less. Wave detail, south 1 foot at 5 seconds. For Tuesday, north winds around 5 knots, becoming southeast around 5 knots in the afternoon. Seas 1 foot or less. Wave detail,
southeast 1 foot at 5 seconds. For Tuesday night, west winds around 5 knots, becoming north after midnight. Seas 1 foot or less. And for Wednesday, northeast winds 5 to 10 knots, becoming east in the afternoon. Seas 1 foot or less. Wave detail, northeast 1 foot at 2 seconds. From the Okaloosa-Walton County line to Pascagoula, from 20 to 60 nautical miles offshore. For tonight, northwest winds around 5 knots. Seas 1 foot or less. Wave detail, northwest 1 foot at 2 seconds and southeast 1 foot at 5 seconds. For Tuesday, northeast winds 5 to 10 knots. Seas 1 foot or less. Wave detail, north 1 foot at 2 seconds. For Tuesday night, north winds around 5 knots. Seas 1 foot or less. And for Wednesday, northeast winds 5 to 10 knots. Seas 1 foot or less. Wave detail, northeast 1 foot at 2 seconds. Tidal information, at the mouth of the Mobile River on Tuesday, high tide at 1:09 a.m. Low tide at 11:19 a.m. At the mouth of the Mobile River on Wednesday, high tide at 1:45 a.m. Low tide at 12:29 p.m. At Pensacola Bay on Tuesday, high tide at 12:11 a.m. Low tide at 11:26 a.m. At Pensacola Bay on Wednesday, high tide at 12:51 a.m. Low tide at 12:25 p.m. At the East Pass in Destin on Tuesday, low tide at 10:52 a.m. At the East Pass in Destin on Wednesday, high tide at 12:18 a.m. The following marine observations were made as of 10 p.m. Mobile Bay Coast Guard Station. Winds were west at 5 knots. Sea temperature 78 degrees. Air temperature 75 degrees. Weeks Bay, calm. Air temperature was 68 degrees. Pensacola Bay, northwest winds at 5 knots. Air temperature was 78 degrees. The report from the east end of Dauphin Island was not available. Graham Bay, southwest winds at 2 knots. Air temperature was 77 degrees. And Pettiboy Island, southwest winds at 4 knots. Air temperature was 77 degrees. 12 miles south of Orange Beach. Winds were west at 8 knots. Sea temperature 81 degrees. Air temperature 80 degrees. Wave heights 1 foot. 100 miles south of Destin. Winds were northwest at 6 knots. Air temperature 81 degrees. Wave heights 2 feet. Wave period 4 seconds. The following weather reports were made at 10 p.m. Pensacola International Airport, skies were clear. The temperature was 75 degrees, the dew point was 61, and the relative humidity was 61%. The wind was west at 7 miles an hour. The pressure was 30.06 inches and rising. Pensacola Naval Air Station, skies were clear. The temperature was 71 degrees, the dew point was 64, and the relative humidity was 78%. The wind was calm. The pressure was 30.06 inches and rising. The Pensacola climate summary for this evening, as of 4 p.m., October 12, 2026. Today's high temperature was 90 degrees and the low 66 degrees. No precipitation fell today, which leaves the monthly total at 11.53 inches. The total precipitation for the year still stands at 57.79 inches. Sunset tonight is at 6:21 p.m. Sunrise tomorrow is at 6:50 a.m. Across the central Gulf Coast, Gulf Shores, fog. Temperature was 70 degrees. Wind calm. The report from Milton was not available. Destin, clear. Temperature was 74 degrees. Wind calm. Mary Esther, clear. Temperature was 71 degrees. Wind calm. Mobile, clear. Temperature was 65 degrees. Wind calm. Elsewhere, Hattiesburg, clear and 72. New Orleans, clear and 74. Montgomery, clear and 66. Tallahassee, clear and 67.
and at Panama City, clear and 69. The National Marine Fisheries Service announces that the recreational sector for greater amberjack in Gulf Federal waters is closed effective Wednesday, October 14, 2026, and remains closed through July 31, 2027. During the recreational closure, the bag and possession limits for Gulf greater amberjack are zero. For more information, call the National Marine Fisheries Service at 727-824-5305. Here's your National Weather Service forecast. Tonight, clear. Lows in the lower 60s. Light and variable winds. Tuesday, sunny. Highs around 90. North winds around 5 miles per hour in the morning, becoming light and variable. Tuesday night, clear. Lows in the lower 60s. Light and variable winds. Wednesday, sunny. Highs in the upper 80s. Northeast winds around 5 miles per hour. Wednesday night, clear. Lows in the lower 60s. Light and variable winds. Thursday, sunny. Highs in the upper 80s. Thursday night, clear. Lows in the mid 60s. Friday, sunny. Highs in the mid 80s. This is NOAA Weather Radio from the Mobile Pensacola National Weather Service. The current time is 10:45 p.m. Central Daylight Time. Here's your marine forecast. On the weather map, a diurnal flow cycle will occur through Friday with an offshore flow developing late each night into the morning hours, then becoming onshore near the coast during the afternoon. Strong northerly winds are forecast for Friday night as a powerful cold front passes through the region, with gusts to gale force possible. On Perdido Bay, Pensacola Bay including Santa Rosa Sound, and Choctawhatchee Bay. For tonight, west winds around 5 knots, becoming northwest late. Waves 1 foot or less. Smooth. For Tuesday, north winds around 5 knots, becoming south in the afternoon. Waves 1 foot or less. Smooth. For Tuesday night, west winds around 5 knots, becoming north after midnight. Waves 1 foot or less. Smooth. And for Wednesday, northeast winds around 5 knots, becoming southeast in the afternoon. Waves 1 foot or less. Smooth. On Perdido Bay, Pensacola Bay including Santa Rosa Sound, and Choctawhatchee Bay. For tonight, northwest winds around 5 knots this evening, becoming light and variable, then becoming north around 5 knots late. Waves 1 foot or less. Smooth. For Tuesday, northeast winds around 5 knots. Waves 1 foot or less. Smooth. For Tuesday night, northwest winds around 5 knots, becoming north after midnight. Waves 1 foot or less. Smooth. And for Wednesday, northeast winds around 5 knots, becoming southeast around 5 knots in the afternoon. Waves 1 foot or less. Smooth. From the Okaloosa-Walton County line to Pascagoula, and out 20 nautical miles. For tonight, west winds around 5 knots, becoming northwest around 5 knots late. Seas 1 foot or less. Wave detail, south 1 foot at 5 seconds. For Tuesday, north winds around 5 knots, becoming southeast around 5 knots in the afternoon. Seas 1 foot or less. Wave detail, southeast 1 foot at 5 seconds. For Tuesday night, west winds around 5 knots, becoming north after midnight. Seas 1 foot or less. And for Wednesday, northeast winds 5 to 10 knots, becoming east in the afternoon. Seas 1 foot or less. Wave detail, northeast 1 foot at 2 seconds. From the Okaloosa-Walton County line to Pascagoula, from 20 to 60 nautical miles offshore. For tonight, northwest winds around 5 knots. Seas 1 foot or less. Wave detail, northwest 1 foot at 2 seconds and southeast 1 foot at 5 seconds. For Tuesday, northeast winds 5 to 10 knots. Seas 1 foot or less. Wave detail, north 1 foot at 2 seconds. For Tuesday night, north winds around 5 knots. Seas 1 foot or less.
And for Wednesday, northeast winds 5 to 10 knots. Seas 1 foot or less. Wave detail, northeast 1 foot at 2 seconds. 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Tidal information, at the mouth of the Mobile River on Tuesday, high tide at 1:09 a.m. Low tide at 11:19 a.m. At the mouth of the Mobile River on Wednesday, high tide at 1:45 a.m. Low tide at 12:29 p.m. At Pensacola Bay on Tuesday, high tide at 12:11 a.m. Low tide at 11:26 a.m. At Pensacola Bay on Wednesday, high tide at 12:51 a.m. Low tide at 12:25 p.m. At the East Pass in Destin on Tuesday, low tide at 10:52 a.m. At the East Pass in Destin on Wednesday, high tide at 12:18 a.m. The following marine observations were made as of 10 p.m. Mobile Bay Coast Guard Station. Winds were west at 5 knots. Sea temperature 78 degrees. Air temperature 75 degrees. Weeks Bay, calm. Air temperature was 68 degrees. Pensacola Bay, northwest winds at 5 knots. Air temperature was 78 degrees. The report from the east end of Dauphin Island was not available. Grand Bay, southwest winds at 2 knots. Air temperature was 77 degrees. And Pettiboy Island, southwest winds at 4 knots. Air temperature was 77 degrees. 12 miles south of Orange Beach. Winds were west at 8 knots. Sea temperature 81 degrees. Air temperature 80 degrees. Wave heights 1 foot. 100 miles south of Destin. Winds were northwest at 6 knots. Air temperature 81 degrees. Wave heights 2 feet. Wave period 4 seconds. The following weather reports were made at 10 p.m. Pensacola International Airport, skies were clear. The temperature was 75 degrees, the dew point was 61, and the relative humidity was 61%. The wind was west at 7 miles an hour. The pressure was 30.06 inches and rising. Pensacola Naval Air Station, skies were clear. The temperature was 71 degrees, the dew point was 64, and the relative humidity was 78%. The wind was calm. The pressure was 30.06 inches and rising. The Pensacola climate summary for this evening, as of 4 p.m., October 12, 2026. Today's high temperature was 90 degrees and the low 66 degrees. No precipitation fell today, which leaves the monthly total at 11.53 inches. The total precipitation for the year still stands at 57.79 inches. Sunset tonight is at 6:21 p.m. Sunrise tomorrow is at 6:50 a.m. Across the central Gulf Coast, Gulf Shores, fog. Temperature was 70 degrees. Wind calm. The report from Milton was not available. Destin, clear. Temperature was 74 degrees. Wind calm. Mary Esther, clear. Temperature was 71 degrees. Wind calm. Mobile, clear. Temperature was 65 degrees. Wind calm. Elsewhere, Hattiesburg, clear and 72. New Orleans, clear and 74. Montgomery, clear and 66. Tallahassee, clear and 67. And at Panama City, clear and 69. What? Minor flooding is occurring. Where? Shoal River near Crestview. When? Until Tuesday evening. Impacts, at 10.0 feet, some flooding of trailers north of the Okaloosa Correctional Institute. Water surrounds home on Soil Road. Additional details, at 9:15 p.m. Central Daylight Time Monday the stage was 9.3 feet. Forecast, the river is expected to fall below flood stage Tuesday afternoon and continue falling to 6.8 feet Saturday evening. Flood stage is 8.0 feet. http://www.weather.gov/
safety/flood. Here's your National Weather Service forecast. Tonight, clear. Lows in the lower 60s. Light and variable winds. Tuesday, sunny. Highs around 90. North winds around 5 miles per hour in the morning, becoming light and variable. Tuesday night, clear. Lows in the lower 60s. Light and variable winds. Wednesday, sunny. Highs in the upper 80s. Northeast winds around 5 miles per hour. Wednesday night, clear. Lows in the lower 60s. Light and variable winds. Thursday, sunny. Highs in the upper 80s. Thursday night, clear. Lows in the mid-60s. Friday, sunny. Highs in the mid-80s. 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The current time is 10:55 p.m. Central Daylight Time. Here's your marine forecast. On the weather map, a diurnal flow cycle will occur through Friday with an offshore flow developing late each night into the morning hours, then becoming onshore near the coast during the afternoon. Strong northerly winds are forecast for Friday night as a powerful cold front passes through the region, with gusts to gale force possible. On Perdido Bay, Pensacola Bay including Santa Rosa Sound, and Choctaw Hatchie Bay. For tonight, west winds around 5 knots, becoming northwest late. Waves 1 foot or less. Smooth. For Tuesday, north winds around 5 knots, becoming south in the afternoon. Waves 1 foot or less. Smooth. For Tuesday night, west winds around 5 knots, becoming north after midnight. Waves 1 foot or less. Smooth. And for Wednesday, northeast winds around 5 knots, becoming southeast in the afternoon. Waves 1 foot or less. Smooth. On Perdido Bay, Pensacola Bay including Santa Rosa Sound, and Choctaw Hatchie Bay. For tonight, northwest winds around 5 knots this evening, becoming light and variable, then becoming north around 5 knots late. Waves 1 foot or less. Smooth. For Tuesday, northeast winds around 5 knots. Waves 1 foot or less. Smooth. For Tuesday night, northwest winds around 5 knots, becoming north after midnight. Waves 1 foot or less. Smooth. And for Wednesday, northeast winds around 5 knots, becoming southeast around 5 knots in the afternoon. Waves 1 foot or less. Smooth. From the Okaloosa-Walton County line to Pascagoula, and out 20 nautical miles. For tonight, west winds around 5 knots, becoming northwest around 5 knots late. Seas 1 foot or less. Wave detail, south 1 foot at 5 seconds. For Tuesday, north winds around 5 knots, becoming southeast around 5 knots in the afternoon. Seas 1 foot or less. Wave detail, southeast 1 foot at 5 seconds. For Tuesday night, west winds around 5 knots, becoming north after midnight. Seas 1 foot or less. And for Wednesday, northeast winds 5 to 10 knots, becoming east in the afternoon. Seas 1 foot or less. Wave detail, northeast 1 foot at 2 seconds. From the Okaloosa-Walton County line to Pascagoula, from 20 to 60 nautical miles offshore. For tonight, northwest winds around 5 knots. Seas 1 foot or less. Wave detail, northwest 1 foot at 2 seconds and southeast 1 foot at 5 seconds. For Tuesday, northeast winds 5 to 10 knots. Seas 1 foot or less. Wave detail, north 1 foot at 2 seconds. For Tuesday night, north winds around 5 knots. Seas 1 foot or less. And for Wednesday, northeast winds 5 to 10 knots. Seas 1 foot or less. Wave detail, northeast 1 foot at 2 seconds. Tidal information, at the mouth of the Mobile River on Tuesday, high tide at 1:09 a.m. Low tide at 11:19 a.m. At the mouth of the Mobile River on Wednesday, high tide at 1:45 a.m. Low tide at 12:29 p.m.
at Pensacola Bay on Tuesday, high tide at 12:11 a.m. Low tide at 11:26 a.m. at Pensacola Bay on Wednesday, high tide at 12:51 a.m.

knots. Air temperature was 78 degrees. The report from the east end of Dauphin Island was not available. Grand Bay, southwest winds at 2 knots. Air temperature was 77 degrees. And Pettiboy Island, southwest winds at 4 knots. Air temperature was 77 degrees. 12 miles south of Orange Beach. Winds were west at 8 knots. Sea temperature 81 degrees. Air temperature 80 degrees. Wave heights 1 foot. 100 miles south of Destin. Winds were northwest at 6 knots. Air temperature 81 degrees. Wave heights 2 feet. Wave period 4 seconds. The following weather reports were made at 10 p.m. Pensacola International Airport, skies were clear. The temperature was 75 degrees, the dew point was 61, and the relative humidity was 61%. The wind was west at 7 miles an hour. The pressure was 30.06 inches and rising. Pensacola Naval Air Station, skies were clear. The temperature was 71 degrees, the dew point was 64, and the relative humidity was 78%. The wind was calm. The pressure was 30.06 inches and rising. The Pensacola climate summary for this evening, as of 4 p.m., October 12, 2026. Today's high temperature was 90 degrees and the low 66 degrees. No precipitation fell today, which leaves the monthly total at 11.53 inches. The total precipitation for the year still stands at 57.79 inches. Sunset tonight is at 6:21 p.m. Sunrise tomorrow is at 6:50 a.m. Across the central Gulf Coast, Gulf Shores, fog. Temperature was 70 degrees. Wind calm. The report from Milton was not available. Destin, clear. Temperature was 74 degrees. Wind calm. Mary Esther, clear. Temperature was 71 degrees. Wind calm. Mobile, clear. Temperature was 65 degrees. Wind calm. Elsewhere, Hattiesburg, clear and 72. New Orleans, clear and 74. Montgomery, clear and 66. Tallahassee, clear and 67. And at Panama City, clear and 69. The Tropical Weather Outlook. For the North Atlantic, Caribbean Sea and the Gulf of America, eastern tropical Atlantic and elongated area of low pressure centered several hundred miles west of the Cabo Verde Islands continues to produce a large, but disorganized area of showers and thunderstorms on its east side, extending toward the westernmost Cabo Verde Islands. Environmental conditions appear, at best, only marginally conducive for development of this system before upper level winds become too strong for any further development on Tuesday. Regardless, heavy rainfall is expected to continue for the next day or two across western portions of the Cabo Verde Islands, and some flooding is possible there as the system moves slowly northward to north-northwestward. Formation chance through 48 hours, low, 20%. Formation chance through 7 days, low, 20%. Here's your National Weather Service forecast. Tonight, clear. Lows in the lower 60s. Light and variable winds. Tuesday, sunny. Highs around 90. North winds around 5 miles per hour in the morning, becoming light and variable. Tuesday night, clear. Lows in the lower 60s. Light and variable winds. Wednesday, sunny. Highs in the upper 80s. Northeast winds around 5 miles per hour. Wednesday night, clear. Lows in the lower 60s. Light and variable winds. Thursday, sunny. Highs in the upper 80s. Thursday night, clear. Lows in the mid 60s. Friday, sunny. Highs in the mid 80s. 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The current time is 11:04 p.m. Central Daylight Time. Here's your marine forecast. On the weather map, a diurnal flow cycle will occur through Friday with an offshore flow developing late each night into the morning hours then becoming onshore near the coast during the afternoon.

0: Strong northerly winds are forecast for Friday night as a powerful cold front passes through the region, with gusts to gale force possible. On Perdido Bay, Pensacola Bay including Santa Rosa Sound, and Choctawhatchee Bay. For tonight, west winds around 5 knots, becoming northwest late. Waves 1 foot or less. Smooth. For Tuesday, north winds around 5 knots, becoming south in the afternoon. Waves 1 foot or less. Smooth. For Tuesday night, west winds around 5 knots, becoming north after midnight. Waves 1 foot or less. Smooth. And for Wednesday, northeast winds around 5 knots, becoming southeast in the afternoon. Waves 1 foot or less. Smooth. On Perdido Bay, Pensacola Bay including Santa Rosa Sound, and Choctawhatchee Bay. For tonight, northwest winds around 5 knots this evening, becoming light and variable, then becoming north around 5 knots late. Waves 1 foot or less. Smooth. For Tuesday, northeast winds around 5 knots. Waves 1 foot or less. Smooth. For Tuesday night, northwest winds around 5 knots, becoming north after midnight. Waves 1 foot or less. Smooth. And for Wednesday, northeast winds around 5 knots, becoming southeast around 5 knots in the afternoon. Waves 1 foot or less. Smooth. From the Okaloosa-Walton County line to Pascagoula, and out 20 nautical miles. For tonight, west winds around 5 knots, becoming northwest around 5 knots late. Seas 1 foot or less. Wave detail, south 1 foot at 5 seconds. For Tuesday, north winds around 5 knots, becoming southeast around 5 knots in the afternoon. Seas 1 foot or less. Wave detail, southeast 1 foot at 5 seconds. For Tuesday night, west winds around 5 knots, becoming north after midnight. Seas 1 foot or less. And for Wednesday, northeast winds 5 to 10 knots, becoming east in the afternoon. Seas 1 foot or less. Wave detail, northeast 1 foot at 2 seconds. From the Okaloosa-Walton County line to Pascagoula, from 20 to 60 nautical miles offshore. For tonight, northwest winds around 5 knots. Seas 1 foot or less. Wave detail, northwest 1 foot at 2 seconds and southeast 1 foot at 5 seconds. For Tuesday, northeast winds 5 to 10 knots. Seas 1 foot or less. Wave detail, north 1 foot at 2 seconds. For Tuesday night, north winds around 5 knots. Seas 1 foot or less. And for Wednesday, northeast winds 5 to 10 knots. Seas 1 foot or less. Wave detail, northeast 1 foot at 2 seconds. Tidal information, at the mouth of the Mobile River on Tuesday, high tide at 1:09 a.m. Low tide at 11:19 a.m. At the mouth of the Mobile River on Wednesday, high tide at 1:45 a.m. Low tide at 12:29 p.m. At Pensacola Bay on Tuesday, high tide at 12:11 a.m. Low tide at 11:26 a.m. At Pensacola Bay on Wednesday, high tide at 12:51 a.m. Low tide at 12:25 p.m. At the East Pass in Destin on Tuesday, low tide at 10:52 a.m. At the East Pass in Destin on Wednesday, high tide at 12:18 a.m. The following marine observations were made as of 10 p.m. Mobile Bay Coast Guard Station. Winds were west at 5 knots. Sea temperature 78 degrees. Air temperature 75 degrees. Weeks Bay, calm. Air temperature was 68 degrees. Pensacola Bay, northwest winds at 5 knots. Air temperature was 78 degrees. The report from the east end of Dauphin Island was not available. Graham Bay, southwest winds at 2 knots. Air temperature was 77 degrees. And Pettiboy Island, southwest winds at 4 knots. Air temperature was 77 degrees. 12 miles south of Orange Beach. Winds were west at 8 knots. Sea temperature 81 degrees. Air temperature 80 degrees. wave heights 1 foot. 100 miles south of Destin. Winds were northwest at 6 knots. Air temperature 81 degrees. Wave heights 2 feet. Wave period 4 seconds. The Pensacola climate summary for this evening, as of 4 p.m., October 12, 2026. Today's high temperature was 90 degrees and the low 66 degrees. No precipitation fell today, which leaves the monthly total at 11.53 inches. The total precipitation for the year still stands at 57.79 inches. Sunset tonight is at 6:21 p.m. Sunrise tomorrow is at 6:50 a.m. Here's your National Weather Service forecast. Tonight, clear. Lows in the lower 60s. Light and variable winds. Tuesday, sunny. Highs around 90. North winds around 5 miles per hour in the morning, becoming light and variable. Tuesday night, clear. Lows in the lower 60s. Light and variable winds. Wednesday, sunny. Highs in the upper 80s. Northeast winds around 5 miles per hour. Wednesday night, clear. Lows in the lower 60s. Light and variable winds. Thursday, sunny. Highs in the upper 80s. Thursday night, clear. Lows in the mid-60s. Friday, sunny. Highs in the mid-80s. 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The current time is 11:11 p.m. Central Daylight Time. Here's your marine forecast. On the weather map, a diurnal flow cycle will occur through Friday with an offshore flow developing late each night into the morning hours, then becoming onshore near the coast during the afternoon. Strong northerly winds are forecast for Friday night as a powerful cold front passes through the region, with gusts to gale force possible. On Perdido Bay, Pensacola Bay including Santa Rosa Sound, and Choctawhatchee Bay. For tonight, west winds around 5 knots, becoming northwest late. Waves 1 foot or less. Smooth. For Tuesday, north winds around 5 knots, becoming south in the afternoon. Waves 1 foot or less. Smooth. For Tuesday night, west winds around 5 knots, becoming north after midnight. Waves 1 foot or less. Smooth. And for Wednesday, northeast winds around 5 knots, becoming southeast in the afternoon. Waves 1 foot or less. Smooth. On Perdido Bay, Pensacola Bay including Santa Rosa Sound, and Choctawhatchee Bay. For tonight, northwest winds around 5 knots this evening, becoming light and variable, then becoming north around 5 knots late. Waves 1 foot or less. Smooth. For Tuesday, northeast winds around 5 knots. Waves 1 foot or less. Smooth. For Tuesday night, northwest winds around 5 knots, becoming north after midnight. Waves 1 foot or less. Smooth. And for Wednesday, northeast winds around 5 knots, becoming southeast around 5 knots in the afternoon. Waves 1 foot or less. Smooth. From the Okaloosa-Walton County line to Pascagoula, and out 20 nautical miles. For tonight, west winds around 5 knots, becoming northwest around 5 knots late. Seas 1 foot or less. Wave detail, south 1 foot at 5 seconds. For Tuesday, north winds around 5 knots, becoming southeast around 5 knots in the afternoon. Seas 1 foot or less. Wave detail, southeast 1 foot at 5 seconds. For Tuesday night, west winds around 5 knots, becoming north after midnight. Seas 1 foot or less. And for Wednesday, northeast winds 5 to 10 knots, becoming east in the afternoon. Seas 1 foot or less. Wave detail, northeast 1 foot at 2 seconds. From the Okaloosa-Walton County line to Pascagoula, from 20 to 60 nautical miles offshore. For tonight, northwest winds around 5 knots. Seas 1 foot or less. Wave detail, northwest 1 foot at 2 seconds and southeast 1 foot at 5 seconds. For Tuesday, northeast winds 5 to 10 knots. Seas 1 foot or less. Wave detail, north 1 foot at 2 seconds. For Tuesday night, north winds around 5 knots. Seas 1 foot or less. And for Wednesday, northeast winds 5 to 10 knots. Seas 1 foot or less. Wave detail, northeast 1 foot at 2 seconds. What? Minor flooding is occurring. Where? Shoal River near Crestview. When? Until Tuesday evening. Impacts, at 10.0 feet, some flooding of trailers north of the Okaloosa Correctional Institute. Water surrounds home on Soil Road. Additional details, at 9:15 p.m. Central Daylight Time Monday, the stage was 9.3 feet. Forecast, the river is expected to fall below flood stage Tuesday afternoon and continue falling to 6.8 feet Saturday evening. Flood stage is 8.0 feet. http://www.weather.gov/safety/flood. The National Marine Fisheries Service announces that the recreational sector for Greater Amberjack in Gulf Federal Waters is closed effective Wednesday, October 14, 2026, and remains closed through July 31, 2027. During the recreational closure, the bag and possession limits for Gulf Greater Amberjack are zero. 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Tidal information, at the mouth of the Mobile River on Tuesday, high tide at 1:09 a.m. Low tide at 11:19 a.m. Low tide at 12:29 p.m. At Pensacola Bay on Tuesday, high tide at 12:11 a.m. Low tide at 11:26 a.m. At Pensacola Bay on Wednesday, high tide at 12:51 a.m. Low tide at 12:25 p.m. At the East Pass in Destin on Tuesday, low tide at 10:52 a.m. At the East Pass in Destin on Wednesday, high tide at 12:18 a.m. This is NOAA Weather Radio Station KEC 86 from Pensacola, Florida. 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The following marine observations were made as of 11 p.m. Mobile Bay Coast Guard Station. Winds were west at 5 knots. Sea temperature 78 degrees. Air temperature 74 degrees. Weeks Bay, calm. Air temperature was 67 degrees. Pensacola Bay, northwest winds at 4 knots. Air temperature was 77 degrees. The report from the east end of Dauphin Island was not available. Graham Bay, west winds at 2 knots. Air temperature was 74 degrees. And Pettiboy Island, southwest winds at 5 knots. Air temperature was 77 degrees. 12 miles south of Orange Beach. Winds were west at 8 knots. Sea temperature 80 degrees. Air temperature 79 degrees. Wave heights 1 foot. 100 miles south of Destin. Winds were northwest at 6 knots. Air temperature 81 degrees. Wave heights 1 foot. Wave period 3 seconds. The following weather reports were made at 11 p.m. Pensacola International Airport, skies were clear. The temperature was 72 degrees, the dew point was 62, and the relative humidity was 71%. The wind was northwest at 6 miles an hour. The pressure was 30.07 inches and rising. Pensacola Naval Air Station, skies were clear. The temperature was 67 degrees, the dew point was 65, and the relative humidity was 93%. The wind was calm. The pressure was 30.07 inches and rising. The Pensacola climate summary for this evening, as of 4 p.m., October 12, 2026. Today's high temperature was 90 degrees and the low 66 degrees. No precipitation fell today, which leaves the monthly total at 11.53 inches. The total precipitation for the year still stands at 57.79 inches. Sunset tonight is at 6:21 p.m. Sunrise tomorrow is at 6:50 a.m. across the central Gulf Coast, Gulf Shores, fog. Temperature was 66 degrees. Wind calm. The report from Milton was not available. Destin, clear. Temperature was 73 degrees. Wind calm. Mary Esther, clear. Temperature was 70 degrees. Wind calm. Mobile, clear. Temperature was 63 degrees. Wind calm. Elsewhere, Hattiesburg, clear and 67. New Orleans, clear and 74. Montgomery, clear and 64. Tallahassee, clear and 65. And in Panama City, clear and 67. Here's your National Weather Service forecast. Tonight, clear. Lows in the lower 60s. Light and variable winds. Tuesday, sunny. Highs around 90. North winds around 5 miles per hour in the morning, becoming light and variable. Tuesday night, clear. Lows in the lower 60s. Light and variable winds. Wednesday, sunny. Highs in the upper 80s. Northeast winds around 5 miles per hour. Wednesday night, clear. Lows in the lower 60s. Light and variable winds. Thursday, sunny. Highs in the upper 80s. Thursday night, clear. Lows in the mid-60s. Friday, sunny. Highs in the mid-80s. This is NOAA Weather Radio from the Mobile Pensacola National Weather Service. The current time is 11:21 p.m. Central Daylight Time. Here's your marine forecast. On the weather map, a diurnal flow cycle will occur through Friday with an offshore flow developing late each night into the morning hours, then becoming onshore near the coast during the afternoon. Strong northerly winds are forecast for Friday night as a powerful cold front passes through the region, with gusts to gale force possible. On Perdido Bay, Pensacola Bay including Santa Rosa Sound, and Choctaw Hatchie Bay. For tonight, west winds around 5 knots, becoming northwest late. Waves 1 foot or less. Smooth. For Tuesday, north winds around 5 knots, becoming south in the afternoon. Waves 1 foot or less. Smooth. For Tuesday night, west winds around 5 knots, becoming north after midnight. Waves 1 foot or less. Smooth. And for Wednesday, northeast winds around 5 knots, becoming southeast in the afternoon. Waves 1 foot or less. Smooth. On Perdido Bay, Pensacola Bay including Santa Rosa Sound, and Choctaw Hatchie Bay. For tonight, northwest winds around 5 knots this evening, becoming light and variable, then becoming north around 5 knots late. Waves 1 foot or less. Smooth. For Tuesday, northeast winds around 5 knots. Waves 1 foot or less. Smooth. For Tuesday night, northwest winds around 5 knots, becoming north after midnight. Waves 1 foot or less. Smooth. And for Wednesday, northeast winds around 5 knots, becoming southeast around 5 knots in the afternoon. Waves 1 foot or less. Smooth. From the Okaloosa-Walton County line to Pascagoula, and out 20 nautical miles. For tonight, west winds around 5 knots, becoming northwest around 5 knots late. Seas 1 foot or less. Wave detail, south 1 foot at 5 seconds. For Tuesday, north winds around 5 knots, becoming southeast around 5 knots in the afternoon. Seas 1 foot or less. Wave detail, southeast 1 foot at 5 seconds. For Tuesday night, west winds around 5 knots, becoming north after midnight. Seas 1 foot or less. And for Wednesday, northeast winds 5 to 10 knots, becoming east in the afternoon. Seas 1 foot or less. Wave detail, northeast 1 foot at 2 seconds. From the Okaloosa-Walton County line to Pascagoula, from 20 to 60 nautical miles offshore. For tonight, northwest winds around 5 knots. Seas 1 foot or less. Wave detail, northwest 1 foot at 2 seconds and southeast 1 foot at 5 seconds. For Tuesday, northeast winds 5 to 10 knots. Seas 1 foot or less. Wave detail, north 1 foot at 2 seconds. For Tuesday night, north winds around 5 knots. Seas 1 foot or less. And for Wednesday, northeast winds 5 to 10 knots. Seas 1 foot or less. Wave detail, northeast 1 foot at 2 seconds. Tidal information, at the mouth of the Mobile River on Tuesday, high tide at 1:09 a.m. Low tide at 11:19 a.m. At the mouth of the Mobile River on Wednesday, high tide at 1:45 a.m. Low tide at 12:29 p.m. At Pensacola Bay on Tuesday, high tide at 12:11 a.m. Low tide at 11:26 a.m. At Pensacola Bay on Wednesday, high tide at 12:51 a.m. Low tide at 12:25 p.m. At the East Pass in Destin on Tuesday, low tide at 10:52 a.m. At the East Pass in Destin on Wednesday, high tide at 12:18 a.m. The following marine observations were made as of 11 p.m. Mobile Bay Coast Guard Station. Winds were west at 5 knots. Sea temperature 78 degrees. Air temperature 74 degrees. Weeks Bay, calm. Air temperature was 67 degrees. Pensacola Bay, northwest winds at 4 knots. Air temperature was 77 degrees. The report from the east end of Dauphin Island was not available. Graham Bay, west winds at 2 knots. Air temperature was 74 degrees. And Pettiboy Island, southwest winds at 5 knots. Air temperature was 77 degrees. 12 miles south of Orange Beach. Winds were west at 8 knots. Sea temperature 80 degrees. Air temperature 79 degrees. Wave heights 1 foot. 100 miles south of Destin. Winds were northwest at 6 knots. Air temperature 81 degrees. Wave heights 1 foot. Wave period 3 seconds. The following weather reports were made at 11 p.m. Pensacola International Airport, skies were clear. The temperature was 72 degrees, the dew point was 62, and the relative humidity was 71%. The wind was northwest at 6 miles an hour. The pressure was 30.07 inches and rising. Pensacola Naval Air Station, skies were clear. The temperature was 67 degrees, the dew point was 65, and the relative humidity was 93%. The wind was calm. The pressure was 30.07 inches and rising. The Pensacola climate summary for this evening, as of 4 p.m., October 12, 2026. Today's high temperature was 90 degrees and the low 66 degrees. No precipitation fell today, which leaves the monthly total at 11.53 inches. The total precipitation for the year still stands at 57.79 inches. Sunset tonight is at 6:21 p.m. Sunrise tomorrow is at 6:50 a.m. Across the central Gulf Coast, Gulf Shores, fog. Temperature was 66 degrees. Wind calm. The report from Milton was not available. Destin, clear. Temperature was 73 degrees. Wind calm. Mary Esther, clear. Temperature was 70 degrees. Wind calm. Mobile, clear. Temperature was 63 degrees. Wind calm. Elsewhere, Hattiesburg, clear and 67. New Orleans, clear and 74. Montgomery, clear and 64. Tallahassee, clear and 65. And at Panama City, clear and 67. Here's your National Weather Service forecast. Tonight, clear. Lows in the lower 60s. Light and variable winds. Tuesday, sunny. Highs around 90. North winds around 5 miles per hour in the morning, becoming light and variable. Tuesday night, clear. Lows in the lower 60s. Light and variable winds. Wednesday, sunny. Highs in the upper 80s. Northeast winds around 5 miles per hour. Wednesday night, clear. Lows in the lower 60s. light and variable winds. Thursday, sunny. Highs in the upper 80s. Thursday night, clear. Lows in the mid-60s. Friday, sunny. Highs in the mid-80s. 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The current time is 11:30 p.m. Central Daylight Time. Here's your marine forecast. On the weather map, a diurnal flow cycle will occur through Friday with an offshore flow developing late each night into the morning hours, then becoming onshore near the coast during the afternoon. Strong northerly winds are forecast for Friday night as a powerful cold front passes through the region, with gusts to gale force possible. On Perdido Bay, Pensacola Bay including Santa Rosa Sound, and Choctawhatchee Bay. For tonight, west winds around 5 knots, becoming northwest late. Waves 1 foot or less. Smooth. For Tuesday, north winds around 5 knots, becoming south in the afternoon. Waves 1 foot or less. Smooth. For Tuesday night, west winds around 5 knots, becoming north after midnight. Waves 1 foot or less. Smooth. And for Wednesday, northeast winds around 5 knots, becoming southeast in the afternoon. Waves 1 foot or less. Smooth. On Perdido Bay, Pensacola Bay including Santa Rosa Sound, and Choctawhatchee Bay. For tonight, northwest winds around 5 knots this evening, becoming light and variable, then becoming north around 5 knots late. Waves 1 foot or less. Smooth. For Tuesday, northeast winds around 5 knots. Waves 1 foot or less. Smooth. For Tuesday night, northwest winds around 5 knots, becoming north after midnight. Waves 1 foot or less. Smooth. And for Wednesday, northeast winds around 5 knots, becoming southeast around 5 knots in the afternoon. Waves 1 foot or less. Smooth. From the Okaloosa-Walton County line to Pascagoula and out 20 nautical miles. For tonight, west winds around 5 knots, becoming northwest around 5 knots late. Seas 1 foot or less. Wave detail, south 1 foot at 5 seconds. For Tuesday, north winds around 5 knots, becoming southeast around 5 knots in the afternoon. Seas 1 foot or less. Wave detail, southeast 1 foot at 5 seconds. For Tuesday night, west winds around 5 knots, becoming north after midnight. Seas 1 foot or less. And for Wednesday, northeast winds 5 to 10 knots, becoming east in the afternoon. Seas 1 foot or less. Wave detail, northeast 1 foot at 2 seconds. From the Okaloosa-Walton County line to Pascagoula, from 20 to 60 nautical miles offshore. For tonight, northwest winds around 5 knots. Seas 1 foot or less. Wave detail, northwest 1 foot at 2 seconds and southeast 1 foot at 5 seconds. For Tuesday, northeast winds 5 to 10 knots. Seas 1 foot or less. Wave detail, north 1 foot at 2 seconds. For Tuesday night, north winds around 5 knots. Seas 1 foot or less. And for Wednesday, northeast winds 5 to 10 knots. Seas 1 foot or less. Wave detail, northeast 1 foot at 2 seconds. The Tropical Weather Outlook. For the North Atlantic, Caribbean Sea and the Gulf of America, eastern tropical Atlantic and elongated area of low pressure centered several hundred miles west of the Cabo Verde Islands continues to produce a large, but disorganized area of showers and thunderstorms on its east side, extending toward the westernmost Cabo Verde Islands. Environmental conditions appear, at best, only marginally conducive for development of this system before upper-level winds become too strong for any further development on Tuesday. Regardless, heavy rainfall is expected to continue for the next day or two across western portions of the Cabo Verde Islands, and some flooding is possible there as the system moves slowly northward to north-northwestward. Formation chance through 48 hours, low, 20%. Formation chance through 7 days, low, 20%. What minor flooding is occurring? Where? Shoal River near Crestview, when, until Tuesday evening. Impacts at 10.0 feet, some flooding of trailers north of the Okaloosa Correctional Institute. Water surrounds home on Soil Road. Additional details, at 9:15 p.m. Central Daylight Time Monday, the stage was 9.3 feet. Forecast, the river is expected to fall below flood stage Tuesday afternoon and continue falling to 6.8 feet Saturday evening. Flood stage is 8.0 feet. http://www.weather.gov/safety/flood. Tidal information, at the mouth of the Mobile River on Tuesday, high tide at 1:09 a.m. Low tide at 11:19 a.m. At the mouth of the Mobile River on Wednesday, high tide at 1:45 a.m. Low tide at 12:29 p.m. At Pensacola Bay on Tuesday, high tide at 12:11 a.m. Low tide at 11:26 a.m. At Pensacola Bay on Wednesday, high tide at 12:51 a.m. Low tide at 12:25 p.m. At the East Pass in Destin on Tuesday, low tide at 10:52 a.m. At the East Pass in Destin on Wednesday, high tide at 12:18 a.m. The following marine observations were made as of 11 p.m. Mobile Bay Coast Guard Station. Wind soar west at 5 knots. Sea temperature 78 degrees. Air temperature 74 degrees. Weeks Bay, calm. Air temperature was 67 degrees. Pensacola Bay, northwest winds at 4 knots. Air temperature was 77 degrees. The report from the east end of Dauphin Island was not available. Grand Bay, west winds at 2 knots. Air temperature was 74 degrees. And Petiboy Island, southwest winds at 5 knots. Air temperature was 77 degrees. 12 miles south of Orange Beach. Winds were west at 8 knots. Sea temperature 80 degrees. Air temperature 79 degrees. Wave heights 1 foot. 100 miles south of Destin. Winds were northwest at 6 knots. Air temperature 81 degrees. Wave heights 1 foot. Wave period 3 seconds. The following weather reports were made at 11 p.m. Pensacola International Airport, skies were clear. The temperature was 72 degrees, the dew point was 62, and the relative humidity was 71%. The wind was northwest at 6 miles an hour. The pressure was 30.07 inches and rising. Pensacola Naval Air Station, skies were clear. The temperature was 67 degrees, the dew point was 65, and the relative humidity was 93%. The wind was calm. The pressure was 30.07 inches and rising. The Pensacola climate summary for this evening, as of 4 p.m., October 12, 2026. Today's high temperature was 90 degrees and the low 66 degrees. No precipitation fell today, which leaves the monthly total at 11.53 inches. The total precipitation for the year still stands at 57.79 inches. Sunset tonight is at 6:21 p.m. Sunrise tomorrow is at 6:50 a.m. Across the central Gulf Coast, Gulf Shores, fog. Temperature was 66 degrees. Wind calm. The report from Milton was not available. Destin, clear. Temperature was 73 degrees. Wind calm. Mary Esther, clear. Temperature was 70 degrees. Wind calm. Mobile, clear. Temperature was 63 degrees. Wind calm. Elsewhere, Hattiesburg, clear and 67. New Orleans, clear and 74. Montgomery, clear and 64. Tallahassee, clear and 65. And at Panama City, clear and 67. Here's your National Weather Service forecast. Tonight, clear. Lows in the lower 60s. Light and variable winds. Tuesday, sunny. Highs around 90. North winds around 5 miles per hour in the morning, becoming light and variable. Tuesday night, clear. Lows in the lower 60s. Light and variable winds. Wednesday, sunny. Highs in the upper 80s. Northeast winds around 5 miles per hour. Wednesday night, clear. Lows in the lower 60s. Light and variable winds. Thursday, sunny. Highs in the upper 80s. Thursday night, clear. Lows in the mid-60s. Friday, sunny. Highs in the mid-80s. 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The current time is 11:40 p.m. Central Daylight Time. Here's your marine forecast. On the weather map, a diurnal flow cycle will occur through Friday with an offshore flow developing late each night into the morning hours, then becoming onshore near the coast during the afternoon. Strong northerly winds are forecast for Friday night as a powerful cold front passes through the region, with gusts to gale force possible. On Perdido Bay, Pensacola Bay including Santa Rosa Sound, and Choctawhatchee Bay. For tonight, west winds around 5 knots, becoming northwest late. Waves 1 foot or less. Smooth. For Tuesday, north winds around 5 knots, becoming south in the afternoon. Waves 1 foot or less. Smooth. For Tuesday night, west winds around 5 knots, becoming north after midnight. Waves 1 foot or less. Smooth. And for Wednesday, northeast winds around 5 knots, becoming southeast in the afternoon. Waves 1 foot or less. Smooth. On Perdido Bay, Pensacola Bay including Santa Rosa Sound, and Choctawhatchee Bay. For tonight, northwest winds around 5 knots this evening, becoming light and variable, then becoming north around 5 knots late. Waves 1 foot or less. Smooth. For Tuesday, northeast winds around 5 knots. Waves 1 foot or less. Smooth. For Tuesday night, northwest winds around 5 knots, becoming north after midnight. Waves 1 foot or less. Smooth. And for Wednesday, northeast winds around 5 knots, becoming southeast around 5 knots in the afternoon. Waves 1 foot or less. Smooth. From the Okaloosa-Walton County line to Pascagoula, and out 20 nautical miles. For tonight, west winds around 5 knots, becoming northwest around 5 knots late. Seas 1 foot or less. Wave detail, south 1 foot at 5 seconds. For Tuesday, north winds around 5 knots, becoming southeast around 5 knots in the afternoon. Seas 1 foot or less. Wave detail, southeast 1 foot at 5 seconds. For Tuesday night, west winds around 5 knots, becoming north after midnight. Seas 1 foot or less. And for Wednesday, northeast winds 5 to 10 knots, becoming east in the afternoon. Seas 1 foot or less. Wave detail, northeast 1 foot at 2 seconds. From the Okaloosa-Walton County line to Pascagoula, from 20 to 60 nautical miles offshore. For tonight, northwest winds around 5 knots. Seas 1 foot or less. Wave detail, northwest 1 foot at 2 seconds and southeast 1 foot at 5 seconds. For Tuesday, northeast winds 5 to 10 knots. Seas 1 foot or less. Wave detail, north 1 foot at 2 seconds. For Tuesday night, north winds around 5 knots. Seas 1 foot or less. And for Wednesday, northeast winds 5 to 10 knots. Seas 1 foot or less. Wave detail, northeast 1 foot at 2 seconds. The National Marine Fisheries Service announces that the recreational sector for Greater Amberjack in Gulf Federal Waters is closed effective Wednesday, October 14, 2026, and remains closed through July 31, 2027. During the recreational closure, the bag and possession limits for Gulf Greater Amberjack are zero. For more information, call the National Marine Fisheries Service at 727-824-5305. Tidal information, at the mouth of the Mobile River on Tuesday, high tide at 1:09 a.m. Low tide at 11:19 a.m. At the mouth of the Mobile River on Wednesday, high tide at 1:45 a.m. Low tide at 12:29 p.m. At Pensacola Bay on Tuesday, High tide at 12:11 a.m. Low tide at 11:26 a.m. At Pensacola Bay on Wednesday, high tide at 12:51 a.m. Low tide at 12:25 p.m. At the East Pass in Destin on Tuesday, low tide at 10:52 a.m. At the East Pass in Destin on Wednesday, high tide at 12:18 a.m. The following marine observations were made as of 11 p.m. Mobile Bay Coast Guard Station. Winds were west at 5 knots. Sea temperature 78 degrees. Air temperature 74 degrees. Weeks Bay, calm. Air temperature was 67 degrees. Pensacola Bay, northwest winds at 4 knots. Air temperature was 77 degrees. The report from the east end of Dauphin Island was not available. Grand Bay, west winds at 2 knots. Air temperature was 74 degrees. And Pettiboy Island, southwest winds at 5 knots. Air temperature was 77 degrees. 12 miles south of Orange Beach. Winds were west at 8 knots. Sea temperature 80 degrees. Air temperature 79 degrees. Wave heights 1 foot. 100 miles south of Destin. Winds were northwest at 6 knots. Air temperature 81 degrees. Wave heights 1 foot. Wave period 3 seconds. The following weather reports were made at 11 p.m. Pensacola International Airport, skies were clear. The temperature was 72 degrees, the dew point was 62, and the relative humidity was 71%. The wind was northwest at 6 miles an hour. The pressure was 30.07 inches and rising. Pensacola Naval Air Station, skies were clear. The temperature was 67 degrees, the dew point was 65, and the relative humidity was 93%. The wind was calm. The pressure was 30.07 inches and rising. 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The Pensacola climate summary for this evening, as of 4 p.m., October 12, 2026. Today's high temperature was 90 degrees and the low 66 degrees. No precipitation fell today, which leaves the monthly total at 11.53 inches. The total precipitation for the year still stands at 57.79 inches. Sunset tonight is at 6:21 p.m. Sunrise tomorrow is at 6:50 a.m. Across the central Gulf Coast, Gulf Shores, fog. Temperature was 66 degrees. Wind calm. The report from Milton was not available. Destin, clear. Temperature was 73 degrees. Wind calm. Mary Esther, clear. Temperature was 70 degrees. Wind calm. Mobile, clear. Temperature was 63 degrees. Wind calm. Elsewhere, Hattiesburg, clear and 67. New Orleans, clear and 74. Montgomery, clear and 64. Tallahassee, clear and 65. And at Panama City, clear and 67. Here's your National Weather Service forecast. Tonight, clear. Lows in the lower 60s. Light and variable winds. Tuesday, sunny. Highs around 90. North winds around 5 miles per hour in the morning, becoming light and variable. Tuesday night, clear. Lows in the lower 60s. Light and variable winds. Wednesday, sunny. Highs in the upper 80s. Northeast winds around 5 miles per hour. Wednesday night, clear. Lows in the lower 60s. Light and variable winds. Thursday, sunny. Highs in the upper 80s. Thursday night, clear. Lows in the mid-60s. Friday, sunny. Highs in the mid-80s. This is NOAA Weather Radio from the Mobile Pensacola National Weather Service. The current time is 11:49 p.m. Central Daylight Time. Here's your marine forecast. On the weather map, A diurnal flow cycle will occur through Friday with an offshore flow developing late each night into the morning hours, then becoming onshore near the coast during the afternoon. Strong northerly winds are forecast for Friday night as a powerful cold front passes through the region, with gusts to gale force possible. On Perdido Bay, Pensacola Bay including Santa Rosa Sound, and Choctaw Hatchie Bay. For tonight, west winds around 5 knots, becoming northwest late. Waves 1 foot or less. Smooth. For Tuesday, north winds around 5 knots, becoming south in the afternoon. Waves 1 foot or less. Smooth. For Tuesday night, west winds around 5 knots, becoming north after midnight. Waves 1 foot or less. Smooth. And for Wednesday, northeast winds around 5 knots, becoming southeast in the afternoon. Waves 1 foot or less. Smooth. On Perdido Bay, Pensacola Bay including Santa Rosa Sound, and Choctaw Hatchie Bay. For tonight, northwest winds around 5 knots this evening, becoming light and variable, then becoming north around 5 knots late. Waves 1 foot or less. Smooth. For Tuesday, northeast winds around 5 knots. Waves 1 foot or less. Smooth. For Tuesday night, northwest winds around 5 knots, becoming north after midnight. Waves 1 foot or less. Smooth. And for Wednesday, northeast winds around 5 knots, becoming southeast around 5 knots in the afternoon. Waves 1 foot or less. Smooth. From the Okaloosa-Walton County line to Pascagoula, and out 20 nautical miles. For tonight, west winds around 5 knots, becoming northwest around 5 knots late. Seas 1 foot or less. Wave detail, south 1 foot at 5 seconds. For Tuesday, north winds around 5 knots, becoming southeast around 5 knots in the afternoon. Seas 1 foot or less. Wave detail, southeast 1 foot at 5 seconds. For Tuesday night, west winds around 5 knots, becoming north after midnight. Seas 1 foot or less. And for Wednesday, northeast winds 5 to 10 knots, becoming east in the afternoon. Seas 1 foot or less. Wave detail, northeast 1 foot at 2 seconds. From the Okaloosa-Walton County line to Pascagoula, from 20 to 60 nautical miles offshore. For tonight, northwest winds around 5 knots. Seas 1 foot or less. Wave detail, northwest 1 foot at 2 seconds and southeast 1 foot at 5 seconds. For Tuesday, northeast winds 5 to 10 knots. Seas 1 foot or less. Wave detail, north 1 foot at 2 seconds. For Tuesday night, north winds around 5 knots. Seas 1 foot or less. And for Wednesday, northeast winds 5 to 10 knots. Seas 1 foot or less. Wave detail, northeast 1 foot at 2 seconds. What? Minor flooding is occurring. Where? Shoal River near Crestview. When? Until Tuesday evening. Impacts, at 10.0 feet, some flooding of trailers north of the Okaloosa Correctional Institute. Water surrounds home on Soil Road. Additional details, at 9:15 p.m. Central Daylight Time Monday, the stage was 9.3 feet. Forecast, the river is expected to fall below flood stage Tuesday afternoon and continue falling to 6.8 feet Saturday evening. Flood stage is 8.0 feet. http://www.weather.gov/safety/flood. Tidal information, at the mouth of the Mobile River on Tuesday, high tide at 1:09 a.m. Low tide at 11:19 a.m. At the mouth of the Mobile River on Wednesday, high tide at 1:45 a.m. Low tide at 12:29 p.m. At Pensacola Bay on Tuesday, high tide at 12:11 a.m. Low tide at 11:26 a.m. At Pensacola Bay on Wednesday, high tide at 12:51 a.m. Low tide at 12:25 p.m. At the East Pass in Destin on Tuesday, low tide at 10:52 a.m. At the East Pass in Destin on Wednesday, high tide at 12:18 a.m. The following marine observations were made as of 11 p.m. Mobile Bay Coast Guard Station. Winds were west at 5 knots. Sea temperature 78 degrees. Air temperature 74 degrees. Weeks Bay, calm. Air temperature was 67 degrees. Pensacola Bay, northwest winds at 4 knots. Air temperature was 77 degrees. The report from the east end of Dauphin Island was not available. Graham Bay, west winds at 2 knots. Air temperature was 74 degrees. And Pettiboy Island, southwest winds at 5 knots. Air temperature was 77 degrees. 12 miles south of Orange Beach. Winds were west at 8 knots. Sea temperature 80 degrees. Air temperature 79 degrees. Wave heights 1 foot. 100 miles south of Destin. Winds were northwest at 6 knots. Air temperature 81 degrees. Wave heights 1 foot. Wave period 3 seconds. The following weather reports were made at 11 p.m. Pensacola International Airport, skies were clear. The temperature was 72 degrees, the dew point was 62, and the relative humidity was 71%. The wind was northwest at 6 miles an hour. The pressure was 30.07 inches and rising. Pensacola Naval Air Station, skies were clear. The temperature was 67 degrees, the dew point was 65, and the relative humidity was 93%. The wind was calm. The pressure was 30.07 inches and rising. Across the central Gulf Coast, Gulf Shores, fog. Temperature was 66 degrees. Wind calm. The report from Milton was not available. Destin, clear. Temperature was 73 degrees. Wind calm. Mary Esther, clear. Temperature was 70 degrees. Wind calm. Mobile, clear. Temperature was 63 degrees. Wind calm. Elsewhere, Hattiesburg, clear and 67. New Orleans, clear and 74. Montgomery, clear and 64. Tallahassee, clear and 65. And at Panama City, clear and 67. Here's your National Weather Service forecast. Tonight, clear. Lows in the lower 60s. Light and variable winds. Tuesday, sunny. Highs around 90. North winds around 5 miles per hour in the morning, becoming light and variable. Tuesday night, clear. Lows in the lower 60s. Light and variable winds. Wednesday, sunny. Highs in the upper 80s. Northeast winds around 5 miles per hour. Wednesday night, clear. Lows in the lower 60s. Light and variable winds. Thursday, sunny. Highs in the upper 80s. Thursday night, clear. Lows in the mid-60s. Friday, sunny. Highs in the mid-80s. 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The current time is 11:58 p.m. Central Daylight Time. Here's your marine forecast. On the weather map, a diurnal flow cycle will occur through Friday with an offshore flow developing late each night into the morning hours, then becoming onshore near the coast during the afternoon. Strong northerly winds are forecast for Friday night as a powerful cold front passes through the region, with gusts to gale force possible. On Perdido Bay, Pensacola Bay including Santa Rosa Sound, and Choctawhatchee Bay. For tonight, west winds around 5 knots, becoming northwest late. Waves 1 foot or less. Smooth. For Tuesday, north winds around 5 knots, becoming south in the afternoon. Waves 1 foot or less. Smooth. For Tuesday night, west winds around 5 knots, becoming north after midnight. Waves 1 foot or less. Smooth. And for Wednesday, northeast.
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0: Winds around 5 knots this evening, becoming light and variable.

nautical miles. For tonight, west winds around 5 knots, becoming northwest around 5 knots late. Seas 1 foot or less. Wave detail, south 1 foot at 5 seconds. For Tuesday, north winds around 5 knots, becoming southeast around 5 knots in the afternoon. Seas 1 foot or less. Wave detail, southeast 1 foot at 5 seconds. For Tuesday night, west winds around 5 knots, becoming north after midnight. Seas 1 foot or less. And for Wednesday, northeast winds 5 to 10 knots, becoming east in the afternoon. Seas 1 foot or less. Wave detail, northeast 1 foot at 2 seconds. From the Okaloosa-Walton County line to Pascagoula, from 20 to 60 nautical miles offshore. For tonight, northwest winds around 5 knots. Seas 1 foot or less. Wave detail, northwest 1 foot at 2 seconds and southeast 1 foot at 5 seconds. For Tuesday, northeast winds 5 to 10 knots. Seas 1 foot or less. Wave detail, north 1 foot at 2 seconds. For Tuesday night, north winds around 5 knots. Seas 1 foot or less. And for Wednesday, northeast winds 5 to 10 knots. Seas 1 foot or less. Wave detail, northeast 1 foot at 2 seconds. Tidal information, at the mouth of the Mobile River on Tuesday, high tide at 1:09 a.m. Low tide at 11:19 a.m. At the mouth of the Mobile River on Wednesday, high tide at 1:45 a.m. Low tide at 12:29 p.m. At Pensacola Bay on Tuesday, high tide at 12:11 a.m. Low tide at 11:26 a.m. At Pensacola Bay on Wednesday, high tide at 12:51 a.m. Low tide at 12:25 p.m. At the East Pass in Destin on Tuesday, low tide at 10:52 a.m. At the East Pass in Destin on Wednesday, high tide at 12:18 a.m. The following marine observations were made as of 11 p.m. Mobile Bay Coast Guard Station. Winds were west at 5 knots. Sea temperature 78 degrees. Air temperature 74 degrees. Weeks Bay, calm. Air temperature was 67 degrees. Pensacola Bay, northwest winds at 4 knots. Air temperature was 77 degrees. The report from the east end of Dauphin Island was not available. Graham Bay, west winds at 2 knots. Air temperature was 74 degrees. And Pettiboy Island, southwest winds at 5 knots. Air temperature was 77 degrees. 12 miles south of Orange Beach. Winds were west at 8 knots. Sea temperature 80 degrees. Air temperature 79 degrees. Wave heights 1 foot. 100 miles south of Destin. Winds were northwest at 6 knots. Air temperature 81 degrees. Wave heights 1 foot. Wave period 3 seconds. The following weather reports were made at 11 p.m. Pensacola International Airport, skies were clear. The temperature was 72 degrees, the dew point was 62, and the relative humidity was 71%. The wind was northwest at 6 miles an hour. The pressure was 30.07 inches and rising. Pensacola Naval Air Station, skies were clear. The temperature was 67 degrees, the dew point was 65, and the relative humidity was 93%. The wind was calm. The pressure was 30.07 inches and rising. Across the central Gulf Coast, Gulf Shores, fog. Temperature was 66 degrees. Wind calm. The report from Milton was not available. Destin, clear. Temperature was 73 degrees. Wind calm. Mary Esther, clear. Temperature was 70 degrees. Wind calm. Mobile, clear. Temperature was 63 degrees. Wind calm. Elsewhere, Hattiesburg, clear and 67. New Orleans, clear and 74. Montgomery, clear and 64. Tallahassee, clear and 65. And at Panama City, clear and 67.
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0: Service forecast. Tonight, clear. Lows in the lower 60s. Light and variable winds. Tuesday, sunny. Highs around 90. North winds around 5 miles per hour in the morning, becoming light and variable. Tuesday night, clear. Lows in the lower 60s. Light and variable winds. Wednesday, sunny. Highs in the upper 80s. Northeast winds around 5 miles per hour. Wednesday night, clear. Lows in the lower 60s. Light and variable winds. Thursday, sunny. Highs in the upper 80s. Thursday night, clear. Lows in the mid 60s. Friday, sunny. Highs in the mid 80s. This is NOAA Weather Radio from the Mobile Pensacola National Weather Service. The current time is 12:06 a.m. Central Daylight Time. Here's your marine forecast. On the weather map, a diurnal flow cycle will occur through Friday with an offshore flow developing late each night into the morning hours, then becoming onshore near the coast during the afternoon. Strong northerly winds are forecast for Friday night as a powerful cold front passes through the region, with gusts to gale force possible. On Perdido Bay, Pensacola Bay including Santa Rosa Sound, and Choctawhatchee Bay. For tonight, west winds around 5 knots, becoming northwest late. Waves 1 foot or less. Smooth. For Tuesday, north winds around 5 knots, becoming south in the afternoon. Waves 1 foot or less. Smooth. For Tuesday night, west winds around 5 knots, becoming north after midnight. Waves 1 foot or less. Smooth. And for Wednesday, northeast winds around 5 knots, becoming southeast in the afternoon. Waves 1 foot or less. Smooth. On Perdido Bay, Pensacola Bay including Santa Rosa Sound, and Choctawhatchee Bay. For tonight, northwest winds around 5 knots this evening, becoming light and variable, then becoming north around 5 knots late. Waves 1 foot or less. Smooth. For Tuesday, northeast winds around 5 knots. Waves 1 foot or less. Smooth. For Tuesday night, northwest winds around 5 knots, becoming north after midnight. Waves 1 foot or less. Smooth. And for Wednesday, northeast winds around 5 knots, becoming southeast around 5 knots in the afternoon. Waves 1 foot or less. Smooth. From the Okaloosa-Walton County line to Pascagoula, and out 20 nautical miles. For tonight, west winds around 5 knots, becoming northwest around 5 knots late. Seas 1 foot or less. Wave detail, south 1 foot at 5 seconds. For Tuesday, north winds around 5 knots, becoming southeast around 5 knots in the afternoon. Seas 1 foot or less. Wave detail, southeast 1 foot at 5 seconds. For Tuesday night, west winds around 5 knots, becoming north after midnight. Seas 1 foot or less. And for Wednesday, northeast winds 5 to 10 knots, becoming east in the afternoon. Seas 1 foot or less. Wave detail, northeast 1 foot at 2 seconds. From the Okaloosa-Walton County line to Pascagoula, from 20 to 60 nautical miles offshore. For tonight, northwest winds around 5 knots. Seas 1 foot or less. Wave detail, northwest 1 foot at 2 seconds and southeast 1 foot at 5 seconds. For Tuesday, northeast winds 5 to 10 knots. Seas 1 foot or less. Wave detail, north 1 foot at 2 seconds. For Tuesday night, north winds around 5 knots. Seas 1 foot or less. And for Wednesday, northeast winds 5 to 10 knots. Seas 1 foot or less. Wave detail, northeast 1 foot at 2 seconds. Tidal information, at the mouth of the Mobile River on Tuesday, high tide at 1:09 a.m. Low tide at 11:19 a.m. At the mouth of the Mobile River on Wednesday, high tide at 1:45 a.m. Low tide at 12:29 p.m. At Pensacola Bay on Tuesday, high tide at 12:11 a.m.
1: low tide at 11:26 a.m. at Pensacola Bay on Wednesday, high tide at 12:51 a.m. low tide at 12:25 p.m. at the East Pass in Destin on Tuesday, low tide at 10:52 a.m. at the East Pass in Destin on Wednesday, high tide at 12:18 a.m. The following marine observations were made as of 11 p.m. Mobile Bay Coast Guard Station. Winds were west at 5 knots. Sea temperature 78 degrees. Air temperature 74 degrees. Weeks Bay, calm. Air temperature was 67 degrees. Pensacola Bay, northwest winds at 4 knots. Air temperature was 77 degrees. The report from the east end of Dauphin Island was not available. Grand Bay, west winds at 2 knots. Air temperature was 74 degrees. And Pettiboy Island, southwest winds at 5 knots. Air temperature was 77 degrees. 12 miles south of Orange Beach. Winds were west at 8 knots. Sea temperature 80 degrees. Air temperature 79 degrees. Wave heights 1 foot. 100 miles south of Destin. Winds were northwest at 6 knots. Air temperature 81 degrees. Wave heights 1 foot. Wave period 3 seconds. The following weather reports were made at midnight. Pensacola International Airport, skies were clear. The temperature was 70 degrees, the dew point was 61, and the relative humidity was 73%. The wind was northwest at 5 miles an hour. The pressure was 30.07 inches and steady. Pensacola Naval Air Station, skies were clear. The temperature was 64 degrees, the dew point was 64, and the relative humidity was 100%. The wind was calm. The pressure was 30.07 inches and steady. Here's your National Weather Service forecast. Tonight, clear. Lows in the lower 60s. Light and variable winds. Tuesday, sunny. Highs around 90. North winds around 5 miles per hour in the morning, becoming light and variable. Tuesday night, clear. Lows in the lower 60s. Light and variable winds. Wednesday, sunny. Highs in the upper 80s. Northeast winds around 5 miles per hour. Wednesday night, clear. Lows in the lower 60s. Light and variable winds. Thursday, sunny. Highs in the upper 80s. Thursday night, clear. Lows in the mid-60s. Friday, sunny. Highs in the mid-80s. What? Minor flooding is occurring. Where? Shoal River near Crestview. When? Until Tuesday evening. Impacts, at 10.0 feet, some flooding of trailers north of the Okaloosa Correctional Institute. Water surrounds home on Soil Road. Additional details, at 9:15 p.m. Central Daylight Time Monday, the stage was 9.3 feet. Forecast, the river is expected to fall below flood stage Tuesday afternoon and continue falling to 6.8 feet Saturday evening. Flood stage is 8.0 feet. http://www.weather.gov/safety/flood. The National Marine Fisheries Service announces that the recreational sector for Greater Amberjack in Gulf Federal Waters is closed effective Wednesday, October 14, 2026, and remains closed through July 31, 2027. During the recreational closure, the bag and possession limits for Gulf Greater Amberjack are zero. 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The current time is 12:15 a.m. Central Daylight Time. Here's your marine forecast. On the weather map, a diurnal flow cycle will occur through Friday with an offshore flow developing late each night into the morning hours, then becoming onshore near the coast during the afternoon. Strong northerly winds are forecast for Friday night as a powerful cold front passes through the region, with gusts to gale force possible. On Perdido Bay, Pensacola Bay including Santa Rosa Sound, and Choctawhatchee Bay. For tonight, West winds around 5 knots, becoming northwest late. Waves 1 foot or less. Smooth. For Tuesday, north winds around 5 knots, becoming south in the afternoon. Waves 1 foot or less. Smooth. For Tuesday night, west winds around 5 knots, becoming north after midnight. Waves 1 foot or less. Smooth. And for Wednesday, northeast winds around 5 knots, becoming southeast in the afternoon. Waves 1 foot or less. Smooth. On Perdido Bay, Pensacola Bay including Santa Rosa Sound, and Choctaw Hatchie Bay. For tonight, northwest winds around 5 knots this evening, becoming light and variable, then becoming north around 5 knots late. Waves 1 foot or less. Smooth. For Tuesday, northeast winds around 5 knots. Waves 1 foot or less. Smooth. For Tuesday night, northwest winds around 5 knots, becoming north after midnight. Waves 1 foot or less. Smooth. And for Wednesday, northeast winds around 5 knots, becoming southeast around 5 knots in the afternoon. Waves 1 foot or less. Smooth. From the Okaloosa-Walton County line to Pascagoula and out 20 nautical miles. For tonight, west winds around 5 knots, becoming northwest around 5 knots late. Seas 1 foot or less. Wave detail, south 1 foot at 5 seconds. For Tuesday, north winds around 5 knots, becoming southeast around 5 knots in the afternoon. Seas 1 foot or less. Wave detail, southeast 1 foot at 5 seconds. For Tuesday night, west winds around 5 knots, becoming north after midnight. Seas 1 foot or less. And for Wednesday, northeast winds 5 to 10 knots, becoming east in the afternoon. Seas 1 foot or less. Wave detail, northeast 1 foot at 2 seconds. From the Okaloosa-Walton County line to Pascagoula, from 20 to 60 nautical miles offshore. For tonight, northwest winds around 5 knots. Seas 1 foot or less. Wave detail, northwest 1 foot at 2 seconds and southeast 1 foot at 5 seconds. For Tuesday, northeast winds 5 to 10 knots. Seas 1 foot or less. Wave detail, north 1 foot at 2 seconds. For Tuesday night, north winds around 5 knots. Seas 1 foot or less. And for Wednesday, northeast winds 5 to 10 knots. Seas 1 foot or less. Wave detail, northeast 1 foot at 2 seconds. 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Tidal information, at the mouth of the Mobile River on Tuesday, high tide at 1:09 a.m. Low tide at 11:19 a.m. At the mouth of the Mobile River on Wednesday, high tide at 1:45 a.m. Low tide at 12:29 p.m. At Pensacola Bay on Tuesday, high tide at 12:11 a.m. Low tide at 11:26 a.m. At Pensacola Bay on Wednesday, high tide at 12:51 a.m. Low tide at 12:25 p.m. At the East Pass in Destin on Tuesday, low tide at 10:52 a.m. At the East Pass in Destin on Wednesday, high tide at 12:18 a.m. The following marine observations were made as of midnight. Mobile Bay Coast Guard Station. Winds were west at 5 knots. Sea temperature 78 degrees. Weeks Bay, calm. Air temperature was 66 degrees. Pensacola Bay. Winds were west at 1 knot. Sea temperature 76 degrees. The report from the east end of Dauphin Island was not available. Graham Bay, northwest winds at 2 knots. Air temperature was 73 degrees. Petty Boy Island. Winds were southwest at 4 knots. 12 miles south of Orange Beach. Winds were west at 6 knots. Sea temperature 80 degrees. Air temperature 79 degrees. Wave heights 1 foot. 100 miles south of Destin. Winds were northwest at 10 knots. Air temperature 81 degrees. Wave heights 1 foot. Wave period 4 seconds. The following weather reports were made at midnight. Pensacola International Airport, skies were clear. The temperature was 70 degrees, the dew point was 61, and the relative humidity was 73%. The wind was northwest at 5 miles an hour. The pressure was 30.07 inches and steady. Pensacola Naval Air Station, skies were clear. The temperature was 64 degrees, the dew point was 64, and the relative humidity was 100%. The wind was calm. The pressure was 30.07 inches and steady. Across the central Gulf Coast, Gulf Shores, fog. Temperature was 66 degrees. Wind calm. At Milton. The pressure was 30.08 inches and rising. Destin, clear. Temperature was 72 degrees. Wind calm. Mary Esther, clear. Temperature was 67 degrees. Wind north at 5 miles an hour. Mobile, clear. Temperature was 63 degrees. Wind west at 3 miles an hour. Elsewhere, Hattiesburg, clear and 64. New Orleans, partly cloudy and 74. Montgomery, clear and 62. Tallahassee, clear and 66. And at Panama City, clear and 66. Here's your National Weather Service forecast. Tonight, clear. Lows in the lower 60s. Light and variable winds. Tuesday, sunny. Highs around 90. North winds around 5 miles per hour in the morning, becoming light and variable. Tuesday night, clear. Lows in the lower 60s. Light and variable winds. Wednesday, sunny. Highs in the upper 80s. Northeast winds around 5 miles per hour. Wednesday night, clear. Lows in the lower 60s. Light and variable winds. Thursday, sunny. Highs in the upper 80s. Thursday night, clear. Lows in the mid-60s. Friday, sunny. Highs in the mid-80s. This is NOAA Weather Radio from the Mobile Pensacola National Weather Service. The current time is 12:23 a.m. Central Daylight Time. Here's your marine forecast. On the weather map, a diurnal flow cycle will occur through Friday with an offshore flow developing late each night into the morning hours, then becoming onshore near the coast during the afternoon. Strong northerly winds are forecast for Friday night as a powerful cold front passes through the region, with gusts to gale force possible. On Perdido Bay, Pensacola Bay including Santa Rosa Sound, and Choctawhatchee Bay. For tonight, west winds around 5 knots, becoming northwest late. Waves 1 foot or less. Smooth. For Tuesday, north winds around 5 knots, becoming south in the afternoon. Waves 1 foot or less. Smooth. For Tuesday night, west winds around 5 knots, becoming north after midnight. Waves 1 foot or less. Smooth. And for Wednesday, northeast winds around 5 knots, becoming southeast in the afternoon. Waves 1 foot or less. Smooth. On Perdido Bay, Pensacola Bay including Santa Rosa Sound, and Choctawhatchee Bay. For tonight, northwest winds around 5 knots this evening, becoming light and variable, then becoming north around 5 knots late. Waves 1 foot or less. Smooth. For Tuesday, northeast winds around 5 knots. Waves 1 foot or less. Smooth. For Tuesday night, northwest winds around 5 knots, becoming north after midnight. Waves 1 foot or less. Smooth. And for Wednesday, northeast winds around 5 knots, becoming southeast around 5 knots in the afternoon. Waves 1 foot or less. Smooth. From the Okaloosa-Walton County line to Pascagoula, and out 20 nautical miles. For tonight, west winds around 5 knots, becoming northwest around 5 knots late. Seas 1 foot or less. Wave detail, south 1 foot at 5 seconds. For Tuesday, north winds around 5 knots, becoming southeast around 5 knots in the afternoon. Seas 1 foot or less. Wave detail, southeast 1 foot at 5 seconds. For Tuesday night, west winds around 5 knots, becoming north after midnight. Seas 1 foot or less. And for Wednesday, northeast winds 5 to 10 knots, becoming east in the afternoon. Seas 1 foot or less. Wave detail, northeast 1 foot at 2 seconds. From the Okaloosa-Walton County line to Pascagoula, from 20 to 60 nautical miles offshore. For tonight, northwest winds around 5 knots. Seas 1 foot or less. Wave detail, northwest 1 foot at 2 seconds and southeast 1 foot at 5 seconds. For Tuesday, northeast winds 5 to 10 knots. Seas 1 foot or less. Wave detail, north 1 foot at 2 seconds. For Tuesday night, north winds around 5 knots. Seas 1 foot or less. And for Wednesday, northeast winds 5 to 10 knots. Seas 1 foot or less. Wave detail, northeast 1 foot at 2 seconds. Tidal information, at the mouth of the Mobile River on Tuesday, high tide at 1:09 a.m. Low tide at 11:19 a.m. At the mouth of the Mobile River on Wednesday, high tide at 1:45 a.m. Low tide at 12:29 p.m. At Pensacola Bay on Tuesday, high tide at 12:11 a.m. Low tide at 11:26 a.m. At Pensacola Bay on Wednesday, high tide at 12:51 a.m. Low tide at 12:25 p.m. At the East Pass in Destin on Tuesday, low tide at 10:52 a.m. At the East Pass in Destin on Wednesday, high tide at 12:18 a.m. The Tropical Weather Outlook. For the North Atlantic, Caribbean Sea and the Gulf of America, Eastern Tropical Atlantic and elongated area of low pressure located several hundred miles west of the Cabo Verde Islands is producing a large area of disorganized showers and thunderstorms well to the east of its center. Further development of this system appears unlikely as the low moves slowly northward to north-northwestward and encounters stronger upper-level winds today and tonight. Regardless of development, heavy rainfall is expected to continue today across western portions of the Cabo Verde Islands with some flooding possible there. Formation chance through 48 hours, low, 10%. Formation chance through 7 days, low, 10%. The following marine observations were made as of midnight. Mobile Bay Coast Guard Station. Winds were west at 5 knots. Sea temperature 78 degrees. Weeks Bay, calm. Air temperature was 66 degrees. Pensacola Bay. Winds were west at 1 knot. Sea temperature 76 degrees. The report from the east end of Dauphin Island was not available. Grand Bay, northwest winds at 2 knots. Air temperature was 73 degrees. Petit Boy Island. Winds were southwest at 4 knots. 12 miles south of Orange Beach. Winds were west at 6 knots. Sea temperature 80 degrees. Air temperature 79 degrees. Wave heights 1 foot. 100 miles south of Destin. Winds were northwest at 10 knots. Air temperature 81 degrees. Wave heights 1 foot. Wave period 4 seconds. The following weather reports were made at midnight. Pensacola International Airport, skies were clear. The temperature was 70 degrees, the dew point was 61, and the relative humidity was 73%. The wind was northwest at 5 miles an hour. The pressure was 30.07 inches and steady. Pensacola Naval Air Station, skies were clear. The temperature was 64 degrees, the dew point was 64, and the relative humidity was 100%. The wind was calm. The pressure was 30.07 inches and steady. Across the central Gulf Coast, Gulf Shores, fog. Temperature was 66 degrees. Wind calm. At Milton. The pressure was 30.08 inches and rising. Destin, clear. Temperature was 72 degrees. Wind calm. Mary Esther, clear. Temperature was 67 degrees. Wind north at 5 miles an hour. Mobile, clear. Temperature was 63 degrees. Wind west at 3 miles an hour. Elsewhere, Hattiesburg, clear and 64. New Orleans, partly cloudy and 74. Montgomery, clear and 62. Tallahassee, clear and 66. And in Panama City, clear and 66. Here's your National Weather Service forecast. Tonight, clear. Lows in the lower 60s. Light and variable winds. Tuesday, sunny. Highs around 90. North winds around 5 miles per hour in the morning, becoming light and variable. Tuesday night, clear. Lows in the lower 60s. Light and variable winds. Wednesday, sunny. Highs in the upper 80s. Northeast winds around 5 miles per hour. Wednesday night, clear. Lows in the lower 60s. Light and variable winds. Thursday, sunny. Highs in the upper 80s. Thursday night, clear. Lows in the mid-60s. Friday, sunny. Highs in the mid-80s. 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The current time is 12:32 a.m. Central Daylight Time. Here's your marine forecast. On the weather map, a diurnal flow cycle will occur through Friday with an offshore flow developing late each night into the morning hours, then becoming onshore near the coast during the afternoon. Strong northerly winds are forecast for Friday night as a powerful cold front passes through the region, with gusts to gale force possible. On Perdido Bay, Pensacola Bay including Santa Rosa Sound, and Choctaw Hatchie Bay. For tonight, west winds around 5 knots, becoming northwest late. Waves 1 foot or less. Smooth. For Tuesday, north winds around 5 knots, becoming south in the afternoon. Waves 1 foot or less. Smooth. For Tuesday night, west winds around 5 knots, becoming north after midnight. Waves 1 foot or less. Smooth. And for Wednesday, northeast winds around 5 knots, becoming southeast in the afternoon. Waves 1 foot or less. Smooth. On Perdido Bay, Pensacola Bay including Santa Rosa Sound, and Choctaw Hatchie Bay. For tonight, northwest winds around 5 knots this evening, becoming light and variable, then becoming north around 5 knots late. Waves 1 foot or less. Smooth. For Tuesday, northeast winds around 5 knots. Waves 1 foot or less. Smooth. For Tuesday night, northwest winds around 5 knots, becoming north after midnight. Waves 1 foot or less. Smooth. And for Wednesday, northeast winds around 5 knots, becoming southeast around 5 knots in the afternoon. Waves 1 foot or less. Smooth. From the Okaloosa-Walton County line to Pascagoula, and out 20 nautical miles. For tonight, west winds around 5 knots, becoming northwest around 5 knots late. Seas 1 foot or less. Wave detail, south 1 foot at 5 seconds. For Tuesday, north winds around 5 knots, becoming southeast around 5 knots in the afternoon. Seas 1 foot or less. Wave detail, southeast 1 foot at 5 seconds. For Tuesday night, west winds around 5 knots, becoming north after midnight. Seas 1 foot or less. And for Wednesday, northeast winds 5 to 10 knots, becoming east in the afternoon. Seas 1 foot or less. Wave detail, northeast 1 foot at 2 seconds. From the Okaloosa-Walton County line to Pascagoula, from 20 to 60 nautical miles offshore. For tonight, northwest winds around 5 knots. Seas 1 foot or less. Wave detail, northwest 1 foot at 2 seconds and southeast 1 foot at 5 seconds. For Tuesday, northeast winds 5 to 10 knots. Seas 1 foot or less. Wave detail, north 1 foot at 2 seconds. For Tuesday night, north winds around 5 knots. Seas 1 foot or less. And for Wednesday, northeast winds 5 to 10 knots. Seas 1 foot or less. Wave detail, northeast 1 foot at 2 seconds. What minor flooding is occurring? Where? Shoal River near Crestview. When? Until Tuesday evening. Impacts, at 10.0 feet, some flooding of trailers north of the Okaloosa Correctional Institute. Water surrounds home on Soil Road. Additional details, at 9:15 p.m. Central Daylight Time Monday, the stage was 9.3 feet. Forecast, the river is expected to fall below flood stage Tuesday afternoon and continue falling to 6.8 feet Saturday evening. Flood stage is 8.0 feet. http://www.weather.gov/safety/flood. Tidal information, at the mouth of the Mobile River on Tuesday, high tide at 1:09 a.m. Low tide at 11:19 a.m. At the mouth of the Mobile River on Wednesday, high tide at 1:45 a.m. Low tide at 12:29 p.m. At Pensacola Bay on Tuesday, high tide at 12:11 a.m. Low tide at 11:26 a.m. At Pensacola Bay on Wednesday, high tide at 12:51 a.m. Low tide at 12:25 p.m. At the East Pass in Destin on Tuesday, low tide at 10:52 a.m. At the East Pass in Destin on Wednesday, high tide at 12:18 a.m. The following marine observations were made as of midnight. Mobile Bay Coast Guard Station. Winds were west at 5 knots. Sea temperature 78 degrees. Weeks Bay, calm. Air temperature was 66 degrees. Pensacola Bay. Winds were west at 1 knot. Sea temperature 76 degrees. The report from the east end of Dauphin Island was not available. Grand Bay, northwest winds at 2 knots. Air temperature was 73 degrees. Petty Boy Island. Winds were southwest at 4 knots. 12 miles south of Orange Beach. Winds were west at 6 knots. Sea temperature 80 degrees. Air temperature 79 degrees. Wave heights 1 foot. 100 miles south of Destin. Winds were northwest at 10 knots. Air temperature 81 degrees. Wave heights 1 foot. Wave period 4 seconds. The following weather reports were made at midnight. Pensacola International Airport, skies were clear. The temperature was 70 degrees, the dew point was 61, and the relative humidity was 73%. The wind was northwest at 5 miles an hour. The pressure was 30.07 inches and steady. Pensacola Naval Air Station, skies were clear. The temperature was 64 degrees, the dew point was 64, and the relative humidity was 100%. The wind was calm. The pressure was 30.07 inches and steady. Across the central Gulf Coast, Gulf Shores, fog. Temperature was 66 degrees. Wind calm. At Milton. The pressure was 30.08 inches and rising. Destin, clear. Temperature was 72 degrees. Wind calm. Mary Esther, clear. Temperature was 67 degrees. Wind north at 5 miles an hour. Mobile, clear. Temperature was 63 degrees. Wind west at 3 miles an hour. Elsewhere, Hattiesburg, clear and 64. New Orleans, partly cloudy and 74. Montgomery, clear and 62. Tallahassee, clear and 66. And in Panama City, clear and 66. Here's your National Weather Service forecast. Tonight, clear. Lows in the lower 60s. Light and variable winds. Tuesday, sunny. Highs around 90. North winds around 5 miles per hour in the morning, becoming light and variable. Tuesday night, clear. Lows in the lower 60s. Light and variable winds. Wednesday, sunny. Highs in the upper 80s. Northeast winds around 5 miles per hour. Wednesday night, clear. Lows in the lower 60s. Light and variable winds. Thursday, sunny. Highs in the upper 80s. Thursday night, clear. Lows in the mid-60s. Friday, sunny. Highs in the mid-80s. This is NOAA Weather Radio from the Mobile Pensacola National Weather Service. The current time is 12:40 a.m. Central Daylight Time. Here's your marine forecast. On the weather map, a diurnal flow cycle will occur through Friday with an offshore flow developing late each night into the morning hours, then becoming onshore near the coast during the afternoon. Strong northerly winds are forecast for Friday night as a powerful cold front passes through the region, with gusts to gale force possible. On Perdido Bay, Pensacola Bay including Santa Rosa Sound, and Choctawhatchee Bay. For tonight, west winds around 5 knots, becoming northwest late. Waves 1 foot or less. Smooth. For Tuesday, north winds around 5 knots, becoming south in the afternoon. Waves 1 foot or less. Smooth. For Tuesday night, west winds around 5 knots, becoming north after midnight. Waves 1 foot or less. Smooth. And for Wednesday, northeast winds around 5 knots, becoming southeast in the afternoon. Waves 1 foot or less. Smooth. On Perdido Bay, Pensacola Bay including Santa Rosa Sound, and Choctawhatchee Bay. For tonight, northwest winds around 5 knots this evening, becoming light and variable, then becoming north around 5 knots late. Waves 1 foot or less. Smooth. For Tuesday, northeast winds around 5 knots. Waves 1 foot or less. Smooth. For Tuesday night, northwest winds around 5 knots, becoming north after midnight. Waves 1 foot or less. Smooth. And for Wednesday, northeast winds around 5 knots, becoming southeast around 5 knots in the afternoon. Waves 1 foot or less. Smooth. From the Okaloosa-Walton County line to Pascagoula, and out 20 nautical miles. For tonight, west winds around 5 knots, becoming northwest around 5 knots late. Seas 1 foot or less. Wave detail, south 1 foot at 5 seconds. For Tuesday, north winds around 5 knots, becoming southeast around 5 knots in the afternoon. Seas 1 foot or less. Wave detail, southeast 1 foot at 5 seconds. For Tuesday night, west winds around 5 knots, becoming north after midnight. Seas 1 foot or less. And for Wednesday, northeast winds 5 to 10 knots, becoming east in the afternoon. Seas 1 foot or less. Wave detail, northeast 1 foot at 2 seconds. From the Okaloosa-Walton County line to Pascagoula, from 20 to 60 nautical miles offshore. For tonight, northwest winds around 5 knots. Seas 1 foot or less. Wave detail, northwest 1 foot at 2 seconds and southeast 1 foot at 5 seconds. For Tuesday, northeast winds 5 to 10 knots. Seas 1 foot or less. Wave detail, north 1 foot at 2 seconds. For Tuesday night, north winds around 5 knots. Seas 1 foot or less. And for Wednesday, northeast winds 5 to 10 knots. Seas 1 foot or less. Wave detail, northeast 1 foot at 2 seconds. The National Marine Fisheries Service announces that the recreational sector for Greater Amberjack in Gulf Federal Waters is closed effective Wednesday, October 14, 2026, and remains closed through July 31, 2027. During the recreational closure, the bag and possession limits for Gulf Greater Amberjack are zero. For more information, call the National Marine Fisheries Service at 727-824-5305. Tidal information, at the mouth of the Mobile River on Tuesday, high tide at 1:09 a.m. Low tide at 11:19 a.m. At the mouth of the Mobile River on Wednesday, high tide at 1:45 a.m. Low tide at 12:29 p.m. At Pensacola Bay on Tuesday, high tide at 12:11 a.m. Low tide at 11:26 a.m. At Pensacola Bay on Wednesday, high tide at 12:51 a.m. Low tide at 12:25 p.m. at the East Pass in Destin on Tuesday, low tide at 10:52 a.m. At the East Pass in Destin on Wednesday, high tide at 12:18 a.m. The following marine observations were made as of midnight. Mobile Bay Coast Guard Station. Winds were west at 5 knots. Sea temperature 78 degrees. Weeks Bay, calm. Air temperature was 66 degrees. Pensacola Bay. Winds were west at 1 knot. Sea temperature 76 degrees. The report from the east end of Dauphin Island was not available. Graham Bay, northwest winds at 2 knots. Air temperature was 73 degrees. Petty Boy Island. Winds were southwest at 4 knots. 12 miles south of Orange Beach. Winds were west at 6 knots. Sea temperature 80 degrees. Air temperature 79 degrees. Wave heights 1 foot. 100 miles south of Destin. Winds were northwest at 10 knots. Air temperature 81 degrees. Wave heights 1 foot. Wave period 4 seconds. The following weather reports were made at midnight. Pensacola International Airport, skies were clear. The temperature was 70 degrees, the dew point was 61, and the relative humidity was 73%. The wind was northwest at 5 miles an hour. The pressure was 30.07 inches and steady. Pensacola Naval Air Station, skies were clear. The temperature was 64 degrees, the dew point was 64, and the relative humidity was 100%. The wind was calm. The pressure was 30.07 inches and steady. 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Across the central Gulf Coast, Gulf Shores, fog. Temperature was 66 degrees. Wind calm. At Milton. The pressure was 30.08 inches and rising. Destin, clear. Temperature was 72 degrees. Wind calm. Mary Esther, clear. Temperature was 67 degrees. Wind north at 5 miles an hour. Mobile, clear. Temperature was 63 degrees. Wind west at 3 miles an hour. Elsewhere, Hattiesburg, clear and 64. New Orleans, partly cloudy and 74. Montgomery, clear and 62. Tallahassee, clear and 66. And in Panama City, clear and 66. Here's your National Weather Service forecast. Tonight, clear. Lows in the lower 60s. Light and variable winds. Tuesday, sunny. Highs around 90. North winds around 5 miles per hour in the morning, becoming light and variable. Tuesday night, clear. Lows in the lower 60s. Light and variable winds. Wednesday, sunny. Highs in the upper 80s. Northeast winds around 5 miles per hour. Wednesday night, clear. Lows in the lower 60s. Light and variable winds. Thursday, sunny. Highs in the upper 80s. Thursday night, clear. Lows in the mid-60s. Friday, sunny. Highs in the mid-80s. The Tropical Weather Outlook. For the North Atlantic, Caribbean Sea and the Gulf of America, Eastern Tropical Atlantic and elongated area of low pressure located several hundred miles west of the Cabo Verde Islands is producing a large area of disorganized showers and thunderstorms well to the east of its center. Further development of this system appears unlikely as the low moves slowly northward to north-northwestward and encounters stronger upper-level winds today and tonight. Regardless of development, heavy rainfall is expected to continue today across western portions of the Cabo Verde Islands with some flooding possible there. Formation chance through 48 hours, low, 10%. Formation chance through 7 days, low, 10%. This is NOAA Weather Radio from the Mobile Pensacola National Weather Service. The current time is 12:50 a.m. Central Daylight Time. Here's your marine forecast. On the weather map, A diurnal flow cycle will occur through Friday with an offshore flow developing late each night into the morning hours, then becoming onshore near the coast during the afternoon. Strong northerly winds are forecast for Friday night as a powerful cold front passes through the region, with gusts to gale force possible. On Perdido Bay, Pensacola Bay including Santa Rosa Sound, and Choctawhatchee Bay. For tonight, west winds around 5 knots, becoming northwest late. Waves 1 foot or less. Smooth. For Tuesday, north winds around 5 knots, becoming south in the afternoon. Waves 1 foot or less. Smooth. For Tuesday night, west winds around 5 knots, becoming north after midnight. Waves 1 foot or less. Smooth. And for Wednesday, northeast winds around 5 knots, becoming southeast in the afternoon. Waves 1 foot or less. Smooth. On Perdido Bay, Pensacola Bay including Santa Rosa Sound, and Choctawhatchee Bay. For tonight, northwest winds around 5 knots this evening, becoming light and variable, then becoming north around 5 knots late. Waves 1 foot or less. Smooth. For Tuesday, northeast winds around 5 knots. Waves 1 foot or less. Smooth. For Tuesday night, northwest winds around 5 knots, becoming north after midnight. Waves 1 foot or less. Smooth. And for Wednesday, northeast winds around 5 knots, becoming southeast around 5 knots in the afternoon. Waves 1 foot or less. Smooth. From the Okaloosa-Walton County line to Pascagoula, and out 20 nautical miles. For tonight, west winds around 5 knots, becoming northwest around 5 knots late. Seas 1 foot or less. Wave detail, south 1 foot at 5 seconds. For Tuesday, north winds around 5 knots, becoming southeast around 5 knots in the afternoon. Seas 1 foot or less. Wave detail, southeast 1 foot at 5 seconds. For Tuesday night, west winds around 5 knots, becoming north after midnight. Seas 1 foot or less. And for Wednesday, northeast winds 5 to 10 knots, becoming east in the afternoon. Seas 1 foot or less. Wave detail, northeast 1 foot at 2 seconds. From the Okaloosa-Walton County line to Pascagoula, from 20 to 60 nautical miles offshore. For tonight, northwest winds around 5 knots. Seas 1 foot or less. Wave detail, northwest 1 foot at 2 seconds and southeast 1 foot at 5 seconds. For Tuesday, northeast winds 5 to 10 knots. Seas 1 foot or less. Wave detail, north 1 foot at 2 seconds. For Tuesday night, north winds around 5 knots. Seas 1 foot or less. And for Wednesday, northeast winds 5 to 10 knots. Seas 1 foot or less. Wave detail, northeast 1 foot at 2 seconds. What? Minor flooding is occurring. Where? Shoal River near Crestview. When? Until Tuesday evening. Impacts. At 10.0 feet, some flooding of trailers north of the Okaloosa Correctional Institute. Water surrounds home on Soil Road. Additional details, at 9:15 p.m. Central Daylight Time Monday, the stage was 9.3 feet. Forecast, the river is expected to fall below flood stage Tuesday afternoon and continue falling to 6.8 feet Saturday evening. Flood stage is 8.0 feet. http://www.weather.gov/safety/flood. Tidal information, at the mouth of the Mobile River on Tuesday, high tide at 1:09 a.m. Low tide at 11:19 a.m. At the mouth of the Mobile River on Wednesday, high tide at 1:45 a.m. Low tide at 12:29 p.m. At Pensacola Bay on Tuesday, high tide at 12:11 a.m. Low tide at 11:26 a.m. At Pensacola Bay on Wednesday, high tide at 12:51 a.m. Low tide at 12:25 p.m. At the East Pass in Destin on Tuesday, low tide at 10:52 a.m. At the East Pass in Destin on Wednesday, high tide at 12:18 a.m. The following marine observations were made as of midnight. Mobile Bay Coast Guard Station. Wind swore west at 5 knots. Sea temperature 78 degrees. Weeks Bay, calm. Air temperature was 66 degrees. Pensacola Bay. Winds were west at 1 knot. Sea temperature 76 degrees. The report from the east end of Dauphin Island was not available. Graham Bay, northwest winds at 2 knots. Air temperature was 73 degrees. Petty Boy Island. Winds were southwest at 4 knots. 12 miles south of Orange Beach. Winds were west at 6 knots. Sea temperature 80 degrees. Air temperature 79 degrees. Wave heights 1 foot. 100 miles south of Destin. Winds were northwest at 10 knots. Air temperature 81 degrees. Wave heights 1 foot. Wave period 4 seconds. The following weather reports were made at midnight. Pensacola International Airport, skies were clear. The temperature was 70 degrees, the dew point was 61, and the relative humidity was 73%. The wind was northwest at 5 miles an hour. The pressure was 30.07 inches and steady. Pensacola Naval Air Station, skies were clear. The temperature was 64 degrees, the dew point was 64, and the relative humidity was 100%. The wind was calm. The pressure was 30.07 inches and steady. Across the central Gulf Coast, Gulf Shores, fog. Temperature was 66 degrees. Wind calm. At Milton. The pressure was 30.08 inches and rising. Destin, clear. Temperature was 72 degrees. Wind calm. Mary Esther, clear. Temperature was 67 degrees. Wind north at 5 miles an hour. Mobile, clear. Temperature was 63 degrees. Wind west at 3 miles an hour. Elsewhere, Hattiesburg, clear and 64. New Orleans, partly cloudy and 74. Montgomery, clear and 62. Tallahassee, clear and 66. And at Panama City, clear and 66. Here's your National Weather Service forecast. Tonight, clear. Lows in the lower 60s. Light and variable winds. Tuesday, sunny. Highs around 90. North winds around 5 miles per hour in the morning, becoming light and variable. Tuesday night, clear. Lows in the lower 60s. Light and variable winds. Wednesday, sunny. Highs in the upper 80s. Northeast winds around 5 miles per hour. Wednesday night, clear. Lows in the lower 60s. Light and variable winds. Thursday, sunny. Highs in the upper 80s. Thursday night, clear. Lows in the mid 60s. Friday, sunny. Highs in the mid 80s. This is NOAA Weather Radio from the Mobile Pensacola National Weather Service. The current time is 12:59 a.m. Central Daylight Time. Here's your marine forecast. On the weather map, a diurnal flow cycle will occur through Friday with an offshore flow developing late each night into the morning hours, then becoming onshore near the coast during the afternoon. Strong northerly winds are forecast for Friday night as a powerful cold front passes through the region, with gusts to gale force possible. On Perdido Bay, Pensacola Bay, including Santa Rosa Sound, and Choctaw Hatchie.
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1: In the afternoon, waves 1 foot or less. Smooth. For Tuesday night, west winds around 5 knots, becoming north after midnight. Waves 1 foot or less. Smooth. And for Wednesday, northeast winds around 5 knots, becoming southeast in the afternoon. Waves 1 foot or less. Smooth. On Perdido Bay, Pensacola Bay, including Santa Rosa Sound, and Choctaw Hatchie Bay. For tonight, northwest winds around 5 knots this evening, becoming light and variable, then becoming north around 5 knots late. Waves 1 foot or less. Smooth. For Tuesday,

around 5 knots late. Seas 1 foot or less. Wave detail, south 1 foot at 5 seconds. For Tuesday, north winds around 5 knots, becoming southeast around 5 knots in the afternoon. Seas 1 foot or less. Wave detail, southeast 1 foot at 5 seconds. For Tuesday night, west winds around 5 knots, becoming north after midnight. Seas 1 foot or less. And for Wednesday, northeast winds 5 to 10 knots, becoming east in the afternoon. Seas 1 foot or less. Wave detail, northeast 1 foot at 2 seconds. From the Okaloosa-Walton County line to Pascagoula, from 20 to 60 nautical miles offshore. For tonight, northwest winds around 5 knots. Seas 1 foot or less. Wave detail, northwest 1 foot at 2 seconds and southeast 1 foot at 5 seconds. For Tuesday, northeast winds 5 to 10 knots. Seas 1 foot or less. Wave detail, north 1 foot at 2 seconds. For Tuesday night, north winds around 5 knots. Seas 1 foot or less. And for Wednesday, northeast winds 5 to 10 knots. Seas 1 foot or less. Wave detail, northeast 1 foot at 2 seconds. Tidal information, at the mouth of the Mobile River on Tuesday, high tide at 1:09 a.m. Low tide at 11:19 a.m. At the mouth of the Mobile River on Wednesday, high tide at 1:45 a.m. Low tide at 12:29 p.m. At Pensacola Bay on Tuesday, high tide at 12:11 a.m. Low tide at 11:26 a.m. At Pensacola Bay on Wednesday, high tide at 12:51 a.m. Low tide at 12:25 p.m. At the East Pass in Destin on Tuesday, low tide at 10:52 a.m. At the East Pass in Destin on Wednesday, high tide at 12:18 a.m. The following marine observations were made as of midnight. Mobile Bay Coast Guard Station. Winds were west at 5 knots. Sea temperature 78 degrees. Weeks Bay, calm. Air temperature was 66 degrees. Pensacola Bay. Winds were west at 1 knot. Sea temperature 76 degrees. The report from the east end of Dauphin Island was not available. Graham Bay, northwest winds at 2 knots. Air temperature was 73 degrees. Petty Boy Island. Winds were southwest at 4 knots. 12 miles south of Orange Beach. Winds were west at 6 knots. Sea temperature 80 degrees. Air temperature 79 degrees. Wave heights 1 foot. 100 miles south of Destin. Winds were northwest at 10 knots. Air temperature 81 degrees. Wave heights 1 foot. Wave period 4 seconds. The following weather reports were made at midnight. Pensacola International Airport, skies were clear. The temperature was 70 degrees, the dew point was 61, and the relative humidity was 73%. The wind was northwest at 5 miles an hour. The pressure was 30.07 inches and steady. Pensacola Naval Air Station, skies were clear. The temperature was 64 degrees, the dew point was 64, and the relative humidity was 100%. The wind was calm. The pressure was 30.07 inches and steady. Across the central Gulf Coast, Gulf Shores, fog. Temperature was 66 degrees. Wind calm. At Milton. The pressure was 30.08 inches and rising. Destin, clear. Temperature was 72 degrees. Wind calm. Mary Esther, clear. Temperature was 67 degrees. Wind north at 5 miles an hour. Mobile, clear. Temperature was 63 degrees. Wind west at 3 miles an hour. Elsewhere, Hattiesburg, clear and 64. New Orleans, partly cloudy and 74. Montgomery, clear and 62. Tallahassee, clear and 66. And at Panama City, clear and 66. Here's your National Weather Service forecast. Tonight, clear. Lows in the lower 60s. Light and variable winds.

0: Tuesday, sunny. Highs around 90. North winds around 5 miles per hour in the morning, becoming light and variable. Tuesday night, clear. Lows in the lower 60s. Light and variable winds. Wednesday, sunny. Highs in the upper 80s. Northeast winds around 5 miles per hour. Wednesday night, clear. Lows in the lower 60s. Light and variable winds. Thursday, sunny. Highs in the upper 80s. Thursday night, clear. Lows in the mid 60s. Friday, sunny. Highs in the mid 80s. This is NOAA Weather Radio from the Mobile Pensacola National Weather Service. The current time is 1:07 a.m. Central Daylight Time. Here's your marine forecast. On the weather map, a diurnal flow cycle will occur through Friday with an offshore flow developing late each night into the morning hours, then becoming onshore near the coast during the afternoon. Strong northerly winds are forecast for Friday night as a powerful cold front passes through the region, with gusts to gale force possible. On Perdido Bay, Pensacola Bay including Santa Rosa Sound, and Choctawhatchee Bay. For tonight, west winds around 5 knots, becoming northwest late. Waves 1 foot or less. Smooth. For Tuesday, north winds around 5 knots, becoming south in the afternoon. Waves 1 foot or less. Smooth. For Tuesday night, west winds around 5 knots, becoming north after midnight. Waves 1 foot or less. Smooth. And for Wednesday, northeast winds around 5 knots, becoming southeast in the afternoon. Waves 1 foot or less. Smooth. On Perdido Bay, Pensacola Bay including Santa Rosa Sound, and Choctawhatchee Bay. For tonight, northwest winds around 5 knots this evening, becoming light and variable, then becoming north around 5 knots late. Waves 1 foot or less. Smooth. For Tuesday, northeast winds around 5 knots. Waves 1 foot or less. Smooth. For Tuesday night, northwest winds around 5 knots, becoming north after midnight. Waves 1 foot or less. Smooth. And for Wednesday, northeast winds around 5 knots, becoming southeast around 5 knots in the afternoon. Waves 1 foot or less. Smooth. From the Okaloosa-Walton County line to Pascagoula and out 20 nautical miles. For tonight, west winds around 5 knots, becoming northwest around 5 knots late. Seas 1 foot or less. Wave detail, south 1 foot at 5 seconds. For Tuesday, north winds around 5 knots, becoming southeast around 5 knots in the afternoon. Seas 1 foot or less. Wave detail, southeast 1 foot at 5 seconds. For Tuesday night, west winds around 5 knots, becoming north after midnight. Seas 1 foot or less. And for Wednesday, northeast winds 5 to 10 knots, becoming east in the afternoon. Seas 1 foot or less. Wave detail, northeast 1 foot at 2 seconds. From the Okaloosa-Walton County line to Pascagoula, from 20 to 60 nautical miles offshore. For tonight, northwest winds around 5 knots. Seas 1 foot or less. Wave detail, northwest 1 foot at 2 seconds and southeast 1 foot at 5 seconds. For Tuesday, northeast winds 5 to 10 knots. Seas 1 foot or less. Wave detail, north 1 foot at 2 seconds. For Tuesday night, north winds around 5 knots. Seas 1 foot or less. And for Wednesday, northeast winds 5 to 10 knots. Seas 1 foot or less. Wave detail, northeast 1 foot at 2 seconds. Tidal information, at the mouth of the Mobile River on Tuesday, high tide at 1:09 a.m. Low tide at 11:19 a.m. At the mouth of the Mobile River on Wednesday, high tide at 1:45 a.m. Low tide at 12:29 p.m. At Pensacola Bay on Tuesday, high tide at 12:11 a.m. Low tide at 11:26 a.m. At Pensacola Bay on Wednesday, high tide at 12:51 a.m. low tide at 12:25 p.m. At the East Pass in Destin on Tuesday, low tide at 10:52 a.m. At the East Pass in Destin on Wednesday, high tide at 12:18 a.m. The following marine observations were made as of midnight. Mobile Bay Coast Guard Station. Winds were west at 5 knots. Sea temperature 78 degrees. Weeks Bay, calm. Air temperature was 66 degrees. Pensacola Bay. Winds were west at 1 knot. Sea temperature 76 degrees. The report from the east end of Dauphin Island was not available. Graham Bay, northwest winds at 2 knots. Air temperature was 73 degrees. Petit Boy Island. Winds were southwest at 4 knots. 12 miles south of Orange Beach. Winds were west at 6 knots. Sea temperature 80 degrees. Air temperature 79 degrees. Wave heights 1 foot. 100 miles south of Destin. Winds were northwest at 10 knots. Air temperature 81 degrees. Wave heights 1 foot. Wave period 4 seconds. The following weather reports were made at 1 a.m. Pensacola International Airport, skies were clear. The temperature was 68 degrees, the dew point was 60, and the relative humidity was 75%. The wind was north at 5 miles an hour. The pressure was 30.06 inches and falling. Pensacola Naval Air Station, skies were clear. The temperature was 65 degrees, the dew point was 64, and the relative humidity was 97%. The wind was northwest at 5 miles an hour. The pressure was 30.06 inches and falling. What minor flooding is occurring? Where? Shoal River near Crestview. When? Until Tuesday evening. Impacts at 10.0 feet. Some flooding of trailers north of the Okaloosa Correctional Institute. Water surrounds home on Soil Road. Additional details, at 9:15 p.m. Central Daylight Time Monday, the stage was 9.3 feet. Forecast, the river is expected to fall below flood stage Tuesday afternoon and continue falling to 6.8 feet Saturday evening. Flood stage is 8.0 feet. http://www.weather.gov/safety/flood. The National Marine Fisheries Service announces that the recreational sector for Greater Amberjack in Gulf Federal Waters is closed effective Wednesday, October 14, 2026, and remains closed through July 31, 2027. During the recreational closure, the bag and possession limits for Gulf Greater Amberjack are zero. 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Here's your National Weather Service forecast. Tonight, clear. Lows in the lower 60s. Light and variable winds. Tuesday, sunny. Highs around 90. North winds around 5 miles per hour in the morning, becoming light and variable. Tuesday night, clear. Lows in the lower 60s. Light and variable winds. Wednesday, sunny. Highs in the upper 80s. Northeast winds around 5 miles per hour. Wednesday night, clear. Lows in the lower 60s. Light and variable winds. Thursday, sunny. Highs in the upper 80s. Thursday night, clear. Lows in the mid 60s. Friday, sunny. Highs in the mid 80s. This is NOAA Weather Radio from the Mobile Pensacola National Weather Service. The current time is 1:15 a.m. Central Daylight Time. Here's your marine forecast. On the weather map, a diurnal flow cycle will occur through Friday with an offshore flow developing late each night into the morning hours, then becoming onshore near the coast during the afternoon. Strong northerly winds are forecast for Friday night as a powerful cold front passes through the region, with gusts to gale force possible. On Perdido Bay, Pensacola Bay including Santa Rosa Sound, and Choctawhatchee Bay. For tonight, west winds around 5 knots, becoming northwest late. Waves 1 foot or less. Smooth. For Tuesday, north winds around 5 knots, becoming south in the afternoon. Waves 1 foot or less. Smooth. For Tuesday night, west winds around 5 knots, becoming north after midnight. Waves 1 foot or less. Smooth. And for Wednesday, northeast winds around 5 knots, becoming southeast in the afternoon. Waves 1 foot or less. Smooth. On Perdido Bay, Pensacola Bay including Santa Rosa Sound, and Choctaw Hatchee Bay. For tonight, northwest winds around 5 knots this evening, becoming light and variable, then becoming north around 5 knots late. Waves 1 foot or less. Smooth. For Tuesday, northeast winds around 5 knots. Waves 1 foot or less. Smooth. For Tuesday night, northwest winds around 5 knots, becoming north after midnight. Waves 1 foot or less. Smooth. And for Wednesday, northeast winds around 5 knots, becoming southeast around 5 knots in the afternoon. Waves 1 foot or less. Smooth. From the Okaloosa-Walton County line to Pascagoula, and out 20 nautical miles. For tonight, west winds around 5 knots, becoming northwest around 5 knots late. Seas 1 foot or less. Wave detail, south 1 foot at 5 seconds. For Tuesday, north winds around 5 knots, becoming southeast around 5 knots in the afternoon. Seas 1 foot or less. Wave detail, southeast 1 foot at 5 seconds. For Tuesday night, west winds around 5 knots, becoming north after midnight. Seas 1 foot or less. And for Wednesday, northeast winds 5 to 10 knots, becoming east in the afternoon. Seas 1 foot or less. Wave detail, northeast 1 foot at 2 seconds. From the Okaloosa-Walton County line to Pascagoula, from 20 to 60 nautical miles offshore. For tonight, northwest winds around 5 knots. Seas 1 foot or less. Wave detail, northwest 1 foot at 2 seconds and southeast 1 foot at 5 seconds. For Tuesday, northeast winds 5 to 10 knots. Seas 1 foot or less. Wave detail, north 1 foot at 2 seconds. For Tuesday night, north winds around 5 knots. Seas 1 foot or less. And for Wednesday, northeast winds 5 to 10 knots. Seas 1 foot or less. Wave detail, northeast 1 foot at 2 seconds. 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The Tropical Weather Outlook. For the North Atlantic, Caribbean Sea and the Gulf of America, Eastern Tropical Atlantic and elongated area of low pressure located several hundred miles west of the Cabo Verde Islands is producing a large area of disorganized showers and thunderstorms well to the east of its center. Further development of this system appears unlikely as the low moves slowly northward to north-northwestward and encounters stronger upper-level winds today and tonight. Regardless of development, heavy rainfall is expected to continue today across western portions of the Cabo Verde Islands with some flooding possible there. Formation chance through 48 hours, low, 10%. Formation chance through 7 days, low, 10%. Tidal information, at the mouth of the Mobile River on Tuesday, high tide at 1:09 a.m. Low tide at 11:19 a.m. At the mouth of the Mobile River on Wednesday, high tide at 1:45 a.m. Low tide at 12:29 p.m. At Pensacola Bay on Tuesday, high tide at 12:11 a.m. Low tide at 11:26 a.m. At Pensacola Bay on Wednesday, high tide at 12:51 a.m. Low tide at 12:25 p.m. At the East Pass in Destin on Tuesday, low tide at 10:52 a.m. At the East Pass in Destin on Wednesday, high tide at 12:18 a.m. The following marine observations were made as of 1 a.m. Mobile Bay Coast Guard Station. Winds were north at 2 knots. Sea temperature 78 degrees. Air temperature 71 degrees. Weeks Bay, calm. Air temperature was 65 degrees. Pensacola Bay, northwest winds at 4 knots. Air temperature was 74 degrees. The report from the east end of Dauphin Island was not available. Grand Bay, northwest winds at 2 knots. Air temperature was 72 degrees. And Pettiboy Island, west winds at 5 knots. Air temperature was 76 degrees. 12 miles south of Orange Beach. Winds were west at 8 knots. Sea temperature 80 degrees. Air temperature 79 degrees. Wave heights 1 foot. 100 miles south of Destin. Winds were northwest at 8 knots. Air temperature 81 degrees. Wave heights 1 foot. Wave period 4 seconds. The following weather reports were made at 1 a.m. Pensacola International Airport, skies were clear. The temperature was 68 degrees, the dew point was 60, and the relative humidity was 75%. The wind was north at 5 miles an hour. The pressure was 30.06 inches and falling. Pensacola Naval Air Station, skies were clear. The temperature was 65 degrees, the dew point was 64, and the relative humidity was 97%. The wind was northwest at 5 miles an hour. The pressure was 30.06 inches and falling. Across the central Gulf Coast, Gulf Shores, fog. Temperature was 66 degrees. Wind calm. At Milton. The pressure was 30.07 inches and falling. Destin, clear. Temperature was 70 degrees. Wind calm. Mary Esther, clear. Temperature was 66 degrees. Wind north at 6 miles an hour. Mobile, clear. Temperature was 61 degrees. Wind calm. Elsewhere, Hattiesburg, clear and 62. New Orleans, fog and 72. Montgomery, clear and 61. Tallahassee, clear and 62. And at Panama City, clear and 65. Here's your National Weather Service forecast. Rest of tonight, clear. Lows in the lower 60s. Light and variable winds. Tuesday, sunny. Highs in the lower 90s. North winds around 5 miles per hour in the morning, becoming light and variable. Tuesday night, clear. Lows in the lower 60s. Light and variable winds. Wednesday, sunny. Highs in the lower 90s. Northeast winds around 5 miles per hour. Wednesday night, mostly clear. Lows in the lower 60s. Light and variable winds. Thursday, sunny. Highs in the upper 80s. Thursday night, mostly clear. Lows in the lower 60s. Friday, sunny. Highs in the upper 80s. This is NOAA Weather Radio from the Mobile Pensacola National Weather Service. The current time is 1:24 a.m. Central Daylight Time. Here's your marine forecast. On the weather map, a diurnal flow cycle will occur through Friday with an offshore flow developing late each night into the morning hours, then becoming onshore near the coast during the afternoon. Strong northerly winds are forecast for Friday night as a powerful cold front passes through the region, with gusts to gale force possible. On Perdido Bay, Pensacola Bay including Santa Rosa Sound, and Choctawhatchee Bay. For tonight, west winds around 5 knots, becoming northwest late. Waves 1 foot or less. Smooth. For Tuesday, north winds around 5 knots, becoming south in the afternoon. Waves 1 foot or less. Smooth. For Tuesday night, west winds around 5 knots, becoming north after midnight. Waves 1 foot or less. Smooth. And for Wednesday, northeast winds around 5 knots, becoming southeast in the afternoon. Waves 1 foot or less. Smooth. On Perdido Bay, Pensacola Bay including Santa Rosa Sound, and Choctawhatchee Bay. For tonight, northwest winds around 5 knots this evening, becoming light and variable, then becoming north around 5 knots late. Waves 1 foot or less. Smooth. For Tuesday, northeast winds around 5 knots. Waves 1 foot or less. Smooth. For Tuesday night, northwest winds around 5 knots, becoming north after midnight. Waves 1 foot or less. Smooth. And for Wednesday, northeast winds around 5 knots, becoming southeast around 5 knots in the afternoon. Waves 1 foot or less. Smooth. From the Okaloosa-Walton County line to Pascagoula, and out 20 nautical miles. For tonight, west winds around 5 knots, becoming northwest around 5 knots late. Seas 1 foot or less. Wave detail, south 1 foot at 5 seconds. For Tuesday, north winds around 5 knots, becoming southeast around 5 knots in the afternoon. Seas 1 foot or less. Wave detail, southeast 1 foot at 5 seconds. For Tuesday night, west winds around 5 knots, becoming north after midnight. Seas 1 foot or less. And for Wednesday, northeast winds 5 to 10 knots, becoming east in the afternoon. Seas 1 foot or less. Wave detail, northeast 1 foot at 2 seconds. From the Okaloosa-Walton County line to Pascagoula, from 20 to 60 nautical miles offshore. For tonight, northwest winds around 5 knots. Seas 1 foot or less. Wave detail, northwest 1 foot at 2 seconds and southeast 1 foot at 5 seconds. For Tuesday, northeast winds 5 to 10 knots. Seas 1 foot or less. Wave detail, north 1 foot at 2 seconds. For Tuesday night, north winds around 5 knots. Seas 1 foot or less. And for Wednesday, northeast winds 5 to 10 knots. Seas 1 foot or less. Wave detail, northeast 1 foot at 2 seconds. Tidal information, at the mouth of the Mobile River on Tuesday, high tide at 1:09 a.m. Low tide at 11:19 a.m. At the mouth of the Mobile River on Wednesday, high tide at 1:45 a.m. Low tide at 12:29 p.m. At Pensacola Bay on Tuesday, high tide at 12:11 a.m. Low tide at 11:26 a.m. At Pensacola Bay on Wednesday, high tide at 12:51 a.m. Low tide at 12:25 p.m. At the East Pass in Destin on Tuesday, low tide at 10:52 a.m. At the East Pass in Destin on Wednesday, high tide at 12:18 a.m. The following marine observations were made as of 1 a.m. Mobile Bay Coast Guard Station. Winds were north at 2 knots. Sea temperature 78 degrees. Air temperature 71 degrees. Weeks Bay, calm. Air temperature was 65 degrees. Pensacola Bay, northwest winds at 4 knots. Air temperature was 74 degrees. The report from the east end of Dauphin Island was not available. Graham Bay, northwest winds at 2 knots. Air temperature was 72 degrees. And Pettiboy Island, west winds at 5 knots. Air temperature was 76 degrees. 12 miles south of Orange Beach. Winds were west at 8 knots. Sea temperature 80 degrees. Air temperature 79 degrees. Wave heights 1 foot. 100 miles south of Destin. Winds were northwest at 8 knots. Air temperature 81 degrees. Wave heights 1 foot. Wave period 4 seconds. The following weather reports were made at 1 a.m. Pensacola International Airport, skies were clear. The temperature was 68 degrees, the dew point was 60, and the relative humidity was 75%. The wind was north at 5 miles an hour. The pressure was 30.06 inches and falling. Pensacola Naval Air Station, skies were clear. The temperature was 65 degrees, the dew point was 64, and the relative humidity was 97%. The wind was northwest at 5 miles an hour. The pressure was 30.06 inches and falling. Across the central Gulf Coast, Gulf Shores, fog. Temperature was 66 degrees. Wind calm. At Milton. The pressure was 30.07 inches and falling. Destin, clear. Temperature was 70 degrees. Wind calm. Mary Esther, clear. Temperature was 66 degrees. Wind north at 6 miles an hour. Mobile, clear. Temperature was 61 degrees. Wind calm. Elsewhere, Hattiesburg, clear and 62. New Orleans, fog and 72. Montgomery, clear and 61. Tallahassee, clear and 62. And at Panama City, clear and 65. Here's your National Weather Service forecast. Rest of tonight, clear. Lows in the lower 60s. Light and variable winds. Tuesday, sunny. Highs in the lower 90s. North winds around 5 miles per hour in the morning, becoming light and variable. Tuesday night, clear. Lows in the lower 60s. Light and variable winds. Wednesday, sunny. Highs in the lower 90s. Northeast winds around 5 miles per hour. Wednesday night, mostly clear. Lows in the lower 60s. Light and variable winds. Thursday, sunny. Highs in the upper 80s. Thursday night, mostly clear. Lows in the lower 60s. Friday, sunny. Highs in the upper 80s. This is NOAA Weather Radio from the Mobile Pensacola National Weather Service. The current time is 1:32 a.m. Central Daylight Time. Here's your marine forecast. On the weather map, a diurnal flow cycle will occur through Friday with an offshore flow developing late each night into the morning hours, then becoming onshore near the coast during the afternoon. Strong northerly winds are forecast for Friday night as a powerful cold front passes through the region, with gusts to gale force possible. On Perdido Bay, Pensacola Bay including Santa Rosa Sound, and Choctawhatchee Bay. For tonight, west winds around 5 knots, becoming northwest late. Waves 1 foot or less. Smooth. For Tuesday, north winds around 5 knots, becoming south in the afternoon. Waves 1 foot or less. Smooth. For Tuesday night, west winds around 5 knots, becoming north after midnight. Waves 1 foot or less. Smooth. And for Wednesday, northeast winds around 5 knots, becoming southeast in the afternoon. Waves 1 foot or less. Smooth. On Perdido Bay, Pensacola Bay including Santa Rosa Sound, and Choctawhatchee Bay. For tonight, northwest winds around 5 knots this evening, becoming light and variable, then becoming north around 5 knots late. Waves 1 foot or less. Smooth. For Tuesday, northeast winds around 5 knots. Waves 1 foot or less. Smooth. For Tuesday night, northwest winds around 5 knots, becoming north after midnight. Waves 1 foot or less. Smooth. And for Wednesday, northeast winds around 5 knots, becoming southeast around 5 knots in the afternoon. Waves 1 foot or less. Smooth. From the Okaloosa-Walton County line to Pascagoula, and out 20 nautical miles. For tonight, west winds around 5 knots, becoming northwest around 5 knots late. Seas 1 foot or less. Wave detail, south 1 foot at 5 seconds. For Tuesday, north winds around 5 knots, becoming southeast around 5 knots in the afternoon. Seas 1 foot or less. Wave detail, southeast 1 foot at 5 seconds. For Tuesday night, west winds around 5 knots, becoming north after midnight. Seas 1 foot or less. And for Wednesday, northeast winds 5 to 10 knots, becoming east in the afternoon. Seas 1 foot or less. Wave detail, northeast 1 foot at 2 seconds. From the Okaloosa-Walton County line to Pascagoula, from 20 to 60 nautical miles offshore. For tonight, northwest winds around 5 knots. Seas 1 foot or less. Wave detail, northwest 1 foot at 2 seconds and southeast 1 foot at 5 seconds. For Tuesday, northeast winds 5 to 10 knots. Seas 1 foot or less. Wave detail, north 1 foot at 2 seconds. For Tuesday night, north winds around 5 knots. Seas 1 foot or less. And for Wednesday, northeast winds 5 to 10 knots. Seas 1 foot or less. Wave detail, northeast 1 foot at 2 seconds. What? Minor flooding is occurring. Where? Shoal River near Crestview. When? Until Tuesday evening. Impacts, at 10.0 feet, some flooding of trailers north of the Okaloosa Correctional Institute. Water surrounds home on Soil Road. Additional details, at 9:15 p.m. Central Daylight Time Monday, the stage was 9.3 feet. Forecast, the river is expected to fall below flood stage Tuesday afternoon and continue falling to 6.8 feet Saturday evening. Flood stage is 8.0 feet. http://www.weather.gov/safety/flood. Tidal information, at the mouth of the Mobile River on Tuesday, high tide at 1:09 a.m. Low tide at 11:19 a.m. At the mouth of the Mobile River on Wednesday, high tide at 1:45 a.m. Low tide at 12:29 p.m. At Pensacola Bay on Tuesday, high tide at 12:11 a.m. Low tide at 11:26 a.m. At Pensacola Bay on Wednesday, high tide at 12:51 a.m. Low tide at 12:25 p.m. At the East Pass in Destin on Tuesday, low tide at 10:52 a.m. At the East Pass in Destin on Wednesday, high tide at 12:18 a.m. The following marine observations were made as of 1 a.m. Mobile Bay Coast Guard Station. Winds were north at 2 knots. Sea temperature 78 degrees. Air temperature 71 degrees. Weeks Bay, calm. Air temperature was 65 degrees. Pensacola Bay, northwest winds at 4 knots. Air temperature was 74 degrees. The report from the east end of Dauphin Island was not available. Graham Bay, northwest winds at 2 knots. Air temperature was 72 degrees. And Pettiboy Island, west winds at 5 knots. Air temperature was 76 degrees. 12 miles south of Orange Beach. Winds were west at 8 knots. Sea temperature 80 degrees. Air temperature 79 degrees. Wave heights 1 foot. 100 miles south of Destin. Winds were northwest at 8 knots. Air temperature 81 degrees. Wave heights 1 foot. Wave period 4 seconds. The following weather reports were made at 1 a.m. Pensacola International Airport, skies were clear. The temperature was 68 degrees, the dew point was 60, and the relative humidity was 75%. The wind was north at 5 miles an hour. The pressure was 30.06 inches and falling. Pensacola Naval Air Station, skies were clear. The temperature was 65 degrees, the dew point was 64, and the relative humidity was 97%. The wind was northwest at 5 miles an hour. The pressure was 30.06 inches and falling. Across the central Gulf Coast, Gulf Shores, fog. Temperature was 66 degrees. Wind calm. At Milton. The pressure was 30.07 inches and falling. Destin, clear. Temperature was 70 degrees. Wind calm. Mary Esther, clear. Temperature was 66 degrees. Wind north at 6 miles an hour. Mobile, clear. Temperature was 61 degrees. Wind calm. Elsewhere, Hattiesburg, clear and 62. New Orleans, fog and 72. Montgomery, clear and 61. Tallahassee, clear and 62. And at Panama City, clear and 65. Here's your National Weather Service forecast. Rest of tonight, clear. Lows in the lower 60s. Light and variable winds. Tuesday, sunny. Highs in the lower 90s. North winds around 5 miles per hour in the morning, becoming light and variable. Tuesday night, clear. Lows in the lower 60s. Light and variable winds. Wednesday, sunny. Highs in the lower 90s. Northeast winds around 5 miles per hour. Wednesday night, mostly clear. lows in the lower 60s. Light and variable winds. Thursday, sunny. Highs in the upper 80s. Thursday night, mostly clear. Lows in the lower 60s. Friday, sunny. Highs in the upper 80s. This is NOAA Weather Radio from the Mobile Pensacola National Weather Service. The current time is 1:41 a.m. Central Daylight Time. Here's your marine forecast. On the weather map, a diurnal flow cycle will occur through Friday with an offshore flow developing late each night into the morning hours, then becoming onshore near the coast during the afternoon. Strong northerly winds are forecast for Friday night as a powerful cold front passes through the region, with gusts to gale force possible. On Perdido Bay, Pensacola Bay including Santa Rosa Sound, and Choctawhatchee Bay. For tonight, west winds around 5 knots, becoming northwest late. Waves 1 foot or less. Smooth. For Tuesday, north winds around 5 knots, becoming south in the afternoon. Waves 1 foot or less. Smooth. For Tuesday night, west winds around 5 knots, becoming north after midnight. Waves 1 foot or less. Smooth. And for Wednesday, northeast winds around 5 knots, becoming southeast in the afternoon. Waves 1 foot or less. Smooth. On Perdido Bay, Pensacola Bay including Santa Rosa Sound, and Choctawhatchee Bay. For tonight, northwest winds around 5 knots this evening, becoming light and variable, then becoming north around 5 knots late. Waves 1 foot or less. Smooth. For Tuesday, northeast winds around 5 knots. Waves 1 foot or less. Smooth. For Tuesday night, northwest winds around 5 knots, becoming north after midnight. Waves 1 foot or less. Smooth. And for Wednesday, northeast winds around 5 knots, becoming southeast around 5 knots in the afternoon. Waves 1 foot or less. Smooth. From the Okaloosa-Walton County line to Pascagoula, and out 20 nautical miles. For tonight, west winds around 5 knots, becoming northwest around 5 knots late. Seas 1 foot or less. Wave detail, south 1 foot at 5 seconds. For Tuesday, north winds around 5 knots, becoming southeast around 5 knots in the afternoon. Seas 1 foot or less. Wave detail, southeast 1 foot at 5 seconds. For Tuesday night, west winds around 5 knots, becoming north after midnight. Seas 1 foot or less. And for Wednesday, northeast winds 5 to 10 knots, becoming east in the afternoon. Seas 1 foot or less. Wave detail, northeast 1 foot at 2 seconds. From the Okaloosa-Walton County line to Pascagoula, from 20 to 60 nautical miles offshore. For tonight, northwest winds around 5 knots. Seas 1 foot or less. Wave detail, northwest 1 foot at 2 seconds and southeast 1 foot at 5 seconds. For Tuesday, northeast winds 5 to 10 knots. Seas 1 foot or less. Wave detail, north 1 foot at 2 seconds. For Tuesday night, north winds around 5 knots. Seas 1 foot or less. And for Wednesday, northeast winds 5 to 10 knots. Seas 1 foot or less. Wave detail, northeast 1 foot at 2 seconds. The National Marine Fisheries Service announces that the recreational sector for Greater Amberjack in Gulf Federal Waters is closed effective Wednesday, October 14, 2026, and remains closed through July 31, 2027. During the recreational closure, the bag and possession limits for Gulf Greater Amberjack are zero. For more information, call the National Marine Fisheries Service at 727-824-5305. Tidal information, at the mouth of the Mobile River on Tuesday, high tide at 1:09 a.m. Low tide at 11:19 a.m. At the mouth of the Mobile River on Wednesday, high tide at 1:45 a.m. Low tide at 12:29 p.m. At Pensacola Bay on Tuesday, high tide at 12:11 a.m. Low tide at 11:26 a.m. At Pensacola Bay on Wednesday, High tide at 12:51 a.m. Low tide at 12:25 p.m. At the East Pass in Destin on Tuesday, low tide at 10:52 a.m. At the East Pass in Destin on Wednesday, high tide at 12:18 a.m. The following marine observations were made as of 1 a.m. Mobile Bay Coast Guard Station. Winds were north at 2 knots. Sea temperature 78 degrees. Air temperature 71 degrees. Weeks Bay, calm. Air temperature was 65 degrees. Pensacola Bay, northwest winds at 4 knots. Air temperature was 74 degrees. The report from the east end of Dauphin Island was not available. Grand Bay, northwest winds at 2 knots. Air temperature was 72 degrees. And Pettiboy Island, west winds at 5 knots. Air temperature was 76 degrees. 12 miles south of Orange Beach. Winds were west at 8 knots. Sea temperature 80 degrees. Air temperature 79 degrees. Wave heights 1 foot. 100 miles south of Destin. Winds were northwest at 8 knots. Air temperature 81 degrees. Wave heights 1 foot. Wave period 4 seconds. 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The following weather reports were made at 1 a.m. Pensacola International Airport, skies were clear. The temperature was 68 degrees, the dew point was 60, and the relative humidity was 75%. The wind was north at 5 miles an hour. The pressure was 30.06 inches and falling. Pensacola Naval Air Station, skies were clear. The temperature was 65 degrees, the dew point was 64, and the relative humidity was 97%. The wind was northwest at 5 miles an hour. The pressure was 30.06 inches and falling. Across the central Gulf Coast, Gulf Shores, fog. Temperature was 66 degrees. Wind calm. At Milton. The pressure was 30.07 inches and falling. Destin, clear. Temperature was 70 degrees. Wind calm. Mary Esther, clear. Temperature was 66 degrees. Wind north at 6 miles an hour. Mobile, clear. Temperature was 61 degrees. Wind calm. Elsewhere, Hattiesburg, clear and 62. New Orleans, fog and 72. Montgomery, clear and 61. Tallahassee, clear and 62. And at Panama City, clear and 65. The Tropical Weather Outlook. For the North Atlantic, Caribbean Sea and the Gulf of America, Eastern Tropical Atlantic and elongated area of low pressure located several hundred miles west of the Cabo Verde Islands is producing a large area of disorganized showers and thunderstorms well to the east of its center. Further development of this system appears unlikely as the low moves slowly northward to north-northwestward and encounters stronger upper-level winds today and tonight. Regardless of development, heavy rainfall is expected to continue today across western portions of the Cabo Verde Islands with some flooding possible there. Formation chance through 48 hours, low, 10%. Formation chance through 7 days, low, 10%. Here's your National Weather Service forecast. Rest of tonight, clear. Lows in the lower 60s. Light and variable winds. Tuesday, sunny. Highs in the lower 90s. North winds around 5 miles per hour in the morning, becoming light and variable. Tuesday night, clear. Lows in the lower 60s. Light and variable winds. Wednesday, sunny. Highs in the lower 90s. Northeast winds around 5 miles per hour. Wednesday night, mostly clear. Lows in the lower 60s. Light and variable winds. Thursday, sunny. Highs in the upper 80s. Thursday night, mostly clear. Lows in the lower 60s. Friday, sunny. Highs in the upper 80s. This is NOAA Weather Radio, from the Mobile Pensacola National Weather Service. The current time is 1:51 a.m. Central Daylight Time. Here's your marine forecast. On the weather map, a diurnal flow cycle will occur through Friday with an offshore flow developing late each night into the morning hours, then becoming onshore near the coast during the afternoon. Strong northerly winds are forecast for Friday night as a powerful cold front passes through the region, with gusts to gale force possible. On Perdido Bay, Pensacola Bay including Santa Rosa Sound, and Choctawhatchee Bay. For tonight, west winds around 5 knots, becoming northwest late. Waves 1 foot or less. Smooth. For Tuesday, north winds around 5 knots, becoming south in the afternoon. Waves 1 foot or less. Smooth. For Tuesday night, west winds around 5 knots, becoming north after midnight. Waves 1 foot or less. Smooth. And for Wednesday, northeast winds around 5 knots, becoming southeast in the afternoon. Waves 1 foot or less. Smooth. On Perdido Bay, Pensacola Bay including Santa Rosa Sound, and Choctawhatchee Bay. For tonight, northwest winds around 5 knots this evening, becoming light and variable, then becoming north around 5 knots late. Waves 1 foot or less. Smooth. For Tuesday, northeast winds around 5 knots. Waves 1 foot or less. Smooth. For Tuesday night, northwest winds around 5 knots, becoming north after midnight. Waves 1 foot or less. Smooth. And for Wednesday, northeast winds around 5 knots, becoming southeast around 5 knots in the afternoon. Waves 1 foot or less. Smooth. From the Okaloosa-Walton County line to Pascagoula, and out 20 nautical miles. For tonight, west winds around 5 knots, becoming northwest around 5 knots late. Seas 1 foot or less. Wave detail, south 1 foot at 5 seconds. For Tuesday, north winds around 5 knots, becoming southeast around 5 knots in the afternoon. Seas 1 foot or less. Wave detail, southeast 1 foot at 5 seconds. For Tuesday night, west winds around 5 knots, becoming north after midnight. Seas 1 foot or less. And for Wednesday, northeast winds 5 to 10 knots, becoming east in the afternoon. Seas 1 foot or less. Wave detail, northeast 1 foot at 2 seconds. From the Okaloosa-Walton County line to Pascagoula, from 20 to 60 nautical miles offshore. For tonight, northwest winds around 5 knots. Seas 1 foot or less. Wave detail, northwest 1 foot at 2 seconds and southeast 1 foot at 5 seconds. For Tuesday, northeast winds 5 to 10 knots. Seas 1 foot or less. Wave detail, north 1 foot at 2 seconds. For Tuesday night, north winds around 5 knots. Seas 1 foot or less. And for Wednesday, northeast winds 5 to 10 knots. Seas 1 foot or less. Wave detail, northeast 1 foot at 2 seconds. What? Minor flooding is occurring. Where? Shoal River near Crestview. When? Until Tuesday evening. Impacts, at 10.0 feet, some flooding of trailers north of the Okaloosa Correctional Institute. Water surrounds home on Soil Road. Additional details, at 9:15 p.m. Central Daylight Time Monday, the stage was 9.3 feet. Forecast, the river is expected to fall below flood stage Tuesday afternoon and continue falling to 6.8 feet Saturday evening. Flood stage is 8.0 feet. http://www.weather.gov/safety/flood. Tidal information, at the mouth of the Mobile River on Tuesday, high tide at 1:09 a.m. Low tide at 11:19 a.m. At the mouth of the Mobile River on Wednesday, high tide at 1:45 a.m. Low tide at 12:29 p.m. At Pensacola Bay on Tuesday, high tide at 12:11 a.m. Low tide at 11:26 a.m. At Pensacola Bay on Wednesday, high tide at 12:51 a.m. Low tide at 12:25 p.m. at the East Pass in Destin on Tuesday, low tide at 10:52 a.m. At the East Pass in Destin on Wednesday, high tide at 12:18 a.m. The following marine observations were made as of 1 a.m. Mobile Bay Coast Guard Station. Winds were north at 2 knots. Sea temperature 78 degrees. Air temperature 71 degrees. Weeks Bay, calm. Air temperature was 65 degrees. Pensacola Bay, northwest winds at 4 knots. Air temperature was 74 degrees. The report from the east end of Dauphin Island was not available. Graham Bay, northwest winds at 2 knots. Air temperature was 72 degrees. And Pettiboy Island, west winds at 5 knots. Air temperature was 76 degrees. 12 miles south of Orange Beach. Winds were west at 8 knots. Sea temperature 80 degrees. Air temperature 79 degrees. Wave heights 1 foot. 100 miles south of Destin. Winds were northwest at 8 knots. Air temperature 81 degrees. Wave heights 1 foot. Wave period 4 seconds. The following weather reports were made at 1 a.m. Pensacola International Airport, skies were clear. The temperature was 68 degrees, the dew point was 60, and the relative humidity was 75%. The wind was north at 5 miles an hour. The pressure was 30.06 inches and falling. Pensacola Naval Air Station, skies were clear. The temperature was 65 degrees, the dew point was 64, and the relative humidity was 97%. The wind was northwest at 5 miles an hour. The pressure was 30.06 inches and falling. Across the central Gulf Coast, Gulf Shores, fog. Temperature was 66 degrees. Wind calm. At Milton. The pressure was 30.07 inches and falling. Destin, clear. Temperature was 70 degrees. Wind calm. Mary Esther, clear. Temperature was 66 degrees. Wind north at 6 miles an hour. Mobile, clear. Temperature was 61 degrees. Wind calm. Elsewhere, Hattiesburg, clear and 62. New Orleans, fog and 72. Montgomery, clear and 61. Tallahassee, clear and 62. And at Panama City, clear and 65. Here's your National Weather Service forecast. Rest of tonight, clear. Lows in the lower 60s. Light and variable winds. Tuesday, sunny. Highs in the lower 90s. North winds around 5 miles per hour in the morning, becoming light and variable. Tuesday night, clear. Lows in the lower 60s. Light and variable winds. Wednesday, sunny. Highs in the lower 90s. Northeast winds around 5 miles per hour. Wednesday night.
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0: Friday, sunny. Highs in the upper 80s. This is NOAA Weather Radio from the Mobile Pensacola National Weather Service. The current time is 2 a.m. Central Daylight Time. Here's your marine forecast. On the weather map, a diurnal flow cycle will occur through Friday with an offshore flow developing late each night into the morning hours, then becoming onshore near the coast during the afternoon. Strong northerly winds are forecast for Friday night as a powerful cold front passes through the region, with gusts to gale force possible. On Perdido Bay, Pensacola Bay including Santa Rosa Sound, and Choctawhatchee Bay. For tonight, west winds around 5 knots, becoming northwest late. Waves 1 foot or less. Smooth. For Tuesday, north winds around 5 knots, becoming south in the afternoon. Waves 1 foot or less. Smooth. For Tuesday night, west winds around 5 knots, becoming north after midnight. Waves 1 foot or less. Smooth. And for Wednesday, northeast winds around 5 knots, becoming southeast in the afternoon. Waves 1 foot or less. Smooth. On Perdido Bay.

Wednesday, northeast winds around 5 knots, becoming southeast around 5 knots in the afternoon. Waves 1 foot or less. Smooth. From the Okaloosa-Walton County line to Pascagoula and out 20 nautical miles. For tonight, west winds around 5 knots, becoming northwest around 5 knots late. Seas 1 foot or less. Wave detail, south 1 foot at 5 seconds. For Tuesday, north winds around 5 knots, becoming southeast around 5 knots in the afternoon. Seas 1 foot or less. Wave detail, southeast 1 foot at 5 seconds. For Tuesday night, west winds around 5 knots, becoming north after midnight. Seas 1 foot or less. And for Wednesday, northeast winds 5 to 10 knots, becoming east in the afternoon. Seas 1 foot or less. Wave detail, northeast 1 foot at 2 seconds. From the Okaloosa-Walton County line to Pascagoula, from 20 to 60 nautical miles offshore. For tonight, northwest winds around 5 knots. Seas 1 foot or less. Wave detail, northwest 1 foot at 2 seconds and southeast 1 foot at 5 seconds. For Tuesday, northeast winds 5 to 10 knots. Seas 1 foot or less. Wave detail, north 1 foot at 2 seconds. For Tuesday night, north winds around 5 knots. Seas 1 foot or less. And for Wednesday, northeast winds 5 to 10 knots. Seas 1 foot or less. Wave detail, northeast 1 foot at 2 seconds. Tidal information, at the mouth of the Mobile River on Tuesday, high tide at 1:09 a.m. Low tide at 11:19 a.m. At the mouth of the Mobile River on Wednesday, high tide at 1:45 a.m. Low tide at 12:29 p.m. At Pensacola Bay on Tuesday, high tide at 12:11 a.m. Low tide at 11:26 a.m. At Pensacola Bay on Wednesday, high tide at 12:51 a.m. Low tide at 12:25 p.m. At the East Pass in Destin on Tuesday, low tide at 10:52 a.m. At the East Pass in Destin on Wednesday, high tide at 12:18 a.m. The following marine observations were made as of 1 a.m. Mobile Bay Coast Guard Station. Winds were north at 2 knots. Sea temperature 78 degrees. Air temperature 71 degrees. Weeks Bay, calm. Air temperature was 65 degrees. Pensacola Bay, northwest winds at 4 knots. Air temperature was 74 degrees. The report from the east end of Dauphin Island was not available. Graham Bay, northwest winds at 2 knots. Air temperature was 72 degrees. And Pettiboy Island, west winds at 5 knots. Air temperature was 76 degrees. 12 miles south of Orange Beach. Winds were west at 8 knots. Sea temperature 80 degrees. Air temperature 79 degrees. Wave heights 1 foot. 100 miles south of Destin. Winds were northwest at 8 knots. Air temperature 81 degrees. Wave heights 1 foot. Wave period 4 seconds. The following weather reports were made at 1 a.m. Pensacola International Airport, skies were clear. The temperature was 68 degrees, the dew point was 60, and the relative humidity was 75%. The wind was north at 5 miles an hour. The pressure was 30.06 inches and falling. Pensacola Naval Air Station, skies were clear. The temperature was 65 degrees, the dew point was 64, and the relative humidity was 97%. The wind was northwest at 5 miles an hour. The pressure was 30.06 inches and falling. The Pensacola climate summary for yesterday, October 12, 2026. Yesterday's high temperature was 90 degrees and the low 66 degrees. No precipitation fell yesterday, which leaves the monthly total at 11.53 inches. This is 9.57 inches above the normal amount of 1.96 inches for October. The total precipitation for the year still stands at 57.79 inches, which is 2.04 inches above normal. The normal high temperature for today is 82 degrees, and the normal low is

0: 63. The record high for today is 90, which last occurred in 2017, and the record low is 43, which occurred in 1977. Sunrise today is at 6:50 a.m. and sunset is at 6:20 p.m. Across the central Gulf Coast, Gulf Shores, fog. Temperature was 66 degrees. Wind calm. At Milton, the pressure was 30.07 inches and falling. Destin, clear. Temperature was 70 degrees. Wind calm. Mary Esther, clear. Temperature was 66 degrees. Wind north at 6 miles an hour. Mobile, clear. Temperature was 61 degrees. Wind calm. Elsewhere, Hattiesburg, clear and 62. New Orleans, fog and 72. Montgomery, clear and 61. Tallahassee, clear and 62. And at Panama City, clear and 65. Here's your National Weather Service forecast. Rest of tonight, clear. Lows in the lower 60s. Light and variable winds. Tuesday, sunny. Highs in the lower 90s. North winds around 5 miles per hour in the morning, becoming light and variable. Tuesday night, clear. Lows in the lower 60s. Light and variable winds. Wednesday, sunny. Highs in the lower 90s. Northeast winds around 5 miles per hour. Wednesday night, mostly clear. Lows in the lower 60s. Light and variable winds. Thursday, sunny. Highs in the upper 80s. Thursday night, mostly clear. Lows in the lower 60s. Friday, sunny. Highs in the upper 80s. This is NOAA Weather Radio from the Mobile, Pensacola National Weather Service. The current time is 2:09 a.m. Central Daylight Time. Here's your marine forecast. On the weather map, a diurnal flow cycle will occur through Friday with an offshore flow developing late each night into the morning hours, then becoming onshore near the coast during the afternoon. Strong northerly winds are forecast for Friday night as a powerful cold front passes through the region, with gusts to gale force possible. On Perdido Bay, Pensacola Bay including Santa Rosa Sound, and Choctawhatchee Bay. For tonight, west winds around 5 knots, becoming northwest late. Waves 1 foot or less. Smooth. For Tuesday, north winds around 5 knots, becoming south in the afternoon. Waves 1 foot or less. Smooth. For Tuesday night, west winds around 5 knots, becoming north after midnight. Waves 1 foot or less. Smooth. And for Wednesday, northeast winds around 5 knots, becoming southeast in the afternoon. Waves 1 foot or less. Smooth. On Perdido Bay, Pensacola Bay including Santa Rosa Sound, and Choctawhatchee Bay. For tonight, northwest winds around 5 knots this evening, becoming light and variable, then becoming north around 5 knots late. Waves 1 foot or less. Smooth. For Tuesday, northeast winds around 5 knots. Waves 1 foot or less. Smooth. For Tuesday night, northwest winds around 5 knots, becoming north after midnight. Waves 1 foot or less. Smooth. And for Wednesday, northeast winds around 5 knots, becoming southeast around 5 knots in the afternoon. Waves 1 foot or less. Smooth. From the Okaloosa-Walton County line to Pascagoula and out 20 nautical miles. For tonight, west winds around 5 knots, becoming northwest around 5 knots late. Seas 1 foot or less. Wave detail, south 1 foot at 5 seconds. For Tuesday, north winds around 5 knots, becoming southeast around 5 knots in the afternoon. Seas 1 foot or less. Wave detail, southeast 1 foot at 5 seconds. For Tuesday night, west winds around 5 knots, becoming north after midnight. Seas 1 foot or less. And for Wednesday, northeast winds 5 to 10 knots, becoming east in the afternoon. Seas 1 foot or less. Wave detail, northeast 1 foot at 2 seconds. From the Okaloosa-Walton County line to Pascagoula, from 20 to 60 nautical miles offshore. For tonight, northwest winds around 5 knots. Seas 1 foot or less. Wave detail, northwest 1 foot at 2 seconds and southeast 1 foot at 5 seconds. For Tuesday, northeast winds 5 to 10 knots. Seas 1 foot or less. Wave detail, north 1 foot at 2 seconds. For Tuesday night, north winds around 5 knots. Seas 1 foot or less. And for Wednesday, northeast winds 5 to 10 knots. Seas 1 foot or less. Wave detail, northeast 1 foot at 2 seconds. Tidal information, at the mouth of the Mobile River on Tuesday, high tide at 1:09 a.m. Low tide at 11:19 a.m. At the mouth of the Mobile River on Wednesday, high tide at 1:45 a.m. Low tide at 12:29 p.m. At Pensacola Bay on Tuesday, high tide at 12:11 a.m. Low tide at 11:26 a.m. At Pensacola Bay on Wednesday, high tide at 12:51 a.m. Low tide at 12:25 p.m. At the East Pass in Destin on Tuesday, low tide at 10:52 a.m. At the East Pass in Destin on Wednesday, high tide at 12:18 a.m. What minor flooding is occurring? Where? Shoal River near Crestview. When? Until Tuesday evening. Impacts at 10.0 feet. Some flooding of trailers north of the Okaloosa Correctional Institute. Water surrounds home on Soil Road. Additional details at 9:15 p.m. Central Daylight Time Monday. The stage was 9.3 feet. Forecast, the river is expected to fall below flood stage Tuesday afternoon and continue falling to 6.8 feet Saturday evening. Flood stage is 8.0 feet. http://www.weather.gov/safety/flood. The National Marine Fisheries Service announces that the recreational sector for Greater Amberjack in Gulf Federal Waters is closed effective Wednesday, October 14, 2026, and remains closed through July 31, 2027. During the recreational closure, the bag and possession limits for Gulf Greater Amberjack are zero. 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The following marine observations were made as of 2 a.m. Mobile Bay Coast Guard Station. Winds were calm. Sea temperature 78 degrees. Air temperature 70 degrees. Weeks Bay, calm. Air temperature was 64 degrees. Pensacola Bay, calm. Air temperature was 73 degrees. The report from the east end of Dauphin Island was not available. Graham Bay, north winds at 2 knots. Air temperature was 71 degrees. And Pettiboy Island, west winds at 6 knots. Air temperature was 76 degrees. 12 miles south of Orange Beach. Winds were northwest at 8 knots. Sea temperature 80 degrees. Air temperature 78 degrees. 100 miles south of Destin. Winds were northwest at 10 knots. Air temperature 81 degrees. 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The current time is 2:15 a.m. Central Daylight Time. Here's your marine forecast. On the weather map, a diurnal flow cycle will occur through Friday with an offshore flow developing late each night into the morning hours, then becoming onshore near the coast during the afternoon. Strong northerly winds are forecast for Friday night as a powerful cold front passes through the region, with gusts to gale force possible. On Perdido Bay, Pensacola Bay including Santa Rosa Sound, and Choctaw Hatchie Bay. For tonight, west winds around 5 knots, becoming northwest late. Waves 1 foot or less. Smooth. For Tuesday, north winds around 5 knots, becoming south in the afternoon. Waves 1 foot or less. Smooth. For Tuesday night, west winds around 5 knots, becoming north after midnight. Waves 1 foot or less. Smooth. And for Wednesday, northeast winds around 5 knots, becoming southeast in the afternoon. Waves 1 foot or less. Smooth. On Perdido Bay, Pensacola Bay, including Santa Rosa Sound, and Choctawhatchee Bay. For tonight, northwest winds around 5 knots this evening, becoming light and variable, then becoming north around 5 knots late. Waves 1 foot or less. Smooth. For Tuesday, northeast winds around 5 knots. Waves 1 foot or less. Smooth. For Tuesday night, northwest winds around 5 knots, becoming north after midnight. Waves 1 foot or less. Smooth. And for Wednesday, northeast winds around 5 knots, becoming southeast around 5 knots in the afternoon. Waves 1 foot or less. Smooth. From the Okaloosa-Walton County line to Pascagoula, and out 20 nautical miles. For tonight, west winds around 5 knots, becoming northwest around 5 knots late. Seas 1 foot or less. Wave detail, south 1 foot at 5 seconds. For Tuesday, north winds around 5 knots, becoming southeast around 5 knots in the afternoon. Seas 1 foot or less. Wave detail, southeast 1 foot at 5 seconds. For Tuesday night, west winds around 5 knots, becoming north after midnight. Seas 1 foot or less. And for Wednesday, northeast winds 5 to 10 knots, becoming east in the afternoon. Seas 1 foot or less. Wave detail, northeast 1 foot at 2 seconds. From the Okaloosa-Walton County line to Pascagoula, from 20 to 60 nautical miles offshore. For tonight, northwest winds around 5 knots. Seas 1 foot or less. Wave detail, northwest 1 foot at 2 seconds and southeast 1 foot at 5 seconds. For Tuesday, northeast winds 5 to 10 knots. Seas 1 foot or less. Wave detail, north 1 foot at 2 seconds. For Tuesday night, north winds around 5 knots. Seas 1 foot or less. And for Wednesday, northeast winds 5 to 10 knots. Seas 1 foot or less. Wave detail, northeast 1 foot at 2 seconds. 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The Tropical Weather Outlook. For the North Atlantic, Caribbean Sea and the Gulf of America, Eastern Tropical Atlantic and elongated area of low pressure located several hundred miles west of the Cabo Verde Islands is producing a large area of disorganized showers and thunderstorms well to the east of its center. Further development of this system appears unlikely as the low moves slowly northward to north-northwestward and encounters stronger upper-level winds today and tonight. Regardless of development, heavy rainfall is expected to continue today across western portions of the Cabo Verde Islands with some flooding possible there. Formation chance through 48 hours, low, 10%. Formation chance through 7 days, low, 10%. Tidal information, at the mouth of the Mobile River on Tuesday, high tide at 1:09 a.m. Low tide at 11:19 a.m. At the mouth of the Mobile River on Wednesday, high tide at 1:45 a.m. Low tide at 12:29 p.m. At Pensacola Bay on Tuesday, high tide at 12:11 a.m. Low tide at 11:26 a.m. At Pensacola Bay on Wednesday, high tide at 12:51 a.m. Low tide at 12:25 p.m. At the East Pass in Destin on Tuesday, low tide at 10:52 a.m. At the East Pass in Destin on Wednesday, high tide at 12:18 a.m. The following marine observations were made as of 2 a.m. Mobile Bay Coast Guard Station. Winds were calm. Sea temperature 78 degrees. Air temperature 70 degrees. Weeks Bay, calm. Air temperature was 64 degrees. Pensacola Bay, calm. Air temperature was 73 degrees. The report from the east end of Dauphin Island was not available. Graham Bay, north winds at 2 knots. Air temperature was 71 degrees. And Pettiboy Island, west winds at 6 knots. Air temperature was 76 degrees. 12 miles south of Orange Beach. Winds were northwest at 8 knots. Sea temperature 80 degrees. Air temperature 78 degrees. 100 miles south of Destin. Winds were northwest at 10 knots. Air temperature 81 degrees. The following weather reports were made at 2 a.m. Pensacola International Airport, skies were clear. The temperature was 65 degrees, the dew point was 61, and the relative humidity was 87%. The wind was calm. The pressure was 30.06 inches and steady. Pensacola Naval Air Station, skies were clear. The temperature was 65 degrees, the dew point was 64, and the relative humidity was 97%. The wind was northwest at 5 miles an hour. The pressure was 30.06 inches and steady. The Pensacola climate summary for yesterday, October 12, 2026. Yesterday's high temperature was 90 degrees and the low 66 degrees. No precipitation fell yesterday, which leaves the monthly total at 11.53 inches. This is 9.57 inches above the normal amount of 1.96 inches for October. The total precipitation for the year still stands at 57.79 inches, which is 2.04 inches above normal. The normal high temperature for today is 82 degrees, and the normal low is 63. The record high for today is 90, which last occurred in 2017, and the record low is 43, which occurred in 1977. Sunrise today is at 6:50 a.m. and sunset is at 6:20 p.m. Across the central Gulf Coast, Gulf Shores, fog. Temperature was 66 degrees. Wind calm. At Milton, the pressure was 30.07 inches and steady. Destin, clear. Temperature was 70 degrees. Wind calm. Mary Esther, clear. Temperature was 66 degrees. Wind north at 7 miles an hour. Mobile, clear. Temperature was 61 degrees. Wind calm. Elsewhere, Hattiesburg, clear and 60. New Orleans, fog and 68. Montgomery, fog and 62. Tallahassee, clear and 61. And at Panama City, clear and 64. Here's your National Weather Service forecast. Rest of tonight, clear. Lows in the lower 60s. Light and variable winds. Tuesday, sunny. Highs in the lower 90s. North winds around 5 miles per hour in the morning, becoming light and variable. Tuesday night, clear. Lows in the lower 60s. Light and variable winds. Wednesday, sunny. Highs in the lower 90s. Northeast winds around 5 miles per hour. Wednesday night, mostly clear. Lows in the lower 60s. Light and variable winds. Thursday, sunny. Highs in the upper 80s. Thursday night, mostly clear. Lows in the lower 60s. Friday, sunny. Highs in the upper 80s. This is NOAA Weather Radio from the Mobile Pensacola National Weather Service. The current time is 2:25 a.m. Central Daylight Time. Here's your marine forecast. On the weather map, a diurnal flow cycle will occur through Friday with an offshore flow developing late each night into the morning hours, then becoming onshore near the coast during the afternoon. Strong northerly winds are forecast for Friday night as a powerful cold front passes through the region, with gusts to gale force possible. On Perdido Bay, Pensacola Bay including Santa Rosa Sound, and Choctaw Hatchie Bay. For tonight, west winds around 5 knots, becoming northwest late. Waves 1 foot or less. Smooth. For Tuesday, north winds around 5 knots, becoming south in the afternoon. Waves 1 foot or less. Smooth. For Tuesday night, west winds around 5 knots, becoming north after midnight. Waves 1 foot or less. Smooth. And for Wednesday, northeast winds around 5 knots, becoming southeast in the afternoon. Waves 1 foot or less. Smooth. On Perdido Bay, Pensacola Bay, including Santa Rosa Sound, and Choctawhatchee Bay. For tonight, northwest winds around 5 knots this evening, becoming light and variable, then becoming north around 5 knots late. Waves 1 foot or less. Smooth. For Tuesday, northeast winds around 5 knots. Waves 1 foot or less. Smooth. For Tuesday night, northwest winds around 5 knots, becoming north after midnight. Waves 1 foot or less. Smooth. And for Wednesday, northeast winds around 5 knots, becoming southeast around 5 knots in the afternoon. Waves 1 foot or less. Smooth. From the Okaloosa-Walton County line to Pascagoula, and out 20 nautical miles. For tonight, west winds around 5 knots, becoming northwest around 5 knots late. Seas 1 foot or less. Wave detail, south 1 foot at 5 seconds. For Tuesday, north winds around 5 knots, becoming southeast around 5 knots in the afternoon. Seas 1 foot or less. Wave detail, southeast 1 foot at 5 seconds. For Tuesday night, west winds around 5 knots, becoming north after midnight. Seas 1 foot or less. And for Wednesday, northeast winds 5 to 10 knots, becoming east in the afternoon. Seas 1 foot or less. Wave detail, northeast 1 foot at 2 seconds. From the Okaloosa-Walton County line to Pascagoula, from 20 to 60 nautical miles offshore. For tonight, northwest winds around 5 knots. Seas 1 foot or less. Wave detail, northwest 1 foot at 2 seconds and southeast 1 foot at 5 seconds. For Tuesday, northeast winds 5 to 10 knots. Seas 1 foot or less. Wave detail, north 1 foot at 2 seconds. For Tuesday night, north winds around 5 knots. Seas 1 foot or less. And for Wednesday, northeast winds 5 to 10 knots. Seas 1 foot or less. Wave detail, northeast 1 foot at 2 seconds. Tidal information, at the mouth of the Mobile River on Tuesday, high tide at 1:09 a.m. Low tide at 11:19 a.m. At the mouth of the Mobile River on Wednesday, high tide at 1:45 a.m. Low tide at 12:29 p.m. At Pensacola Bay on Tuesday, high tide at 12:11 a.m. Low tide at 11:26 a.m. At Pensacola Bay on Wednesday, high tide at 12:51 a.m. Low tide at 12:25 p.m. At the East Pass in Destin on Tuesday, low tide at 10:52 a.m. At the East Pass in Destin on Wednesday, high tide at 12:18 a.m. The following marine observations were made as of 2 a.m. Mobile Bay Coast Guard Station. Winds were calm. Sea temperature 78 degrees. Air temperature 70 degrees. Weeks Bay, calm. Air temperature was 64 degrees. Pensacola Bay, calm. Air temperature was 73 degrees. The report from the east end of Dauphin Island was not available. Graham Bay, north winds at 2 knots. Air temperature was 71 degrees. And Pettiboy Island, west winds at 6 knots. Air temperature was 76 degrees. 12 miles south of Orange Beach. Winds were northwest at 8 knots. Sea temperature 80 degrees. Air temperature 78 degrees. 100 miles south of Destin. Winds were northwest at 10 knots. Air temperature 81 degrees. The following weather reports were made at 2 a.m. Pensacola International Airport, skies were clear. The temperature was 65 degrees. The dew point was 61, and the relative humidity was 87%. The wind was calm. The pressure was 30.06 inches and steady. Pensacola Naval Air Station, skies were clear. The temperature was 65 degrees, the dew point was 64, and the relative humidity was 97%. The wind was northwest at 5 miles an hour. The pressure was 30.06 inches and steady. The Pensacola Climate Summary for yesterday, October 12, 2026. Yesterday's high temperature was 90 degrees and the low 66 degrees. No precipitation fell yesterday, which leaves the monthly total at 11.53 inches. This is 9.57 inches above the normal amount of 1.96 inches for October. The total precipitation for the year still stands at 57.79 inches, which is 2.04 inches above normal. The normal high temperature for today is 82 degrees, and the normal low is 63. The record high for today is 90, which last occurred in 2017, and the record low is 43, which occurred in 1977. Sunrise today is at 6:50 a.m. and sunset is at 6:20 p.m. Across the central Gulf Coast, Gulf Shores, fog. Temperature was 66 degrees. Wind calm. At Milton, the pressure was 30.07 inches and steady. Destin, clear. Temperature was 70 degrees. Wind calm. Mary Esther, clear. Temperature was 66 degrees. Wind north at 7 miles an hour. Mobile, clear. Temperature was 61 degrees. Wind calm. Elsewhere, Hattiesburg, clear and 60. New Orleans, fog and 68. Montgomery, fog and 62. Tallahassee, clear and 61. And at Panama City, clear and 64. What? Minor flooding is occurring. Where? Shoal River near Crestview. When? Until Tuesday evening. Impacts, at 10.0 feet, some flooding of trailers north of the Okaloosa Correctional Institute. Water surrounds home on Soil Road. Additional details, at 9:15 p.m. Central Daylight Time Monday, the stage was 9.3 feet. Forecast, the river is expected to fall below flood stage Tuesday afternoon and continue falling to 6.8 feet Saturday evening. Flood stage is 8.0 feet. http://www.weather.gov/safety/flood. Here's your National Weather Service forecast. Rest of tonight, clear. Lows in the lower 60s. Light and variable winds. Tuesday, sunny. Highs in the lower 90s. North winds around 5 miles per hour in the morning, becoming light and variable. Tuesday night, clear. Lows in the lower 60s. Light and variable winds. Wednesday, sunny. Highs in the lower 90s. Northeast winds around 5 miles per hour. Wednesday night, mostly clear. Lows in the lower 60s. Light and variable winds. Thursday, sunny. Highs in the upper 80s. Thursday night, mostly clear. Lows in the lower 60s. Friday, sunny. Highs in the upper 80s. This is NOAA Weather Radio from the Mobile, Pensacola National Weather Service. The current time is 2:35 a.m. Central Daylight Time. Here's your marine forecast. On the weather map, a diurnal flow cycle will occur through Friday with an offshore flow developing late each night into the morning hours, then becoming onshore near the coast during the afternoon. Strong northerly winds are forecast for Friday night as a powerful cold front passes through the region, with gusts to gale force possible. On Perdido Bay, Pensacola Bay including Santa Rosa Sound, and Choctawhatchee Bay. For tonight, west winds around 5 knots, becoming northwest late. Waves 1 foot or less. Smooth. For Tuesday, north winds around 5 knots, becoming south in the afternoon. Waves 1 foot or less. Smooth. For Tuesday night, west winds around 5 knots, becoming north after midnight. Waves 1 foot or less. Smooth. And for Wednesday, northeast winds around 5 knots, becoming southeast in the afternoon. Waves 1 foot or less. Smooth. On Perdido Bay, Pensacola Bay including Santa Rosa Sound, and Choctawhatchee Bay. For tonight, northwest winds around 5 knots this evening, becoming light and variable, then becoming north around 5 knots late. Waves 1 foot or less. Smooth. For Tuesday, northeast winds around 5 knots. Waves 1 foot or less. Smooth. For Tuesday night, northwest winds around 5 knots, becoming north after midnight. Waves 1 foot or less. Smooth. And for Wednesday, northeast winds around 5 knots, becoming southeast around 5 knots in the afternoon. Waves 1 foot or less. Smooth. From the Okaloosa-Walton County line to Pascagoula, and out 20 nautical miles. For tonight, west winds around 5 knots, becoming northwest around 5 knots late. Seas 1 foot or less. Wave detail, south 1 foot at 5 seconds. For Tuesday, north winds around 5 knots, becoming southeast around 5 knots in the afternoon. Seas 1 foot or less. Wave detail, southeast 1 foot at 5 seconds. For Tuesday night, west winds around 5 knots, becoming north after midnight. Seas 1 foot or less. And for Wednesday, northeast winds 5 to 10 knots, becoming east in the afternoon. Seas 1 foot or less. Wave detail, northeast 1 foot at 2 seconds. From the Okaloosa-Walton County line to Pascagoula, from 20 to 60 nautical miles offshore. For tonight, northwest winds around 5 knots. Seas 1 foot or less. Wave detail, northwest 1 foot at 2 seconds and southeast 1 foot at 5 seconds. For Tuesday, northeast winds 5 to 10 knots. Seas 1 foot or less. Wave detail, north 1 foot at 2 seconds. For Tuesday night, north winds around 5 knots. Seas 1 foot or less. And for Wednesday, northeast winds 5 to 10 knots. Seas 1 foot or less. Wave detail, northeast 1 foot at 2 seconds. Tidal information, at the mouth of the Mobile River on Tuesday, high tide at 1:09 a.m. Low tide at 11:19 a.m. At the mouth of the Mobile River on Wednesday, high tide at 1:45 a.m. Low tide at 12:29 p.m. At Pensacola Bay on Tuesday, high tide at 12:11 a.m. Low tide at 11:26 a.m. At Pensacola Bay on Wednesday, high tide at 12:51 a.m. Low tide at 12:25 p.m. At the East Pass in Destin on Tuesday, low tide at 10:52 a.m. At the East Pass in Destin on Wednesday, high tide at 12:18 a.m. The following marine observations were made as of 2 a.m. Mobile Bay Coast Guard Station. Winds were calm. Sea temperature 78 degrees. Air temperature 70 degrees. Weeks Bay, calm. Air temperature was 64 degrees. Pensacola Bay, calm. Air temperature was 73 degrees. The report from the east end of Dauphin Island was not available. Graham Bay, north winds at 2 knots. Air temperature was 71 degrees. And Pettiboy Island, west winds at 6 knots. Air temperature was 76 degrees. 12 miles south of Orange Beach. Winds were northwest at 8 knots. Sea temperature 80 degrees. Air temperature 78 degrees. 100 miles south of Destin. Winds were northwest at 10 knots. Air temperature 81 degrees. The following weather reports were made at 2 a.m. Pensacola International Airport, skies were clear. The temperature was 65 degrees, the dew point was 61, and the relative humidity was 87%. The wind was calm. The pressure was 30.06 inches and steady. Pensacola Naval Air Station, skies were clear. The temperature was 65 degrees, the dew point was 64, and the relative humidity was 97%. The wind was northwest at 5 miles an hour. The pressure was 30.06 inches and steady. The Pensacola climate summary for yesterday, October 12, 2026. Yesterday's high temperature was 90 degrees and the low 66 degrees. No precipitation fell yesterday, which leaves the monthly total at 11.53 inches. This is 9.57 inches above the normal amount of 1.96 inches for October. The total precipitation for the year still stands at 57.79 inches, which is 2.04 inches above normal. The normal high temperature for today is 82 degrees, and the normal low is 63. The record high for today is 90, which last occurred in 2017, and the record low is 43, which occurred in 1977. Sunrise today is at 6:50 a.m. and sunset is at 6:20 p.m. Across the central Gulf Coast, Gulf Shores, fog. Temperature was 66 degrees. Wind calm. At Milton, the pressure was 30.07 inches and steady. Destin, clear. Temperature was 70 degrees. Wind calm. Mary Esther, clear. Temperature was 66 degrees. Wind north at 7 miles an hour. Mobile, clear. Temperature was 61 degrees. Wind calm. Elsewhere, Hattiesburg, clear and 60. New Orleans, fog and 68. Montgomery, fog and 62. Tallahassee, clear and 61. And at Panama City, clear and 64. Here's your National Weather Service forecast. Rest of tonight, clear. Lows in the lower 60s. Light and variable winds. Tuesday, sunny. Highs in the lower 90s. North winds around 5 miles per hour in the morning, becoming light and variable. Tuesday night, clear. Lows in the lower 60s. Light and variable winds. Wednesday, sunny. Highs in the lower 90s. Northeast winds around 5 miles per hour. Wednesday night, mostly clear. Lows in the lower 60s. Light and variable winds. Thursday, sunny. Highs in the upper 80s. Thursday night, mostly clear. Lows in the lower 60s. Friday, sunny. Highs in the upper 80s. This is NOAA Weather Radio from the Mobile, Pensacola National Weather Service. The current time is 2:43 a.m. Central Daylight Time. The National Marine Fisheries Service announces that the recreational sector for Greater Amberjack in Gulf Federal Waters is closed effective Wednesday, October 14, 2026, and remains closed through July 31, 2027. During the recreational closure, the bag and possession limits for Gulf Greater Amberjack are zero. For more information, call the National Marine Fisheries Service at 727-824-5305. Here's your marine forecast. On the weather map, a diurnal flow cycle will occur through Friday with an offshore flow developing late each night into the morning hours, then becoming onshore near the coast during the afternoon. Strong northerly winds are forecast for Friday night as a powerful cold front passes through the region, with gusts to gale force possible. On Perdido Bay, Pensacola Bay including Santa Rosa Sound, and Choctawhatchee Bay. For tonight, west winds around 5 knots, becoming northwest late. Waves 1 foot or less. Smooth. For Tuesday, north winds around 5 knots, becoming south in the afternoon. Waves 1 foot or less. Smooth. For Tuesday night, west winds around 5 knots, becoming north after midnight. Waves 1 foot or less. Smooth. And for Wednesday, northeast winds around 5 knots, becoming southeast in the afternoon. Waves 1 foot or less. Smooth. On Perdido Bay, Pensacola Bay including Santa Rosa Sound, and Choctawhatchee Bay. For tonight, northwest winds around 5 knots this evening, becoming light and variable, then becoming north around 5 knots late. Waves 1 foot or less. Smooth. For Tuesday, northeast winds around 5 knots. Waves 1 foot or less. Smooth. For Tuesday night, northwest winds around 5 knots, becoming north after midnight. Waves 1 foot or less. Smooth. And for Wednesday, northeast winds around 5 knots, becoming southeast around 5 knots in the afternoon. Waves 1 foot or less. Smooth. From the Okaloosa-Walton County line to Pascagoula and out 20 nautical miles. For tonight, west winds around 5 knots, becoming northwest around 5 knots late. Seas 1 foot or less. Wave detail, south 1 foot at 5 seconds. For Tuesday, north winds around 5 knots, becoming southeast around 5 knots in the afternoon. Seas 1 foot or less. Wave detail, southeast 1 foot at 5 seconds. For Tuesday night, west winds around 5 knots, becoming north after midnight. Seas 1 foot or less. And for Wednesday, northeast winds 5 to 10 knots, becoming east in the afternoon. Seas 1 foot or less. Wave detail, northeast 1 foot at 2 seconds. From the Okaloosa-Walton County line to Pascagoula, from 20 to 60 nautical miles offshore. For tonight, northwest winds around 5 knots. Seas 1 foot or less. Wave detail, northwest 1 foot at 2 seconds and southeast 1 foot at 5 seconds. For Tuesday, northeast winds 5 to 10 knots. Seas 1 foot or less. Wave detail, north 1 foot at 2 seconds. For Tuesday night, north winds around 5 knots. Seas 1 foot or less. And for Wednesday, northeast winds 5 to 10 knots. Seas 1 foot or less. Wave detail, northeast 1 foot at 2 seconds. 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Tidal information, at the mouth of the Mobile River on Tuesday, high tide at 1:09 a.m. Low tide at 11:19 a.m. At the mouth of the Mobile River on Wednesday, high tide at 1:45 a.m. Low tide at 12:29 p.m. At Pensacola Bay on Tuesday, high tide at 12:11 a.m. Low tide at 11:26 a.m. At Pensacola Bay on Wednesday, high tide at 12:51 a.m. Low tide at 12:25 p.m. At the East Pass in Destin on Tuesday, low tide at 10:52 a.m. At the East Pass in Destin on Wednesday, high tide at 12:18 a.m. The Tropical Weather Outlook. For the North Atlantic, Caribbean Sea and the Gulf of America, Eastern Tropical Atlantic and elongated area of low pressure located several hundred miles west of the Cabo Verde Islands is producing a large area of disorganized showers and thunderstorms well to the east of its center. Further development of this system appears unlikely as the low moves slowly northward to north-northwestward and encounters stronger upper-level winds today and tonight. Regardless of development, heavy rainfall is expected to continue today across western portions of the Cabo Verde Islands with some flooding possible there. Formation chance through 48 hours, low, 10%. Formation chance through 7 days, low, 10%. The following marine observations were made as of 2 a.m. Mobile Bay Coast Guard Station. Winds were calm. Sea temperature 78 degrees. Air temperature 70 degrees. Weeks Bay, calm. Air temperature was 64 degrees. Pensacola Bay, calm. Air temperature was 73 degrees. The report from the east end of Dauphin Island was not available. Graham Bay, north winds at 2 knots. Air temperature was 71 degrees. And Pettiboy Island, west winds at 6 knots. Air temperature was 76 degrees. 12 miles south of Orange Beach. Winds were northwest at 8 knots. Sea temperature 80 degrees. Air temperature 78 degrees. 100 miles south of Destin. Winds were northwest at 10 knots. Air temperature 81 degrees. The following weather reports were made at 2 a.m. Pensacola International Airport, skies were clear. The temperature was 65 degrees. The dew point was 61, and the relative humidity was 87%. The wind was calm. The pressure was 30.06 inches and steady. Pensacola Naval Air Station, skies were clear. The temperature was 65 degrees, the dew point was 64, and the relative humidity was 97%. The wind was northwest at 5 miles an hour. The pressure was 30.06 inches and steady. The Pensacola climate summary for yesterday, October 12, 2026. Yesterday's high temperature was 90 degrees and the low 66 degrees. No precipitation fell yesterday, which leaves the monthly total at 11.53 inches. This 9.57 inches above the normal amount of 1.96 inches for October. The total precipitation for the year still stands at 57.79 inches, which is 2.04 inches above normal. The normal high temperature for today is 82 degrees, and the normal low is 63. The record high for today is 90, which last occurred in 2017, and the record low is 43, which occurred in 1977. Sunrise today is at 6:50 a.m. and sunset is at 6:20 p.m. Across the central Gulf Coast, Gulf Shores, fog. Temperature was 66 degrees. Wind calm. At Milton. The pressure was 30.07 inches and steady. Destin, clear. Temperature was 70 degrees. Wind calm. Mary Esther, clear. Temperature was 66 degrees. Wind north at 7 miles an hour. Mobile, clear. Temperature was 61 degrees. Wind calm. Elsewhere, Hattiesburg, clear and 60. New Orleans, fog and 68. Montgomery, fog and 62. Tallahassee, clear and 61. And at Panama City, clear and 64. What? Minor flooding is occurring. Where? Shoal River near Crestview. When? Until Tuesday evening. Impacts, at 10.0 feet, some flooding of trailers north of the Okaloosa Correctional Institute. Water surrounds home on Soil Road. Additional details, at 9:15 p.m. Central Daylight Time Monday, the stage was 9.3 feet. Forecast, the river is expected to fall below flood stage Tuesday afternoon and continue falling to 6.8 feet Saturday evening. Flood stage is 8.0 feet. http://www.weather.gov/safety/flood. Here's your National Weather Service forecast. Rest of tonight, clear. Lows in the lower 60s. Light and variable winds. Tuesday, sunny. Highs in the lower 90s. North winds around 5 miles per hour in the morning, becoming light and variable. Tuesday night, clear. Lows in the lower 60s. Light and variable winds. Wednesday, sunny. Highs in the lower 90s. Northeast winds around 5 miles per hour. Wednesday night, mostly clear. Lows in the lower 60s. Light and variable winds. Thursday, sunny. Highs in the upper 80s. Thursday night, mostly clear. Lows in the lower 60s. Friday, sunny. Highs in the upper 80s. This is NOAA Weather Radio from the Mobile Pensacola National Weather Service. The current time is 2:55 a.m. Central Daylight Time. Here's your marine forecast. On the weather map, a diurnal flow cycle will occur through Friday with an offshore flow developing late each night into the morning hours, then becoming onshore near the coast during the afternoon. Strong northerly winds are forecast for Friday night as a powerful cold front passes through the region, with gusts to gale force possible. On Perdido Bay, Pensacola Bay including Santa Rosa Sound, and Choctaw Hatchie Bay. For tonight, west winds around 5 knots, becoming northwest late. Waves 1 foot or less. Smooth. For Tuesday, north winds around 5 knots, becoming south in the afternoon. Waves 1 foot or less. Smooth. For Tuesday night, west winds around 5 knots, becoming north after midnight. Waves 1 foot or less. Smooth. And for Wednesday, northeast winds around 5 knots, becoming southeast in the afternoon. Waves 1 foot or less. Smooth. On Perdido Bay, Pensacola Bay including Santa Rosa Sound, and Choctaw Hatchie Bay. For tonight, northwest winds around 5 knots this evening, becoming light and variable, then becoming north around 5 knots late. Waves 1 foot or less. Smooth. For Tuesday, northeast winds around 5 knots. Waves 1 foot or less. Smooth. For Tuesday night, northwest winds around 5 knots, becoming north after midnight. Waves 1 foot or less. Smooth. And for Wednesday, northeast winds around 5 knots, becoming southeast around 5 knots in the afternoon. Waves 1 foot or less. Smooth. From the Okaloosa-Walton County line to Pascagoula, and out 20 nautical miles. For tonight, west winds around 5 knots, becoming northwest around 5 knots late. Seas 1 foot or less. Wave detail, south 1 foot at 5 seconds. For Tuesday, north winds around 5 knots, becoming southeast around 5 knots in the afternoon. Seas 1 foot or less. Wave detail, southeast 1 foot at 5 seconds. For Tuesday night, west winds around 5 knots, becoming north after midnight. Seas 1 foot or less. And for Wednesday, northeast winds 5 to 10 knots, becoming east in the afternoon. Seas 1 foot or less. Wave detail, northeast 1 foot at 2 seconds. From the Okaloosa-Walton County line to Pascagoula, from 20 to 60 nautical miles offshore. For tonight, northwest winds around 5 knots. Seas 1 foot or less. Wave detail, northwest 1 foot at 2 seconds and southeast 1 foot at 5 seconds. For Tuesday, northeast winds 5 to 10 knots. Seas 1 foot or less. Wave detail, north 1 foot at 2 seconds. For Tuesday night, north winds around 5 knots. Seas 1 foot or less. And for Wednesday, northeast winds 5 to 10 knots. Seas 1 foot or less. Wave detail, northeast 1 foot at 2 seconds. Tidal information, at the mouth of the Mobile River on Tuesday, high tide at 1:09 a.m. Low tide at 11:19 a.m. At the mouth of the Mobile River on Wednesday, high tide at 1:45 a.m. Low tide at 12:29 p.m. At Pensacola Bay on Tuesday, high tide at 12:11 a.m. Low tide at 11:26 a.m. At Pensacola Bay on Wednesday, high tide at 12:51 a.m. Low tide at 12:25 p.m. At the East Pass in Destin on Tuesday, low tide at 10:52 a.m. At the East Pass in Destin on Wednesday, high tide at 12:18 a.m. The following marine observations were made as of 2 a.m. Mobile Bay Coast Guard Station. Winds were calm. Sea temperature 78 degrees. Air temperature 70 degrees.
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0: North winds at 2 knots. Air temperature was 71 degrees. And Pettiboy Island, west winds at 6 knots. Air temperature was 76 degrees. 12 miles south of Orange Beach. Winds were northwest at 8 knots. Sea temperature 80 degrees. Air temperature 78 degrees. 100 miles south of Destin. Winds were northwest at 10 knots. Air temperature 81 degrees. The following weather reports were made at 2 a.m. Pensacola International Airport, skies were clear. The temperature was 65 degrees, the dew point was 61, and the relative humidity was 87%. The wind was calm. The pressure was 30.06 inches and steady. Pensacola Naval Air Station, skies were clear. The temperature was 65 degrees, the dew point was 64, and the relative humidity was 97%. The wind was northwest at 5 miles an hour. The pressure was 30.06 inches and steady. The Pensacola climate summary for yesterday, October 12, 2026. Yesterday's high temperature was 90 degrees and the low 66 degrees. No precipitation fell yesterday, which leaves the monthly total at 11.53 inches. This is 9.57 inches above the normal amount of 1.96 inches for October. The total precipitation for the year still stands at 57.79 inches, which is 2.04 inches above normal. The normal high temperature for today is 82 degrees, and the normal low is 63. The record high for today is 90, which last occurred in 2017, and the record low is 43, which occurred in 1977. Sunrise today is at 6.

61 degrees. Wind calm. Elsewhere, Hattiesburg, clear and 60. New Orleans, fog and 68. Montgomery, fog and 62. Tallahassee, clear and 61. And at Panama City, clear and 64. Here's your National Weather Service forecast. Today, sunny. Highs in the lower 90s. North winds around 5 miles per hour this morning, becoming light and variable. Tonight, clear. Lows in the lower 60s. Light and variable winds. Wednesday, sunny. Highs in the lower 90s. Northeast winds around 5 miles per hour. Wednesday night, mostly clear. Lows in the lower 60s. Light and variable winds. Thursday, sunny. Highs in the upper 80s. East winds around 5 miles per hour. Thursday night, mostly clear. Lows in the lower 60s. Friday, sunny. Highs in the upper 80s. Friday night, partly cloudy in the evening, then clearing. Lows in the upper 50s. This is NOAA Weather Radio from the Mobile Pensacola National Weather Service. The current time is 3:03 a.m. Central Daylight Time. Here's your marine forecast. On the weather map, a diurnal flow cycle will occur through Friday with an offshore flow developing late each night into the morning hours, then becoming onshore near the coast during the afternoon. Strong northerly winds are forecast for Friday night as a powerful cold front passes through the region, with gusts to gale force possible. On Perdido Bay, Pensacola Bay including Santa Rosa Sound, and Choctawhatchee Bay. For today, north winds around 5 knots, becoming east early this afternoon, then becoming south around 5 knots late. Waves 1 foot or less. Smooth. For tonight, west winds around 5 knots, becoming north after midnight. Waves 1 foot or less. Smooth. For Wednesday, northeast winds around 5 knots, becoming southeast around 5 knots in the afternoon. Waves 1 foot or less. Smooth. And for Wednesday night, south winds around 5 knots, becoming east after midnight. Waves 1 foot or less. Smooth. On Perdido Bay, Pensacola Bay including Santa Rosa Sound, and Choctawhatchee Bay. For today, north winds around 5 knots, becoming southeast around 5 knots early this afternoon, then becoming west late. Waves 1 foot or less. Smooth. For tonight, northwest winds around 5 knots in the evening, becoming light and variable. Waves 1 foot or less. Smooth. For Wednesday, northeast winds around 5 knots, becoming south in the afternoon. Waves 1 foot or less. Smooth. And for Wednesday night, southwest winds around 5 knots in the evening, becoming light and variable. Waves 1 foot or less. Smooth. From the Okaloosa-Walton County line to Pascagoula, and out 20 nautical miles. For today, north winds around 5 knots, becoming east around 5 knots early this afternoon, then becoming south late. Seas 1 foot or less. Wave detail, southeast 1 foot at 5 seconds. For tonight, west winds around 5 knots, becoming north after midnight. Seas 1 foot or less. For Wednesday, northeast winds 5 to 10 knots, becoming east in the afternoon. Seas 1 foot or less. Wave detail, northeast 1 foot at 2 seconds. And for Wednesday night, southeast winds around 5 knots. Seas 1 foot or less. Wave detail, east 1 foot at 3 seconds. From the Okaloosa-Walton County line to Pascagoula, from 20 to 60 nautical miles offshore. For today, northeast winds 5 to 10 knots, diminishing to around 5 knots late. Seas 1 foot or less. Wave detail, north 1 foot at 2 seconds. For tonight, northeast winds around 5 knots. Seas 1 foot or less. For Wednesday, east winds 5 to 10 knots. Seas 1 foot or less. Wave detail, northeast 1 foot at 2 seconds. And for Wednesday night, east winds 5 to 10 knots. Seas 1 foot or less.

0: S. Wave detail, southeast 1 foot at 4 seconds. Tidal information, at the mouth of the Mobile River on Tuesday, high tide at 1:09 a.m. Low tide at 11:19 a.m. At the mouth of the Mobile River on Wednesday, high tide at 1:45 a.m. Low tide at 12:29 p.m. At Pensacola Bay on Tuesday, high tide at 12:11 a.m. Low tide at 11:26 a.m. At Pensacola Bay on Wednesday, high tide at 12:51 a.m. Low tide at 12:25 p.m. At the East Pass in Destin on Tuesday, low tide at 10:52 a.m. At the East Pass in Destin on Wednesday, high tide at 12:18 a.m. The following marine observations were made as of 2 a.m. Mobile Bay Coast Guard Station. Winds were calm. Sea temperature 78 degrees. Air temperature 70 degrees. Weeks Bay, calm. Air temperature was 64 degrees. Pensacola Bay, calm. Air temperature was 73 degrees. The report from the east end of Dauphin Island was not available. Graham Bay, north winds at 2 knots. Air temperature was 71 degrees. And Pettiboy Island, west winds at 6 knots. Air temperature was 76 degrees. 12 miles south of Orange Beach. Winds were northwest at 8 knots. Sea temperature 80 degrees. Air temperature 78 degrees. 100 miles south of Destin. Winds were northwest at 10 knots. Air temperature 81 degrees. The following weather reports were made at 2 a.m. Pensacola International Airport, skies were clear. The temperature was 65 degrees, the dew point was 61, and the relative humidity was 87%. The wind was calm. The pressure was 30.06 inches and steady. Pensacola Naval Air Station, skies were clear. The temperature was 65 degrees, the dew point was 64, and the relative humidity was 97%. The wind was northwest at 5 miles an hour. The pressure was 30.06 inches and steady. The Pensacola climate summary for yesterday, October 12, 2026. Yesterday's high temperature was 90 degrees and the low 66 degrees. No precipitation fell yesterday, which leaves the monthly total at 11.53 inches. This is 9.57 inches above the normal amount of 1.96 inches for October. The total precipitation for the year still stands at 57.79 inches, which is 2.04 inches above normal. The normal high temperature for today is 82 degrees, and the normal low is 63. The record high for today is 90, which last occurred in 2017, and the record low is 43, which occurred in 1977. Sunrise today is at 6:50 a.m. and sunset is at 6:20 p.m. Here's your National Weather Service forecast. Today, sunny. Highs in the lower 90s. North winds around 5 miles per hour this morning, becoming light and variable. Tonight, clear. Lows in the lower 60s. Light and variable winds. Wednesday, sunny. Highs in the lower 90s. Northeast winds around 5 miles per hour. Wednesday night, mostly clear. Lows in the lower 60s. Light and variable winds. Thursday, sunny. Highs in the upper 80s. East winds around 5 miles per hour. Thursday night, mostly clear. Lows in the lower 60s. Friday, sunny. Highs in the upper 80s. Friday night, partly cloudy in the evening, then clearing. Lows in the upper 50s. This is NOAA Weather Radio, from the Mobile Pensacola National Weather Service. The current time is 3:11 a.m. Central Daylight Time. Here's your marine forecast. On the weather map, a diurnal flow cycle will occur through Friday with an offshore flow developing late each night into the morning hours, then becoming onshore near the coast during the afternoon. Strong northerly winds are forecast for Friday night as a powerful cold front passes through the region, with gusts to gale force possible. On Perdido Bay, Pensacola Bay including Santa Rosa Sound, and Choctawhatchee Bay. for today? North winds around 5 knots, becoming east early this afternoon, then becoming south around 5 knots late. Waves 1 foot or less. Smooth. For tonight, west winds around 5 knots, becoming north after midnight. Waves 1 foot or less. Smooth. For Wednesday, northeast winds around 5 knots, becoming southeast around 5 knots in the afternoon. Waves 1 foot or less. Smooth. And for Wednesday night, south winds around 5 knots, becoming east after midnight. Waves 1 foot or less. Smooth. On Perdido Bay, Pensacola Bay including Santa Rosa Sound, and Choctawhatchee Bay. For today, north winds around 5 knots, becoming southeast around 5 knots early this afternoon, then becoming west late. Waves 1 foot or less. Smooth. For tonight, northwest winds around 5 knots in the evening, becoming light and variable. Waves 1 foot or less. Smooth. For Wednesday, northeast winds around 5 knots, becoming south in the afternoon. Waves 1 foot or less. Smooth. And for Wednesday night, southwest winds around 5 knots in the evening, becoming light and variable. Waves 1 foot or less. Smooth. From the Okaloosa-Walton County line to Pascagoula, and out 20 nautical miles. For today, north winds around 5 knots, becoming east around 5 knots early this afternoon, then becoming south late. Seas 1 foot or less. Wave detail, southeast 1 foot at 5 seconds. For tonight, west winds around 5 knots, becoming north after midnight. Seas 1 foot or less. For Wednesday, northeast winds 5 to 10 knots, becoming east in the afternoon. Seas 1 foot or less. Wave detail, northeast 1 foot at 2 seconds. And for Wednesday night, southeast winds around 5 knots. Seas 1 foot or less. Wave detail, east 1 foot at 3 seconds. From the Okaloosa-Walton County line to Pascagoula, from 20 to 60 nautical miles offshore. For today, northeast winds 5 to 10 knots, diminishing to around 5 knots late. Seas 1 foot or less. Wave detail, north 1 foot at 2 seconds. For tonight, northeast winds around 5 knots. Seas 1 foot or less. For Wednesday, east winds 5 to 10 knots. Seas 1 foot or less. Wave detail, northeast 1 foot at 2 seconds. And for Wednesday night, east winds 5 to 10 knots. Seas 1 foot or less. Wave detail, southeast 1 foot at 4 seconds. What? Minor flooding is occurring. Where? 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When? Until Tuesday evening. Impacts, at 10.0 feet, some flooding of trailers north of the Okaloosa Correctional Institute. Water surrounds home on Soil Road. Additional details, at 9:15 p.m. Central Daylight Time Monday the stage was 9.3 feet. Forecast. The river is expected to fall below flood stage Tuesday afternoon and continue falling to 6.8 feet Saturday evening. Flood stage is 8.0 feet. http://www.weather.gov/safety/flood. The National Marine Fisheries Service announces that the recreational sector for Greater Amberjack in Gulf Federal Waters is closed effective Wednesday, October 14, 2026, and remains closed through July 31, 2027. During the recreational closure, the bag and possession limits for Gulf Greater Amberjack are zero. For more information, call the National Marine Fisheries Service at 727-824-5305. 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p.m. At Pensacola Bay on Tuesday, high tide at 12:11 a.m. Low tide at 11:26 a.m. At Pensacola Bay on Wednesday, high tide at 12:51 a.m. Low tide at 12:25 p.m. At the East Pass in Destin on Tuesday, low tide at 10:52 a.m. at the East Pass in Destin on Wednesday, high tide at 12:18 a.m. This is NOAA Weather Radio Station KEC 86 from Pensacola, Florida. We broadcast on a frequency of 162.40 MHz from the Mobile Pensacola National Weather Service. The following marine observations were made as of 3 a.m. Mobile Bay Coast Guard Station. Winds were northwest at 1 knot. Sea temperature 78 degrees. Air temperature 69 degrees. Weeks Bay, calm. Air temperature was 63 degrees. Pensacola Bay, north winds at 2 knots. Air temperature was 72 degrees. The report from the east end of Dauphin Island was not available. Grand Bay, northwest winds at 2 knots. Air temperature was 70 degrees. And Pettiboy Island, west winds at 5 knots. Air temperature was 76 degrees. 12 miles south of Orange Beach. Winds were northwest at 8 knots. Sea temperature 79 degrees. Air temperature 78 degrees. 100 miles south of Destin. Winds were north at 12 knots. Air temperature 81 degrees. The following weather reports were made at 3 a.m. Pensacola International Airport, skies were clear. The temperature was 65 degrees, the dew point was 61, and the relative humidity was 87%. The wind was north at 6 miles an hour. The pressure was 30.06 inches and steady. Pensacola Naval Air Station, skies were clear. The temperature was 64 degrees, the dew point was 63, and the relative humidity was 96%. The wind was calm. The pressure was 30.05 inches and falling. The Tropical Weather Outlook. For the North Atlantic, Caribbean Sea and the Gulf of America, Eastern Tropical Atlantic and elongated area of low pressure located several hundred miles west of the Cabo Verde Islands is producing a large area of disorganized showers and thunderstorms well to the east of its center. Further development of this system appears unlikely as the low moves slowly northward to north-northwestward and encounters stronger upper-level winds today and tonight. Regardless of development, heavy rainfall is expected to continue today across western portions of the Cabo Verde Islands with some flooding possible there. Formation chance through 48 hours, low, 10%. Formation chance through 7 days, low, 10%. The Pensacola Climate Summary for yesterday, October 12, 2026. Yesterday's high temperature was 90 degrees and the low 66 degrees. No precipitation fell yesterday, which leaves the monthly total at 11.53 inches. This is 9.57 inches above the normal amount of 1.96 inches for October. The total precipitation for the year still stands at 57.79 inches, which is 2.04 inches above normal. The normal high temperature for today is 82 degrees, and the normal low is 63. The record high for today is 90, which last occurred in 2017, and the record low is 43, which occurred in 1977. Sunrise today is at 6:50 a.m. and sunset is at 6:20 p.m. Across the central Gulf Coast, Gulf Shores, fog. Temperature was 64 degrees. Wind calm. At Milton. The pressure was 30.06 inches and falling. Destin, clear. Temperature was 69 degrees. Wind northwest at 3 miles an hour. Mary Esther, clear. Temperature was 66 degrees. Wind north at 6 miles an hour. Mobile, clear. Temperature was 59 degrees. Wind west at 3 miles an hour. Elsewhere, at Hattiesburg, VV, reducing the visibility to 10 miles. The temperature was 59 degrees, the dew point 58, and the relative humidity 96%. The wind was calm. The pressure was 30.08 inches and steady. New Orleans, fog and 67. Montgomery, fog and 62. Tallahassee, clear and 61. And at Panama City, clear and 63. Here's your National Weather Service forecast. Today, sunny. Highs in the lower 90s. north winds around 5 miles per hour this morning, becoming light and variable. Tonight, clear. Lows in the lower 60s. Light and variable winds. Wednesday, sunny. Highs in the lower 90s. Northeast winds around 5 miles per hour. Wednesday night, mostly clear. Lows in the lower 60s. Light and variable winds. Thursday, sunny. Highs in the upper 80s. East winds around 5 miles per hour. Thursday night, mostly clear. Lows in the lower 60s. Friday, sunny. Highs in the upper 80s. Friday night, partly cloudy in the evening, then clearing. Lows in the upper 50s. This is NOAA Weather Radio from the Mobile Pensacola National Weather Service. The current time is 3:23 a.m. Central Daylight Time. Here's your marine forecast. On the weather map, a diurnal flow cycle will occur through Friday with an offshore flow developing late each night into the morning hours, then becoming onshore near the coast during the afternoon. Strong northerly winds are forecast for Friday night as a powerful cold front passes through the region, with gusts to gale force possible. On Perdido Bay, Pensacola Bay including Santa Rosa Sound, and Choctawhatchee Bay. For today, north winds around 5 knots, becoming east early this afternoon, then becoming south around 5 knots late. Waves 1 foot or less. Smooth. For tonight, west winds around 5 knots, becoming north after midnight. Waves 1 foot or less. Smooth. For Wednesday, northeast winds around 5 knots, becoming southeast around 5 knots in the afternoon. Waves 1 foot or less. Smooth. And for Wednesday night, south winds around 5 knots, becoming east after midnight. Waves 1 foot or less. Smooth. On Perdido Bay, Pensacola Bay including Santa Rosa Sound, and Choctawhatchee Bay. For today, north winds around 5 knots, becoming southeast around 5 knots early this afternoon, then becoming west late. Waves 1 foot or less. Smooth. For tonight, northwest winds around 5 knots in the evening, becoming light and variable. Waves 1 foot or less. Smooth. For Wednesday, northeast winds around 5 knots, becoming south in the afternoon. Waves 1 foot or less. Smooth. And for Wednesday night, southwest winds around 5 knots in the evening, becoming light and variable. Waves 1 foot or less. Smooth. From the Okaloosa-Walton County line to Pascagoula and out 20 nautical miles. For today, north winds around 5 knots, becoming east around 5 knots early this afternoon, then becoming south late. Seas 1 foot or less. Wave detail, southeast 1 foot at 5 seconds. For tonight, west winds around 5 knots, becoming north after midnight. Seas 1 foot or less. For Wednesday, northeast winds 5 to 10 knots, becoming east in the afternoon. Seas 1 foot or less. Wave detail, northeast 1 foot at 2 seconds. And for Wednesday night, southeast winds around 5 knots. Seas 1 foot or less. Wave detail, east 1 foot at 3 seconds. From the Okaloosa-Walton County line to Pascagoula, from 20 to 60 nautical miles offshore. For today, northeast winds 5 to 10 knots, diminishing to around 5 knots late. Seas 1 foot or less. Wave detail, north 1 foot at 2 seconds. For tonight, northeast winds around 5 knots. Seas 1 foot or less. For Wednesday, east winds 5 to 10 knots. Seas 1 foot or less. Wave detail, northeast 1 foot at 2 seconds. And for Wednesday night, east winds 5 to 10 knots. Seas 1 foot or less. Wave detail, southeast 1 foot at 4 seconds. Tidal information, at the mouth of the Mobile River on Tuesday, high tide at 1:09 a.m. Low tide at 11:19 a.m. At the mouth of the Mobile River on Wednesday, high tide at 1:45 a.m. Low tide at 12:29 p.m. At Pensacola Bay on Tuesday, high tide at 12:11 a.m. low tide at 11:26 a.m. At Pensacola Bay on Wednesday, high tide at 12:51 a.m. Low tide at 12:25 p.m. At the East Pass in Destin on Tuesday, low tide at 10:52 a.m. At the East Pass in Destin on Wednesday, high tide at 12:18 a.m. The following marine observations were made as of 3 a.m. Mobile Bay Coast Guard Station. Winds were northwest at 1 knot. Sea temperature 78 degrees. Air temperature 69 degrees. Weeks Bay, calm. Air temperature was 63 degrees. Pensacola Bay, north winds at 2 knots. Air temperature was 72 degrees. The report from the east end of Dauphin Island was not available. Graham Bay, northwest winds at 2 knots. Air temperature was 70 degrees. And Pettiboy Island, west winds at 5 knots. Air temperature was 76 degrees. 12 miles south of Orange Beach. Winds were northwest at 8 knots. Sea temperature 79 degrees. Air temperature 78 degrees. 100 miles south of Destin. Winds were north at 12 knots. Air temperature 81 degrees. The following weather reports were made at 3 a.m. Pensacola International Airport, skies were clear. The temperature was 65 degrees, the dew point was 61, and the relative humidity was 87%. The wind was north at 6 miles an hour. The pressure was 30.06 inches and steady. Pensacola Naval Air Station, skies were clear. The temperature was 64 degrees, the dew point was 63, and the relative humidity was 96%. The wind was calm. The pressure was 30.05 inches and falling. The Pensacola climate summary for yesterday, October 12, 2026. Yesterday's high temperature was 90 degrees and the low 66 degrees. No precipitation fell yesterday, which leaves the monthly total at 11.53 inches. This is 9.57 inches above the normal amount of 1.96 inches for October. The total precipitation for the year still stands at 57.79 inches, which is 2.04 inches above normal. The normal high temperature for today is 82 degrees, and the normal low is 63. The record high for today is 90, which last occurred in 2017, and the record low is 43, which occurred in 1977. Sunrise today is at 6:50 a.m. and sunset is at 6:20 p.m. Across the central Gulf Coast, Gulf Shores, fog. Temperature was 64 degrees. Wind calm. At Milton. The pressure was 30.06 inches and falling. Destin, clear. Temperature was 69 degrees. Wind northwest at 3 miles an hour. Mary Esther, clear. Temperature was 66 degrees. Wind north at 6 miles an hour. Mobile, clear. Temperature was 59 degrees. Wind west at 3 miles an hour. Elsewhere, at Hattiesburg, VV, reducing the visibility to 10 miles. The temperature was 59 degrees, the dew point 58, and the relative humidity 96%. The wind was calm. The pressure was 30.08 inches and steady. New Orleans, fog and 67. Montgomery, fog and 62. Tallahassee, clear and 61. And at Panama City, clear and 63. Here's your National Weather Service forecast. Today, sunny. Highs in the lower 90s. North winds around 5 miles per hour this morning, becoming light and variable. Tonight, clear. Lows in the lower 60s. Light and variable winds. Wednesday, sunny. Highs in the lower 90s. Northeast winds around 5 miles per hour. Wednesday night, mostly clear. Lows in the lower 60s. Light and variable winds. Thursday, sunny. Highs in the upper 80s. East winds around 5 miles per hour. Thursday night, mostly clear. Lows in the lower 60s. Friday, sunny. Highs in the upper 80s. Friday night, partly cloudy in the evening, then clearing. Lows in the upper 50s. This is NOAA Weather Radio from the Mobile Pensacola National Weather Service. The current time is 3:32 a.m. Central Daylight Time. Here's your marine forecast. On the weather map, a diurnal flow cycle will occur through Friday with an offshore flow developing late each night into the morning hours, then becoming onshore near the coast during the afternoon. Strong northerly winds are forecast for Friday night as a powerful cold front passes through the region, with gusts to gale force possible. On Perdido Bay, Pensacola Bay including Santa Rosa Sound, and Choctaw Hatchie Bay. For today, north winds around 5 knots, becoming east early this afternoon, then becoming south around 5 knots late. Waves 1 foot or less. Smooth. For tonight, west winds around 5 knots, becoming north after midnight. Waves 1 foot or less. Smooth. For Wednesday, northeast winds around 5 knots, becoming southeast around 5 knots in the afternoon. Waves 1 foot or less. Smooth. And for Wednesday night, south winds around 5 knots, becoming east after midnight. Waves 1 foot or less. Smooth. On Perdido Bay, Pensacola Bay including Santa Rosa Sound, and Choctaw Hatchie Bay. For today, north winds around 5 knots, becoming southeast around 5 knots early this afternoon, then becoming west late. Waves 1 foot or less. Smooth. For tonight, northwest winds around 5 knots in the evening, becoming light and variable. Waves 1 foot or less. Smooth. For Wednesday, northeast winds around 5 knots, becoming south in the afternoon. Waves 1 foot or less. Smooth. And for Wednesday night, southwest winds around 5 knots in the evening, becoming light and variable. Waves 1 foot or less. Smooth. From the Okaloosa-Walton County line to Pascagoula, and out 20 nautical miles. For today, north winds around 5 knots, becoming east around 5 knots early this afternoon, then becoming south late. Seas 1 foot or less. Wave detail, southeast 1 foot at 5 seconds. For tonight, west winds around 5 knots, becoming north after midnight. Seas 1 foot or less. For Wednesday, northeast winds 5 to 10 knots, becoming east in the afternoon. Seas 1 foot or less. Wave detail, northeast 1 foot at 2 seconds. And for Wednesday night, southeast winds around 5 knots. Seas 1 foot or less. Wave detail, east 1 foot at 3 seconds. From the Okaloosa-Walton County line to Pascagoula, from 20 to 60 nautical miles offshore. For today, northeast winds 5 to 10 knots, diminishing to around 5 knots late. Seas 1 foot or less. Wave detail, north 1 foot at 2 seconds. For tonight, northeast winds around 5 knots. Seas 1 foot or less. For Wednesday, east winds 5 to 10 knots. Seas 1 foot or less. Wave detail, northeast 1 foot at 2 seconds. And for Wednesday night, east winds 5 to 10 knots. Seas 1 foot or less. Wave detail, southeast 1 foot at 4 seconds. What minor flooding is occurring? Where? Shoal River near Crestview. When? Until Tuesday evening. Impacts, at 10.0 feet, some flooding of trailers north of the Okaloosa Correctional Institute. Water surrounds home on Soil Road. Additional details, at 9:15 p.m. Central Daylight Time Monday, the stage was 9.3 feet. Forecast. The river is expected to fall below flood stage Tuesday afternoon and continue falling to 6.8 feet Saturday evening. Flood stage is 8.0 feet. http://www.weather.gov/safety/flood. Tidal information, at the mouth of the Mobile River on Tuesday, high tide at 1:09 a.m. Low tide at 11:19 a.m. At the mouth of the Mobile River on Wednesday, high tide at 1:45 a.m. Low tide at 12:29 p.m. At Pensacola Bay on Tuesday, high tide at 12:11 a.m. low tide at 11:26 a.m. At Pensacola Bay on Wednesday, high tide at 12:51 a.m. Low tide at 12:25 p.m. At the East Pass in Destin on Tuesday, low tide at 10:52 a.m. At the East Pass in Destin on Wednesday, high tide at 12:18 a.m. The following marine observations were made as of 3 a.m. Mobile Bay Coast Guard Station. Winds were northwest at 1 knot. Sea temperature 78 degrees. Air temperature 69 degrees. Weeks Bay, calm. Air temperature was 63 degrees. Pensacola Bay, north winds at 2 knots. Air temperature was 72 degrees. The report from the east end of Dauphin Island was not available. Graham Bay, northwest winds at 2 knots. Air temperature was 70 degrees. And Pettiboy Island, winds at 5 knots. Air temperature was 76 degrees. 12 miles south of Orange Beach. Winds were northwest at 8 knots. Sea temperature 79 degrees. Air temperature 78 degrees. 100 miles south of Destin. Winds were north at 12 knots. Air temperature 81 degrees. The following weather reports were made at 3 a.m. Pensacola International Airport, skies were clear. The temperature was 65 degrees, the dew point was 61, and the relative humidity was 87%. The wind was north at 6 miles an hour. The pressure was 30.06 inches and steady. Pensacola Naval Air Station, skies were clear. The temperature was 64 degrees, the dew point was 63, and the relative humidity was 96%. The wind was calm. The pressure was 30.05 inches and falling. The Pensacola climate summary for yesterday, October 12, 2026. Yesterday's high temperature was 90 degrees and the low 66 degrees. No precipitation fell yesterday, which leaves the monthly total at 11.53 inches. This is 9.57 inches above the normal amount of 1.96 inches for October. The total precipitation for the year still stands at 57.79 inches, which is 2.04 inches above normal. The normal high temperature for today is 82 degrees, and the normal low is 63. The record high for today is 90, which last occurred in 2017, and the record low is 43, which occurred in 1977. Sunrise today is at 6:50 a.m. and sunset is at 6:20 p.m. Across the central Gulf Coast, Gulf Shores, fog. Temperature was 64 degrees. Wind calm. At Milton. The pressure was 30.06 inches and falling. Destin, clear. Temperature was 69 degrees. Wind northwest at 3 miles an hour. Mary Esther, clear. Temperature was 66 degrees. Wind north at 6 miles an hour. Mobile, clear. Temperature was 59 degrees. Wind west at 3 miles an hour. Elsewhere, at Hattiesburg, VV, reducing the visibility to 10 miles. The temperature was 59 degrees, the dew point 58, and the relative humidity 96%. The wind was calm. The pressure was 30.08 inches and steady. New Orleans, fog and 67. Montgomery, fog and 62. Tallahassee, clear and 61. And at Panama City, clear and 63. Here's your National Weather Service forecast. Today, sunny. Highs in the lower 90s. North winds around 5 miles per hour this morning, becoming light and variable. Tonight, clear. Lows in the lower 60s. Light and variable winds. Wednesday, sunny. Highs in the lower 90s. Northeast winds around 5 miles per hour. Wednesday night, mostly clear. Lows in the lower 60s. Light and variable winds. Thursday, sunny. Highs in the upper 80s. East winds around 5 miles per hour. Thursday night, mostly clear. Lows in the lower 60s. Friday, sunny. Highs in the upper 80s. Friday night, partly cloudy in the evening, then clearing. Lows in the upper 50s. This is NOAA Weather Radio from the Mobile Pensacola National Weather Service. The current time is 3:42 a.m. Central Daylight Time. Here's your marine forecast. On the weather map, a diurnal flow cycle will occur through Friday with an offshore flow developing late each night into the morning hours, then becoming onshore near the coast during the afternoon. Strong northerly winds are forecast for Friday night as a powerful cold front passes through the region, with gusts to gale force possible. On Perdido Bay, Pensacola Bay including Santa Rosa Sound, and Choctawhatchee Bay. For today, north winds around 5 knots, becoming east early this afternoon, then becoming south around 5 knots late. Waves 1 foot or less. Smooth. For tonight, west winds around 5 knots, becoming north after midnight. Waves 1 foot or less. Smooth. For Wednesday, northeast winds around 5 knots, becoming southeast around 5 knots in the afternoon. Waves 1 foot or less. Smooth. And for Wednesday night, south winds around 5 knots, becoming east after midnight. Waves 1 foot or less. Smooth. On Perdido Bay, Pensacola Bay including Santa Rosa Sound, and Choctawhatchee Bay. For today, north winds around 5 knots, becoming southeast around 5 knots early this afternoon, then becoming west late. Waves 1 foot or less. Smooth. For tonight, northwest winds around 5 knots in the evening, becoming light and variable. Waves 1 foot or less. Smooth. For Wednesday, northeast winds around 5 knots, becoming south in the afternoon. Waves 1 foot or less. Smooth. And for Wednesday night, southwest winds around 5 knots in the evening, becoming light and variable. Waves 1 foot or less. Smooth. From the Okaloosa-Walton County line to Pascagoula, and out 20 nautical miles. For today, north winds around 5 knots, becoming east around 5 knots early this afternoon, then becoming south late. Seas 1 foot or less. Wave detail, southeast 1 foot at 5 seconds. For tonight, west winds around 5 knots, becoming north after midnight. Seas 1 foot or less. For Wednesday, northeast winds 5 to 10 knots, becoming east in the afternoon. Seas 1 foot or less. Wave detail, northeast 1 foot at 2 seconds. And for Wednesday night, southeast winds around 5 knots. Seas 1 foot or less. Wave detail, east 1 foot at 3 seconds. From the Okaloosa-Walton County line to Pascagoula, from 20 to 60 nautical miles offshore. For today, northeast winds 5 to 10 knots, diminishing to around 5 knots late. Seas 1 foot or less. Wave detail, north 1 foot at 2 seconds. For tonight, northeast winds around 5 knots. Seas 1 foot or less. For Wednesday, east winds 5 to 10 knots. Seas 1 foot or less. Wave detail, northeast 1 foot at 2 seconds. And for Wednesday night, east winds 5 to 10 knots. Seas 1 foot or less. Wave detail, southeast 1 foot at 4 seconds. The National Marine Fisheries Service announces that the recreational sector for Greater Amberjack in Gulf Federal Waters is closed effective Wednesday, October 14, 2026, and remains closed through July 31, 2027. During the recreational closure, the bag and possession limits for Gulf Greater Amberjack are zero. For more information, call the National Marine Fisheries Service at 727-824-5305. Tidal information, at the mouth of the Mobile River on Tuesday, high tide at 1:09 a.m. Low tide at 11:19 a.m. At the mouth of the Mobile River on Wednesday, high tide at 1:45 a.m. Low tide at 12:29 p.m. At Pensacola Bay on Tuesday, high tide at 12:11 a.m. Low tide at 11:26 a.m. At Pensacola Bay on Wednesday, high tide at 12:51 a.m. Low tide at 12:25 p.m. At the East Pass in Destin on Tuesday, low tide at 10:52 a.m. at the East Pass in Destin on Wednesday, high tide at 12:18 a.m. This is NOAA Weather Radio Station KEC 86 from Pensacola, Florida. 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The following marine observations were made as of 3 a.m. Mobile Bay Coast Guard Station. Winds were northwest at 1 knot. Sea temperature 78 degrees. Air temperature 69 degrees. Weeks Bay, calm. Air temperature was 63 degrees. Pensacola Bay, north winds at 2 knots. Air temperature was 72 degrees. The report from the east end of Dauphin Island was not available. Graham Bay, northwest winds at 2 knots. Air temperature was 70 degrees. And Pettiboy Island, west winds at 5 knots. Air temperature was 76 degrees. 12 miles south of Orange Beach. Winds were northwest at 8 knots. Sea temperature 79 degrees. Air temperature 78 degrees. 100 miles south of Destin. Winds were north at 12 knots. Air temperature 81 degrees. The following weather reports were made at 3 a.m. Pensacola International Airport, skies were clear. The temperature was 65 degrees, the dew point was 61, and the relative humidity was 87%. The wind was north at 6 miles an hour. The pressure was 30.06 inches and steady. Pensacola Naval Air Station, skies were clear. The temperature was 64 degrees, the dew point was 63, and the relative humidity was 96%. The wind was calm. The pressure was 30.05 inches and falling. The Tropical Weather Outlook. For the North Atlantic, Caribbean Sea and the Gulf of America, Eastern Tropical Atlantic, an elongated area of low pressure located several hundred miles west of the Cabo Verde Islands is producing a large area of disorganized showers and thunderstorms well to the east of its center. Further development of this system appears unlikely as the low moves slowly northward to north-northwestward and encounters stronger upper-level winds today and tonight. Regardless of development, heavy rainfall is expected to continue today across western portions of the Cabo Verde Islands with some flooding possible there. Formation chance through 48 hours, low, 10%. Formation chance through 7 days, low, 10%. The Pensacola Climate Summary for yesterday, October 12, 2026. Yesterday's high temperature was 90 degrees and the low 66 degrees. No precipitation fell yesterday, which leaves the monthly total at 11.53 inches. This is 9.57 inches above the normal amount of 1.96 inches for October. The total precipitation for the year still stands at 57.79 inches, which is 2.04 inches above normal. The normal high temperature for today is 82 degrees, and the normal low is 63. The record high for today is 90, which last occurred in 2017, and the record low is 43, which occurred in 1977. Sunrise today is at 6:50 a.m. and sunset is at 6:20 p.m. Across the central Gulf Coast, Gulf Shores, fog. Temperature was 64 degrees. Wind calm. At Milton. The pressure was 30.06 inches and falling. Destin, clear. Temperature was 69 degrees. Wind northwest at 3 miles an hour. Mary Esther, clear. Temperature was 66 degrees. Wind north at 6 miles an hour. Mobile, clear. Temperature was 59 degrees. Wind west at 3 miles an hour. Elsewhere, at Hattiesburg, VV, reducing the visibility to 10 miles. The temperature was 59 degrees, the dew point 58, and the relative humidity 96%. The wind was calm. The pressure was 30.08 inches and steady. New Orleans, fog and 67. Montgomery, fog and 62. Tallahassee, clear and 61. And at Panama City, clear and 63. Here's your National Weather Service forecast. Today, sunny. Highs in the lower 90s. North winds around 5 miles per hour this morning, becoming light and variable. Tonight, clear. Lows in the lower 60s. Light and variable winds. Wednesday, sunny. Highs in the lower 90s. Northeast winds around 5 miles per hour. Wednesday night, mostly clear. Lows in the lower 60s. Light and variable winds. Thursday, sunny. Highs in the upper 80s. East winds around 5 miles per hour. Thursday night, mostly clear. Lows in the lower 60s. Friday, sunny. Highs in the upper 80s. Friday night, partly cloudy in the evening, then clearing. Lows in the upper 50s. What? Minor flooding is occurring. Where? Shoal River near Crestview. When? Until Tuesday evening. Impacts, at 10.0 feet, some flooding of trailers north of the Okaloosa Correctional Institute. Water surrounds home on Soil Road. Additional details, at 9:15 p.m. Central Daylight Time Monday the stage was 9.3 feet. Forecast, the river is expected to fall below flood stage Tuesday afternoon and continue falling to 6.8 feet Saturday evening. Flood stage is 8.0 feet. http://www.weather.gov/safety/flood. 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The current time is 3:54 a.m. Central Daylight Time. Here's your marine forecast. On the weather map, a diurnal flow cycle will occur through Friday with an offshore flow developing late each night into the morning hours, then becoming onshore near the coast during the afternoon. Strong northerly winds are forecast for Friday night as a powerful cold front passes through the region, with gusts to gale force possible. On Perdido Bay, Pensacola Bay including Santa Rosa Sound, and Choctaw Hatchie Bay. For today, north winds around 5 knots, becoming east early this afternoon, then becoming south around 5 knots late. Waves 1 foot or less. Smooth. For tonight, west winds around 5 knots, becoming north after midnight. Waves 1 foot or less. Smooth. For Wednesday, northeast winds around 5 knots, becoming southeast around 5 knots in the afternoon. Waves 1 foot or less. Smooth. And for Wednesday night, south winds around 5 knots, becoming east after midnight. Waves 1 foot or less. Smooth. On Perdido Bay, Pensacola Bay including Santa Rosa Sound, and Choctaw Hatchie Bay. For today, north winds around 5 knots, becoming southeast around 5 knots early this afternoon, then becoming west late. Waves 1 foot or less. Smooth. For tonight, northwest winds around 5 knots in the evening, becoming light and variable. Waves 1 foot or less. Smooth. For Wednesday, northeast winds around 5 knots, becoming south in the afternoon. Waves 1 foot or less. Smooth. And for Wednesday night, southwest winds around 5 knots in the evening, becoming light and variable. Waves 1 foot or less. Smooth. From the Okaloosa-Walton County line to Pascagoula, and out 20 nautical miles. For today, north winds around 5 knots, becoming east around 5 knots early this afternoon, then becoming south late. Seas 1 foot or less. Wave detail, southeast 1 foot at 5 seconds. For tonight, west winds around 5 knots, becoming north after midnight. Seas 1 foot or less. For Wednesday, northeast winds 5 to 10 knots, becoming east in the afternoon. Seas 1 foot or less. Wave detail, northeast 1 foot at 2 seconds. And for Wednesday night, southeast winds around 5 knots. Seas 1 foot or less. Wave detail, east 1 foot at 3 seconds. From the Okaloosa-Walton County line to Pascagoula, from 20 to 60 nautical miles offshore. For today, northeast winds 5 to 10 knots, diminishing to around 5 knots late. Seas 1 foot or less. Wave detail, north 1 foot at 2 seconds. For tonight, northeast winds around 5 knots. seas 1 foot or less. For Wednesday, east winds 5 to 10 knots. Seas 1 foot or less. Wave detail, northeast 1 foot at 2 seconds. And for Wednesday night, east winds 5 to 10 knots. Seas 1 foot or less. Wave detail, southeast 1 foot at 4 seconds. Tidal information, at the mouth of the Mobile River on Tuesday, high tide at 1:09 a.m. Low tide at 11:19 a.m. At the mouth of the Mobile River on Wednesday, high tide at 1:45 a.m. Low tide at 12:29 p.m. At Pensacola Bay on Tuesday, high tide at 12:11 a.m. Low tide at 11:26 a.m. At Pensacola Bay on Wednesday, high tide at 12:51 a.m. Low tide at 12:25 p.m. At the East Pass in Destin on Tuesday, low tide at 10:52 a.m. At the East Pass in Destin on Wednesday, high tide at 12:18 a.m. The following marine observations were made as of 3 a.m. Mobile Bay Coast Guard Station. Winds were northwest at 1 knot. Sea temperature 78 degrees. Air temperature 69 degrees. Weeks Bay, calm. Air temperature was 63 degrees. Pensacola Bay, north winds at 2 knots. Air temperature was 72 degrees. The report from the east end of Dauphin Island was not available. Graham Bay, northwest winds at 2 knots. Air temperature was 70 degrees. And Pettiboy Island, west winds at 5 knots. Air temperature was 76 degrees. 12 miles south of Orange Beach. Winds were northwest at 8 knots. Sea temperature 79 degrees. Air temperature 78 degrees. 100 miles south of Destin. Winds were north at 12 knots. Air temperature 81 degrees. The following weather.
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0: At 6 miles an hour. The pressure was 30.06 inches and steady. Pensacola Naval Air Station, skies were clear. The temperature was 64 degrees, the dew point was 63, and the relative humidity was 96%. The wind was calm. The pressure was 30.05 inches and falling. The Pensacola climate summary for yesterday, October 12, 2026. Yesterday's high temperature was 90 degrees and the low 66 degrees. No precipitation fell yesterday, which leaves the monthly total at 11.53 inches. This is 9.57 inches above the normal amount of 1.96 inches for October. The total precipitation for the year still stands at 57.79 inches, which is 2.04 inches above normal. The normal high temperature for today is 82 degrees, and the normal low is 63. The record high for today is 90, which last occurred in 2017, and the record low is 43, which occurred in 1977. Sunrise today is at 6:50 a.m. and sunset is at 6:20 p.m. Across the central Gulf Coast, Gulf Shores, fog. Temperature was 64 degrees. Wind calm. At Milton, the pressure was 30.06 inches and falling. Destin, clear. Temperature was 69 degrees. Wind northwest at 3 miles an hour. Mary Esther, clear. Temperature was 66 degrees. Wind north at 6 miles an hour. Mobile, clear. Temperature was 59 degrees. Wind west at 3 miles an hour. Elsewhere, at Hattiesburg, VV, reducing the visibility to 10 miles. The temperature was 59 degrees, the dew point 58, and the relative humidity 96%. The wind was calm. The pressure was 30.08 inches and steady. New Orleans, fog and 67. Montgomery, fog and 62. Tallahassee, clear and 61. And at Panama City, clear and 63. Here's your National Weather Service forecast. Today, sunny. Highs in the lower 90s. North winds around 5 miles per hour this morning,

Friday, sunny. Highs in the upper 80s. Friday night, partly cloudy in the evening, then clearing. Lows in the upper 50s. This is NOAA Weather Radio from the Mobile Pensacola National Weather Service. The current time is 4:03 a.m. Central Daylight Time. Here's your marine forecast. On the weather map, a diurnal flow cycle will occur through Friday with an offshore flow developing late each night into the morning hours, then becoming onshore near the coast during the afternoon. Strong northerly winds are forecast for Friday night as a powerful cold front passes through the region, with gusts to gale force possible. On Perdido Bay, Pensacola Bay including Santa Rosa Sound, and Choctawhatchee Bay. For today, north winds around 5 knots, becoming east early this afternoon, then becoming south around 5 knots late. Waves 1 foot or less. Smooth. For tonight, west winds around 5 knots, becoming north after midnight. Waves 1 foot or less. Smooth. For Wednesday, northeast winds around 5 knots, becoming southeast around 5 knots in the afternoon. Waves 1 foot or less. Smooth. And for Wednesday night, south winds around 5 knots, becoming east after midnight. Waves 1 foot or less. Smooth. On Perdido Bay, Pensacola Bay including Santa Rosa Sound, and Choctawhatchee Bay. For today, north winds around 5 knots, becoming southeast around 5 knots early this afternoon, then becoming west late. Waves 1 foot or less. Smooth. For tonight, northwest winds around 5 knots in the evening, becoming light and variable. Waves 1 foot or less. Smooth. For Wednesday, northeast winds around 5 knots, becoming south in the afternoon. Waves 1 foot or less. Smooth. And for Wednesday night, southwest winds around 5 knots in the evening, becoming light and variable. Waves 1 foot or less. Smooth. From the Okaloosa-Walton County line to Pascagoula, and out 20 nautical miles. For today, north winds around 5 knots, becoming east around 5 knots early this afternoon, then becoming south late. Seas 1 foot or less. Wave detail, southeast 1 foot at 5 seconds. For tonight, west winds around 5 knots, becoming north after midnight. Seas 1 foot or less. For Wednesday, northeast winds 5 to 10 knots, becoming east in the afternoon. Seas 1 foot or less. Wave detail, northeast 1 foot at 2 seconds. And for Wednesday night, southeast winds around 5 knots. Seas 1 foot or less. Wave detail, east 1 foot at 3 seconds. From the Okaloosa-Walton County line to Pascagoula, from 20 to 60 nautical miles offshore. For today, northeast winds 5 to 10 knots, diminishing to around 5 knots late. Seas 1 foot or less. Wave detail, north 1 foot at 2 seconds. For tonight, northeast winds around 5 knots. Seas 1 foot or less. For Wednesday, east winds 5 to 10 knots. Seas 1 foot or less. Wave detail, northeast 1 foot at 2 seconds. And for Wednesday night, east winds 5 to 10 knots. Seas 1 foot or less. Wave detail, southeast 1 foot at 4 seconds. Tidal information, at the mouth of the Mobile River on Tuesday, high tide at 1:09 a.m. Low tide at 11:19 a.m. At the mouth of the Mobile River on Wednesday, high tide at 1:45 a.m. Low tide at 12:29 p.m. At Pensacola Bay on Tuesday, high tide at 12:11 a.m. Low tide at 11:26 a.m. At Pensacola Bay on Wednesday, high tide at 12:51 a.m. Low tide at 12:25 p.m. At the East Pass in Destin on Tuesday, low tide at 10:52 a.m. At the East Pass in Destin on Wednesday, high tide at 12:18 a.m. The following marine observations were made as of 3 a.m. Mobile Bay Coast Guard Station. Winds were northwest at 1 knot. Sea temperature 78 degrees. Air temperature 69 degrees. Weeks Bay, calm.

0: Air temperature was 63 degrees. Pensacola Bay, north winds at 2 knots. Air temperature was 72 degrees. The report from the east end of Dauphin Island was not available. Grand Bay, northwest winds at 2 knots. Air temperature was 70 degrees. And Pettiboy Island, west winds at 5 knots. Air temperature was 76 degrees. 12 miles south of Orange Beach. Winds were northwest at 8 knots. Sea temperature 79 degrees. Air temperature 78 degrees. 100 miles south of Destin. Winds were north at 12 knots. Air temperature 81 degrees. The following weather reports were made at 3 a.m. Pensacola International Airport, skies were clear. The temperature was 65 degrees, the dew point was 61, and the relative humidity was 87%. The wind was north at 6 miles an hour. The pressure was 30.06 inches and steady. Pensacola Naval Air Station, skies were clear. The temperature was 64 degrees, the dew point was 63, and the relative humidity was 96%. The wind was calm. The pressure was 30.05 inches and falling. The Pensacola climate summary for yesterday, October 12, 2026. Yesterday's high temperature was 90 degrees and the low 66 degrees. No precipitation fell yesterday, which leaves the monthly total at 11.53 inches. This is 9.57 inches above the normal amount of 1.96 inches for October. The total precipitation for the year still stands at 57.79 inches, which is 2.04 inches above normal. The normal high temperature for today is 82 degrees, and the normal low is 63. The record high for today is 90, which last occurred in 2017, and the record low is 43, which occurred in 1977. Sunrise today is at 6:50 a.m. and sunset is at 6:20 p.m. Here's your National Weather Service forecast. Today, sunny. Highs in the lower 90s. North winds around 5 miles per hour this morning, becoming light and variable. Tonight, clear. Lows in the lower 60s. Light and variable winds. Wednesday, sunny. Highs in the lower 90s. Northeast winds around 5 miles per hour. Wednesday night, mostly clear. Lows in the lower 60s. Light and variable winds. Thursday, sunny. Highs in the upper 80s. East winds around 5 miles per hour. Thursday night, mostly clear. Lows in the lower 60s. Friday, sunny. Highs in the upper 80s. Friday night, partly cloudy in the evening, then clearing. Lows in the upper 50s. This is NOAA Weather Radio, from the Mobile Pensacola National Weather Service. The current time is 4:11 a.m. Central Daylight Time. Here's your marine forecast. On the weather map, a diurnal flow cycle will occur through Friday with an offshore flow developing late each night into the morning hours, then becoming onshore near the coast during the afternoon. Strong northerly winds are forecast for Friday night as a powerful cold front passes through the region, with gusts to gale force possible. On Perdido Bay, Pensacola Bay including Santa Rosa Sound, and Choctawhatchee Bay. For today, north winds around 5 knots, becoming east early this afternoon, then becoming south around 5 knots late. Waves 1 foot or less. Smooth. For tonight, west winds around 5 knots, becoming north after midnight. Waves 1 foot or less. Smooth. For Wednesday, northeast winds around 5 knots, becoming southeast around 5 knots in the afternoon. Waves 1 foot or less. Smooth. And for Wednesday night, south winds around 5 knots, becoming east after midnight. Waves 1 foot or less. Smooth. On Perdido Bay, Pensacola Bay including Santa Rosa Sound, and Choctawhatchee Bay. For today, north winds around 5 knots, becoming southeast around 5 knots early this afternoon, then becoming west late. Waves 1 foot or less. Smooth. For tonight, Northwest winds around 5 knots in the evening, becoming light and variable. Waves 1 foot or less. Smooth. For Wednesday, northeast winds around 5 knots, becoming south in the afternoon. Waves 1 foot or less. Smooth. And for Wednesday night, southwest winds around 5 knots in the evening, becoming light and variable. Waves 1 foot or less. Smooth. From the Okaloosa-Walton County line to Pascagoula, and out 20 nautical miles. For today, north winds around 5 knots, becoming east around 5 knots early this afternoon, then becoming south late. Seas 1 foot or less. Wave detail, southeast 1 foot at 5 seconds. For tonight, west winds around 5 knots, becoming north after midnight. Seas 1 foot or less. For Wednesday, northeast winds 5 to 10 knots, becoming east in the afternoon. Seas 1 foot or less. Wave detail, northeast 1 foot at 2 seconds. And for Wednesday night, southeast winds around 5 knots. Seas 1 foot or less. Wave detail, east 1 foot at 3 seconds. From the Okaloosa-Walton County line to Pascagoula, from 20 to 60 nautical miles offshore. For today, northeast winds 5 to 10 knots, diminishing to around 5 knots late. Seas 1 foot or less. Wave detail, north 1 foot at 2 seconds. For tonight, northeast winds around 5 knots. Seas 1 foot or less. For Wednesday, east winds 5 to 10 knots. Seas 1 foot or less. Wave detail, northeast 1 foot at 2 seconds. And for Wednesday night, east winds 5 to 10 knots. Seas 1 foot or less. Wave detail, southeast 1 foot at 4 seconds. What? Minor flooding is occurring. Where? Shoal River near Crestview. When? Until Tuesday evening. Impacts, at 10.0 feet, some flooding of trailers north of the Okaloosa Correctional Institute. Water surrounds home on Soil Road. Additional details, at 9:15 p.m. Central Daylight Time Monday, the stage was 9.3 feet. Forecast, the river is expected to fall below flood stage Tuesday afternoon and continue falling to 6.8 feet Saturday evening. Flood stage is 8.0 feet. http://www.weather.gov/safety/flood. The National Marine Fisheries Service announces that the recreational sector for Greater Amberjack in Gulf Federal Waters is closed effective Wednesday, October 14, 2026, and remains closed through July 31, 2027. During the recreational closure, the bag and possession limits for Gulf Greater Amberjack are zero. 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Tidal information, at the mouth of the Mobile River on Tuesday, high tide at 1:09 a.m. Low tide at 11:19 a.m. At the mouth of the Mobile River on Wednesday, high tide at 1:45 a.m. Low tide at 12:29 p.m. At Pensacola Bay on Tuesday, high tide at 12:11 a.m. Low tide at 11:26 a.m. At Pensacola Bay on Wednesday, high tide at 12:51 a.m. Low tide at 12:25 p.m. At the East Pass in Destin on Tuesday, low tide at 10:52 a.m. At the East Pass in Destin on Wednesday, high tide at 12:18 a.m. This is NOAA Weather Radio Station KEC 86 from Pensacola, Florida. We broadcast on a frequency of 162.40 MHz from the Mobile Pensacola National Weather Service. The following marine observations were made as of 4 a.m. Mobile Bay Coast Guard Station. Winds were calm. Sea temperature 79 degrees. Air temperature 69 degrees. Weeks Bay, calm. Air temperature was 62 degrees. Pensacola Bay, north winds at 5 knots. Air temperature was 73 degrees. The report from the east end of Dauphin Island was not available. Graham Bay, north winds at 3 knots. Air temperature was 68 degrees. And Petty Boy Island, northwest winds at 3 knots. air temperature was 74 degrees. 12 miles south of Orange Beach. Winds were northwest at 8 knots. Sea temperature 79 degrees. Air temperature 78 degrees. Wave heights 1 foot. 100 miles south of Destin. Winds were north at 12 knots. Air temperature 81 degrees. Wave heights 1 foot. Wave period 8 seconds. The following weather reports were made at 4 a.m. Pensacola International Airport, skies were clear. The temperature was 63 degrees, the dew point was 60, and the relative humidity was 90%. The wind was north at 6 miles an hour. The pressure was 30.05 inches and falling. Pensacola Naval Air Station, skies were clear. The temperature was 62 degrees, the dew point was 62, and the relative humidity was 100%. The wind was calm. The pressure was 30.04 inches and falling. The Tropical Weather Outlook. For the North Atlantic, Caribbean Sea and the Gulf of America, Eastern Tropical Atlantic, an elongated area of low pressure located several hundred miles west of the Cabo Verde Islands is producing a large area of disorganized showers and thunderstorms well to the east of its center. Further development of this system appears unlikely as the low moves slowly northward to north-northwestward and encounters stronger upper-level winds today and tonight. Regardless of development, heavy rainfall is expected to continue today across western portions of the Cabo Verde Islands with some flooding possible there. Formation chance through 48 hours, low, 10%. Formation chance through 7 days, low, 10%. The Pensacola climate summary for yesterday, October 12, 2026. Yesterday's high temperature was 90 degrees and the low 66 degrees. No precipitation fell yesterday, which leaves the monthly total at 11.53 inches. This is 9.57 inches above the normal amount of 1.96 inches for October. The total precipitation for the year still stands at 57.79 inches, which is 2.04 inches above normal. The normal high temperature for today is 82 degrees, and the normal low is 63. The record high for today is 90, which last occurred in 2017, and the record low is 43, which occurred in 1977. Sunrise today is at 6:50 a.m. and sunset is at 6:20 p.m. Across the central Gulf Coast, Gulf Shores, fog. Temperature was 64 degrees. Wind calm. At Milton. The pressure was 30.05 inches and falling. Destin, clear. Temperature was 68 degrees. Wind calm. Mary Esther, clear. Temperature was 65 degrees. Wind north at 6 miles an hour. Mobile, fog. Temperature was 60 degrees. Wind calm. Elsewhere, at Hattiesburg, VV, reducing the visibility to 10 miles. The temperature was 57 degrees, the dew point 54, and the relative humidity 89%. The wind was calm. The pressure was 30.06 inches and falling. New Orleans, fog and 67. Montgomery, fog and 60. Tallahassee, clear and 62. And at Panama City, clear and 63. Here's your National Weather Service forecast. Today, sunny. Highs in the lower 90s. North winds around 5 miles per hour this morning, becoming light and variable. Tonight, clear. Lows in the lower 60s. Light and variable winds. Wednesday, sunny. Highs in the lower 90s. Northeast winds around 5 miles per hour. Wednesday night, mostly clear. Lows in the lower 60s. Light and variable winds. Thursday, sunny. Highs in the upper 80s. East winds around 5 miles per hour. Thursday night, mostly clear. Lows in the lower 60s. Friday, sunny. Highs in the upper 80s. Friday night, partly cloudy in the evening, then clearing. Lows in the upper 50s. This is NOAA Weather Radio, from the Mobile Pensacola National Weather Service. The current time is 4:22 a.m. Central Daylight Time. Here's your marine forecast. On the weather map, a diurnal flow cycle will occur through Friday with an offshore flow developing late each night into the morning hours, then becoming onshore near the coast during the afternoon. Strong northerly winds are forecast for Friday night as a powerful cold front passes through the region, with gusts to gale force possible. On Perdido Bay, Pensacola Bay including Santa Rosa Sound, and Choctawhatchee Bay. For today, north winds around 5 knots, becoming east early this afternoon, then becoming south around 5 knots late. Waves 1 foot or less. Smooth. For tonight, west winds around 5 knots, becoming north after midnight. Waves 1 foot or less. Smooth. For Wednesday, northeast winds around 5 knots, becoming southeast around 5 knots in the afternoon. Waves 1 foot or less. Smooth. And for Wednesday night, south winds around 5 knots, becoming east after midnight. Waves 1 foot or less. Smooth. On Perdido Bay, Pensacola Bay including Santa Rosa Sound, and Choctawhatchee Bay. For today, north winds around 5 knots, becoming southeast around 5 knots early this afternoon, then becoming west late. Waves 1 foot or less. Smooth. For tonight, northwest winds around 5 knots in the evening, becoming light and variable. Waves 1 foot or less. Smooth. For Wednesday, northeast winds around 5 knots, becoming south in the afternoon. Waves 1 foot or less. Smooth. And for Wednesday night, southwest winds around 5 knots in the evening, becoming light and variable. Waves 1 foot or less. Smooth. From the Okaloosa-Walton County line to Pascagoula, and out 20 nautical miles. For today, north winds around 5 knots, becoming east around 5 knots early this afternoon, then becoming south late. Seas 1 foot or less. Wave detail, southeast 1 foot at 5 seconds. For tonight, west winds around 5 knots, becoming north after midnight. Seas 1 foot or less. For Wednesday, northeast winds 5 to 10 knots, becoming east in the afternoon. Seas 1 foot or less. Wave detail, northeast 1 foot at 2 seconds. And for Wednesday night, southeast winds around 5 knots. Seas 1 foot or less. Wave detail, east 1 foot at 3 seconds. From the Okaloosa-Walton County line to Pascagoula, from 20 to 60 nautical miles offshore. For today, northeast winds 5 to 10 knots, diminishing to around 5 knots late. Seas 1 foot or less. Wave detail, north 1 foot at 2 seconds. For tonight, northeast winds around 5 knots. Seas 1 foot or less. For Wednesday, east winds 5 to 10 knots. Seas 1 foot or less. Wave detail, northeast 1 foot at 2 seconds. And for Wednesday night, east winds 5 to 10 knots. Seas 1 foot or less. Wave detail, southeast 1 foot at 4 seconds. Tidal information, at the mouth of the Mobile River on Tuesday, high tide at 1:09 a.m. Low tide at 11:19 a.m. At the mouth of the Mobile River on Wednesday, high tide at 1:45 a.m. Low tide at 12:29 p.m. At Pensacola Bay on Tuesday, high tide at 12:11 a.m. Low tide at 11:26 a.m. At Pensacola Bay on Wednesday, high tide at 12:51 a.m. Low tide at 12:25 p.m. At the East Pass in Destin on Tuesday, low tide at 10:52 a.m. At the East Pass in Destin on Wednesday, high tide at 12:18 a.m. The following marine observations were made as of 4 a.m. Mobile Bay Coast Guard Station. Winds were calm. Sea temperature 79 degrees. Air temperature 69 degrees. Weeks Bay, calm. Air temperature was 62 degrees. Pensacola Bay, north winds at 5 knots. Air temperature was 73 degrees. The report from the east end of Dauphin Island was not available. Graham Bay, north winds at 3 knots. air temperature was 68 degrees. And Pettiboy Island, northwest winds at 3 knots. Air temperature was 74 degrees. 12 miles south of Orange Beach. Winds were northwest at 8 knots. Sea temperature 79 degrees. Air temperature 78 degrees. Wave heights 1 foot. 100 miles south of Destin. Winds were north at 12 knots. Air temperature 81 degrees. Wave heights 1 foot. Wave period 8 seconds. The following weather reports were made at 4 a.m. Pensacola International Airport, skies were clear. The temperature was 63 degrees, the dew point was 60, and the relative humidity was 90%. The wind was north at 6 miles an hour. The pressure was 30.05 inches and falling. Pensacola Naval Air Station, skies were clear. The temperature was 62 degrees, the dew point was 62, and the relative humidity was 100%. The wind was calm. The pressure was 30.04 inches and falling. The Pensacola climate summary for yesterday, October 12, 2026. Yesterday's high temperature was 90 degrees and the low 66 degrees. No precipitation fell yesterday, which leaves the monthly total at 11.53 inches. This is 9.57 inches above the normal amount of 1.96 inches for October. The total precipitation for the year still stands at 57.79 inches, which is 2.04 inches above normal. The normal high temperature for today is 82 degrees, and the normal low is 63. The record high for today is 90, which last occurred in 2017, and the record low is 43, which occurred in 1977. Sunrise today is at 6:50 a.m. and sunset is at 6:20 p.m. Across the central Gulf Coast, Gulf Shores, fog. Temperature was 64 degrees. Wind calm. At Milton. The pressure was 30.05 inches and falling. Destin, clear. Temperature was 68 degrees. Wind calm. Mary Esther, clear. Temperature was 65 degrees. Wind north at 6 miles an hour. Mobile, fog. Temperature was 60 degrees. Wind calm. Elsewhere, at Hattiesburg, VV, reducing the visibility to 10 miles. The temperature was 57 degrees, the dew point 54, and the relative humidity 89%. The wind was calm. The pressure was 30.06 inches and falling. New Orleans, fog and 67. Montgomery, fog and 60. Tallahassee, clear and 62. And at Panama City, clear and 63. Here's your National Weather Service forecast. Today, sunny. Highs in the lower 90s. North winds around 5 miles per hour this morning, becoming light and variable. Tonight, clear. Lows in the lower 60s. Light and variable winds. Wednesday, sunny. Highs in the lower 90s. Northeast winds around 5 miles per hour. Wednesday night, mostly clear. Lows in the lower 60s. Light and variable winds. Thursday, sunny. Highs in the upper 80s. East winds around 5 miles per hour. Thursday night, mostly clear. Lows in the lower 60s. Friday, sunny. Highs in the upper 80s. Friday night, partly cloudy in the evening, then clearing. Lows in the upper 50s. This is NOAA Weather Radio, from the Mobile Pensacola National Weather Service. The current time is 4:32 a.m. Central Daylight Time. Here's your marine forecast. On the weather map, a diurnal flow cycle will occur through Friday with an offshore flow developing late each night into the morning hours, then becoming onshore near the coast during the afternoon. Strong northerly winds are forecast for Friday night as a powerful cold front passes through the region, with gusts to gale force possible. On Perdido Bay, Pensacola Bay including Santa Rosa Sound, and Choctawhatchee Bay. For today, north winds around 5 knots, becoming east early this afternoon, then becoming south around 5 knots late. waves 1 foot or less. Smooth. For tonight, west winds around 5 knots, becoming north after midnight. Waves 1 foot or less. Smooth. For Wednesday, northeast winds around 5 knots, becoming southeast around 5 knots in the afternoon. Waves 1 foot or less. Smooth. And for Wednesday night, south winds around 5 knots, becoming east after midnight. Waves 1 foot or less. Smooth. On Perdido Bay, Pensacola Bay including Santa Rosa Sound, and Choctaw Hatchie Bay. For today, north winds around 5 knots, becoming southeast around 5 knots early this afternoon, then becoming west late. Waves 1 foot or less. Smooth. For tonight, northwest winds around 5 knots in the evening, becoming light and variable. Waves 1 foot or less. Smooth. For Wednesday, northeast winds around 5 knots, becoming south in the afternoon. Waves 1 foot or less. Smooth. And for Wednesday night, southwest winds around 5 knots in the evening, becoming light and variable. Waves 1 foot or less. Smooth. From the Okaloosa-Walton County line to Pascagoula and out 20 nautical miles. For today, north winds around 5 knots, becoming east around 5 knots early this afternoon, then becoming south late. Seas 1 foot or less. Wave detail, southeast 1 foot at 5 seconds. For tonight, west winds around 5 knots, becoming north after midnight. Seas 1 foot or less. For Wednesday, northeast winds 5 to 10 knots, becoming east in the afternoon. Seas 1 foot or less. Wave detail, northeast 1 foot at 2 seconds. And for Wednesday night, southeast winds around 5 knots. Seas 1 foot or less. Wave detail, east 1 foot at 3 seconds. From the Okaloosa-Walton County line to Pascagoula, from 20 to 60 nautical miles offshore. For today, northeast winds 5 to 10 knots, diminishing to around 5 knots late. Seas 1 foot or less. Wave detail, north 1 foot at 2 seconds. For tonight, northeast winds around 5 knots. Seas 1 foot or less. For Wednesday, east winds 5 to 10 knots. Seas 1 foot or less. Wave detail, northeast 1 foot at 2 seconds. And for Wednesday night, east winds 5 to 10 knots. Seas 1 foot or less. Wave detail, southeast 1 foot at 4 seconds. What? Minor flooding is occurring. Where? Shoal River near Crestview. When? Until Tuesday evening. Impacts, at 10.0 feet, some flooding of trailers north of the Okaloosa Correctional Institute. Water surrounds home on Soil Road. Additional details, at 9:15 p.m. Central Daylight Time Monday the stage was 9.3 feet. Forecast, the river is expected to fall below flood stage Tuesday afternoon and continue falling to 6.8 feet Saturday evening. Flood stage is 8.0 feet. http://www.weather.gov/safety/flood. Tidal information, at the mouth of the Mobile River on Tuesday, high tide at 1:09 a.m. Low tide at 11:19 a.m. At the mouth of the Mobile River on Wednesday, high tide at 1:45 a.m. Low tide at 12:29 p.m. At Pensacola Bay on Tuesday, high tide at 12:11 a.m. Low tide at 11:26 a.m. At Pensacola Bay on Wednesday, high tide at 12:51 a.m. Low tide at 12:25 p.m. At the East Pass in Destin on Tuesday, low tide at 10:52 a.m. At the East Pass in Destin on Wednesday, high tide at 12:18 a.m. The following marine observations were made as of 4 a.m. Mobile Bay Coast Guard Station. Winds were calm. Sea temperature 79 degrees. Air temperature 69 degrees. Weeks Bay, calm. Air temperature was 62 degrees. Pensacola Bay, north winds at 5 knots. Air temperature was 73 degrees. The report from the east end of Dauphin Island was not available. Graham Bay, north winds at 3 knots. Air temperature was 68 degrees. And Pettiboy Island, northwest winds at 3 knots. Air temperature was 74 degrees. 12 miles south of Orange Beach. Winds were northwest at 8 knots. Sea temperature 79 degrees. Air temperature 78 degrees. Wave heights 1 foot. 100 miles south of Destin. Winds were north at 12 knots. Air temperature 81 degrees. Wave heights 1 foot. Wave period 8 seconds. The following weather reports were made at 4 a.m. Pensacola International Airport, skies were clear. The temperature was 63 degrees, the dew point was 60, and the relative humidity was 90%. The wind was north at 6 miles an hour. The pressure was 30.05 inches and falling. Pensacola Naval Air Station, skies were clear. The temperature was 62 degrees, the dew point was 62, and the relative humidity was 100%. The wind was calm. The pressure was 30.04 inches and falling. The Pensacola climate summary for yesterday, October 12, 2026. Yesterday's high temperature was 90 degrees and the low 66 degrees. No precipitation fell yesterday, which leaves the monthly total at 11.53 inches. This is 9.57 inches above the normal amount of 1.96 inches for October. The total precipitation for the year still stands at 57.79 inches, which is 2.04 inches above normal. The normal high temperature for today is 82 degrees, and the normal low is 63. The record high for today is 90, which last occurred in 2017, and the record low is 43, which occurred in 1977. Sunrise today is at 6:50 a.m. and sunset is at 6:20 p.m. Across the central Gulf Coast, Gulf Shores, fog. Temperature was 64 degrees. Wind calm. At Milton. The pressure was 30.05 inches and falling. Destin, clear. Temperature was 68 degrees. Wind calm. Mary Esther, clear. Temperature was 65 degrees. Wind north at 6 miles an hour. Mobile, fog. Temperature was 60 degrees. Wind calm. Elsewhere, at Hattiesburg, VV, reducing the visibility to 10 miles. The temperature was 57 degrees, the dew point 54, and the relative humidity 89%. The wind was calm. The pressure was 30.06 inches and falling. New Orleans, fog and 67. Montgomery, fog and 60. Tallahassee, clear and 62. And at Panama City, clear and 63. Here's your National Weather Service forecast. Today, sunny. Highs in the lower 90s. North winds around 5 miles per hour this morning, becoming light and variable. Tonight, clear. Lows in the lower 60s. Light and variable winds. Wednesday, sunny. Highs in the lower 90s. Northeast winds around 5 miles per hour. Wednesday night, mostly clear. Lows in the lower 60s. Light and variable winds. Thursday, sunny. Highs in the upper 80s. East winds around 5 miles per hour. Thursday night, mostly clear. Lows in the lower 60s. Friday, sunny. Highs in the upper 80s. Friday night, partly cloudy in the evening, then clearing. Lows in the upper 50s. This is NOAA Weather Radio, from the Mobile Pensacola National Weather Service. The current time is 4:42 a.m. Central Daylight Time. Here's your marine forecast. On the weather map, a diurnal flow cycle will occur through Friday with an offshore flow developing late each night into the morning hours, then becoming onshore near the coast during the afternoon. Strong northerly winds are forecast for Friday night as a powerful cold front passes through the region, with gusts to gale force possible. On Perdido Bay, Pensacola Bay including Santa Rosa Sound, and Choctawhatchee Bay. For today, north winds around 5 knots, becoming east early this afternoon, then becoming south around 5 knots late. Waves 1 foot or less. Smooth. For tonight, west winds around 5 knots, becoming north after midnight. Waves 1 foot or less. Smooth. For Wednesday, northeast winds around 5 knots, becoming southeast around 5 knots in the afternoon. Waves 1 foot or less. Smooth. And for Wednesday night, south winds around 5 knots, becoming east after midnight. Waves 1 foot or less. Smooth. On Perdido Bay, Pensacola Bay including Santa Rosa Sound, and Choctawhatchee Bay. For today, north winds around 5 knots, becoming southeast around 5 knots early this afternoon, then becoming west late. Waves 1 foot or less. Smooth. For tonight, northwest winds around 5 knots in the evening, becoming light and variable. Waves 1 foot or less. Smooth. For Wednesday, northeast winds around 5 knots, becoming south in the afternoon. Waves 1 foot or less. Smooth. And for Wednesday night, southwest winds around 5 knots in the evening, becoming light and variable. Waves 1 foot or less. Smooth. From the Okaloosa-Walton County line to Pascagoula, and out 20 nautical miles. For today, north winds around 5 knots, becoming east around 5 knots early this afternoon, then becoming south late. Seas 1 foot or less. Wave detail, southeast 1 foot at 5 seconds. For tonight, west winds around 5 knots, becoming north after midnight. Seas 1 foot or less. For Wednesday, northeast winds 5 to 10 knots, becoming east in the afternoon. Seas 1 foot or less. Wave detail, northeast 1 foot at 2 seconds. And for Wednesday night, southeast winds around 5 knots. Seas 1 foot or less. Wave detail, east 1 foot at 3 seconds. From the Okaloosa-Walton County line to Pascagoula, from 20 to 60 nautical miles offshore. For today, northeast winds 5 to 10 knots, diminishing to around 5 knots late. Seas 1 foot or less. Wave detail, north 1 foot at 2 seconds. For tonight, northeast winds around 5 knots. Seas 1 foot or less. For Wednesday, east winds 5 to 10 knots. Seas 1 foot or less. Wave detail, northeast 1 foot at 2 seconds. And for Wednesday night, east winds 5 to 10 knots. Seas 1 foot or less. Wave detail, southeast 1 foot at 4 seconds. The National Marine Fisheries Service announces that the recreational sector for Greater Amberjack in Gulf Federal Waters is closed effective Wednesday, October 14, 2026, and remains closed through July 31, 2027. During the recreational closure, the bag and possession limits for Gulf Greater Amberjack are zero. For more information, call the National Marine Fisheries Service at 727-824-5305. Tidal information, at the mouth of the Mobile River on Tuesday, high tide at 1:09 a.m. Low tide at 11:19 a.m. At the mouth of the Mobile River on Wednesday, high tide at 1:45 a.m. Low tide at 12:29 p.m. At Pensacola Bay on Tuesday, high tide at 12:11 a.m. Low tide at 11:26 a.m. At Pensacola Bay on Wednesday, high tide at 12:51 a.m. Low tide at 12:25 p.m. At the East Pass in Destin on Tuesday, low tide at 10:52 a.m. At the East Pass in Destin on Wednesday, high tide at 12:18 a.m. This is NOAA Weather Radio Station KEC 86 from Pensacola, Florida. We broadcast on a frequency of 162.40 MHz from the Mobile Pensacola National Weather Service. The following marine observations were made as of 4 a.m. Mobile Bay Coast Guard Station. Winds were calm. Sea temperature 79 degrees. Air temperature 69 degrees. Weeks Bay, calm. Air temperature was 62 degrees. Pensacola Bay, north winds at 5 knots. Air temperature was 73 degrees. the report from the east end of Dauphin Island was not available. Graham Bay, north winds at 3 knots. Air temperature was 68 degrees. And Pettiboy Island, northwest winds at 3 knots. Air temperature was 74 degrees. 12 miles south of Orange Beach. Winds were northwest at 8 knots. Sea temperature 79 degrees. Air temperature 78 degrees. Wave heights 1 foot. 100 miles south of Destin. Winds were north at 12 knots. Air temperature 81 degrees. Wave heights 1 foot. Wave period 8 seconds. The following weather reports were made at 4 a.m. Pensacola International Airport, skies were clear. The temperature was 63 degrees, the dew point was 60, and the relative humidity was 90%. The wind was north at 6 miles an hour. The pressure was 30.05 inches and falling. Pensacola Naval Air Station, skies were clear. The temperature was 62 degrees, the dew point was 62, and the relative humidity was 100%. The wind was calm. The pressure was 30.04 inches and falling. The Tropical Weather Outlook. For the North Atlantic, Caribbean Sea and the Gulf of America, Eastern Tropical Atlantic, an elongated area of low pressure located several hundred miles west of the Cabo Verde Islands is producing a large area of disorganized showers and thunderstorms well to the east of its center. Further development of this system appears unlikely as the low moves slowly northward to north-northwestward and encounters stronger upper-level winds today and tonight. Regardless of development, heavy rainfall is expected to continue today across western portions of the Cabo Verde Islands with some flooding possible there. Formation chance through 48 hours, low, 10%. Formation chance through 7 days, low, 10%. The Pensacola climate summary for yesterday, October 12, 2026. Yesterday's high temperature was 90 degrees and the low 66 degrees. No precipitation fell yesterday, which leaves the monthly total at 11.53 inches. This is 9.57 inches above the normal amount of 1.96 inches for October. The total precipitation for the year still stands at 57.79 inches, which is 2.04 inches above normal. The normal high temperature for today is 82 degrees, and the normal low is 63. The record high for today is 90, which last occurred in 2017, and the record low is 43, which occurred in 1977. Sunrise today is at 6:50 a.m. and sunset is at 6:20 p.m. Across the central Gulf Coast, Gulf Shores, fog. Temperature was 64 degrees. Wind calm. At Milton. The pressure was 30.05 inches and falling. Destin, clear. Temperature was 68 degrees. Wind calm. Mary Esther, clear. Temperature was 65 degrees. Wind north at 6 miles an hour. Mobile, fog. Temperature was 60 degrees. Wind calm. Elsewhere, at Hattiesburg, VV, reducing the visibility to 10 miles. The temperature was 57 degrees, the dew point 54, and the relative humidity 89%. The wind was calm. The pressure was 30.06 inches and falling. New Orleans, fog and 67. Montgomery, fog and 60. Tallahassee, clear and 62. And at Panama City, clear and 63. Here's your National Weather Service forecast. Today, sunny. Highs in the lower 90s. North winds around 5 miles per hour this morning, becoming light and variable. Tonight, clear. Lows in the lower 60s. Light and variable winds. Wednesday, sunny. Highs in the lower 90s. Northeast winds around 5 miles per hour. Wednesday night, mostly clear. Lows in the lower 60s. Light and variable winds. Thursday, sunny. Highs in the upper 80s. East winds around 5 miles per hour. Thursday night, mostly clear. Lows in the lower 60s. Friday, sunny. Highs in the upper 80s. Friday night, partly cloudy in the evening, then clearing. Lows in the upper 50s. What minor flooding is occurring? Where? Shoal River near Crestview. When? Until Tuesday evening. Impacts at 10.0 feet. Some flooding of trailers north of the Okaloosa Correctional Institute. Water surrounds home on Soil Road. Additional details at 9:15 p.m. Central Daylight Time Monday. The stage was 9.3 feet. Forecast. The river is expected to fall below flood stage Tuesday afternoon and continue falling to 6.8 feet Saturday evening. Flood stage is 8.0 feet. http://www.weather.gov/safety/flood. 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The current time is 4:53 a.m. Central Daylight Time. Here's your marine forecast. On the weather map, a diurnal flow cycle will occur through Friday with an offshore flow developing late each night into the morning hours, then becoming onshore near the coast during the afternoon. Strong northerly winds are forecast for Friday night as a powerful cold front passes through the region, with gusts to gale force possible. On Perdido Bay, Pensacola Bay including Santa Rosa Sound, and Choctawhatchee Bay. For today, north winds around 5 knots, becoming east early this afternoon, then becoming south around 5 knots late. Waves 1 foot or less. Smooth. For tonight, west winds around 5 knots, becoming north after midnight. Waves 1 foot or less. Smooth. For Wednesday, northeast winds around 5 knots, becoming southeast around 5 knots in the afternoon. Waves 1 foot or less. Smooth. And for Wednesday night, south winds around 5 knots, becoming east after midnight. Waves 1 foot or less. Smooth. On Perdido Bay, Pensacola Bay including Santa Rosa Sound, and Choctawhatchee Bay. For today, north winds around 5 knots, becoming southeast around 5 knots early this afternoon, then becoming west late. Waves 1 foot or less. Smooth. For tonight, northwest winds around 5 knots in the evening, becoming light and variable. Waves 1 foot or less. Smooth. For Wednesday, northeast winds around 5 knots, becoming south in the afternoon. Waves 1 foot or less. Smooth. And for Wednesday night, southwest winds around 5 knots in the evening, becoming light and variable. Waves 1 foot or less. Smooth. From the Okaloosa-Walton County line to Pascagoula, and out 20 nautical miles. For today, north winds around 5 knots, becoming east around 5 knots early this afternoon, then becoming south late. Seas 1 foot or less. Wave detail, southeast 1 foot at 5 seconds. For tonight, west winds around 5 knots, becoming north after midnight. Seas 1 foot or less. For Wednesday, northeast winds 5 to 10 knots, becoming east in the afternoon. Seas 1 foot or less. Wave detail, northeast 1 foot at 2 seconds. And for Wednesday night, southeast winds around 5 knots. Seas 1 foot or less. Wave detail, east 1 foot at 3 seconds. From the Okaloosa-Walton County line to Pascagoula, from 20 to 60 nautical miles offshore. For today, northeast winds 5 to 10 knots, diminishing to around 5 knots late. Seas 1 foot or less. Wave detail, north 1 foot at 2 seconds. For tonight, northeast winds around 5 knots. Seas 1 foot or less. For Wednesday, east winds 5 to 10 knots. Seas 1 foot or less. Wave detail, northeast 1 foot at 2 seconds. And for Wednesday night, east winds 5 to 10 knots. Seas 1 foot or less. Wave detail, southeast 1 foot at 4 seconds. Tidal information, at the mouth of the Mobile River on Tuesday, high tide at 1:09 a.m. Low tide at 11:19 a.m. At the mouth of the Mobile River on Wednesday, high tide at 1:45 a.m. Low tide at 12:29 p.m. At Pensacola Bay on Tuesday, High tide at 12:11 a.m. Low tide at 11:26 a.m. At Pensacola Bay on Wednesday, high tide at 12:51 a.m. Low tide at 12:25 p.m. At the East Pass in Destin on Tuesday, low tide at 10:52 a.m. At the East Pass in Destin on Wednesday, high tide at 12:18 a.m. The following marine observations were made as of 4 a.m. Mobile Bay Coast Guard Station. Winds were calm. Sea temperature 79 degrees. Air temperature 69 degrees. Weeks Bay, calm. Air temperature was 62 degrees. Pensacola Bay, north winds at 5 knots. Air temperature was 73 degrees. The report from the east end of Dauphin Island was not available. Graham Bay, north winds at 3 knots. Air temperature was 68 degrees. And Pettiboy Island, northwest winds at 3 knots. Air temperature was 74 degrees. 12 miles south of Orange Beach. Winds were northwest at 8 knots. Sea temperature 79 degrees. Air temperature 78 degrees. Wave heights 1 foot. 100 miles south of Destin. Winds were north at 12 knots. Air temperature 81 degrees. Wave heights 1 foot. Wave period 8 seconds. The following weather reports were made at 4 a.m. Pensacola International Airport, skies were clear. The temperature was 63 degrees, the dew point was 60, and the relative humidity was 90%.
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0: 62, and the relative humidity was 100%. The wind was calm. The pressure was 30.04 inches and falling. The Pensacola climate summary for yesterday, October 12, 2026. Yesterday's high temperature was 90 degrees and the low 66 degrees. No precipitation fell yesterday, which leaves the monthly total at 11.53 inches. This is 9.57 inches above the normal amount of 1.96 inches for October. The total precipitation for the year still stands at 57.79 inches, which is 2.04 inches above normal. The normal high temperature for today is 82 degrees, and the normal low is 63. The record high for today is 90, which last occurred in 2017, and the record low is 43, which occurred in 1977. Sunrise today is at 6:50 a.m. and sunset is at 6:20 p.m. Across the central Gulf Coast, Gulf Shores, fog. Temperature was 64 degrees. Wind calm. At Milton, the pressure was 30.05 inches and falling. Destin, clear. Temperature was 68 degrees. Wind calm. Mary Esther, clear. Temperature was 65 degrees. Wind north at 6 miles an hour. Mobile, fog. Temperature was 60 degrees. Wind calm. Elsewhere, at Hattiesburg, VV, reducing the visibility to 10 miles. The temperature was 57 degrees, the dew point 54, and the relative humidity 89%. The wind was calm. The pressure was 30.06 inches and falling. New Orleans, fog and 67. Montgomery, fog and 60. Tallahassee, clear and 62. And at Panama City, clear and 63. Here's your National Weather Service forecast. Today, sunny. Highs in the lower 90s. North winds around 5 miles per hour this morning, becoming light and variable. Tonight, clear. Lows in the lower 60s. Light and variable winds. Wednesday, sunny. Highs in the lower 90s. Northeast winds around 5 miles per hour. Wednesday night, mostly clear. Lows in the lower 60s. Light and variable winds. Thursday, sunny. Highs in the upper 80s. East winds around 5 miles per hour. Thursday night, mostly clear. Lows in the lower 60s. Friday, sunny. Highs in the upper 80s. Friday night, partly cloudy in the evening, then clearing. Lows in the upper 50s. This is NOAA Weather Radio from the Mobile Pensacola National

Early this afternoon, then becoming south around 5 knots late. Waves 1 foot or less. Smooth. For tonight, west winds around 5 knots, becoming north after midnight. Waves 1 foot or less. Smooth. For Wednesday, northeast winds around 5 knots, becoming southeast around 5 knots in the afternoon. Waves 1 foot or less. Smooth. And for Wednesday night, south winds around 5 knots, becoming east after midnight. Waves 1 foot or less. Smooth. On Perdido Bay, Pensacola Bay including Santa Rosa Sound, and Choctaw Hatchie Bay. For today, north winds around 5 knots, becoming southeast around 5 knots early this afternoon, then becoming west late. Waves 1 foot or less. Smooth. For tonight, northwest winds around 5 knots in the evening, becoming light and variable. Waves 1 foot or less. Smooth. For Wednesday, northeast winds around 5 knots, becoming south in the afternoon. Waves 1 foot or less. Smooth. And for Wednesday night, southwest winds around 5 knots in the evening, becoming light and variable. Waves 1 foot or less. Smooth. From the Okaloosa-Walton County line to Pascagoula and out 20 nautical miles. For today, north winds around 5 knots, becoming east around 5 knots early this afternoon, then becoming south late. Seas 1 foot or less. Wave detail, southeast 1 foot at 5 seconds. For tonight, west winds around 5 knots, becoming north after midnight. Seas 1 foot or less. For Wednesday, northeast winds 5 to 10 knots, becoming east in the afternoon. Seas 1 foot or less. Wave detail, northeast 1 foot at 2 seconds. And for Wednesday night, southeast winds around 5 knots. Seas 1 foot or less. Wave detail, east 1 foot at 3 seconds. From the Okaloosa-Walton County line to Pascagoula, from 20 to 60 nautical miles offshore. For today, northeast winds 5 to 10 knots, diminishing to around 5 knots late. Seas 1 foot or less. Wave detail, north 1 foot at 2 seconds. For tonight, northeast winds around 5 knots. Seas 1 foot or less. For Wednesday, east winds 5 to 10 knots. Seas 1 foot or less. Wave detail, northeast 1 foot at 2 seconds. And for Wednesday night, east winds 5 to 10 knots. Seas 1 foot or less. Wave detail, southeast 1 foot at 4 seconds. Tidal information, at the mouth of the Mobile River on Tuesday, high tide at 1:09 a.m. Low tide at 11:19 a.m. At the mouth of the Mobile River on Wednesday, high tide at 1:45 a.m. Low tide at 12:29 p.m. At Pensacola Bay on Tuesday, high tide at 12:11 a.m. Low tide at 11:26 a.m. At Pensacola Bay on Wednesday, high tide at 12:51 a.m. Low tide at 12:25 p.m. At the East Pass in Destin on Tuesday, low tide at 10:52 a.m. At the East Pass in Destin on Wednesday, high tide at 12:18 a.m. The following marine observations were made as of 4 a.m. Mobile Bay Coast Guard Station. Winds were calm. Sea temperature 79 degrees. Air temperature 69 degrees. Weeks Bay, calm. Air temperature was 62 degrees. Pensacola Bay, north winds at 5 knots. Air temperature was 73 degrees. The report from the east end of Dauphin Island was not available. Graham Bay, north winds at 3 knots. Air temperature was 68 degrees. And Pettiboy Island, northwest winds at 3 knots. Air temperature was 74 degrees. 12 miles south of Orange Beach. Winds were northwest at 8 knots. Sea temperature 79 degrees. Air temperature 78 degrees. Wave heights 1 foot. 100 miles south of Destin. Winds were north at 12 knots. Air temperature 81 degrees. Wave heights 1 foot. Wave period 8 seconds.
The following weather report.

0: arrests were made at 4 a.m. Pensacola International Airport, skies were clear. The temperature was 63 degrees, the dew point was 60, and the relative humidity was 90%. The wind was north at 6 miles an hour. The pressure was 30.05 inches and falling. Pensacola Naval Air Station, skies were clear. The temperature was 62 degrees, the dew point was 62, and the relative humidity was 100%. The wind was calm. The pressure was 30.04 inches and falling. The Pensacola climate summary for yesterday, October 12, 2026. Yesterday's high temperature was 90 degrees and the low 66 degrees. No precipitation fell yesterday, which leaves the monthly total at 11.53 inches. This is 9.57 inches above the normal amount of 1.96 inches for October. The total precipitation for the year still stands at 57.79 inches, which is 2.04 inches above normal. The normal high temperature for today is 82 degrees, and the normal low is 63. The record high for today is 90, which last occurred in 2017, and the record low is 43, which occurred in 1977. Sunrise today is at 6:50 a.m. and sunset is at 6:20 p.m. Here's your National Weather Service forecast. Today, sunny. Highs in the lower 90s. North winds around 5 miles per hour this morning, becoming light and variable. Tonight, clear. Lows in the lower 60s. Light and variable winds. Wednesday, sunny. Highs in the lower 90s. Northeast winds around 5 miles per hour. Wednesday night, mostly clear. Lows in the lower 60s. Light and variable winds. Thursday, sunny. Highs in the upper 80s. East winds around 5 miles per hour. Thursday night, mostly clear. Lows in the lower 60s. Friday, sunny. Highs in the upper 80s. Friday night, partly cloudy in the evening, then clearing. Lows in the upper 50s. This is NOAA Weather Radio from the Mobile Pensacola National Weather Service. The current time is 5:11 a.m. Central Daylight Time. Here's your marine forecast. On the weather map, a diurnal flow cycle will occur through Friday with an offshore flow developing late each night into the morning hours, then becoming onshore near the coast during the afternoon. Strong northerly winds are forecast for Friday night as a powerful cold front passes through the region, with gusts to gale force possible. On Perdido Bay, Pensacola Bay including Santa Rosa Sound, and Choctawhatchee Bay. For today, north winds around 5 knots, becoming east early this afternoon, then becoming south around 5 knots late. Waves 1 foot or less. Smooth. For tonight, west winds around 5 knots, becoming north after midnight. Waves 1 foot or less. Smooth. For Wednesday, northeast winds around 5 knots, becoming southeast around 5 knots in the afternoon. Waves 1 foot or less. Smooth. And for Wednesday night, south winds around 5 knots, becoming east after midnight. Waves 1 foot or less. Smooth. On Perdido Bay, Pensacola Bay including Santa Rosa Sound, and Choctawhatchee Bay. For today, north winds around 5 knots, becoming southeast around 5 knots early this afternoon, then becoming west late. Waves 1 foot or less. Smooth. For tonight, northwest winds around 5 knots in the evening, becoming light and variable. Waves 1 foot or less. Smooth. For Wednesday, northeast winds around 5 knots, becoming south in the afternoon. Waves 1 foot or less. Smooth. And for Wednesday night, southwest winds around 5 knots in the evening, becoming light and variable. Waves 1 foot or less. Smooth. From the Okaloosa-Walton County line to Pascagoula, and out 20 nautical miles. For today, north winds around 5 knots, becoming east around 5 knots early this afternoon, then becoming south late. Seas 1 foot or less. Wave detail, southeast 1 foot at 5 seconds. For tonight, West winds around 5 knots, becoming north after midnight. Seas 1 foot or less. For Wednesday, northeast winds 5 to 10 knots, becoming east in the afternoon. Seas 1 foot or less. Wave detail, northeast 1 foot at 2 seconds. And for Wednesday night, southeast winds around 5 knots. Seas 1 foot or less. Wave detail, east 1 foot at 3 seconds. From the Okaloosa-Walton County line to Pascagoula, from 20 to 60 nautical miles offshore. For today, northeast winds 5 to 10 knots, diminishing to around 5 knots late. Seas 1 foot or less. Wave detail, north 1 foot at 2 seconds. For tonight, northeast winds around 5 knots. Seas 1 foot or less. For Wednesday, east winds 5 to 10 knots. Seas 1 foot or less. Wave detail, northeast 1 foot at 2 seconds. And for Wednesday night, east winds 5 to 10 knots. Seas 1 foot or less. Wave detail, southeast 1 foot at 4 seconds. What? Minor flooding is occurring. Where? Shoal River near Crestview. When? Until Tuesday evening. Impacts, at 10.0 feet, some flooding of trailers north of the Okaloosa Correctional Institute. Water surrounds home on Soil Road. Additional details, at 9:15 p.m. Central Daylight Time Monday, the stage was 9.3 feet. Forecast, the river is expected to fall below flood stage Tuesday afternoon and continue falling to 6.8 feet Saturday evening. Flood stage is 8.0 feet. http://www.weather.gov/safety/flood. The National Marine Fisheries Service announces that the recreational sector for Greater Amberjack in Gulf Federal Waters is closed effective Wednesday, October 14, 2026, and remains closed through July 31, 2027. During the recreational closure, the bag and possession limits for Gulf Greater Amberjack are zero. 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Tidal information, at the mouth of the Mobile River on Tuesday, high tide at 1:09 a.m. Low tide at 11:19 a.m. At the mouth of the Mobile River on Wednesday, high tide at 1:45 a.m. Low tide at 12:29 p.m. At Pensacola Bay on Tuesday, high tide at 12:11 a.m. Low tide at 11:26 a.m. At Pensacola Bay on Wednesday, high tide at 12:51 a.m. Low tide at 12:25 p.m. At the East Pass in Destin on Tuesday, low tide at 10:52 a.m. At the East Pass in Destin on Wednesday, high tide at 12:18 a.m. This is NOAA Weather Radio Station KEC 86 from Pensacola, Florida. 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The following marine observations were made as of 5 a.m. Mobile Bay Coast Guard Station. Winds were north at 1 knot. Sea temperature 79 degrees. Air temperature 68 degrees. Weeks Bay, calm. Air temperature was 61 degrees. Pensacola Bay, northeast winds at 3 knots. Air temperature was 71 degrees. The report from the east end of Dauphin Island was not available. Graham Bay, northwest winds at 3 knots. Air temperature was 67 degrees. And Pettiboy Island, northwest winds at 4 knots. Air temperature was 73 degrees. 12 miles south of Orange Beach. Winds were northwest at 6 knots. Sea temperature 79 degrees. Air temperature 77 degrees. 100 miles south of Destin. Winds were north at 14 knots. Air temperature 81 degrees. The following weather reports were made at 5 a.m. Pensacola International Airport, skies were clear. The temperature was 63 degrees, the dew point was 60, and the relative humidity was 90%. The wind was north at 6 miles an hour. The pressure was 30.05 inches and steady. Pensacola Naval Air Station, skies were clear. The temperature was 64 degrees, the dew point was 63, and the relative humidity was 96%. The wind was northwest at 5 miles an hour. The pressure was 30.05 inches and rising. The tropical weather outlook. For the North Atlantic, Caribbean Sea and the Gulf of America, eastern tropical Atlantic and elongated area of low pressure located several hundred miles west of the Cabo Verde Islands is producing a large area of disorganized showers and thunderstorms well to the east of its center. Further development of this system appears unlikely as the low moves slowly northward to north-northwestward and encounters stronger upper-level winds today and tonight. Regardless of development, heavy rainfall is expected to continue today across western portions of the Cabo Verde Islands with some flooding possible there. Formation chance through 48 hours, low, 10%. Formation chance through 7 days, low, 10%. The Pensacola climate summary for yesterday, October 12, 2026. Yesterday's high temperature was 90 degrees and the low 66 degrees. No precipitation fell yesterday, which leaves the monthly total at 11.53 inches. This is 9.57 inches above the normal amount of 1.96 inches for October. The total precipitation for the year still stands at 57.79 inches, which is 2.04 inches above normal. The normal high temperature for today is 82 degrees, and the normal low is 63. The record high for today is 90, which last occurred in 2017, and the record low is 43, which occurred in 1977. Sunrise today is at 6:50 a.m. and sunset is at 6:20 p.m. Across the central Gulf Coast, Gulf Shores, fog. Temperature was 63 degrees. Wind calm. At Milton, the pressure was 30.06 inches and rising. Destin, clear. Temperature was 67 degrees. Wind north at 3 miles an hour. Mary Esther, clear. Temperature was 64 degrees. Wind north at 7 miles an hour. Mobile, fog. Temperature was 59 degrees. Wind calm. Elsewhere, Hattiesburg, fog and 58. New Orleans, fog and 69. Montgomery, fog and 58. Tallahassee, clear and 59. And at Panama City, partly cloudy and 63. Here's your National Weather Service forecast. Today, sunny. Highs in the lower 90s. North winds around 5 miles per hour this morning, becoming light and variable. Tonight, clear. Lows in the lower 60s. Light and variable winds. Wednesday, sunny. Highs in the lower 90s. Northeast winds around 5 miles per hour. Wednesday night, mostly clear. Lows in the lower 60s. Light and variable winds. Thursday, sunny. Highs in the upper 80s. East winds around 5 miles per hour. Thursday night, mostly clear. Lows in the lower 60s. Friday, sunny. Highs in the upper 80s. Friday night, partly cloudy in the evening, then clearing. Lows in the upper 50s. This is NOAA Weather Radio, from the Mobile Pensacola National Weather Service. The current time is 5:22 a.m. Central Daylight Time. Here's your marine forecast. On the weather map, a diurnal flow cycle will occur through Friday with an offshore flow developing late each night into the morning hours, then becoming onshore near the coast during the afternoon. Strong northerly winds are forecast for Friday night as a powerful cold front passes through the region, with gusts to gale force possible. On Perdido Bay, Pensacola Bay including Santa Rosa Sound, and Choctawhatchee Bay. For today, north winds around 5 knots, becoming east early this afternoon, then becoming south around 5 knots late. Waves 1 foot or less. Smooth. For tonight, west winds around 5 knots, becoming north after midnight. Waves 1 foot or less. Smooth. For Wednesday, northeast winds around 5 knots, becoming southeast around 5 knots in the afternoon. Waves 1 foot or less. Smooth. And for Wednesday night, south winds around 5 knots, becoming east after midnight. Waves 1 foot or less. Smooth. On Perdido Bay, Pensacola Bay, including Santa Rosa Sound, and Choctawhatchee Bay. For today, north winds around 5 knots, becoming southeast around 5 knots early this afternoon, then becoming west late. Waves 1 foot or less. Smooth. For tonight, northwest winds around 5 knots in the evening, becoming light and variable. Waves 1 foot or less. Smooth. For Wednesday, northeast winds around 5 knots, becoming south in the afternoon. Waves 1 foot or less. Smooth. And for Wednesday night, southwest winds around 5 knots in the evening, becoming light and variable. Waves 1 foot or less. Smooth. From the Okaloosa-Walton County line to Pascagoula, and out 20 nautical miles. For today, north winds around 5 knots, becoming east around 5 knots early this afternoon, then becoming south late. Seas 1 foot or less. Wave detail, southeast 1 foot at 5 seconds. For tonight, west winds around 5 knots, becoming north after midnight. Seas 1 foot or less. For Wednesday, northeast winds 5 to 10 knots, becoming east in the afternoon. Seas 1 foot or less. Wave detail, northeast 1 foot at 2 seconds. And for Wednesday night, southeast winds around 5 knots. Seas 1 foot or less. Wave detail, east 1 foot at 3 seconds. From the Okaloosa-Walton County line to Pascagoula, from 20 to 60 nautical miles offshore. For today, northeast winds 5 to 10 knots, diminishing to around 5 knots late. Seas 1 foot or less. Wave detail, north 1 foot at 2 seconds. For tonight, northeast winds around 5 knots. Seas 1 foot or less. For Wednesday, east winds 5 to 10 knots. Seas 1 foot or less. Wave detail, northeast 1 foot at 2 seconds. And for Wednesday night, east winds 5 to 10 knots. Seas 1 foot or less. Wave detail, southeast 1 foot at 4 seconds. Tidal information, at the mouth of the Mobile River on Tuesday, high tide at 1:09 a.m. Low tide at 11:19 a.m. At the mouth of the Mobile River on Wednesday, high tide at 1:45 a.m. Low tide at 12:29 p.m. At Pensacola Bay on Tuesday, high tide at 12:11 a.m. Low tide at 11:26 a.m. At Pensacola Bay on Wednesday, high tide at 12:51 a.m. Low tide at 12:25 p.m. At the East Pass in Destin on Tuesday, low tide at 10:52 a.m. At the East Pass in Destin on Wednesday, high tide at 12:18 a.m. The following marine observations were made as of 5 a.m. Mobile Bay Coast Guard Station. Winds were north at 1 knot. Sea temperature 79 degrees. Air temperature 68 degrees. Weeks Bay, calm. Air temperature was 61 degrees. Pensacola Bay, northeast winds at 3 knots. Air temperature was 71 degrees. The report from the east end of Dauphin Island was not available. Graham Bay, northwest winds at 3 knots. Air temperature was 67 degrees. And Pettiboy Island, northwest winds at 4 knots. Air temperature was 73 degrees. 12 miles south of Orange Beach. Winds were northwest at 6 knots. Sea temperature 79 degrees. Air temperature 77 degrees. 100 miles south of Destin. Winds were north at 14 knots. Air temperature 81 degrees. The following weather reports were made at 5 a.m. Pensacola International Airport, skies were clear. The temperature was 63 degrees, the dew point was 60, and the relative humidity was 90%. The wind was north at 6 miles an hour. The pressure was 30.05 inches and steady. Pensacola Naval Air Station, skies were clear. The temperature was 64 degrees, the dew point was 63, and the relative humidity was 96%. The wind was northwest at 5 miles an hour. The pressure was 30.05 inches and rising. The Pensacola climate summary for yesterday, October 12, 2026. Yesterday's high temperature was 90 degrees and the low 66 degrees. No precipitation fell yesterday, which leaves the monthly total at 11.53 inches. This is 9.57 inches above the normal amount of 1.96 inches for October. The total precipitation for the year still stands at 57.79 inches, which is 2.04 inches above normal. The normal high temperature for today is 82 degrees, and the normal low is 63. The record high for today is 90, which last occurred in 2017, and the record low is 43, which occurred in 1977. Sunrise today is at 6:50 a.m. and sunset is at 6:20 p.m. Across the central Gulf Coast, Gulf Shores, fog. Temperature was 63 degrees. Wind calm. At Milton. The pressure was 30.06 inches and rising. Destin, clear. Temperature was 67 degrees. Wind north at 3 miles an hour. Mary Esther, clear. Temperature was 64 degrees. Wind north at 7 miles an hour. Mobile, fog. Temperature was 59 degrees. Wind calm. Elsewhere, Hattiesburg, fog and 58. New Orleans, fog and 69. Montgomery, fog and 58. Tallahassee, clear and 59. And at Panama City, partly cloudy and 63. Here's your National Weather Service forecast. Today, sunny. Highs in the lower 90s. North winds around 5 miles per hour this morning, becoming light and variable. Tonight, clear. Lows in the lower 60s. Light and variable winds. Wednesday, sunny. Highs in the lower 90s. Northeast winds around 5 miles per hour. Wednesday night, mostly clear. Lows in the lower 60s. Light and variable winds. Thursday, sunny. Highs in the upper 80s. East winds around 5 miles per hour. Thursday night, mostly clear. Lows in the lower 60s. Friday, sunny. Highs in the upper 80s. Friday night, partly cloudy in the evening, then clearing. Lows in the upper 50s. This is NOAA Weather Radio from the Mobile Pensacola National Weather Service. The current time is 5:31 a.m. Central Daylight Time. Here's your marine forecast. On the weather map, a diurnal flow cycle will occur through Friday with an offshore flow developing late each night into the morning hours, then becoming onshore near the coast during the afternoon. Strong northerly winds are forecast for Friday night as a powerful cold front passes through the region, with gusts to gale force possible. On Perdido Bay, Pensacola Bay including Santa Rosa Sound, and Choctaw Hatchie Bay. For today, north winds around 5 knots, becoming east early this afternoon, then becoming south around 5 knots late. Waves 1 foot or less. Smooth. For tonight, west winds around 5 knots, becoming north after midnight. Waves 1 foot or less. Smooth. For Wednesday, northeast winds around 5 knots, becoming southeast around 5 knots in the afternoon. Waves 1 foot or less. Smooth. And for Wednesday night, south winds around 5 knots, becoming east after midnight. Waves 1 foot or less. Smooth. On Perdido Bay, Pensacola Bay including Santa Rosa Sound, and Choctaw Hatchie Bay. For today, north winds around 5 knots, becoming southeast around 5 knots early this afternoon, then becoming west late. Waves 1 foot or less. Smooth. For tonight, northwest winds around 5 knots in the evening, becoming light and variable. Waves 1 foot or less. Smooth. For Wednesday, northeast winds around 5 knots, becoming south in the afternoon. Waves 1 foot or less. Smooth. And for Wednesday night, southwest winds around 5 knots in the evening, becoming light and variable. Waves 1 foot or less. Smooth. from the Okaloosa-Walton County line to Pascagoula, and out 20 nautical miles. For today, north winds around 5 knots, becoming east around 5 knots early this afternoon, then becoming south late. Seas 1 foot or less. Wave detail, southeast 1 foot at 5 seconds. For tonight, west winds around 5 knots, becoming north after midnight. Seas 1 foot or less. For Wednesday, northeast winds 5 to 10 knots, becoming east in the afternoon. Seas 1 foot or less. Wave detail, northeast 1 foot at 2 seconds. And for Wednesday night, southeast winds around 5 knots. Seas 1 foot or less. Wave detail, east 1 foot at 3 seconds. From the Okaloosa-Walton County line to Pascagoula, from 20 to 60 nautical miles offshore. For today, northeast winds 5 to 10 knots, diminishing to around 5 knots late. Seas 1 foot or less. Wave detail, north 1 foot at 2 seconds. For tonight, northeast winds around 5 knots. Seas 1 foot or less. For Wednesday, east winds 5 to 10 knots. Seas 1 foot or less. Wave detail, northeast 1 foot at 2 seconds. And for Wednesday night, east winds 5 to 10 knots. Seas 1 foot or less. Wave detail, southeast 1 foot at 4 seconds. What? Minor flooding is occurring. Where? Shoal River near Crestview. When? Until Tuesday evening. Impacts, at 10.0 feet, some flooding of trailers north of the Okaloosa Correctional Institute. Water surrounds home on Soil Road. Additional details, at 9:15 p.m. Central Daylight Time Monday, the stage was 9.3 feet. Forecast, the river is expected to fall below flood stage Tuesday afternoon and continue falling to 6.8 feet Saturday evening. Flood stage is 8.0 feet. http://www.weather.gov/safety/flood. Tidal information, at the mouth of the Mobile River on Tuesday, high tide at 1:09 a.m. Low tide at 11:19 a.m. At the mouth of the Mobile River on Wednesday, high tide at 1:45 a.m. Low tide at 12:29 p.m. At Pensacola Bay on Tuesday, high tide at 12:11 a.m. Low tide at 11:26 a.m. At Pensacola Bay on Wednesday, high tide at 12:51 a.m. Low tide at 12:25 p.m. At the East Pass in Destin on Tuesday, low tide at 10:52 a.m. At the East Pass in Destin on Wednesday, high tide at 12:18 a.m. The following marine observations were made as of 5 a.m. Mobile Bay Coast Guard Station. Winds were north at 1 knot. Sea temperature 79 degrees. Air temperature 68 degrees. Weeks Bay, calm. Air temperature was 61 degrees. Pensacola Bay, northeast winds at 3 knots. Air temperature was 71 degrees. The report from the east end of Dauphin Island was not available. Grand Bay, northwest winds at 3 knots. Air temperature was 67 degrees. And Pettiboy Island, northwest winds at 4 knots. Air temperature was 73 degrees. 12 miles south of Orange Beach. Winds were northwest at 6 knots. Sea temperature 79 degrees. Air temperature 77 degrees. 100 miles south of Destin. Winds were north at 14 knots. Air temperature 81 degrees. The following weather reports were made at 5 a.m. Pensacola International Airport, skies were clear. The temperature was 63 degrees, the dew point was 60, and the relative humidity was 90%. The wind was north at 6 miles an hour. The pressure was 30.05 inches and steady. Pensacola Naval Air Station, skies were clear. The temperature was 64 degrees, the dew point was 63, and the relative humidity was 96%. The wind was northwest at 5 miles an hour. The pressure was 30.05 inches and rising. The Pensacola climate summary for yesterday, October 12, 2026. Yesterday's high temperature was 19 degrees and the low 66 degrees. No precipitation fell yesterday, which leaves the monthly total at 11.53 inches. This is 9.57 inches above the normal amount of 1.96 inches for October. The total precipitation for the year still stands at 57.79 inches, which is 2.04 inches above normal. The normal high temperature for today is 82 degrees, and the normal low is 63. The record high for today is 90, which last occurred in 2017, and the record low is 43, which occurred in 1977. Sunrise today is at 6:50 a.m. and sunset is at 6:20 p.m. Across the central Gulf Coast, Gulf Shores, fog. Temperature was 63 degrees. Wind calm. At Milton, the pressure was 30.06 inches and rising. Destin, clear. Temperature was 67 degrees. Wind north at 3 miles an hour. Mary Esther, clear. Temperature was 64 degrees. Wind north at 7 miles an hour. Mobile, fog. Temperature was 59 degrees. Wind calm. Elsewhere, Hattiesburg, fog and 58. New Orleans, fog and 69. Montgomery, fog and 58. Tallahassee, clear and 59. And at Panama City, partly cloudy and 63. Here's your National Weather Service forecast. Today, sunny. Highs in the lower 90s. North winds around 5 miles per hour this morning, becoming light and variable. Tonight, clear. Lows in the lower 60s. Light and variable winds. Wednesday, sunny. Highs in the lower 90s. Northeast winds around 5 miles per hour. Wednesday night, mostly clear. Lows in the lower 60s. Light and variable winds. Thursday, sunny. Highs in the upper 80s. East winds around 5 miles per hour. Thursday night, mostly clear. Lows in the lower 60s. Friday, sunny. Highs in the upper 80s. Friday night, partly cloudy in the evening, then clearing. Lows in the upper 50s. This is NOAA Weather Radio from the Mobile Pensacola National Weather Service. The current time is 5:41 a.m. Central Daylight Time. Here's your marine forecast. On the weather map, a diurnal flow cycle will occur through Friday with an offshore flow developing late each night into the morning hours, then becoming onshore near the coast during the afternoon. Strong northerly winds are forecast for Friday night as a powerful cold front passes through the region, with gusts to gale force possible. On Perdido Bay, Pensacola Bay including Santa Rosa Sound, and Choctawhatchee Bay. For today, north winds around 5 knots, becoming east early this afternoon, then becoming south around 5 knots late. Waves 1 foot or less. Smooth. For tonight, west winds around 5 knots, becoming north after midnight. Waves 1 foot or less. Smooth. For Wednesday, northeast winds around 5 knots, becoming southeast around 5 knots in the afternoon. Waves 1 foot or less. Smooth. And for Wednesday night, south winds around 5 knots, becoming east after midnight. Waves 1 foot or less. Smooth. On Perdido Bay, Pensacola Bay including Santa Rosa Sound, and Choctawhatchee Bay. For today, north winds around 5 knots, becoming southeast around 5 knots early this afternoon, then becoming west late. Waves 1 foot or less. Smooth. For tonight, northwest winds around 5 knots in the evening, becoming light and variable. Waves 1 foot or less. Smooth. For Wednesday, northeast winds around 5 knots, becoming south in the afternoon. Waves 1 foot or less. Smooth. And for Wednesday night, southwest winds around 5 knots in the evening, becoming light and variable. Waves 1 foot or less. Smooth. From the Okaloosa-Walton County line to Pascagoula and out 20 nautical miles. For today, north winds around 5 knots, becoming east around 5 knots early this afternoon, then becoming south late. Seas 1 foot or less. Wave detail, southeast 1 foot at 5 seconds. For tonight, west winds around 5 knots, becoming north after midnight. Seas 1 foot or less. For Wednesday, northeast winds 5 to 10 knots, becoming east in the afternoon. Seas 1 foot or less. Wave detail, northeast 1 foot at 2 seconds. And for Wednesday night, southeast winds around 5 knots. Seas 1 foot or less. Wave detail, east 1 foot at 3 seconds. From the Okaloosa-Walton County line to Pascagoula, from 20 to 60 nautical miles offshore. For today, northeast winds 5 to 10 knots, diminishing to around 5 knots late. Seas 1 foot or less. Wave detail, north 1 foot at 2 seconds. For tonight, northeast winds around 5 knots. Seas 1 foot or less. For Wednesday, east winds 5 to 10 knots. Seas 1 foot or less. Wave detail, northeast 1 foot at 2 seconds. And for Wednesday night, east winds 5 to 10 knots. Seas 1 foot or less. Wave detail, southeast 1 foot at 4 seconds. The National Marine Fisheries Service announces that the recreational sector for greater amberjack in Gulf Federal waters is closed effective Wednesday, October 14, 2026, and remains closed through July 31, 2027. During the recreational closure, the bag and possession limits for Gulf greater amberjack are zero. For more information, call the National Marine Fisheries Service at 727-824-5305. Tidal information, at the mouth of the Mobile River on Tuesday, high tide at 1:09 a.m. Low tide at 11:19 a.m. At the mouth of the Mobile River on Wednesday, high tide at 1:45 a.m. Low tide at 12:29 p.m. At Pensacola Bay on Tuesday, high tide at 12:11 a.m. Low tide at 11:26 a.m. At Pensacola Bay on Wednesday, high tide at 12:51 a.m. Low tide at 12:25 p.m. At the East Pass in Destin on Tuesday, low tide at 10:52 a.m. At the East Pass in Destin on Wednesday, high tide at 12:18 a.m. The following marine observations were made as of 5 a.m. Mobile Bay Coast Guard Station. Winds were north at 1 knot. Sea temperature 79 degrees. Air temperature 68 degrees. Weeks Bay, calm. Air temperature was 61 degrees. Pensacola Bay, northeast winds at 3 knots. Air temperature was 71 degrees. The report from the east end of Dauphin Island was not available. Graham Bay, northwest winds at 3 knots. Air temperature was 67 degrees. And Pettiboy Island, northwest winds at 4 knots. Air temperature was 73 degrees. 12 miles south of Orange Beach. Winds were northwest at 6 knots. Sea temperature 79 degrees. Air temperature 77 degrees. 100 miles south of Destin. Winds were north at 14 knots. Air temperature 81 degrees. 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We broadcast on a frequency of 162.40 MHz from the Mobile Pensacola National Weather Service. The following weather reports were made at 5 a.m. Pensacola International Airport, skies were clear. The temperature was 63 degrees, the dew point was 60, and the relative humidity was 90%. The wind was north at 6 miles an hour. The pressure was 30.05 inches and steady. Pensacola Naval Air Station, skies were clear. The temperature was 64 degrees, the dew point was 63, and the relative humidity was 96%. The wind was northwest at 5 miles an hour. The pressure was 30.05 inches and rising. The Pensacola climate summary for yesterday, October 12, 2026. Yesterday's high temperature was 90 degrees and the low 66 degrees. No precipitation fell yesterday, which leaves the monthly total at 11.53 inches. This is 9.57 inches above the normal amount of 1.96 inches for October. The total precipitation for the year still stands at 57.79 inches, which is 2.04 inches above normal. The normal high temperature for today is 82 degrees, and the normal low is 63. The record high for today is 90, which last occurred in 2017, and the record low is 43, which occurred in 1977. Sunrise today is at 6:50 a.m. and sunset is at 6:20 p.m. The Tropical Weather Outlook. For the North Atlantic, Caribbean Sea and the Gulf of America, eastern tropical Atlantic and elongated area of low pressure located several hundred miles west of the Cabo Verde Islands is producing a large area of disorganized showers and thunderstorms well to the east of its center. Further development of this system appears unlikely as the low moves slowly northward to north-northwestward and encounters stronger upper-level winds today and tonight. Regardless of development, heavy rainfall is expected to continue today across western portions of the Cabo Verde Islands with some flooding possible there. Formation chance through 48 hours, low, 10%. Formation chance through 7 days, low, 10%. Across the central Gulf Coast, Gulf Shores, fog. Temperature was 63 degrees. Wind calm. At Milton. The pressure was 30.06 inches and rising. Destin, clear. Temperature was 67 degrees. Wind north at 3 miles an hour. Mary Esther, clear. Temperature was 64 degrees. Wind north at 7 miles an hour. Mobile, fog. Temperature was 59 degrees. Wind calm. Elsewhere, Hattiesburg, fog and 58. New Orleans, fog and 69. Montgomery, fog and 58. Tallahassee, clear and 59. And in Panama City, partly cloudy and 63. Here's your National Weather Service forecast. Today, sunny. Highs in the lower 90s. North winds around 5 miles per hour this morning, becoming light and variable. Tonight, clear. Lows in the lower 60s. Light and variable winds. Wednesday, sunny. Highs in the lower 90s. Northeast winds around 5 miles per hour. Wednesday night, mostly clear. Lows in the lower 60s. Light and variable winds. Thursday, sunny. Highs in the upper 80s. East winds around 5 miles per hour. Thursday night, mostly clear. Lows in the lower 60s. Friday, sunny. Highs in the upper 80s. Friday night, partly cloudy in the evening, then clearing. Lows in the upper 50s. This is NOAA Weather Radio from the Mobile Pensacola National Weather Service. The current time is 5:51 a.m. Central Daylight Time. Here's your marine forecast. On the weather map, a diurnal flow cycle will occur through Friday with an offshore flow developing late each night into the morning hours, then becoming onshore near the coast during the afternoon. Strong northerly winds are forecast for Friday night as a powerful cold front passes through the region, with gusts to gale force possible. On Perdido Bay, Pensacola Bay including Santa Rosa Sound, and Choctawhatchee Bay. For today, north winds around 5 knots, becoming east early this afternoon, then becoming south around 5 knots late. Waves 1 foot or less. Smooth. For tonight, west winds around 5 knots, becoming north after midnight. Waves 1 foot or less. Smooth. For Wednesday, northeast winds around 5 knots, becoming southeast around 5 knots in the afternoon. Waves 1 foot or less. Smooth. And for Wednesday night, south winds around 5 knots, becoming east after midnight. Waves 1 foot or less. Smooth. On Perdido Bay, Pensacola Bay including Santa Rosa Sound, and Choctawhatchee Bay. For today, north winds around 5 knots, becoming southeast around 5 knots early this afternoon, then becoming west late. Waves 1 foot or less. Smooth. For tonight, Northwest winds around 5 knots in the evening, becoming light and variable. Waves 1 foot or less. Smooth. For Wednesday, northeast winds around 5 knots, becoming south in the afternoon. Waves 1 foot or less. Smooth. And for Wednesday night, southwest winds around 5 knots in the evening, becoming light and variable. Waves 1 foot or less. Smooth. From the Okaloosa-Walton County line to Pascagoula, and out 20 nautical miles. For today, north winds around 5 knots, becoming east around 5 knots early this afternoon, then becoming south late. Seas 1 foot or less. Wave detail, southeast 1 foot at 5 seconds. For tonight, west winds around 5 knots, becoming north after midnight. Seas 1 foot or less. For Wednesday, northeast winds 5 to 10 knots, becoming east in the afternoon. Seas 1 foot or less. Wave detail, northeast 1 foot at 2 seconds. And for Wednesday night, southeast winds around 5 knots. Seas 1 foot or less. Wave detail, east 1 foot at 3 seconds. From the Okaloosa-Walton County line to Pascagoula, from 20 to 60 nautical miles offshore. For today, northeast winds 5 to 10 knots, diminishing to around 5 knots late. Seas 1 foot or less. Wave detail, north 1 foot at 2 seconds. For tonight, northeast winds around 5 knots. Seas 1 foot or less. For Wednesday, east winds 5 to 10 knots. Seas 1 foot or less. Wave detail, northeast 1 foot at 2 seconds. And for Wednesday night, east winds 5 to 10 knots. Seas 1 foot or less. Wave detail, southeast 1 foot at 4 seconds. What? Minor flooding is occurring. Where? Shoal River near Crestview. When? Until Tuesday evening. Impacts, at 10.0 feet, some flooding of trailers north of the Okaloosa Correctional Institute. Water surrounds home on Soil Road. Additional details, at 9:15 p.m. Central Daylight Time Monday, the stage was 9.3 feet. Forecast, the river is expected to fall below flood stage Tuesday afternoon and continue falling to 6.8 feet Saturday evening. Flood stage is 8.0 feet. http://www.weather.gov/safety/flood. Tidal information, at the mouth of the Mobile River on Tuesday, high tide at 1:09 a.m. Low tide at 11:19 a.m. At the mouth of the Mobile River on Wednesday, high tide at 1:45 a.m. Low tide at 12:29 p.m. At Pensacola Bay on Tuesday, high tide at 12:11 a.m. Low tide at 11:26 a.m. At Pensacola Bay on Wednesday, high tide at 12:51 a.m. Low tide at 12:25 p.m. At the East Pass in Destin on Tuesday, low tide at 10:52 a.m. At the East Pass in Destin on Wednesday, high tide at 12:18 a.m. The following marine observations were made as of 5 a.m. Mobile Bay Coast Guard Station. Winds were north at 1 knot. Sea temperature 79 degrees. Air temperature 68 degrees. Weeks Bay, calm. Air temperature was 61 degrees. Pensacola Bay, northeast winds at 3 knots. Air temperature was 71 degrees. The report from the east end of Dolphin Island was not available. Graham Bay, northwest winds at 3 knots. Air temperature was 67 degrees. And Pettiboy Island, northwest winds at 4 knots. Air temperature was 73 degrees. 12 miles south of Orange Beach. Winds were northwest at 6 knots. Sea temperature 79 degrees. Air temperature 77 degrees. 100 miles south of Destin. Winds were north at 14 knots. Air temperature 81 degrees. The following weather reports were made at 5 a.m. Pensacola International Airport, skies were clear. The temperature was 63 degrees, the dew point was 60, and the relative humidity was 90%. The wind was north at 6 miles an hour. The pressure was 30.05 inches and steady. Pensacola Naval Air Station, skies were clear. The temperature was 64 degrees, the dew point was 63, and the relative humidity was 96%. The wind was northwest at 5 miles an hour. The pressure was 30.05 inches and rising. The Pensacola climate summary for yesterday, October 12, 2026. Yesterday's high temperature was 90 degrees and the low 66 degrees. No precipitation fell yesterday, which leaves the monthly total at 11.53 inches. This is 9.57 inches above the normal amount of 1.96 inches for October. The total precipitation for the year still stands at 57.79 inches, which is 2.04 inches above normal. The normal high temperature for today is 82 degrees, and the normal low is 63. The record high for today is 90, which last occurred in 2017, and the record low is 43, which occurred in 1977. Sunrise today is at 6:50 a.m. and sunset is at 6:20 p.m.
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0: Here, temperature was 67 degrees. Wind north at 3 miles an hour. Mary Esther, clear. Temperature was 64 degrees. Wind north at 7 miles an hour. Mobile, fog. Temperature was 59 degrees. Wind calm. Elsewhere, Hattiesburg, fog and 58. New Orleans, fog and 69. Montgomery, fog and 58. Tallahassee, clear and 59. And in Panama City, partly cloudy and 63. Here's your National Weather Service forecast. Today, sunny. Highs in the lower 90s. North winds around 5 miles per hour this morning, becoming light and variable. Tonight, clear. Lows in the lower 60s. Light and variable winds. Wednesday, sunny. Highs in the lower 90s. Northeast winds around 5 miles per hour. Wednesday night, mostly clear. Lows in the lower 60s. Light and variable winds. Thursday, sunny. Highs in the upper 80s. East winds around 5 miles per hour. Thursday night, mostly clear. Lows in the lower 60s. Friday, sunny. Highs in the upper 80s. Friday night, partly cloudy in the evening, then clearing. Lows in the upper 50s. This is NOAA Weather Radio from the Mobile Pensacola National Weather Service. The current time is 6:01 a.m. Central Daylight Time. Here's your marine forecast. On the weather map, a diurnal flow cycle will occur through Friday with an offshore flow developing late each night into the morning hours, then becoming onshore near the coast during the afternoon. Strong northerly winds are forecast for Friday night as a powerful cold front passes through the region, with gusts to gale force possible. On Perdido Bay, Pensacola Bay including Santa Rosa Sound, and Choctawhatchee Bay. For today, north winds around 5 knots, becoming east early this afternoon, then becoming south around 5 knots late. Waves 1 foot or less. Smooth. For tonight, west winds around 5 knots, becoming north after midnight. Waves 1 foot or less. Smooth. For Wednesday, northeast winds around 5 knots, becoming southeast around 5 knots in the afternoon. Waves 1 foot or less. Smooth. And for Wednesday night, south winds around 5 knots, becoming east after midnight. Waves 1 foot or less. Smooth. On Perdido Bay, Pensacola Bay including Santa Rosa Sound, and Choctawhatchee Bay. For today, north winds around 5 knots, becoming southeast around 5 knots early this afternoon, then becoming west late. Waves 1 foot or less. Smooth. For tonight, northwest winds around 5 knots in the evening, becoming light and variable. Waves 1 foot or less. Smooth. For Wednesday, northeast winds around 5 knots, becoming south in the afternoon. Waves 1 foot or less. Smooth. And for Wednesday night, southwest winds around 5 knots in the evening, becoming light and variable. Waves 1 foot or less. Smooth. From the Okaloosa-Walton County line to Pascagoula.

east 1 foot at 2 seconds. And for Wednesday night, southeast winds around 5 knots. Seas 1 foot or less. Wave detail, east 1 foot at 3 seconds. From the Okaloosa Walton County line to Pascagoula, from 20 to 60 nautical miles offshore. For today, northeast winds 5 to 10 knots, diminishing to around 5 knots late. Seas 1 foot or less. Wave detail, north 1 foot at 2 seconds. For tonight, northeast winds around 5 knots. Seas 1 foot or less. For Wednesday, east winds 5 to 10 knots. Seas 1 foot or less. Wave detail, northeast 1 foot at 2 seconds. And for Wednesday night, east winds 5 to 10 knots. Seas 1 foot or less. Wave detail, southeast 1 foot at 4 seconds. Tidal information, at the mouth of the Mobile River on Tuesday, high tide at 1:09 a.m. Low tide at 11:19 a.m. At the mouth of the Mobile River on Wednesday, high tide at 1:45 a.m. Low tide at 12:29 p.m. At Pensacola Bay on Tuesday, high tide at 12:11 a.m. Low tide at 11:26 a.m. At Pensacola Bay on Wednesday, high tide at 12:51 a.m. Low tide at 12:25 p.m. At the East Pass in Destin on Tuesday, low tide at 10:52 a.m. At the East Pass in Destin on Wednesday, high tide at 12:18 a.m. The following marine observations were made as of 5 a.m. Mobile Bay Coast Guard Station. Winds were north at 1 knot. Sea temperature 79 degrees. Air temperature 68 degrees. Weeks Bay, calm. Air temperature was 61 degrees. Pensacola Bay, northeast winds at 3 knots. Air temperature was 71 degrees. The report from the east end of Dauphin Island was not available. Graham Bay, northwest winds at 3 knots. Air temperature was 67 degrees. And Pettiboy Island, northwest winds at 4 knots. Air temperature was 73 degrees. 12 miles south of Orange Beach. Winds were northwest at 6 knots. Sea temperature 79 degrees. Air temperature 77 degrees. 100 miles south of Destin. Winds were north at 14 knots. Air temperature 81 degrees. The following weather reports were made at 5 a.m. Pensacola International Airport, skies were clear. The temperature was 63 degrees, the dew point was 60, and the relative humidity was 90%. The wind was north at 6 miles an hour. Cheers and steady. Pensacola Naval Air Station, skies were clear. The temperature was 64 degrees, the dew point was 63, and the relative humidity was 96%. The wind was northwest at 5 miles an hour. The pressure was 30.05 inches and rising. The Pensacola climate summary for yesterday, October 12, 2026. Yesterday's high temperature was 90 degrees and the low 66 degrees. No precipitation fell yesterday, which leaves the monthly total at 11.53 inches. This is 9.57 inches above the normal amount of 1.9.

and the record low is 43, which occurred in 1977. Sunrise today is at 6:50 a.m. and sunset is at 6:20 p.m. Across the central Gulf Coast, Gulf Shores, fog. Temperature was 63 degrees. Wind calm. At Milton, the pressure was 30.06 inches and rising. Destin, clear. Temperature was 67 degrees. Wind north at 3 miles an hour. Mary Esther, clear. Temperature was 64 degrees. Wind north at 7 miles an hour. Mobile, fog. Temperature was 59 degrees. Wind calm. Elsewhere, Hattiesburg, fog and 50.

0: 8. New Orleans, fog and 69. Montgomery, fog and 58. Tallahassee, clear and 59. And in Panama City, partly cloudy and 63. Here's your National Weather Service forecast. Today, sunny. Highs in the lower 90s. North winds around 5 miles per hour this morning, becoming light and variable. Tonight, clear. Lows in the lower 60s. Light and variable winds. Wednesday, sunny. Highs in the lower 90s. Northeast winds around 5 miles per hour. Wednesday night, mostly clear. Lows in the lower 60s. Light and variable winds. Thursday, sunny. Highs in the upper 80s. East winds around 5 miles per hour. Thursday night, mostly clear. Lows in the lower 60s. Friday, sunny. Highs in the upper 80s. Friday night, partly cloudy in the evening, then clearing. Lows in the upper 50s. This is NOAA Weather Radio from the Mobile Pensacola National Weather Service. The current time is 6:10 a.m. Central Daylight Time. Here's your marine forecast. On the weather map, a diurnal flow cycle will occur through Friday with an offshore flow developing late each night into the morning hours, then becoming onshore near the coast during the afternoon. Strong northerly winds are forecast for Friday night as a powerful cold front passes through the region, with gusts to gale force possible. On Perdido Bay, Pensacola Bay including Santa Rosa Sound, and Choctaw Hatchie Bay. For today, north winds around 5 knots, becoming east early this afternoon, then becoming south around 5 knots late. Waves 1 foot or less. Smooth. For tonight, west winds around 5 knots, becoming north after midnight. Waves 1 foot or less. Smooth. For Wednesday, northeast winds around 5 knots, becoming southeast around 5 knots in the afternoon. Waves 1 foot or less. Smooth. And for Wednesday night, south winds around 5 knots, becoming east after midnight. Waves 1 foot or less. Smooth. On Perdido Bay, Pensacola Bay including Santa Rosa Sound, and Choctaw Hatchie Bay. For today, north winds around 5 knots, becoming southeast around 5 knots early this afternoon, then becoming west late. Waves 1 foot or less. Smooth. For tonight, northwest winds around 5 knots in the evening, becoming light and variable. Waves 1 foot or less. Smooth. For Wednesday, northeast winds around 5 knots, becoming south in the afternoon. Waves 1 foot or less. Smooth. And for Wednesday night, southwest winds around 5 knots in the evening, becoming light and variable. Waves 1 foot or less. Smooth. From the Okaloosa-Walton County line to Pascagoula, and out 20 nautical miles. For today, north winds around 5 knots, becoming east around 5 knots early this afternoon, then becoming south late. Seas 1 foot or less. Wave detail, southeast 1 foot at 5 seconds. For tonight, west winds around 5 knots, becoming north after midnight. Seas 1 foot or less. For Wednesday, northeast winds 5 to 10 knots, becoming east in the afternoon. Seas 1 foot or less. Wave detail, northeast 1 foot at 2 seconds. And for Wednesday night, southeast winds around 5 knots. Seas 1 foot or less. Wave detail, east 1 foot at 3 seconds. From the Okaloosa-Walton County line to Pascagoula, from 20 to 60 nautical miles offshore. For today, northeast winds 5 to 10 knots, diminishing to around 5 knots late. Seas 1 foot or less. Wave detail, north 1 foot at 2 seconds. For tonight, northeast winds around 5 knots. Seas 1 foot or less. For Wednesday, east winds 5 to 10 knots. Seas 1 foot or less. Wave detail, northeast 1 foot at 2 seconds. And for Wednesday night, east winds 5 to 10 knots. Seas 1 foot or less. Wave detail, southeast 1 foot at 4 seconds. What? Minor flooding is occurring. Where? Shoal River near Crestview. When? Until Tuesday evening. Impacts at 10.0 feet. Some flooding of trailers north of the Okaloosa Correctional Institute. Water surrounds home on Soil Road. Additional details at 9:15 p.m. Central Daylight Time Monday. The stage was 9.3 feet. Forecast. The river is expected to fall below flood stage Tuesday afternoon and continue falling to 6.8 feet Saturday evening. Flood stage is 8.0 feet. http://www.weather.gov/safety/flood. The National Marine Fisheries Service announces that the recreational sector for Greater Amberjack in Gulf Federal Waters is closed effective Wednesday, October 14, 2026, and remains closed through July 31, 2027. During the recreational closure, the bag and possession limits for Gulf Greater Amberjack are zero. 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Tidal information, at the mouth of the Mobile River on Tuesday, high tide at 1:09 a.m. Low tide at 11:19 a.m. At the mouth of the Mobile River on Wednesday, high tide at 1:45 a.m. Low tide at 12:29 p.m. At Pensacola Bay on Tuesday, high tide at 12:11 a.m. Low tide at 11:26 a.m. At Pensacola Bay on Wednesday, high tide at 12:51 a.m. Low tide at 12:25 p.m. At the East Pass in Destin on Tuesday, low tide at 10:52 a.m. At the East Pass in Destin on Wednesday, high tide at 12:18 a.m. The following marine observations were made as of 6 a.m. Mobile Bay Coast Guard Station. Winds were calm. Sea temperature 79 degrees. Air temperature 67 degrees. Weeks Bay, calm. Air temperature was 60 degrees. Pensacola Bay, northeast winds at 2 knots. Air temperature was 69 degrees. The report from the east end of Dauphin Island was not available. Graham Bay, northwest winds at 3 knots. Air temperature was 66 degrees. And Pettiboy Island, north winds at 5 knots. Air temperature was 72 degrees. 12 miles south of Orange Beach. Winds were northwest at 8 knots. Sea temperature 78 degrees. Air temperature 77 degrees. Wave heights 1 foot. 100 miles south of Destin. Winds were north at 12 knots. Air temperature 81 degrees. Wave heights 1 foot. Wave period 3 seconds. 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The following weather reports were made at 6 a.m. Pensacola International Airport, skies were clear. The temperature was 67 degrees, the dew point was 60, and the relative humidity was 78%. The wind was north at 6 miles an hour. The pressure was 30.07 inches and rising. Pensacola Naval Air Station, skies were clear. The temperature was 62 degrees, the dew point was 61, and the relative humidity was 96%. The wind was northwest at 3 miles an hour. The pressure was 30.06 inches and rising. This is NOAA Weather Radio from the Mobile Pensacola National Weather Service. The current time is 6:18 a.m. Central Daylight Time. Here's your marine forecast. On the weather map, a diurnal flow cycle will occur through Friday with an offshore flow developing late each night into the morning hours, then becoming onshore near the coast during the afternoon. Strong northerly winds are forecast for Friday night as a powerful cold front passes through the region, with gusts to gale force possible. On Perdido Bay, Pensacola Bay including Santa Rosa Sound, and Choctawhatchee Bay. For today, north winds around 5 knots, becoming east early this afternoon, then becoming south around 5 knots late. Waves 1 foot or less. Smooth. For tonight, west winds around 5 knots, becoming north after midnight. Waves 1 foot or less. Smooth. For Wednesday, northeast winds around 5 knots, becoming southeast around 5 knots in the afternoon. Waves 1 foot or less. Smooth. And for Wednesday night, south winds around 5 knots, becoming east after midnight. Waves 1 foot or less. Smooth. On Perdido Bay, Pensacola Bay including Santa Rosa Sound, and Choctawhatchee Bay. For today, north winds around 5 knots, becoming southeast around 5 knots early this afternoon, then becoming west late. Waves 1 foot or less. Smooth. For tonight, northwest winds around 5 knots in the evening, becoming light and variable. Waves 1 foot or less. Smooth. For Wednesday, northeast winds around 5 knots, becoming south in the afternoon. Waves 1 foot or less. Smooth. And for Wednesday night, southwest winds around 5 knots in the evening, becoming light and variable. Waves 1 foot or less. Smooth. From the Okaloosa-Walton County line to Pascagoula and out 20 nautical miles. For today, north winds around 5 knots, becoming east around 5 knots early this afternoon, then becoming south late. Seas 1 foot or less. Wave detail, southeast 1 foot at 5 seconds. For tonight, west winds around 5 knots, becoming north after midnight. Seas 1 foot or less. For Wednesday, northeast winds 5 to 10 knots, becoming east in the afternoon. Seas 1 foot or less. Wave detail, northeast 1 foot at 2 seconds. And for Wednesday night, southeast winds around 5 knots. Seas 1 foot or less. Wave detail, east 1 foot at 3 seconds. From the Okaloosa-Walton County line to Pascagoula, from 20 to 60 nautical miles offshore. For today, northeast winds 5 to 10 knots, diminishing to around 5 knots late. Seas 1 foot or less. Wave detail, north 1 foot at 2 seconds. For tonight, northeast winds around 5 knots. Seas 1 foot or less. For Wednesday, east winds 5 to 10 knots. Seas 1 foot or less. Wave detail, northeast 1 foot at 2 seconds. And for Wednesday night, east winds 5 to 10 knots. Seas 1 foot or less. Wave detail, southeast 1 foot at 4 seconds. Tidal information, at the mouth of the Mobile River on Tuesday, high tide at 1:09 a.m. Low tide at 11:19 a.m. At the mouth of the Mobile River on Wednesday, high tide at 1:45 a.m. Low tide at 12:29 p.m. At Pensacola Bay on Tuesday, high tide at 12:11 a.m. Low tide at 11:26 a.m. At Pensacola Bay on Wednesday, high tide at 12:51 a.m. Low tide at 12:25 p.m. At the East Pass in Destin on Tuesday, low tide at 10:52 a.m. At the East Pass in Destin on Wednesday, high tide at 12:18 a.m. The Tropical Weather Outlook. For the North Atlantic, Caribbean Sea and the Gulf of America, Eastern Tropical Atlantic, a low-pressure trough located several hundred miles west-northwest of the Cabo Verde Islands continues to produce a large area of disorganized showers and thunderstorms. Further development of this system is no longer expected as the low moves slowly northward to north-northwestward within an area of strong upper-level winds. Formation chance through 48 hours, low, near 0%. Formation chance through 7 days, low, near 0%. The following marine observations were made as of 6 a.m. Mobile Bay Coast Guard Station. Winds were calm. Sea temperature 79 degrees. Air temperature 67 degrees. Weeks Bay, calm. Air temperature was 60 degrees. Pensacola Bay, northeast winds at 2 knots. Air temperature was 69 degrees. The report from the east end of Dauphin Island was not available. Graham Bay, northwest winds at 3 knots. Air temperature was 66 degrees. And Pettiboy Island, north winds at 5 knots. Air temperature was 72 degrees. 12 miles south of Orange Beach. Winds were northwest at 8 knots. Sea temperature 78 degrees. Air temperature 77 degrees. Wave heights 1 foot. 100 miles south of Destin. Winds were north at 12 knots. Air temperature 81 degrees. Wave heights 1 foot. Wave period 3 seconds. The following weather reports were made at 6 a.m. Pensacola International Airport, skies were clear. The temperature was 67 degrees, the dew point was 60, and the relative humidity was 78%. The wind was north at 6 miles an hour. The pressure was 30.07 inches and rising. Pensacola Naval Air Station, skies were clear. The temperature was 62 degrees, the dew point was 61, and the relative humidity was 96%. The wind was northwest at 3 miles an hour. The pressure was 30.06 inches and rising. The Pensacola climate summary for yesterday, October 12, 2026. Yesterday's high temperature was 90 degrees and the low 66 degrees. No precipitation fell yesterday, which leaves the monthly total at 11.53 inches. This is 9.57 inches above the normal amount of 1.96 inches for October. The total precipitation for the year still stands at 57.79 inches, which is 2.04 inches above normal. The normal high temperature for today is 82 degrees, and the normal low is 63. The record high for today is 90, which last occurred in 2017, and the record low is 43, which occurred in 1977. Sunrise today is at 6:50 a.m. and sunset is at 6:20 p.m. Across the central Gulf Coast, Gulf Shores, fog. Temperature was 63 degrees. Wind calm. At Milton. The pressure was 30.07 inches and rising. Destin, clear. Temperature was 69 degrees. Wind north at 5 miles an hour. Mobile, fog. Temperature was 59 degrees. Wind calm. Elsewhere, Hattiesburg, fog and 59. New Orleans, fog and 70. Montgomery, fog and 58. Tallahassee, clear and 58. And at Panama City, clear and 62. Here's your National Weather Service forecast. Today, sunny. Highs in the lower 90s. North winds around 5 miles per hour this morning, becoming light and variable. Tonight, clear. Lows in the lower 60s. Light and variable winds. Wednesday, sunny. Highs in the lower 90s. Northeast winds around 5 miles per hour. Wednesday night, mostly clear. Lows in the lower 60s. Light and variable winds. Thursday, sunny. Highs in the upper 80s. East winds around 5 miles per hour. Thursday night, mostly clear. Lows in the lower 60s. Friday, sunny. Highs in the upper 80s. Friday night, partly cloudy in the evening, then clearing. Lows in the upper 50s. This is NOAA Weather Radio, from the Mobile Pensacola National Weather Service. The current time is 6:27 a.m. Central Daylight Time. Here's your marine forecast. On the weather map, a diurnal flow cycle will occur through Friday with an offshore flow developing late each night into the morning hours, then becoming onshore near the coast during the afternoon. Strong northerly winds are forecast for Friday night as a powerful cold front passes through the region, with gusts to gale force possible. On Perdido Bay, Pensacola Bay including Santa Rosa Sound, and Choctawhatchee Bay. For today, north winds around 5 knots, becoming east early this afternoon, then becoming south around 5 knots late. Waves 1 foot or less. Smooth. For tonight, west winds around 5 knots, becoming north after midnight. Waves 1 foot or less. Smooth. For Wednesday, northeast winds around 5 knots, becoming southeast around 5 knots in the afternoon. Waves 1 foot or less. Smooth. And for Wednesday night, south winds around 5 knots, becoming east after midnight. Waves 1 foot or less. Smooth. On Perdido Bay, Pensacola Bay, including Santa Rosa Sound and Choctawhatchee Bay. For today, north winds around 5 knots, becoming southeast around 5 knots early this afternoon, then becoming west late. Waves 1 foot or less. Smooth. For tonight, northwest winds around 5 knots in the evening, becoming light and variable. Waves 1 foot or less. Smooth. For Wednesday, northeast winds around 5 knots, becoming south in the afternoon. Waves 1 foot or less. Smooth. And for Wednesday night, southwest winds around 5 knots in the evening, becoming light and variable. Waves 1 foot or less. Smooth. From the Okaloosa-Walton County line to Pascagoula and out 20 nautical miles. For today, north winds around 5 knots, becoming east around 5 knots early this afternoon, then becoming south late. Seas 1 foot or less. Wave detail, southeast 1 foot at 5 seconds. For tonight, west winds around 5 knots, becoming north after midnight. Seas 1 foot or less. For Wednesday, northeast winds 5 to 10 knots, becoming east in the afternoon. Seas 1 foot or less. Wave detail, northeast 1 foot at 2 seconds. And for Wednesday night, southeast winds around 5 knots. Seas 1 foot or less. Wave detail, east 1 foot at 3 seconds. From the Okaloosa-Walton County line to Pascagoula, from 20 to 60 nautical miles offshore. For today, northeast winds 5 to 10 knots, diminishing to around 5 knots late. Seas 1 foot or less. Wave detail, north 1 foot at 2 seconds. For tonight, northeast winds around 5 knots. Seas 1 foot or less. For Wednesday, east winds 5 to 10 knots. Seas 1 foot or less. Wave detail, northeast 1 foot at 2 seconds. And for Wednesday night, east winds 5 to 10 knots. Seas 1 foot or less. Wave detail, southeast 1 foot at 4 seconds. Tidal information, at the mouth of the Mobile River on Tuesday, high tide at 1:09 a.m. Low tide at 11:19 a.m. At the mouth of the Mobile River on Wednesday, high tide at 1:45 a.m. Low tide at 12:29 p.m. At Pensacola Bay on Tuesday, high tide at 12:11 a.m. Low tide at 11:26 a.m. At Pensacola Bay on Wednesday, high tide at 12:51 a.m. Low tide at 12:25 p.m. At the East Pass in Destin on Tuesday, low tide at 10:52 a.m. At the East Pass in Destin on Wednesday, high tide at 12:18 a.m. The following marine observations were made as of 6 a.m. Mobile Bay Coast Guard Station. Winds were calm. Sea temperature 79 degrees. Air temperature 67 degrees. Weeks Bay, calm. Air temperature was 60 degrees. Pensacola Bay, northeast winds at 2 knots. Air temperature was 69 degrees. The report from the east end of Dauphin Island was not available. Graham Bay, northwest winds at 3 knots. Air temperature was 66 degrees. And Pettiboy Island, north winds at 5 knots. Air temperature was 72 degrees. 12 miles south of Orange Beach. Winds were northwest at 8 knots. Sea temperature 78 degrees. Air temperature 77 degrees. Wave heights 1 foot. 100 miles south of Destin. Winds were north at 12 knots. Air temperature 81 degrees. Wave heights 1 foot. Wave period 3 seconds. What? Minor flooding is occurring. Where? Shoal River near Crestview. When? Until Tuesday evening. Impacts, at 10.0 feet, some flooding of trailers north of the Okaloosa Correctional Institute. Water surrounds home on Soil Road. Additional details, at 9:15 p.m. Central Daylight Time Monday, the stage was 9.3 feet. Forecast, the river is expected to fall below flood stage Tuesday afternoon and continue falling to 6.8 feet Saturday evening. Flood stage is 8.0 feet. http://www.weather.gov/safety/flood. The following weather reports were made at 6 a.m. Pensacola International Airport, skies were clear. The temperature was 67 degrees, the dew point was 60, and the relative humidity was 78%. The wind was north at 6 miles an hour. The pressure was 30.07 inches and rising. Pensacola Naval Air Station, skies were clear. The temperature was 62 degrees, the dew point was 61, and the relative humidity was 96%. The wind was northwest at 3 miles an hour. The pressure was 30.06 inches and rising. The Pensacola climate summary for yesterday, October 12, 2026. Yesterday's high temperature was 90 degrees and the low 66 degrees. No precipitation fell yesterday, which leaves the monthly total at 11.53 inches. This is 9.57 inches above the normal amount of 1.96 inches for October. The total precipitation for the year still stands at 57.79 inches, which is 2.04 inches above normal. The normal high temperature for today is 82 degrees, and the normal low is 63. The record high for today is 90, which last occurred in 2017, and the record low is 43, which occurred in 1977. Sunrise today is at 6:50 a.m. and sunset is at 6:20 p.m. Across the central Gulf Coast, Gulf Shores, fog. Temperature was 63 degrees. Wind calm. At Milton, the pressure was 30.07 inches and rising. Destin, clear. Temperature was 69 degrees. Wind north at 5 miles an hour. Mobile, fog. Temperature was 59 degrees. Wind calm. Elsewhere, Hattiesburg, fog and 59. New Orleans, fog and 70. Montgomery, fog and 58. Tallahassee, clear and 58. And in Panama City, clear and 62. Here's your National Weather Service forecast. Today, sunny. Highs in the lower 90s. North winds around 5 miles per hour this morning, becoming light and variable. Tonight, clear. Lows in the lower 60s. Light and variable winds. Wednesday, sunny. Highs in the lower 90s. Northeast winds around 5 miles per hour. Wednesday night, mostly clear. Lows in the lower 60s. Light and variable winds. Thursday, sunny. Highs in the upper 80s. East winds around 5 miles per hour. Thursday night, mostly clear. Lows in the lower 60s. Friday, sunny. Highs in the upper 80s. Friday night, partly cloudy in the evening, then clearing. Lows in the upper 50s. This is NOAA Weather Radio from the Mobile Pensacola National Weather Service. The current time is 6:37 a.m. Central Daylight Time. Here's your marine forecast. On the weather map, a diurnal flow cycle will occur through Friday with an offshore flow developing late each night into the morning hours, then becoming onshore near the coast during the afternoon. Strong northerly winds are forecast for Friday night as a powerful cold front passes through the region, with gusts to gale force possible. On Perdido Bay, Pensacola Bay including Santa Rosa Sound, and Choctawhatchee Bay. For today, north winds around 5 knots, becoming east early this afternoon, then becoming south around 5 knots late. Waves 1 foot or less. Smooth. For tonight, west winds around 5 knots, becoming north after midnight. Waves 1 foot or less. Smooth. For Wednesday, northeast winds around 5 knots, becoming southeast around 5 knots in the afternoon. Waves 1 foot or less. Smooth. And for Wednesday night, south winds around 5 knots, becoming east after midnight. Waves 1 foot or less. Smooth. On Perdido Bay, Pensacola Bay including Santa Rosa Sound, and Choctawhatchee Bay. For today, north winds around 5 knots, becoming southeast around 5 knots early this afternoon, then becoming west late. Waves 1 foot or less. Smooth. For tonight, northwest winds around 5 knots in the evening, becoming light and variable. Waves 1 foot or less. Smooth. For Wednesday, northeast winds around 5 knots, becoming south in the afternoon. Waves 1 foot or less. Smooth. And for Wednesday night, southwest winds around 5 knots in the evening, becoming light and variable. Waves 1 foot or less. Smooth. From the Okaloosa-Walton County line to Pascagoula, and out 20 nautical miles. For today, north winds around 5 knots, becoming east around 5 knots early this afternoon, then becoming south late. Seas 1 foot or less. Wave detail, southeast 1 foot at 5 seconds. For tonight, west winds around 5 knots, becoming north after midnight. Seas 1 foot or less. For Wednesday, northeast winds 5 to 10 knots, becoming east in the afternoon. Seas 1 foot or less. Wave detail, northeast 1 foot at 2 seconds. And for Wednesday night, southeast winds around 5 knots. Seas 1 foot or less. Wave detail, east 1 foot at 3 seconds. From the Okaloosa-Walton County line to Pascagoula, from 20 to 60 nautical miles offshore. For today, northeast winds 5 to 10 knots, diminishing to around 5 knots late. Seas 1 foot or less. Wave detail, north 1 foot at 2 seconds. For tonight, northeast winds around 5 knots. Seas 1 foot or less. For Wednesday, east winds 5 to 10 knots. Seas 1 foot or less. Wave detail, northeast 1 foot at 2 seconds. And for Wednesday night, east winds 5 to 10 knots. Seas 1 foot or less. Wave detail, southeast 1 foot at 4 seconds. Tidal information, at the mouth of the Mobile River on Tuesday, high tide at 1:09 a.m. Low tide at 11:19 a.m. At the mouth of the Mobile River on Wednesday, high tide at 1:45 a.m. Low tide at 12:29 p.m. At Pensacola Bay on Tuesday, high tide at 12:11 a.m. Low tide at 11:26 a.m. At Pensacola Bay on Wednesday, high tide at 12:51 a.m. Low tide at 12:25 p.m. At the East Pass in Destin on Tuesday, low tide at 10:52 a.m. At the East Pass in Destin on Wednesday, high tide at 12:18 a.m. The following marine observations were made as of 6 a.m. Mobile Bay Coast Guard Station. Winds were calm. Sea temperature 79 degrees. Air temperature 67 degrees. Weeks Bay, calm. Air temperature was 60 degrees. Pensacola Bay, northeast winds at 2 knots. Air temperature was 69 degrees. The report from the east end of Dauphin Island was not available. Graham Bay, northwest winds at 3 knots. Air temperature was 66 degrees. And Pettiboy Island, north winds at 5 knots. Air temperature was 72 degrees. 12 miles south of Orange Beach. Winds were northwest at 8 knots. Sea temperature 78 degrees. Air temperature 77 degrees. Wave heights 1 foot. 100 miles south of Destin. Winds were north at 12 knots. Air temperature 81 degrees. Wave heights 1 foot. Wave period 3 seconds. The following weather reports were made at 6 a.m. Pensacola International Airport, skies were clear. The temperature was 67 degrees, the dew point was 60, and the relative humidity was 78%. The wind was north at 6 miles an hour. The pressure was 30.07 inches and rising. Pensacola Naval Air Station, skies were clear. The temperature was 62 degrees, the dew point was 61, and the relative humidity was 96%. The wind was northwest at 3 miles an hour. The pressure was 30.06 inches and rising. the National Marine Fisheries Service announces that the recreational sector for greater amberjack in Gulf Federal waters is closed effective Wednesday, October 14, 2026, and remains closed through July 31, 2027. During the recreational closure, the bag and possession limits for Gulf greater amberjack are zero. For more information, call the National Marine Fisheries Service at 727-824-5305. The Pensacola climate summary for yesterday, October 12, 2026. Yesterday's high temperature was 90 degrees and the low 66 degrees. No precipitation fell yesterday, which leaves the monthly total at 11.53 inches. This is 9.57 inches above the normal amount of 1.96 inches for October. The total precipitation for the year still stands at 57.79 inches, which is 2.04 inches above normal. The normal high temperature for today is 82 degrees, and the normal low is 63. The record high for today is 90, which last occurred in 2017. Record low is 43, which occurred in 1977. Sunrise today is at 6:50 a.m. and sunset is at 6:20 p.m. Across the central Gulf Coast, Gulf Shores, fog. Temperature was 63 degrees. Wind calm. At Milton, the pressure was 30.07 inches and rising. Destin, clear. Temperature was 69 degrees. Wind north at 5 miles an hour. Mobile, fog. Temperature was 59 degrees. Wind calm. Elsewhere, Hattiesburg, fog and 59. New Orleans, fog and 70. Montgomery, fog and 58. Tallahassee, clear and 58. And at Panama City, clear and 62. Here's your National Weather Service forecast. Today, sunny. Highs in the lower 90s. North winds around 5 miles per hour this morning, becoming light and variable. Tonight, clear. Lows in the lower 60s. Light and variable winds. Wednesday, sunny. Highs in the lower 90s. Northeast winds around 5 miles per hour. Wednesday night, mostly clear. Lows in the lower 60s. Light and variable winds. Thursday, sunny. Highs in the upper 80s. East winds around 5 miles per hour. Thursday night, mostly clear. Lows in the lower 60s. Friday, sunny. Highs in the upper 80s. Friday night, partly cloudy in the evening, then clearing. Lows in the upper 50s. 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The current time is 6:47 a.m. Central Daylight Time. Here's your marine forecast. On the weather map, a diurnal flow cycle will occur through Friday with an offshore flow developing late each night into the morning hours, then becoming onshore near the coast during the afternoon. Strong northerly winds are forecast for Friday night as a powerful cold front passes through the region, with gusts to gale force possible. On Perdido Bay, Pensacola Bay including Santa Rosa Sound, and Choctaw Hatchie Bay. For today, north winds around 5 knots. Becoming east early this afternoon, then becoming south around 5 knots late. Waves 1 foot or less. Smooth. For tonight, west winds around 5 knots, becoming north after midnight. Waves 1 foot or less. Smooth. For Wednesday, northeast winds around 5 knots, becoming southeast around 5 knots in the afternoon. Waves 1 foot or less. Smooth. And for Wednesday night, south winds around 5 knots, becoming east after midnight. Waves 1 foot or less. Smooth. On Perdido Bay, Pensacola Bay including Santa Rosa Sound, and Choctaw Hatchie Bay. For today, north winds around 5 knots, becoming southeast around 5 knots early this afternoon, then becoming west late. Waves 1 foot or less. Smooth. For tonight, Northwest winds around 5 knots in the evening, becoming light and variable. Waves 1 foot or less. Smooth. For Wednesday, northeast winds around 5 knots, becoming south in the afternoon. Waves 1 foot or less. Smooth. And for Wednesday night, southwest winds around 5 knots in the evening, becoming light and variable. Waves 1 foot or less. Smooth. From the Okaloosa-Walton County line to Pascagoula and out 20 nautical miles. For today, north winds around 5 knots, becoming east around 5 knots early this afternoon, then becoming south late. Seas 1 foot or less. Wave detail, southeast 1 foot at 5 seconds. For tonight, west winds around 5 knots, becoming north after midnight. Seas 1 foot or less. For Wednesday, northeast winds 5 to 10 knots, becoming east in the afternoon. Seas 1 foot or less. Wave detail, northeast 1 foot at 2 seconds. And for Wednesday night, southeast winds around 5 knots. Seas 1 foot or less. Wave detail, east 1 foot at 3 seconds. From the Okaloosa-Walton County line to Pascagoula, from 20 to 60 nautical miles offshore. For today, northeast winds 5 to 10 knots, diminishing to around 5 knots late. Seas 1 foot or less. Wave detail, north 1 foot at 2 seconds. For tonight, northeast winds around 5 knots. Seas 1 foot or less. For Wednesday, east winds 5 to 10 knots. Seas 1 foot or less. Wave detail, northeast 1 foot at 2 seconds. And for Wednesday night, east winds 5 to 10 knots. Seas 1 foot or less. Wave detail, southeast 1 foot at 4 seconds. The Tropical Weather Outlook. For the North Atlantic, Caribbean Sea and the Gulf of America, Eastern Tropical Atlantic, a low-pressure trough located several hundred miles west-northwest of the Cabo Verde Islands continues to produce a large area of disorganized showers and thunderstorms. Further development of this system is no longer expected as the low moves slowly northward to north-northwestward within an area of strong upper-level winds. Formation chance through 48 hours, low, near 0%. Formation chance through 7 days, low, near 0%. Tidal information, at the mouth of the Mobile River on Tuesday, high tide at 1:09 a.m. Low tide at 11:19 a.m. At the mouth of the Mobile River on Wednesday, high tide at 1:45 a.m. Low tide at 12:29 p.m. At Pensacola Bay on Tuesday, high tide at 12:11 a.m. Low tide at 11:26 a.m. At Pensacola Bay on Wednesday, high tide at 12:51 a.m. Low tide at 12:25 p.m. At the East Pass in Destin on Tuesday, low tide at 10:52 a.m. At the East Pass in Destin on Wednesday, high tide at 12:18 a.m. The following marine observations were made as of 6 a.m. Mobile Bay Coast Guard Station. Winds were calm. Sea temperature 79 degrees. Air temperature 67 degrees. Weeks Bay, calm. Air temperature was 60 degrees. Pensacola Bay, northeast winds at 2 knots. Air temperature was 69 degrees. The report from the east end of Dauphin Island was not available. Graham Bay, northwest winds at 3 knots. Air temperature was 66 degrees. And Pettiboy Island, north winds at 5 knots. Air temperature was 72 degrees. 12 miles south of Orange Beach. Winds were northwest at 8 knots. Sea temperature 78 degrees. Air temperature 77 degrees. Wave heights 1 foot. 100 miles south of Destin. Winds were north at 12 knots. Air temperature 81 degrees. Wave heights 1 foot. Wave period 3 seconds. What minor flooding is occurring? Where? Shoal River near Crestview. When? Until Tuesday evening. Impacts at 10.0 feet. Some flooding of trailers north of the Okaloosa Correctional Institute. Water surrounds home on Soil Road. Additional details At 9:15 p.m. Central Daylight Time Monday, the stage was 9.3 feet. Forecast: the river is expected to fall below flood stage Tuesday afternoon and continue falling to 6.8 feet Saturday evening. Flood stage is 8.0 feet. http://www.weather.gov/safety/flood. The following weather reports were made at 6 a.m. Pensacola International Airport, skies were clear. The temperature was 67 degrees, the dew point was 60, and the relative humidity was 78%. The wind was north at 6 miles an hour. The pressure was 30.07 inches and rising. Pensacola Naval Air Station, skies were clear. The temperature was 62 degrees, the dew point was 61, and the relative humidity was 96%. The wind was northwest at 3 miles an hour. The pressure was 30.06 inches and rising. The Pensacola climate summary for yesterday, October 12, 2026. Yesterday's high temperature was 90 degrees and the low 66 degrees. No precipitation fell yesterday, which leaves the monthly total at 11.53 inches. This is 9.57 inches above the normal amount of 1.96 inches for October. The total precipitation for the year still stands at 57.79 inches, which is 2.04 inches above normal. The normal high temperature for today is 82 degrees, and the normal low is 63. The record high for today is 90, which last occurred in 2017, and the record low is 43, which occurred in 1977. Sunrise today is at 6:50 a.m. and sunset is at 6:20 p.m. Across the central Gulf Coast, Gulf Shores, fog. Temperature was 63 degrees. Wind calm. At Milton, the pressure was 30.07 inches and rising. Destin, clear. Temperature was 69 degrees. Wind north at 5 miles an hour. Mobile, fog. Temperature was 59 degrees. Wind calm. Elsewhere, Hattiesburg, fog and 59. New Orleans, fog and 70. Montgomery, fog and 58. Tallahassee, clear and 58. And at Panama City, clear and 62. Here's your National Weather Service forecast. Today, sunny. Highs in the lower 90s. North winds around 5 miles per hour this morning, becoming light and variable. Tonight, clear. Lows in the lower 60s. Light and variable winds. Wednesday, sunny. Highs in the lower 90s. Northeast winds around 5 miles per hour. Wednesday night, mostly clear. Lows in the lower 60s. Light and variable winds. Thursday, sunny. Highs in the upper 80s. East winds around 5 miles per hour. Thursday night, mostly clear. Lows in the lower 60s. Friday, sunny. Highs in the upper 80s. Friday night, partly cloudy in the evening, then clearing. Lows in the upper 50s. This is NOAA Weather Radio from the Mobile Pensacola National Weather Service. The current time is 6:57 a.m. Central Daylight Time. Here's your marine forecast. On the weather map, a diurnal flow cycle will occur through Friday with an offshore flow developing late each night into the morning hours, then becoming onshore near the coast during the afternoon. Strong northerly winds are forecast for Friday night as a powerful cold front passes through the region, with gusts to gale force possible. On Perdido Bay, Pensacola Bay including Santa Rosa Sound, and Choctawhatchee Bay. For today, north winds around 5 knots, becoming east early this afternoon, then becoming south around 5 knots late. Waves 1 foot or less. Smooth. For tonight, west winds around 5 knots, becoming north after midnight. Waves 1 foot or less. Smooth. For Wednesday, northeast winds around 5 knots, becoming southeast around 5 knots in the afternoon. Waves 1 foot or less. Smooth. And for Wednesday night, south winds around 5 knots, becoming east after midnight. waves 1 foot or less. Smooth. On Perdido Bay, Pensacola Bay, including Santa Rosa Sound, and Choctaw Hatchie Bay. For today, north winds around 5 knots, becoming southeast around 5 knots early this afternoon, then becoming west late. Waves 1 foot or less. Smooth. For tonight, northwest winds around 5 knots in the evening, becoming light and variable. Waves 1 foot or less. Smooth. For Wednesday, northeast winds around 5 knots, becoming south in the afternoon. Waves 1 foot or less. Smooth. And for
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0: Today, north winds around 5 knots, becoming east around 5 knots early this afternoon, then becoming south late. Seas 1 foot or less. Wave detail, southeast 1 foot at 5 seconds. For tonight, west winds around 5 knots, becoming north after midnight. Seas 1 foot or less. For Wednesday, northeast winds 5 to 10 knots, becoming east in the afternoon. Seas 1 foot or less. Wave detail, northeast 1 foot at 2 seconds. And for Wednesday night, southeast winds around 5 knots. Seas 1 foot or less. Wave detail, east 1 foot at 3 seconds. From the Okaloosa-Walton County line to Pascagoula, from 20 to 60 nautical miles offshore. For today, northeast winds 5 to 10 knots, diminishing to around 5 knots late. Seas 1 foot or less. Wave detail, north 1 foot at 2 seconds. For tonight, northeast winds around 5 knots. Seas 1 foot or less. For Wednesday, east winds 5 to 10 knots. Seas 1 foot or less. Wave detail, northeast 1 foot at 2 seconds. And for Wednesday night, east winds 5 to 10 knots. Seas 1 foot or less. Wave detail, southeast 1 foot at 4 seconds. Tidal information, at the mouth of the Mobile River on Tuesday, high tide at 1:09 a.m. Low tide at 11:19 a.m. At the mouth of the Mobile River on Wednesday, high tide at 1:45 a.m. Low tide at 12:29 p.m. At Pensacola Bay on Tuesday, high tide at 12:11 a.m. Low tide at 11:26 a.m. At Pensacola Bay on Wednesday, high tide at 12:51 a.m. Low tide at 12:25 p.m. At the East Pass in Destin on Tuesday, low tide at 10:52 a.m. At the East Pass in Destin on Wednesday, high tide at 12:18 a.m. The following marine observations were made as of 6 a.m. Mobile Bay Coast Guard Station. Winds were calm. Sea temperature 79 degrees. Air temperature 67 degrees. Weeks Bay, calm. Air temperature was 60 degrees. Pensacola Bay, northeast winds at 2 knots. Air temperature was 69 degrees. The report from the east end of Dauphin Island was not available. Graham Bay, northwest winds at 3 knots. Air temperature was 66 degrees. And Pettiboy Island, north winds at 5 knots. Air temperature was 72 degrees. 12 miles south of Orange Beach. Winds were northwest at 8 knots. Sea temperature 78 degrees. Air temperature 77 degrees. Wave heights 1 foot. 100 miles south of Destin. Winds were north at 12 knots. Air temperature 81 degrees. Wave heights 1 foot. Wave period 3 seconds. The following weather reports were made at 6 a.m. Pensacola International Airport, skies were clear. The temperature was 67 degrees, the dew point was 60, and the relative humidity was 78%. The wind was north at 6 miles an hour. The pressure was 30.07 inches and rising. Pensacola Naval Air Station, skies were clear. The temperature was 62 degrees, the dew point was 61, and the relative humidity was 96%. The wind was northwest at 3 miles an hour. The pressure was 30.06 inches and rising. The Pensacola climate summary for yesterday, October 12, 2026. Yesterday's high temperature was 90 degrees and the low 66 degrees. No precipitation fell yesterday, which leaves the monthly total at 11.53 inches. This is 9.57 inches.

Wincombe at Milton. The pressure was 30.07 inches and rising. Destin, clear. Temperature was 69 degrees. Wind north at 5 miles an hour. Mobile, fog. Temperature was 59 degrees. Wind calm. Elsewhere, Hattiesburg, fog and 59. New Orleans, fog and 70. Montgomery, fog and 58. Tallahassee, clear and 58. And at Panama City, clear and 62. Here's your National Weather Service forecast. Today, sunny. Highs in the lower 90s. North winds around 5 miles per hour this morning, becoming light and variable. Tonight, clear. Lows in the lower 60s. Light and variable winds. Wednesday, sunny. Highs in the lower 90s. Northeast winds around 5 miles per hour. Wednesday night, mostly clear. Lows in the lower 60s. Light and variable winds. Thursday, sunny. Highs in the upper 80s. East winds around 5 miles per hour. Thursday night, mostly clear. Lows in the lower 60s. Friday, sunny. Highs in the upper 80s. Friday night, partly cloudy in the evening, then clearing. Lows in the upper 50s. This is NOAA Weather Radio from the Mobile, Pensacola National Weather Service. The current time is 7:06 a.m. Central Daylight Time. Here's your marine forecast. On the weather map, a diurnal flow cycle will occur through Friday with an offshore flow developing late each night into the morning hours, then becoming onshore near the coast during the afternoon. Strong northerly winds are forecast for Friday night as a powerful cold front passes through the region, with gusts to gale force possible. On Perdido Bay, Pensacola Bay including Santa Rosa Sound, and Choctaw Hatchie Bay. For today, north winds around 5 knots, becoming east early this afternoon, then becoming south around 5 knots late. Waves 1 foot or less. Smooth. For tonight, west winds around 5 knots, becoming north after midnight. Waves 1 foot or less. Smooth. For Wednesday, northeast winds around 5 knots, becoming southeast around 5 knots in the afternoon. Waves 1 foot or less. Smooth. And for Wednesday night, south winds around 5 knots, becoming east after midnight. Waves 1 foot or less. Smooth. On Perdido Bay, Pensacola Bay including Santa Rosa Sound, and Choctaw Hatchie Bay. For today, north winds around 5 knots, becoming southeast around 5 knots early this afternoon, then becoming west late. Waves 1 foot or less. Smooth. For tonight, northwest winds around 5 knots in the evening, becoming light and variable. Waves 1 foot or less. Smooth. For Wednesday, northeast winds around 5 knots, becoming south in the afternoon. Waves 1 foot or less. Smooth. And for Wednesday night, southwest winds around 5 knots in the evening, becoming light and variable. Waves 1 foot or less. Smooth. From the Okaloosa-Walton County line to Pascagoula, and out 20 nautical miles. For today, north winds around 5 knots, becoming east around 5 knots early this afternoon, then becoming south late. Seas 1 foot or less. Wave detail, southeast 1 foot at 5 seconds. For tonight, west winds around 5 knots, becoming north after midnight. Seas 1 foot or less. For Wednesday, northeast winds 5 to 10 knots, becoming east in the afternoon. Seas 1 foot or less. Wave detail, northeast 1 foot at 2 seconds. And for Wednesday night, southeast winds around 5 knots. Seas 1 foot or less. Wave detail, east 1 foot at 3 seconds. From the Okaloosa-Walton County line to Pascagoula, from 20 to 60 nautical miles offshore. For today, northeast winds 5 to 10 knots, diminishing to around 5 knots late. Seas 1 foot or less. Wave detail, north 1 foot at 2 seconds. For tonight, northeast winds around 5 knots.

0: knots. Seas 1 foot or less. For Wednesday, east winds 5 to 10 knots. Seas 1 foot or less. Wave detail, northeast 1 foot at 2 seconds. And for Wednesday night, east winds 5 to 10 knots. Seas 1 foot or less. Wave detail, southeast 1 foot at 4 seconds. Tidal information, at the mouth of the Mobile River on Tuesday, high tide at 1:09 a.m. Low tide at 11:19 a.m. At the mouth of the Mobile River on Wednesday, high tide at 1:45 a.m. Low tide at 12:29 p.m. At Pensacola Bay on Tuesday, high tide at 12:11 a.m. Low tide at 11:26 a.m. At Pensacola Bay on Wednesday, high tide at 12:51 a.m. Low tide at 12:25 p.m. At the East Pass in Destin on Tuesday, low tide at 10:52 a.m. At the East Pass in Destin on Wednesday, high tide at 12:18 a.m. The following marine observations were made as of 6 a.m. Mobile Bay Coast Guard Station. Winds were calm. Sea temperature 79 degrees. Air temperature 67 degrees. Weeks Bay, calm. Air temperature was 60 degrees. Pensacola Bay, northeast winds at 2 knots. Air temperature was 69 degrees. The report from the east end of Dauphin Island was not available. Graham Bay, northwest winds at 3 knots. Air temperature was 66 degrees. And Pettiboy Island, north winds at 5 knots. Air temperature was 72 degrees. 12 miles south of Orange Beach. Winds were northwest at 8 knots. Sea temperature 78 degrees. Air temperature 77 degrees. Wave heights 1 foot. 100 miles south of Destin. Winds were north at 12 knots. Air temperature 81 degrees. Wave heights 1 foot. Wave period 3 seconds. The following weather reports were made at 7 a.m. Pensacola International Airport, skies were clear. The temperature was 63 degrees, the dew point was 59, and the relative humidity was 87%. The wind was north at 7 miles an hour. The pressure was 30.07 inches and steady. Pensacola Naval Air Station, skies were clear. The temperature was 63 degrees, the dew point was 60, and the relative humidity was 90%. The wind was calm. The pressure was 30.07 inches and rising. The Pensacola climate summary for yesterday, October 12, 2026. Yesterday's high temperature was 90 degrees and the low 66 degrees. No precipitation fell yesterday, which leaves the monthly total at 11.53 inches. This is 9.57 inches above the normal amount of 1.96 inches for October. The total precipitation for the year still stands at 57.79 inches, which is 2.04 inches above normal. The normal high temperature for today is 82 degrees, and the normal low is 63. The record high for today is 90, which last occurred in 2017, and the record low is 43, which occurred in 1977. Sunrise today is at 6:50 a.m. and sunset is at 6:20 p.m. What minor flooding is occurring? Where? Shoal River near Crestview. When? Until Tuesday evening. Impacts, at 10.0 feet, some flooding of trailers north of the Okaloosa Correctional Institute. Water surrounds home on Soil Road. Additional details, at 9:15 p.m. Central Daylight Time Monday, the stage was 9.3 feet. Forecast. The river is expected to fall below flood stage Tuesday afternoon and continue falling to 6.8 feet Saturday evening. Flood stage is 8.0 feet. http://www.weather.gov/safety/flood. The National Marine Fisheries Service announces that the recreational sector for Greater Amberjack in Gulf Federal Waters is closed effective Wednesday, October 14, 2026, and remains closed through July 31, 2027. During the recreational closure, the bag and possession limits for Gulf Greater Amberjack are zero. 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Here's your National Weather Service forecast. Today, sunny. Highs in the lower 90s. North winds around 5 miles per hour this morning, becoming light and variable. Tonight, clear. Lows in the lower 60s. Light and variable winds. Wednesday, sunny. Highs in the lower 90s. Northeast winds around 5 miles per hour. Wednesday night, mostly clear. Lows in the lower 60s. Light and variable winds. Thursday, sunny. Highs in the upper 80s. East winds around 5 miles per hour. Thursday night, mostly clear. Lows in the lower 60s. Friday, sunny. Highs in the upper 80s. Friday night, partly cloudy in the evening, then clearing. Lows in the upper 50s. This is NOAA Weather Radio, from the Mobile Pensacola National Weather Service. The current time is 7:16 a.m. Central Daylight Time. Here's your marine forecast. On the weather map, a diurnal flow cycle will occur through Friday with an offshore flow developing late each night into the morning hours, then becoming onshore near the coast during the afternoon. Strong northerly winds are forecast for Friday night as a powerful cold front passes through the region, with gusts to gale force possible. On Perdido Bay, Pensacola Bay including Santa Rosa Sound, and Choctawhatchee Bay. For today, north winds around 5 knots, becoming east early this afternoon, then becoming south around 5 knots late. Waves 1 foot or less. Smooth. For tonight, west winds around 5 knots, becoming north after midnight. Waves 1 foot or less. Smooth. For Wednesday, northeast winds around 5 knots, becoming southeast around 5 knots in the afternoon. Waves 1 foot or less. Smooth. And for Wednesday night, south winds around 5 knots, becoming east after midnight. Waves 1 foot or less. Smooth. On Perdido Bay, Pensacola Bay including Santa Rosa Sound, and Choctawhatchee Bay. For today, north winds around 5 knots, becoming southeast around 5 knots early this afternoon, then becoming west late. Waves 1 foot or less. Smooth. For tonight, northwest winds around 5 knots in the evening, becoming light and variable. Waves 1 foot or less. Smooth. For Wednesday, northeast winds around 5 knots, becoming south in the afternoon. Waves 1 foot or less. Smooth. And for Wednesday night, southwest winds around 5 knots in the evening, becoming light and variable. Waves 1 foot or less. Smooth. From the Okaloosa-Walton County line to Pascagoula, and out 20 nautical miles. For today, north winds around 5 knots, becoming east around 5 knots early this afternoon, then becoming south late. Seas 1 foot or less. Wave detail, southeast 1 foot at 5 seconds. For tonight, west winds around 5 knots, becoming north after midnight. Seas 1 foot or less. For Wednesday, northeast winds 5 to 10 knots, becoming east in the afternoon. Seas 1 foot or less. Wave detail, northeast 1 foot at 2 seconds. And for Wednesday night, southeast winds around 5 knots. Seas 1 foot or less. Wave detail, east 1 foot at 3 seconds. From the Okaloosa-Walton County line to Pascagoula, from 20 to 60 nautical miles offshore. For today, northeast winds 5 to 10 knots, diminishing to around 5 knots late. Seas 1 foot or less. Wave detail, north 1 foot at 2 seconds. For tonight, northeast winds around 5 knots. Seas 1 foot or less. For Wednesday, east winds 5 to 10 knots. Seas 1 foot or less. Wave detail, northeast 1 foot at 2 seconds. And for Wednesday night, east winds 5 to 10 knots. Seas 1 foot or less. Wave detail, southeast 1 foot at 4 seconds. 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The Tropical Weather Outlook. For the North Atlantic, Caribbean Sea and the Gulf of America, Eastern Tropical Atlantic, a low-pressure trough located several hundred miles west-northwest of the Cabo Verde Islands continues to produce a large area of disorganized showers and thunderstorms. Further development of this system is no longer expected as the low moves slowly northward to north-northwestward within an area of strong upper-level winds. Formation chance through 48 hours, low, near 0%. Formation chance through 7 days, low, near 0%. Tidal information, at the mouth of the Mobile River on Tuesday, high tide at 1:09 a.m. Low tide at 11:19 a.m. At the mouth of the Mobile River on Wednesday, high tide at 1:45 a.m. Low tide at 12:29 p.m. At Pensacola Bay on Tuesday, high tide at 12:11 a.m. Low tide at 11:26 a.m. At Pensacola Bay on Wednesday, high tide at 12:51 a.m. Low tide at 12:25 p.m. At the East Pass in Destin on Tuesday, low tide at 10:52 a.m. At the East Pass in Destin on Wednesday, high tide at 12:18 a.m. The following marine observations were made as of 7 a.m. Mobile Bay Coast Guard Station. Winds were north at 2 knots. Sea temperature 79 degrees. Air temperature 66 degrees. Weeks Bay, calm. Air temperature was 60 degrees. Pensacola Bay, north winds at 3 knots. Air temperature was 70 degrees. The report from the east end of Dauphin Island was not available. Graham Bay, north winds at 4 knots. Air temperature was 65 degrees. And Pettiboy Island, north winds at 4 knots. Air temperature was 72 degrees. 12 miles south of Orange Beach. Winds were northwest at 6 knots. Sea temperature 78 degrees. Air temperature 76 degrees. Wave height 0 feet. 100 miles south of Destin. Winds were north at 12 knots. Air temperature 81 degrees. Wave heights 1 foot. Wave period 3 seconds. The following weather reports were made at 7 a.m. Pensacola International Airport, skies were clear. The temperature was 63 degrees. The dew point was 59, and the relative humidity was 87%. The wind was north at 7 miles an hour. The pressure was 30.07 inches and steady. Pensacola Naval Air Station, skies were clear. The temperature was 63 degrees, the dew point was 60, and the relative humidity was 90%. The wind was calm. The pressure was 30.07 inches and rising. The Pensacola climate summary for yesterday, October 12, 2026. Yesterday's high temperature was 90 degrees and the low 66 degrees. No precipitation fell yesterday, which leaves the monthly total at 11.53 inches. This is 9.57 inches above the normal amount of 1.96 inches for October. The total precipitation for the year still stands at 57.79 inches, which is 2.04 inches above normal. The normal high temperature for today is 82 degrees, and the normal low is 63. The record high for today is 90, which last occurred in 2017, and the record low is 43, which occurred in 1977. Sunrise today is at 6:50 a.m. and sunset is at 6:20 p.m. Across the central Gulf Coast, Gulf Shores, fog. Temperature was 61 degrees. Wind calm. At Milton. The pressure was 30.08 inches and rising. Destin, clear. Temperature was 68 degrees. Wind calm. Mary Esther, clear. Temperature was 63 degrees. Wind north at 6 miles an hour. Mobile, fog. Temperature was 57 degrees. Wind calm. Elsewhere, Hattiesburg, fog and 60. New Orleans, fog and 71. Montgomery, fog and 59. Tallahassee, clear and 59. and in Panama City, clear and 63. Here's your National Weather Service forecast. Today, sunny. Highs in the lower 90s. North winds around 5 miles per hour this morning, becoming light and variable. Tonight, clear. Lows in the lower 60s. Light and variable winds. Wednesday, sunny. Highs in the lower 90s. Northeast winds around 5 miles per hour. Wednesday night, mostly clear. Lows in the lower 60s. Light and variable winds. Thursday, sunny. Highs in the upper 80s. East winds around 5 miles per hour. Thursday night, mostly clear. Lows in the lower 60s. Friday, sunny. Highs in the upper 80s. Friday night, partly cloudy in the evening, then clearing. Lows in the upper 50s. This is NOAA Weather Radio from the Mobile Pensacola National Weather Service. The current time is 7:25 a.m. Central Daylight Time. Here's your marine forecast. On the weather map, a diurnal flow cycle will occur through Friday with an offshore flow developing late each night into the morning hours, then becoming onshore near the coast during the afternoon. Strong northerly winds are forecast for Friday night as a powerful cold front passes through the region, with gusts to gale force possible. On Perdido Bay, Pensacola Bay including Santa Rosa Sound, and Choctaw Hatchie Bay. For today, north winds around 5 knots, becoming east early this afternoon, then becoming south around 5 knots late. Waves 1 foot or less. Smooth. For tonight, west winds around 5 knots, becoming north after midnight. Waves 1 foot or less. Smooth. For Wednesday, northeast winds around 5 knots, becoming southeast around 5 knots in the afternoon. Waves 1 foot or less. Smooth. And for Wednesday night, south winds around 5 knots, becoming east after midnight. Waves 1 foot or less. Smooth. On Perdido Bay, Pensacola Bay including Santa Rosa Sound, and Choctaw Hatchie Bay. For today, north winds around 5 knots, becoming southeast around 5 knots early this afternoon, then becoming west late. Waves 1 foot or less. Smooth. For tonight, northwest winds around 5 knots in the evening, becoming light and variable. Waves 1 foot or less. Smooth. For Wednesday, northeast winds around 5 knots, becoming south in the afternoon. Waves 1 foot or less. Smooth. And for Wednesday night, southwest winds around 5 knots in the evening, becoming light and variable. Waves 1 foot or less. Smooth. From the Okaloosa-Walton County line to Pascagoula, and out 20 nautical miles. For today, north winds around 5 knots, becoming east around 5 knots early this afternoon, then becoming south late. Seas 1 foot or less. Wave detail, southeast 1 foot at 5 seconds. For tonight, west winds around 5 knots, becoming north after midnight. Seas 1 foot or less. For Wednesday, northeast winds 5 to 10 knots, becoming east in the afternoon. Seas 1 foot or less. Wave detail, northeast 1 foot at 2 seconds. And for Wednesday night, southeast winds around 5 knots. Seas 1 foot or less. Wave detail, east 1 foot at 3 seconds. From the Okaloosa-Walton County line to Pascagoula, from 20 to 60 nautical miles offshore. For today, northeast winds 5 to 10 knots, diminishing to around 5 knots late. Seas 1 foot or less. Wave detail, north 1 foot at 2 seconds. For tonight, northeast winds around 5 knots. Seas 1 foot or less. For Wednesday, east winds 5 to 10 knots. Seas 1 foot or less. Wave detail, northeast 1 foot at 2 seconds. And for Wednesday night, east winds 5 to 10 knots. Seas 1 foot or less. Wave detail, southeast 1 foot at 4 seconds. Tidal information, at the mouth of the Mobile River on Tuesday, high tide at 1:09 a.m. Low tide at 11:19 a.m. at the mouth of the Mobile River on Wednesday, high tide at 1:45 a.m. Low tide at 12:29 p.m. At Pensacola Bay on Tuesday, high tide at 12:11 a.m. Low tide at 11:26 a.m. At Pensacola Bay on Wednesday, high tide at 12:51 a.m. Low tide at 12:25 p.m. At the East Pass in Destin on Tuesday, low tide at 10:52 a.m. At the East Pass in Destin on Wednesday, high tide at 12:18 a.m. The following marine observations were made as of 7 a.m. Mobile Bay Coast Guard Station. Winds were north at 2 knots. Sea temperature 79 degrees. Air temperature 66 degrees. Weeks Bay, calm. Air temperature was 60 degrees. Pensacola Bay, north winds at 3 knots. Air temperature was 70 degrees. The report from the east end of Dauphin Island was not available. Graham Bay, north winds at 4 knots. Air temperature was 65 degrees. And Pettiboy Island, north winds at 4 knots. Air temperature was 72 degrees. 12 miles south of Orange Beach. Winds were northwest at 6 knots. Sea temperature 78 degrees. Air temperature 76 degrees. Wave height 0 feet. 100 miles south of Destin. Winds were north at 12 knots. Air temperature 81 degrees. Wave heights 1 foot. Wave period 3 seconds. The following weather reports were made at 7 a.m. Pensacola International Airport, skies were clear. The temperature was 63 degrees, the dew point was 59, and the relative humidity was 87%. The wind was north at 7 miles an hour. The pressure was 30.07 inches and steady. Pensacola Naval Air Station, skies were clear. The temperature was 63 degrees, the dew point was 60, and the relative humidity was 90%. The wind was calm. The pressure was 30.07 inches and rising. The Pensacola climate summary for yesterday, October 12, 2026. Yesterday's high temperature was 90 degrees and the low 66 degrees. No precipitation fell yesterday, which leaves the monthly total at 11.53 inches. This is 9.57 inches above the normal amount of 1.96 inches for October. The total precipitation for the year still stands at 57.79 inches, which is 2.04 inches above normal. The normal high temperature for today is 82 degrees, and the normal low is 63. The record high for today is 90, which last occurred in 2017, and the record low is 43, which occurred in 1977. Sunrise today is at 6:50 a.m. and sunset is at 6:20 p.m. What minor flooding is occurring? Where? Shoal River near Crestview. When? Until Tuesday evening. Impacts, at 10.0 feet, some flooding of trailers north of the Okaloosa Correctional Institute. Water surrounds home on Soul Road. Additional details, at 9:15 p.m. Central Daylight Time Monday, the stage was 9.3 feet. Forecast, the river is expected to fall below flood stage Tuesday afternoon and continue falling to 6.8 feet Saturday evening. Flood stage is 8.0 feet. http://www.weather.gov/safety/flood. Across the central Gulf Coast, Gulf Shores, fog. Temperature was 61 degrees. Wind calm. At Milton. The pressure was 30.08 inches and rising. Destin, clear. Temperature was 68 degrees. Wind calm. Mary Esther, clear. Temperature was 63 degrees. Wind north at 6 miles an hour. Mobile, fog. Temperature was 57 degrees. Wind calm. Elsewhere, Hattiesburg, fog and 60. New Orleans, fog and 71. Montgomery, fog and 59. Tallahassee, clear and 59. And at Panama City, clear and 63. Here's your National Weather Service forecast. Today, sunny. highs in the lower 90s. North winds around 5 miles per hour this morning, becoming light and variable. Tonight, clear. Lows in the lower 60s. Light and variable winds. Wednesday, sunny. Highs in the lower 90s. Northeast winds around 5 miles per hour. Wednesday night, mostly clear. Lows in the lower 60s. Light and variable winds. Thursday, sunny. Highs in the upper 80s. East winds around 5 miles per hour. Thursday night, mostly clear. Lows in the lower 60s. Friday, sunny. Highs in the upper 80s. Friday night, partly cloudy in the evening, then clearing. Lows in the upper 50s. This is NOAA Weather Radio from the Mobile Pensacola National Weather Service. The current time is 7:35 a.m. Central Daylight Time. Here's your marine forecast. On the weather map, a diurnal flow cycle will occur through Friday with an offshore flow developing late each night into the morning hours, then becoming onshore near the coast during the afternoon. Strong northerly winds are forecast for Friday night as a powerful cold front passes through the region, with gusts to gale force possible. On Perdido Bay, Pensacola Bay including Santa Rosa Sound, and Choctawhatchee Bay. For today, north winds around 5 knots, becoming east early this afternoon, then becoming south around 5 knots late. Waves 1 foot or less. Smooth. For tonight, west winds around 5 knots, becoming north after midnight. Waves 1 foot or less. Smooth. For Wednesday, northeast winds around 5 knots, becoming southeast around 5 knots in the afternoon. Waves 1 foot or less. Smooth. And for Wednesday night, south winds around 5 knots, becoming east after midnight. Waves 1 foot or less. Smooth. On Perdido Bay, Pensacola Bay including Santa Rosa Sound, and Choctawhatchee Bay. For today, north winds around 5 knots, becoming southeast around 5 knots early this afternoon, then becoming west late. Waves 1 foot or less. Smooth. For tonight, northwest winds around 5 knots in the evening, becoming light and variable. Waves 1 foot or less. Smooth. For Wednesday, northeast winds around 5 knots, becoming south in the afternoon. Waves 1 foot or less. Smooth. And for Wednesday night, southwest winds around 5 knots in the evening, becoming light and variable. Waves 1 foot or less. Smooth. From the Okaloosa-Walton County line to Pascagoula, and out 20 nautical miles. For today, north winds around 5 knots, becoming east around 5 knots early this afternoon, then becoming south late. Seas 1 foot or less. Wave detail, southeast 1 foot at 5 seconds. For tonight, west winds around 5 knots, becoming north after midnight. Seas 1 foot or less. For Wednesday, northeast winds 5 to 10 knots, becoming east in the afternoon. Seas 1 foot or less. Wave detail, northeast 1 foot at 2 seconds. And for Wednesday night, southeast winds around 5 knots. Seas 1 foot or less. Wave detail, east 1 foot at 3 seconds. From the Okaloosa-Walton County line to Pascagoula, from 20 to 60 nautical miles offshore. For today, northeast winds 5 to 10 knots, diminishing to around 5 knots late. Seas 1 foot or less. Wave detail, north 1 foot at 2 seconds. For tonight, northeast winds around 5 knots. Seas 1 foot or less. For Wednesday, east winds 5 to 10 knots. Seas 1 foot or less. Wave detail, northeast 1 foot at 2 seconds. And for Wednesday night, east winds 5 to 10 knots. Seas 1 foot or less. Wave detail, southeast 1 foot at 4 seconds. Tidal information, at the mouth of the Mobile River on Tuesday, high tide at 1:09 a.m. Low tide at 11:19 a.m. At the mouth of the Mobile River on Wednesday, high tide at 1:45 a.m. Low tide at 12:29 p.m. at Pensacola Bay on Tuesday, high tide at 12:11 a.m. Low tide at 11:26 a.m. At Pensacola Bay on Wednesday, high tide at 12:51 a.m. Low tide at 12:25 p.m. At the East Pass in Destin on Tuesday, low tide at 10:52 a.m. At the East Pass in Destin on Wednesday, high tide at 12:18 a.m. The following marine observations were made as of 7 a.m. Mobile Bay Coast Guard Station. Winds were north at 2 knots. Sea temperature 79 degrees. Air temperature 66 degrees. Weeks Bay, calm. Air temperature was 60 degrees. Pensacola Bay, north winds at 3 knots. Air temperature was 70 degrees. The report from the east end of Dauphin Island was not available. Graham Bay, north winds at 4 knots. Air temperature was 65 degrees. And Pettiboy Island, north winds at 4 knots. Air temperature was 72 degrees. 12 miles south of Orange Beach. Winds were northwest at 6 knots. Sea temperature 78 degrees. Air temperature 76 degrees. Wave height 0 feet. 100 miles south of Destin. Winds were north at 12 knots. Air temperature 81 degrees. Wave heights 1 foot. Wave period 3 seconds. The following weather reports were made at 7 a.m. Pensacola International Airport, skies were clear. The temperature was 63 degrees, the dew point was 59, and the relative humidity was 87%. The wind was north at 7 miles an hour. The pressure was 30.07 inches and steady. Pensacola Naval Air Station, skies were clear. The temperature was 63 degrees, the dew point was 60, and the relative humidity was 90%. The wind was calm. The pressure was 30.07 inches and rising. The Pensacola climate summary for yesterday, October 12, 2026. Yesterday's high temperature was 90 degrees and the low 66 degrees. No precipitation fell yesterday, which leaves the monthly total at 11.53 inches. This is 9.57 inches above the normal amount of 1.96 inches for October. The total precipitation for the year still stands at 57.79 inches, which is 2.04 inches above normal. The normal high temperature for today is 82 degrees, and the normal low is 63. The record high for today is 90, which last occurred in 2017, and the record low is 43, which occurred in 1977. Sunrise today is at 6:50 a.m. and sunset is at 6:20 p.m. Across the central Gulf Coast, Gulf Shores, fog. Temperature was 61 degrees. Wind calm. At Milton. The pressure was 30.08 inches and rising. Destin, clear. Temperature was 68 degrees. Wind calm. Mary Esther, clear. Temperature was 63 degrees. Wind north at 6 miles an hour. Mobile, fog. Temperature was 57 degrees. Wind calm. Elsewhere, Hattiesburg, fog and 60. New Orleans, fog and 71. Montgomery, fog and 59. Tallahassee, clear and 59. And at Panama City, clear and 63. Here's your National Weather Service forecast. Today, sunny. Highs in the lower 90s. North winds around 5 miles per hour this morning, becoming light and variable. Tonight, clear. Lows in the lower 60s. Light and variable winds. Wednesday, sunny. Highs in the lower 90s. Northeast winds around 5 miles per hour. Wednesday night, mostly clear. Lows in the lower 60s. Light and variable winds. Thursday, sunny. Highs in the upper 80s. East winds around 5 miles per hour. Thursday night, mostly clear. Lows in the lower 60s. Friday, sunny. Highs in the upper 80s. Friday night, partly cloudy in the evening, then clearing. Lows in the upper 50s. the National Marine Fisheries Service announces that the recreational sector for greater amberjack in Gulf Federal waters is closed effective Wednesday, October 14, 2026, and remains closed through July 31, 2027. During the recreational closure, the bag and possession limits for Gulf Greater Amberjack are zero. For more information, call the National Marine Fisheries Service at 727-824-5305. 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The current time is 7:45 a.m. Central Daylight Time. Here's your marine forecast. On the weather map, a diurnal flow cycle will occur through Friday with an offshore flow developing late each night into the morning hours, then becoming onshore near the coast during the afternoon. Strong northerly winds are forecast for Friday night as a powerful cold front passes through the region, with gusts to gale force possible. On Perdido Bay, Pensacola Bay including Santa Rosa Sound, and Choctaw Hatchie Bay. For today, north winds around 5 knots, becoming east early this afternoon, then becoming south around 5 knots late. Waves 1 foot or less. Smooth. For tonight, west winds around 5 knots, becoming north after midnight. Waves 1 foot or less. Smooth. For Wednesday, northeast winds around 5 knots, becoming southeast around 5 knots in the afternoon. Waves 1 foot or less. Smooth. And for Wednesday night, south winds around 5 knots, becoming east after midnight. Waves 1 foot or less. Smooth. On Perdido Bay, Pensacola Bay including Santa Rosa Sound, and Choctaw Hatchie Bay. For today, north winds around 5 knots, becoming southeast around 5 knots early this afternoon, then becoming west late. Waves 1 foot or less. Smooth. For tonight, northwest winds around 5 knots in the evening, becoming light and variable. Waves 1 foot or less. Smooth. For Wednesday, northeast winds around 5 knots, becoming south in the afternoon. Waves 1 foot or less. Smooth. And for Wednesday night, southwest winds around 5 knots in the evening, becoming light and variable. Waves 1 foot or less. Smooth. From the Okaloosa-Walton County line to Pascagoula and out 20 nautical miles. For today, north winds around 5 knots, becoming east around 5 knots early this afternoon, then becoming south late. Seas 1 foot or less. Wave detail, southeast 1 foot at 5 seconds. For tonight, west winds around 5 knots, becoming north after midnight. Seas 1 foot or less. For Wednesday, northeast winds 5 to 10 knots, becoming east in the afternoon. Seas 1 foot or less. Wave detail, northeast 1 foot at 2 seconds. And for Wednesday night, southeast winds around 5 knots. Seas 1 foot or less. Wave detail, east 1 foot at 3 seconds. From the Okaloosa-Walton County line to Pascagoula, from 20 to 60 nautical miles offshore. For today, northeast winds 5 to 10 knots, diminishing to around 5 knots late. Seas 1 foot or less. Wave detail, north 1 foot at 2 seconds. For tonight, northeast winds around 5 knots. Seas 1 foot or less. For Wednesday, east winds 5 to 10 knots. Seas 1 foot or less. Wave detail, northeast 1 foot at 2 seconds. And for Wednesday night, east winds 5 to 10 knots. Seas 1 foot or less. Wave detail, southeast 1 foot at 4 seconds. 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The Tropical Weather Outlook. For the North Atlantic, Caribbean Sea and the Gulf of America, Eastern Tropical Atlantic, a low-pressure trough located several hundred miles west-northwest of the Cabo Verde Islands continues to produce a large area of disorganized showers and thunderstorms. Further development of this system is no longer expected as the low moves slowly northward to north-northwestward within an area of strong upper-level winds. Formation chance through 48 hours, low, near 0%, Formation chance through 7 days, low, near 0%. Tidal information, at the mouth of the Mobile River on Tuesday, high tide at 1:09 a.m. Low tide at 11:19 a.m. At the mouth of the Mobile River on Wednesday, high tide at 1:45 a.m. Low tide at 12:29 p.m. At Pensacola Bay on Tuesday, high tide at 12:11 a.m. Low tide at 11:26 a.m. At Pensacola Bay on Wednesday, high tide at 12:51 a.m. Low tide at 12:25 p.m. At the East Pass in Destin on Tuesday, low tide at 10:52 a.m. At the East Pass in Destin on Wednesday, high tide at 12:18 a.m. The following marine observations were made as of 7 a.m. Mobile Bay Coast Guard Station. Winds were north at 2 knots. Sea temperature 79 degrees. Air temperature 66 degrees. Weeks Bay, calm. Air temperature was 60 degrees. Pensacola Bay, north winds at 3 knots. Air temperature was 70 degrees. The report from the east end of Dauphin Island was not available. Graham Bay, north winds at 4 knots. Air temperature was 65 degrees. And Pettiboy Island, north winds at 4 knots. Air temperature was 72 degrees. 12 miles south of Orange Beach. Winds were northwest at 6 knots. Sea temperature 78 degrees. Air temperature 76 degrees. Wave height 0 feet. 100 miles south of Destin. Winds were north at 12 knots. Air temperature 81 degrees. Wave heights 1 foot. Wave period 3 seconds. The following weather reports were made at 7 a.m. Pensacola International Airport, skies were clear. The temperature was 63 degrees, the dew point was 59, and the relative humidity was 87%. The wind was north at 7 miles an hour. The pressure was 30.07 inches and steady. Pensacola Naval Air Station, skies were clear. The temperature was 63 degrees, the dew point was 60, and the relative humidity was 90%. The wind was calm. The pressure was 30.07 inches and rising. The Pensacola climate summary for yesterday, October 12, 2026. Yesterday's high temperature was 90 degrees and the low 66 degrees. No precipitation fell yesterday, which leaves the monthly total at 11.53 inches. This is 9.57 inches above the normal amount of 1.96 inches for October. The total precipitation for the year still stands at 57.79 inches, which is 2.04 inches above normal. The normal high temperature for today is 82 degrees, and the normal low is 63. The record high for today is 90, which last occurred in 2017, and the record low is 43, which occurred in 1977. Sunrise today is at 6:50 a.m. and sunset is at 6:20 p.m. What minor flooding is occurring? Where? Shoal River near Crestview. When? Until Tuesday evening. Impacts, at 10.0 feet, some flooding of trailers north of the Okaloosa Correctional Institute. Water surrounds home on Soil Road. Additional details, at 9:15 p.m. Central Daylight Time Monday, the stage was 9.3 feet. Forecast. The river is expected to fall below flood stage Tuesday afternoon and continue falling to 6.8 feet Saturday evening. Flood stage is 8.0 feet. http://www.weather.gov/safety/flood. Across the central Gulf Coast, Gulf Shores, fog. Temperature was 61 degrees. Wind calm. At Milton. The pressure was 30.08 inches and rising. Destin, clear. Temperature was 68 degrees. Wind calm. Mary Esther, clear. Temperature was 63 degrees. Wind north at 6 miles an hour. Mobile, fog. Temperature was 57 degrees. Wind calm. Elsewhere, Hattiesburg, fog and 60. New Orleans, fog and 71. Montgomery, fog and 59. Tallahassee, clear and 59. And at Panama City, clear and 63. Here's your National Weather Service forecast. Today, sunny. Highs in the lower 90s. North winds around 5 miles per hour this morning, becoming light and variable. Tonight, clear. Lows in the lower 60s. Light and variable winds. Wednesday, sunny. Highs in the lower 90s. Northeast winds around 5 miles per hour. Wednesday night, mostly clear. Lows in the lower 60s. Light and variable winds. Thursday, sunny. Highs in the upper 80s. East winds around 5 miles per hour. Thursday night, mostly clear. Lows in the lower 60s. Friday, sunny. Highs in the upper 80s. Friday night, partly cloudy in the evening, then clearing. Lows in the upper 50s. This is NOAA Weather Radio from the Mobile Pensacola National Weather Service. The current time is 7:55 a.m. Central Daylight Time. Here's your marine forecast. On the weather map, a diurnal flow cycle will occur through Friday with an offshore flow developing late each night into the morning hours, then becoming onshore near the coast during the afternoon. Strong northerly winds are forecast for Friday night as a powerful cold front passes through the region, with gusts to gale force possible. On Perdido Bay, Pensacola Bay including Santa Rosa Sound, and Choctawhatchee Bay. For today, north winds around 5 knots, becoming east early this afternoon, then becoming south around 5 knots late. Waves 1 foot or less. Smooth. For tonight, west winds around 5 knots, becoming north after midnight. Waves 1 foot or less. Smooth. For Wednesday, northeast winds around 5 knots, becoming southeast around 5 knots in the afternoon. Waves 1 foot or less. Smooth. And for Wednesday night, south winds around 5 knots, becoming east after midnight. Waves 1 foot or less. Smooth. On Perdido Bay, Pensacola Bay including Santa Rosa Sound, and Choctawhatchee Bay. For today, north winds around 5 knots, becoming southeast around 5 knots early this afternoon, then becoming west late. Waves 1 foot or less. Smooth. For tonight, northwest winds around 5 knots in the evening, becoming light and variable. Waves 1 foot or less. Smooth. For Wednesday, northeast winds around 5 knots, becoming south in the afternoon. Waves 1 foot or less. Smooth. And for Wednesday night, southwest winds around 5 knots in the evening, becoming light and variable. Waves 1 foot or less. Smooth. From the Okaloosa-Walton County line to Pascagoula and out 20 nautical miles. For today, north winds around 5 knots, becoming east around 5 knots early this afternoon, then becoming south late. Seas 1 foot or less. Wave detail, southeast 1 foot at 5 seconds. For tonight, west winds around 5 knots, becoming north after midnight. Seas 1 foot or less. For Wednesday, northeast winds 5 to 10 knots, becoming east in the afternoon. Seas 1 foot or less. Wave detail, northeast 1 foot at 2 seconds. And for Wednesday night, southeast winds around 5 knots. Seas 1 foot or less. Wave detail, east 1 foot at 3 seconds. From the Okaloosa-Walton County line to Pascagoula, from 20 to 60 nautical miles offshore. For today, northeast winds 5 to 10 knots, diminishing to around 5 knots late. Seas 1 foot or less. Wave detail, north 1 foot at 2 seconds. For tonight, northeast winds around 5 knots. Seas 1 foot or less. For Wednesday, east winds 5 to 10 knots. Seas 1 foot or less. Wave detail, northeast 1 foot at 2 seconds. And for Wednesday night, east winds 5 to 10 knots. Seas 1 foot or less. Wave detail, southeast 1 foot at 4 seconds.
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0: PM. Low tide at 12:29 p.m. at Pensacola Bay on Tuesday, high tide at 12:11 a.m. Low tide at 11:26 a.m. at Pensacola Bay on Wednesday, high tide at 12:51 a.m. Low tide at 12:25 p.m. at the East Pass in Destin on Tuesday, low tide at 10:52 a.m. at the East Pass in Destin on Wednesday, high tide at 12:18 a.m. The following marine observations were made as of 7 a.m. Mobile Bay Coast Guard Station. Winds were north at 2 knots. Sea temperature 79 degrees. Air temperature 66 degrees. Weeks Bay, calm. Air temperature was 60 degrees. Pensacola Bay, north winds at 3 knots. Air temperature was 70 degrees. The report from the east end of Dauphin Island was not available. Graham Bay, north winds at 4 knots. Air temperature was 65 degrees. And Pettiboy Island, north winds at 4 knots. Air temperature was 72 degrees. 12 miles south of Orange Beach. Winds were northwest at 6 knots. Sea temperature 78 degrees. Air temperature 76 degrees. Wave height 0 feet. 100 miles south of Destin. Winds were north at 12 knots. Air temperature 81 degrees. Wave heights 1 foot. Wave period 3 seconds. The following weather reports were made at 7 a.m. Pensacola International Airport, skies were clear. The temperature was 63 degrees, the dew point was 59, and the relative humidity was 87%. The wind was north at 7 miles an hour. The pressure was 30.07 inches and steady. Pensacola Naval Air Station, skies were clear. The temperature was 63 degrees, the dew point was 60, and the relative humidity was 90%. The wind was calm. The pressure was 30.07 inches and rising. The Pensacola climate summary for yesterday, October 12, 2026. Yesterday's high temperature was 90 degrees and the low 66 degrees. No precipitation fell yesterday, which leaves the monthly total at 11.53 inches. This is 9.57 inches above the normal amount of 1.96 inches for October. The total precipitation for the year still stands at 57.79 inches, which is 2.04 inches above normal. The normal high temperature for today is 82 degrees, and the normal low is 63. The record high for today is 90, which last occurred in 2017, and the record low is 43, which occurred in 1977. Sunrise today is at 6:50 a.m. and sunset is at 6:20 p.m. Across the central Gulf Coast, Gulf Shores, fog. Temperature was 61 degrees. Wind calm. At Milton. The pressure was 30.08 inches and rising. Destin, clear. Temperature was 68 degrees. Wind calm. Mary Esther, clear. Temperature was 63 degrees. Wind north at 6 miles an hour. Mobile, fog. Temperature was 57 degrees. Wind calm. Elsewhere, Hattiesburg, fog and 60. New Orleans, fog and 71. Montgomery, fog and 59. Tallahassee, clear and 59. And at Panama City, clear and 63. Here's your National Weather Service forecast. Today, sunny. Highs in the lower 90s. North winds around 5 miles per hour this morning, becoming light and variable. Tonight, clear. Lows in the lower 60s. Light and variable winds. Wednesday, sunny. Highs in the lower 90s. Northeast winds around 5 miles per hour. Wednesday night, mostly clear. Lows in the lower 60s. Light and variable winds. Thursday, sunny. Highs in the upper 80s. East winds around 5 miles per hour. Thursday night, mostly clear. lows in the lower 60s. Friday, sunny. Highs in the upper 80s. Friday night, partly cloudy in the evening, then clearing. Lows in the upper 50s. This is NOAA Weather Radio from the mobile.

This afternoon, then becoming south around 5 knots late. Waves 1 foot or less. Smooth. For tonight, west winds around 5 knots, becoming north after midnight. Waves 1 foot or less. Smooth. For Wednesday, northeast winds around 5 knots, becoming southeast around 5 knots in the afternoon. Waves 1 foot or less. Smooth. And for Wednesday night, south winds around 5 knots, becoming east after midnight. Waves 1 foot or less. Smooth. On Perdido Bay, Pensacola Bay including Santa Rosa Sound, and Choctawhatchee Bay. For today, north winds around 5 knots, becoming southeast around 5 knots early this afternoon, then becoming west late. Waves 1 foot or less. Smooth. For tonight, northwest winds around 5 knots in the evening, becoming light and variable. Waves 1 foot or less. Smooth. For Wednesday, northeast winds around 5 knots, becoming south in the afternoon. Waves 1 foot or less. Smooth. And for Wednesday night, southwest winds around 5 knots in the evening, becoming light and variable. Waves 1 foot or less. Smooth. From the Okaloosa-Walton County line to Pascagoula, and out 20 nautical miles. For today, north winds around 5 knots, becoming east around 5 knots early this afternoon, then becoming south late. Seas 1 foot or less. Wave detail, southeast 1 foot at 5 seconds. Areas of dense fog this morning. For tonight, west winds around 5 knots, becoming north after midnight. Seas 1 foot or less. For Wednesday, northeast winds 5 to 10 knots, becoming east in the afternoon. Seas 1 foot or less. Wave detail, northeast 1 foot at 2 seconds. And for Wednesday night, southeast winds around 5 knots. Seas 1 foot or less. Wave detail, east 1 foot at 3 seconds. From the Okaloosa-Walton County line to Pascagoula, from 20 to 60 nautical miles offshore. For today, northeast winds 5 to 10 knots, diminishing to around 5 knots late. Seas 1 foot or less. Wave detail, north 1 foot at 2 seconds. For tonight, northeast winds around 5 knots. Seas 1 foot or less. For Wednesday, east winds 5 to 10 knots. Seas 1 foot or less. Wave detail, northeast 1 foot at 2 seconds. And for Wednesday night, east winds 5 to 10 knots. Seas 1 foot or less. Wave detail, southeast 1 foot at 4 seconds. Tidal information, at the mouth of the Mobile River on Tuesday, high tide at 1:09 a.m. Low tide at 11:19 a.m. At the mouth of the Mobile River on Wednesday, high tide at 1:45 a.m. Low tide at 12:29 p.m. At Pensacola Bay on Tuesday, high tide at 12:11 a.m. Low tide at 11:26 a.m. At Pensacola Bay on Wednesday, high tide at 12:51 a.m. Low tide at 12:25 p.m. At the East Pass in Destin on Tuesday, low tide at 10:52 a.m. At the East Pass in Destin on Wednesday, high tide at 12:18 a.m. The following marine observations were made as of 7 a.m. Mobile Bay Coast Guard Station. Winds were north at 2 knots. Sea temperature 79 degrees. Air temperature 66 degrees. Weeks Bay, calm. Air temperature was 60 degrees. Pensacola Bay, north winds at 3 knots. Air temperature was 70 degrees. The report from the east end of Dauphin Island was not available. Graham Bay, north winds at 4 knots. Air temperature was 65 degrees. And Pettiboy Island, north winds at 4 knots. Air temperature was 72 degrees. 12 miles south of Orange Beach. Winds were northwest at 6 knots. Sea temperature 78 degrees. Air temperature 76 degrees. Wave height 0 feet. 100 miles south of Destin. Winds were north at 12 knots. Air temperature 81 degrees. Wave heights 1 foot.
Wave period 3 seconds.

0: The Pensacola climate summary for yesterday, October 12, 2026. Yesterday's high temperature was 90 degrees and the low 66 degrees. No precipitation fell yesterday, which leaves the monthly total at 11.53 inches. This is 9.57 inches above the normal amount of 1.96 inches for October. The total precipitation for the year still stands at 57.79 inches, which is 2.04 inches above normal. The normal high temperature for today is 82 degrees, and the normal low is 63. The record high for today is 90, which last occurred in 2017, and the record low is 43, which occurred in 1977. Sunrise today is at 6:50 a.m. and sunset is at 6:20 p.m. Here's your National Weather Service forecast. Today, sunny. Highs in the lower 90s. North winds around 5 miles per hour this morning, becoming light and variable. Tonight, clear. Lows in the lower 60s. Light and variable winds. Wednesday, sunny. Highs in the lower 90s. Northeast winds around 5 miles per hour. Wednesday night, mostly clear. Lows in the lower 60s. Light and variable winds. Thursday, sunny. Highs in the upper 80s. East winds around 5 miles per hour. Thursday night, mostly clear. Lows in the lower 60s. Friday, sunny. Highs in the upper 80s. Friday night, partly cloudy in the evening, then clearing. Lows in the upper 50s. This is NOAA Weather Radio from the Mobile Pensacola National Weather Service. The current time is 8:12 a.m. Central Daylight Time. Here's your marine forecast. On the weather map, a diurnal flow cycle will occur through Friday with an offshore flow developing late each night into the morning hours, then becoming onshore near the coast during the afternoon. Strong northerly winds are forecast for Friday night as a powerful cold front passes through the region, with gusts to gale force possible. On Perdido Bay, Pensacola Bay including Santa Rosa Sound, and Choctawhatchee Bay. For today, north winds around 5 knots, becoming east early this afternoon, then becoming south around 5 knots late. Waves 1 foot or less. Smooth. For tonight, west winds around 5 knots, becoming north after midnight. Waves 1 foot or less. Smooth. For Wednesday, northeast winds around 5 knots, becoming southeast around 5 knots in the afternoon. Waves 1 foot or less. Smooth. And for Wednesday night, south winds around 5 knots, becoming east after midnight. Waves 1 foot or less. Smooth. On Perdido Bay, Pensacola Bay including Santa Rosa Sound, and Choctawhatchee Bay. For today, north winds around 5 knots, becoming southeast around 5 knots early this afternoon, then becoming west late. Waves 1 foot or less. Smooth. For tonight, northwest winds around 5 knots in the evening, becoming light and variable. Waves 1 foot or less. Smooth. For Wednesday, northeast winds around 5 knots, becoming south in the afternoon. Waves 1 foot or less. Smooth. And for Wednesday night, southwest winds around 5 knots in the evening, becoming light and variable. Waves 1 foot or less. Smooth. From the Okaloosa-Walton County line to Pascagoula, and out 20 nautical miles. For today, north winds around 5 knots, becoming east around 5 knots early this afternoon, then becoming south late. Seas 1 foot or less. Wave detail, southeast 1 foot at 5 seconds. Areas of dense fog this morning. For tonight, west winds around 5 knots, becoming north after midnight. Seas 1 foot or less. For Wednesday, northeast winds 5 to 10 knots, becoming east in the afternoon. Seas 1 foot or less. Wave detail, northeast 1 foot at 2 seconds. And for Wednesday night, southeast winds around 5 knots. Seas 1 foot or less. Wave detail, east 1 foot at 3 seconds. From the Okaloosa-Walton County line to Pascagoula, from 20 to 60 nautical miles offshore. For today, northeast winds 5 to 10 knots, diminishing to around 5 knots late. Seas 1 foot or less. Wave detail, north 1 foot at 2 seconds. For tonight, northeast winds around 5 knots. Seas 1 foot or less. For Wednesday, east winds 5 to 10 knots. Seas 1 foot or less. Wave detail, northeast 1 foot at 2 seconds. And for Wednesday night, east winds 5 to 10 knots. Seas 1 foot or less. Wave detail, southeast 1 foot at 4 seconds. What? Minor flooding is occurring. Where? Shoal River near Crestview. When? Until Tuesday evening. Impacts, at 10.0 feet, some flooding of trailers north of the Okaloosa Correctional Institute. Water surrounds home on Soil Road. Additional details, at 9:15 p.m. Central Daylight Time Monday, the stage was 9.3 feet. Forecast, the river is expected to fall below flood stage Tuesday afternoon and continue falling to 6.8 feet Saturday evening. Flood stage is 8.0 feet. http://www.weather.gov/safety/flood. The National Marine Fisheries Service announces that the recreational sector for Greater Amberjack in Gulf Federal Waters is closed effective Wednesday, October 14, 2026, and remains closed through July 31, 2027. During the recreational closure, the bag and possession limits for Gulf Greater Amberjack are zero. 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Tidal information, at the mouth of the Mobile River on Tuesday, high tide at 1:09 a.m. Low tide at 11:19 a.m. At the mouth of the Mobile River on Wednesday, high tide at 1:45 a.m. Low tide at 12:29 p.m. At Pensacola Bay on Tuesday, high tide at 12:11 a.m. Low tide at 11:26 a.m. At Pensacola Bay on Wednesday, high tide at 12:51 a.m. Low tide at 12:25 p.m. At the East Pass in Destin on Tuesday, low tide at 10:52 a.m. At the East Pass in Destin on Wednesday, high tide at 12:18 a.m. The Tropical Weather Outlook. For the North Atlantic, Caribbean Sea and the Gulf of America, Eastern Tropical Atlantic, a low-pressure trough located several hundred miles west-northwest of the Cabo Verde Islands continues to produce a large area of disorganized showers and thunderstorms. Further development of this system is no longer expected as the low moves slowly northward to north-northwestward within an area of strong upper-level winds. Formation chance through 48 hours, low, near 0%. Formation chance through 7 days, low, near 0%. The following marine observations were made as of 8 a.m. Mobile Bay Coast Guard Station. Winds were north at 3 knots. Sea temperature 79 degrees. Air temperature 67 degrees. Weeks Bay, calm. Air temperature was 59 degrees. Pensacola Bay, northeast winds at 2 knots. Air temperature was 70 degrees. The report from the east end of Dauphin Island was not available. Graham Bay, northwest winds at 5 knots. Air temperature was 65 degrees. And Pettiboy Island, north winds at 4 knots. Air temperature was 71 degrees. 12 miles south of Orange Beach. Winds were north at 6 knots. Sea temperature 78 degrees. Air temperature 76 degrees. Wave heights 1 foot. 100 miles south of Destin. Winds were northeast at 12 knots. Air temperature 82 degrees. Wave heights 1 foot. Wave period 3 seconds. The following weather reports were made at 8 a.m. Pensacola International Airport, skies were sunny. The temperature was 70 degrees, the dew point was 59, and the relative humidity was 68%. The wind was north at 7 miles an hour. the pressure was 30.10 inches and rising. Pensacola Naval Air Station, skies were sunny. The temperature was 67 degrees, the dew point was 62, and the relative humidity was 84%. The wind was calm. The pressure was 30.09 inches and rising. The Pensacola climate summary for yesterday, October 12, 2026. Yesterday's high temperature was 90 degrees and the low 66 degrees. No precipitation fell yesterday, which leaves the monthly total at 11.53 inches. This is 9.57 inches above the normal amount of 1.96 inches for October. The total precipitation for the year still stands at 57.79 inches, which is 2.04 inches above normal. The normal high temperature for today is 82 degrees, and the normal low is 63. The record high for today is 90, which last occurred in 2017, and the record low is 43, which occurred in 1977. Sunrise today is at 6:50 a.m. and sunset is at 6:20 p.m. Across the central Gulf Coast, Gulf Shores, sunny. Temperature was 64 degrees. Wind calm. At Milton, the pressure was 30.10 inches and rising. Destin, sunny. Temperature was 71 degrees. Wind north at 5 miles an hour. Mary Esther, sunny. Temperature was 67 degrees. Wind north at 5 miles an hour. Mobile, fog. Temperature was 64 degrees. Wind calm. Elsewhere, Hattiesburg, fog and 63. New Orleans, fog and 71. Montgomery, fog and 62. Tallahassee, sunny and 67. And at Panama City, sunny and 67. Here's your National Weather Service forecast. Today, sunny. Highs in the lower 90s. North winds around 5 miles per hour this morning, becoming light and variable. Tonight, clear. Lows in the lower 60s. Light and variable winds. Wednesday, sunny. Highs in the lower 90s. Northeast winds around 5 miles per hour. Wednesday night, mostly clear. Lows in the lower 60s. Light and variable winds. Thursday, sunny. Highs in the upper 80s. East winds around 5 miles per hour. Thursday night, mostly clear. Lows in the lower 60s. Friday, sunny. Highs in the upper 80s. Friday night, partly cloudy in the evening, then clearing. Lows in the upper 50s. This is NOAA Weather Radio from the Mobile Pensacola National Weather Service. The current time is 8:23 a.m. Central Daylight Time. Here's your marine forecast. On the weather map, a diurnal flow cycle will occur through Friday with an offshore flow developing late each night into the morning hours, then becoming onshore near the coast during the afternoon. Strong northerly winds are forecast for Friday night as a powerful cold front passes through the region, with gusts to gale force possible. On Perdido Bay, Pensacola Bay including Santa Rosa Sound, and Choctawhatchee Bay. For today, north winds around 5 knots, becoming east early this afternoon, then becoming south around 5 knots late. Waves 1 foot or less. Smooth. For tonight, west winds around 5 knots, becoming north after midnight. Waves 1 foot or less. Smooth. For Wednesday, northeast winds around 5 knots, becoming southeast around 5 knots in the afternoon. Waves 1 foot or less. Smooth. And for Wednesday night, south winds around 5 knots, becoming east after midnight. Waves 1 foot or less. Smooth. On Perdido Bay, Pensacola Bay including Santa Rosa Sound, and Choctawhatchee Bay. For today, north winds around 5 knots, becoming southeast around 5 knots early this afternoon, then becoming west late. Waves 1 foot or less. Smooth. For tonight, northwest winds around 5 knots in the evening, becoming light and variable. Waves 1 foot or less. Smooth. For Wednesday, northeast winds around 5 knots, becoming south in the afternoon. Waves 1 foot or less. Smooth. And for Wednesday night, southwest winds around 5 knots in the evening, becoming light and variable. Waves 1 foot or less. Smooth. From the Okaloosa Walton County line to Pascagoula and out 20 nautical miles. For today, north winds around 5 knots, becoming east around 5 knots early this afternoon, then becoming south late. Seas 1 foot or less. Wave detail, southeast 1 foot at 5 seconds. Areas of dense fog this morning. For tonight, west winds around 5 knots, becoming north after midnight. Seas 1 foot or less. For Wednesday, northeast winds 5 to 10 knots, becoming east in the afternoon. Seas 1 foot or less. Wave detail, northeast 1 foot at 2 seconds. And for Wednesday night, southeast winds around 5 knots. Seas 1 foot or less. Wave detail, east 1 foot at 3 seconds. From the Okaloosa-Walton County line to Pascagoula, from 20 to 60 nautical miles offshore. For today, northeast winds 5 to 10 knots, diminishing to around 5 knots late. Seas 1 foot or less. Wave detail, north 1 foot at 2 seconds. For tonight, northeast winds around 5 knots. Seas 1 foot or less. For Wednesday, east winds 5 to 10 knots. Seas 1 foot or less. Wave detail, northeast 1 foot at 2 seconds. And for Wednesday night, east winds 5 to 10 knots. Seas 1 foot or less. Wave detail, southeast 1 foot at 4 seconds. Tidal information, at the mouth of the Mobile River on Tuesday, high tide at 1:09 a.m. Low tide at 11:19 a.m. At the mouth of the Mobile River on Wednesday, high tide at 1:45 a.m. Low tide at 12:29 p.m. At Pensacola Bay on Tuesday, high tide at 12:11 a.m. Low tide at 11:26 a.m. At Pensacola Bay on Wednesday, high tide at 12:51 a.m. Low tide at 12:25 p.m. At the East Pass in Destin on Tuesday, low tide at 10:52 a.m. At the East Pass in Destin on Wednesday, high tide at 12:18 a.m. The following marine observations were made as of 8 a.m. Mobile Bay Coast Guard Station. Winds were north at 3 knots. Sea temperature 79 degrees. Air temperature 67 degrees. Weeks Bay, calm. Air temperature was 59 degrees. Pensacola Bay, northeast winds at 2 knots. Air temperature was 70 degrees. The report from the east end of Dauphin Island was not available. Graham Bay, northwest winds at 5 knots. Air temperature was 65 degrees. And Pettiboy Island, north winds at 4 knots. Air temperature was 71 degrees. 12 miles south of Orange Beach. Winds were north at 6 knots. Sea temperature 78 degrees. Air temperature 76 degrees. Wave heights 1 foot. 100 miles south of Destin. Winds were northeast at 12 knots. Air temperature 82 degrees. Wave heights 1 foot. Wave period 3 seconds. The following weather reports were made at 8 a.m. Pensacola International Airport, skies were sunny. The temperature was 70 degrees, the dew point was 59, and the relative humidity was 68%. The wind was north at 7 miles an hour. The pressure was 30.10 inches and rising. Pensacola Naval Air Station, skies were sunny. The temperature was 67 degrees, the dew point was 62, and the relative humidity was 84%. The wind was calm. The pressure was 30.09 inches and rising. The Pensacola climate summary for yesterday, October 12, 2026. Yesterday's high temperature was 90 degrees and the low 66 degrees. No precipitation fell yesterday, which leaves the monthly total at 11.53 inches. This is 9.57 inches above the normal amount of 1.96 inches for October. The total precipitation for the year still stands at 57.79 inches, which is 2.04 inches above normal. The normal high temperature for today is 82 degrees, and the normal low is 63. The record high for today is 90, which last occurred in 2017, and the record low is 43, which occurred in 1977. Sunrise today is at 6:50 a.m. and sunset is at 6:20 p.m. Across the central Gulf Coast, Gulf Shores, sunny. Temperature was 64 degrees. Wind calm. At Milton, the pressure was 30.10 inches and rising. Destin, sunny. Temperature was 71 degrees. Wind north at 5 miles an hour. Mary Esther, sunny. Temperature was 67 degrees. Wind north at 5 miles an hour. Mobile, fog. Temperature was 64 degrees. Wind calm. Elsewhere, Hattiesburg, fog and 63. New Orleans, fog and 71. Montgomery, fog and 62. Tallahassee, sunny and 67. And at Panama City, sunny and 67. Here's your National Weather Service forecast. Today, sunny. Highs in the lower 90s. North winds around 5 miles per hour this morning, becoming light and variable. Tonight, clear. Lows in the lower 60s. Light and variable winds. Wednesday, sunny. Highs in the lower 90s. Northeast winds around 5 miles per hour. Wednesday night, mostly clear. Lows in the lower 60s. Light and variable winds. Thursday, sunny. Highs in the upper 80s. East winds around 5 miles per hour. Thursday night, mostly clear. Lows in the lower 60s. Friday, sunny. Highs in the upper 80s. Friday night, partly cloudy in the evening, then clearing. Lows in the upper 50s. 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The current time is 8:32 a.m. Central Daylight Time. What? Minor flooding is occurring. Where? Shoal River near Crestview. When? Until Tuesday evening. Impacts, at 10.0 feet, some flooding of trailers north of the Okaloosa Correctional Institute. Water surrounds home on Soil Road. Additional details, at 9:15 p.m. Central Daylight Time Monday, the stage was 9.3 feet. Forecast, the river is expected to fall below flood stage Tuesday afternoon and continue falling to 6.8 feet Saturday evening. Flood stage is 8.0 feet. http://www.weather.gov/safety/flood. Here's your marine forecast. On the weather map, a diurnal flow cycle will occur through Friday with an offshore flow developing late each night into the morning hours, then becoming onshore near the coast during the afternoon. Strong northerly winds are forecast for Friday night as a powerful cold front passes through the region, with gusts to gale force possible. On Perdido Bay, Pensacola Bay including Santa Rosa Sound, and Choctawhatchee Bay. For today, north winds around 5 knots, becoming east early this afternoon, then becoming south around 5 knots late. Waves 1 foot or less. Smooth. For tonight, west winds around 5 knots, becoming north after midnight. Waves 1 foot or less. Smooth. For Wednesday, northeast winds around 5 knots, becoming southeast around 5 knots in the afternoon. Waves 1 foot or less. Smooth. And for Wednesday night, south winds around 5 knots, becoming east after midnight. Waves 1 foot or less. Smooth. On Perdido Bay, Pensacola Bay including Santa Rosa Sound, and Choctawhatchee Bay. For today, north winds around 5 knots, becoming southeast around 5 knots early this afternoon, then becoming west late. Waves 1 foot or less. Smooth. For tonight, northwest winds around 5 knots in the evening, becoming light and variable. Waves 1 foot or less. Smooth. For Wednesday, northeast winds around 5 knots, becoming south in the afternoon. Waves 1 foot or less. Smooth. And for Wednesday night, southwest winds around 5 knots in the evening, becoming light and variable. Waves 1 foot or less. Smooth. From the Okaloosa-Walton County line to Pascagoula, and out 20 nautical miles. For today, north winds around 5 knots, becoming east around 5 knots early this afternoon, then becoming south late. Seas 1 foot or less. Wave detail, southeast 1 foot at 5 seconds. Areas of dense fog this morning. For tonight, west winds around 5 knots, becoming north after midnight. Seas 1 foot or less. For Wednesday, northeast winds 5 to 10 knots, becoming east in the afternoon. Seas 1 foot or less. Wave detail, northeast 1 foot at 2 seconds. And for Wednesday night, southeast winds around 5 knots. Seas 1 foot or less. Wave detail, east 1 foot at 3 seconds. From the Okaloosa-Walton County line to Pascagoula, from 20 to 60 nautical miles offshore. For today, northeast winds 5 to 10 knots, diminishing to around 5 knots late. Seas 1 foot or less. Wave detail, north 1 foot at 2 seconds. For tonight, northeast winds around 5 knots. Seas 1 foot or less. For Wednesday, east winds 5 to 10 knots. Seas 1 foot or less. Wave detail, northeast 1 foot at 2 seconds. And for Wednesday night, east winds 5 to 10 knots. Seas 1 foot or less. Wave detail, southeast 1 foot at 4 seconds. Tidal information, at the mouth of the Mobile River on Tuesday, high tide at 1:09 a.m. Low tide at 11:19 a.m. At the mouth of the Mobile River on Wednesday, high tide at 1:45 a.m. Low tide at 12:29 p.m. At Pensacola Bay on Tuesday, high tide at 12:11 a.m. Low tide at 11:26 a.m. At Pensacola Bay on Wednesday, high tide at 12:51 a.m. Low tide at 12:25 p.m. At the East Pass in Destin on Tuesday, low tide at 10:52 a.m. At the East Pass in Destin on Wednesday, high tide at 12:18 a.m. The following marine observations were made as of 8 a.m. Mobile Bay Coast Guard Station. Winds were north at 3 knots. Sea temperature 79 degrees. Air temperature 67 degrees. Weeks Bay, calm. Air temperature was 59 degrees. Pensacola Bay, northeast winds at 2 knots. Air temperature was 70 degrees. The report from the east end of Dauphin Island was not available. Graham Bay, northwest winds at 5 knots. Air temperature was 65 degrees. And Pettiboy Island, north winds at 4 knots. Air temperature was 71 degrees. 12 miles south of Orange Beach. Winds were north at 6 knots. Sea temperature 78 degrees. Air temperature 76 degrees. Wave heights 1 foot. 100 miles south of Destin. Winds were northeast at 12 knots. Air temperature 82 degrees. Wave heights 1 foot. Wave period 3 seconds. The following weather reports were made at 8 a.m. Pensacola International Airport, skies were sunny. The temperature was 70 degrees, the dew point was 59, and the relative humidity was 68%. The wind was north at 7 miles an hour. The pressure was 30.10 inches and rising. Pensacola Naval Air Station, skies were sunny. The temperature was 67 degrees, the dew point was 62, and the relative humidity was 84%. The wind was calm. The pressure was 30.09 inches and rising. The Pensacola climate summary for yesterday, October 12, 2026. Yesterday's high temperature was 90 degrees and the low 66 degrees. No precipitation fell yesterday, which leaves the monthly total at 11.53 inches. This is 9.57 inches above the normal amount of 1.96 inches for October. The total precipitation for the year still stands at 57.79 inches, which is 2.04 inches above normal. The normal high temperature for today is 82 degrees, and the normal low is 63. The record high for today is 90, which last occurred in 2017, and the record low is 43, which occurred in 1977. Sunrise today is at 6:50 a.m. and sunset is at 6:20 p.m. Across the central Gulf Coast, Gulf Shores, sunny. Temperature was 64 degrees. Wind calm. At Milton, the pressure was 30.10 inches and rising. Destin, sunny. Temperature was 71 degrees. Wind north at 5 miles an hour. Mary Esther, sunny. Temperature was 67 degrees. Wind north at 5 miles an hour. Mobile, fog. Temperature was 64 degrees. Wind calm. Elsewhere, Hattiesburg, fog and 63. New Orleans, fog and 71. Montgomery, fog and 62. Tallahassee, sunny and 67. And at Panama City, sunny and 67. Here's your National Weather Service forecast. Today, sunny. Highs in the lower 90s. North winds around 5 miles per hour this morning, becoming light and variable. Tonight, clear. Lows in the lower 60s. Light and variable winds. Wednesday, sunny. Highs in the lower 90s. Northeast winds around 5 miles per hour. Wednesday night, mostly clear. Lows in the lower 60s. Light and variable winds. Thursday, sunny. Highs in the upper 80s. East winds around 5 miles per hour. Thursday night, mostly clear. Lows in the lower 60s. Friday, sunny. Highs in the upper 80s. Friday night, partly cloudy in the evening, then clearing. Lows in the upper 50s. This is NOAA Weather Radio from the Mobile Pensacola National Weather Service. The current time is 8:42 a.m. Central Daylight Time. Here's your marine forecast. On the weather map, a diurnal flow cycle will occur through Friday with an offshore flow developing late each night into the morning hours, then becoming onshore near the coast during the afternoon. Strong northerly winds are forecast for Friday night as a powerful cold front passes through the region, with gusts to gale force possible. On Perdido Bay, Pensacola Bay including Santa Rosa Sound, and Choctawhatchee Bay. For today, north winds around 5 knots, becoming east early this afternoon, then becoming south around 5 knots late. Waves 1 foot or less. Smooth. For tonight, west winds around 5 knots, becoming north after midnight. Waves 1 foot or less. Smooth. For Wednesday, northeast winds around 5 knots, becoming southeast around 5 knots in the afternoon. Waves 1 foot or less. Smooth. And for Wednesday night, south winds around 5 knots, becoming east after midnight. Waves 1 foot or less. Smooth. On Perdido Bay, Pensacola Bay including Santa Rosa Sound, and Choctawhatchee Bay. For today, north winds around 5 knots, becoming southeast around 5 knots early this afternoon, then becoming west late. Waves 1 foot or less. Smooth. For tonight, northwest winds around 5 knots in the evening, becoming light and variable. Waves 1 foot or less. Smooth. For Wednesday, northeast winds around 5 knots, becoming south in the afternoon. Waves 1 foot or less. Smooth. And for Wednesday night, southwest winds around 5 knots in the evening, becoming light and variable. Waves 1 foot or less. Smooth. From the Okaloosa-Walton County line to Pascagoula, and out 20 nautical miles. For today, north winds around 5 knots, becoming east around 5 knots early this afternoon, then becoming south late. Seas 1 foot or less. Wave detail, southeast 1 foot at 5 seconds. Areas of dense fog this morning. For tonight, west winds around 5 knots, becoming north after midnight. seas 1 foot or less. For Wednesday, northeast winds 5 to 10 knots, becoming east in the afternoon. Seas 1 foot or less. Wave detail, northeast 1 foot at 2 seconds. And for Wednesday night, southeast winds around 5 knots. Seas 1 foot or less. Wave detail, east 1 foot at 3 seconds. From the Okaloosa-Walton County line to Pascagoula, from 20 to 60 nautical miles offshore. For today, northeast winds 5 to 10 knots, diminishing to around 5 knots late. Seas 1 foot or less. Wave detail, north 1 foot at 2 seconds. For tonight, northeast winds around 5 knots. Seas 1 foot or less. For Wednesday, east winds 5 to 10 knots. Seas 1 foot or less. Wave detail, northeast 1 foot at 2 seconds. And for Wednesday night, east winds 5 to 10 knots. Seas 1 foot or less. Wave detail, southeast 1 foot at 4 seconds. The National Marine Fisheries Service announces that the recreational sector for greater amberjack in Gulf Federal waters is closed effective Wednesday, October 14, 2026, and remains closed through July 31, 2027. During the recreational closure, the bag and possession limits for Gulf greater amberjack are zero. For more information, call the National Marine Fisheries Service at 727-824-5305. 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Tidal information, at the mouth of the Mobile River on Tuesday, high tide at 1:09 a.m. Low tide at 11:19 a.m. At the mouth of the Mobile River on Wednesday, high tide at 1:45 a.m. Low tide at 12:29 p.m. At Pensacola Bay on Tuesday, high tide at 12:11 a.m. Low tide at 11:26 a.m. At Pensacola Bay on Wednesday, high tide at 12:51 a.m. Low tide at 12:25 p.m. At the East Pass in Destin on Tuesday, low tide at 10:52 a.m. At the East Pass in Destin on Wednesday, high tide at 12:18 a.m. The Tropical Weather Outlook. For the North Atlantic, Caribbean Sea and the Gulf of America, Eastern Tropical Atlantic, a low-pressure trough located several hundred miles west-northwest of the Cabo Verde Islands continues to produce a large area of disorganized showers and thunderstorms. Further development of this system is no longer expected as the low moves slowly northward to north-northwestward within an area of strong upper-level winds. Formation chance through 48 hours, low, near 0%. Formation chance through 7 days, low, near 0%. The following marine observations were made as of 8 a.m. Mobile Bay Coast Guard Station. Winds were north at 3 knots. Sea temperature 79 degrees. Air temperature 67 degrees. Weeks Bay, calm. Air temperature was 59 degrees. Pensacola Bay, northeast winds at 2 knots. Air temperature was 70 degrees. The report from the east end of Dauphin Island was not available. Graham Bay, northwest winds at 5 knots. Air temperature was 65 degrees. And Pettiboy Island, north winds at 4 knots. Air temperature was 71 degrees. 12 miles south of Orange Beach. Winds were north at 6 knots. Sea temperature 78 degrees. Air temperature 76 degrees. Wave heights 1 foot. 100 miles south of Destin. Winds were northeast at 12 knots. Air temperature 82 degrees. Wave heights 1 foot. Wave period 3 seconds. The following weather reports were made at 8 a.m. Pensacola International Airport, skies were sunny. The temperature was 70 degrees, the dew point was 59, and the relative humidity was 68%. The wind was north at 7 miles an hour. The pressure was 30.10 inches and rising. Pensacola Naval Air Station, skies were sunny. The temperature was 67 degrees, the dew point was 62, and the relative humidity was 84%. The wind was calm. the pressure was 30.09 inches and rising. The Pensacola climate summary for yesterday, October 12, 2026. Yesterday's high temperature was 90 degrees and the low 66 degrees. No precipitation fell yesterday, which leaves the monthly total at 11.53 inches. This is 9.57 inches above the normal amount of 1.96 inches for October. The total precipitation for the year still stands at 57.79 inches, which is 2.04 inches above normal. The normal high temperature for today is 82 degrees, and the normal low is 63. The record high for today is 90, which last occurred in 2017, and the record low is 43, which occurred in 1977. Sunrise today is at 6:50 a.m. and sunset is at 6:20 p.m. Across the central Gulf Coast, Gulf Shores, sunny. Temperature was 64 degrees. Wind calm. At Milton, the pressure was 30.10 inches and rising. Destin, sunny. Temperature was 71 degrees. Wind north at 5 miles an hour. Mary Esther, sunny. Temperature was 67 degrees. Wind north at 5 miles an hour. Mobile, fog. Temperature was 64 degrees. Wind calm. Elsewhere, Hattiesburg, fog and 63. New Orleans, fog and 71. Montgomery, fog and 62. Tallahassee, sunny and 67. And at Panama City, sunny and 67. Here's your National Weather Service forecast. Today, sunny. Highs in the lower 90s. North winds around 5 miles per hour this morning, becoming light and variable. Tonight, clear. Lows in the lower 60s. Light and variable winds. Wednesday, sunny. Highs in the lower 90s. Northeast winds around 5 miles per hour. Wednesday night, mostly clear. Lows in the lower 60s. Light and variable winds. Thursday, sunny. Highs in the upper 80s. East winds around 5 miles per hour. Thursday night, mostly clear. Lows in the lower 60s. Friday, sunny. Highs in the upper 80s. Friday night, partly cloudy in the evening, then clearing. Lows in the upper 50s. What? Minor flooding is occurring. Where? Shoal River near Crestview. When? Until Tuesday evening. Impacts, at 10.0 feet, some flooding of trailers north of the Okaloosa Correctional Institute. Water surrounds home on Soil Road. Additional details, at 9:15 p.m. Central Daylight Time Monday, the stage was 9.3 feet. Forecast, the river is expected to fall below flood stage Tuesday afternoon and continue falling to 6.8 feet Saturday evening. Flood stage is 8.0 feet. http://www.weather.gov/safety/flood. 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The current time is 8:53 a.m. Central Daylight Time. Here's your marine forecast. On the weather map, a diurnal flow cycle will occur through Friday with an offshore flow developing late each night into the morning hours, then becoming onshore near the coast during the afternoon. Strong northerly winds are forecast for Friday night as a powerful cold front passes through the region, with gusts to gale force possible. On Perdido Bay, Pensacola Bay including Santa Rosa Sound, and Choctawhatchee Bay. For today, north winds around 5 knots, becoming east early this afternoon, then becoming south around 5 knots late. Waves 1 foot or less. Smooth. For tonight, west winds around 5 knots, becoming north after midnight. Waves 1 foot or less. Smooth. For Wednesday, northeast winds around 5 knots, becoming southeast around 5 knots in the afternoon. Waves 1 foot or less. Smooth. And for Wednesday night, south winds around 5 knots, becoming east after midnight. Waves 1 foot or less. Smooth. On Perdido Bay, Pensacola Bay including Santa Rosa Sound, in Choctawhatchee Bay. For today, north winds around 5 knots, becoming southeast around 5 knots early this afternoon, then becoming west late. Waves 1 foot or less. Smooth. For tonight, northwest winds around 5 knots in the evening, becoming light and variable. Waves 1 foot or less. Smooth. For Wednesday, northeast winds around 5 knots, becoming south in the afternoon. Waves 1 foot or less. Smooth. And for Wednesday night, southwest winds around 5 knots in the evening, becoming light and variable. Waves 1 foot or less. Smooth. From the Okaloosa-Walton County line to Pascagoula and out 20 nautical miles. For today, north winds around 5 knots, becoming east around 5 knots early this afternoon, then becoming south late. Seas 1 foot or less. Wave detail, southeast 1 foot at 5 seconds. Areas of dense fog this morning. For tonight, west winds around 5 knots, becoming north after midnight. Seas 1 foot or less. For Wednesday, northeast winds 5 to 10 knots, becoming east in the afternoon. Seas 1 foot or less. Wave detail, northeast 1 foot at 2 seconds. And for Wednesday night, southeast winds around 5 knots. Seas 1 foot or less. Wave detail, east 1 foot at 3 seconds. From the Okaloosa-Walton County line to Pascagoula, from 20 to 60 nautical miles offshore. For today, northeast winds 5 to 10 knots, diminishing to around 5 knots late. Seas 1 foot or less. Wave detail, north 1 foot at 2 seconds. For tonight, northeast winds around 5 knots. Seas 1 foot or less. For Wednesday, east winds 5 to 10 knots. Seas 1 foot or less. Wave detail, northeast 1 foot at 2 seconds. And for Wednesday night, east winds 5 to 10 knots. Seas 1 foot or less. Wave detail, southeast 1 foot at 4 seconds. Tidal information, at the mouth of the Mobile River on Tuesday, high tide at 1:09 a.m. Low tide at 11:19 a.m. At the mouth of the Mobile River on Wednesday, high tide at 1:45 a.m. Low tide at 12:29 p.m. At Pensacola Bay on Tuesday, high tide at 12:11 a.m. Low tide at 11:26 a.m. At Pensacola Bay on Wednesday, high tide at 12:51 a.m. Low tide at 12:25 p.m. At the East Pass in Destin on Tuesday, low tide at 10:52 a.m. At the East Pass in Destin on Wednesday, high tide at 12:18 a.m. The following marine observations were made as of 8 a.m. Mobile Bay Coast Guard Station. Winds were north at 3 knots. Sea temperature 79 degrees. Air temperature 67 degrees. Weeks Bay, calm. Air temperature was 59 degrees. Pensacola Bay, northeast winds at 2 knots. Air temperature was 70 degrees. The report from the east end of Dauphin Island was not available. Graham Bay, northwest winds at 5 knots. Air temperature was 65 degrees. And Pettiboy Island, north winds at 4 knots. Air temperature was 71 degrees. 12 miles south of Orange Beach. Winds were north at 6 knots. Sea temperature 78 degrees. Air temperature 76 degrees. Wave heights 1 foot. 100 miles south of Destin. Winds were northeast at 12 knots. Air temperature 82 degrees. Wave heights 1 foot. Wave period 3.
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0: Percent. The wind was north at 7 miles an hour. The pressure was 30.10 inches and rising. Pensacola Naval Air Station, skies were sunny. The temperature was 67 degrees, the dew point was 62, and the relative humidity was 84%. The wind was calm. The pressure was 30.09 inches and rising. The Pensacola climate summary for yesterday, October 12, 2026. Yesterday's high temperature was 90 degrees and the low 66 degrees. No precipitation fell yesterday, which leaves the monthly total at 11.53 inches. This is 9.57 inches above the normal amount of 1.96 inches for October. The total precipitation for the year still stands at 57.79 inches, which is 2.04 inches above normal. The normal high temperature for today is 82 degrees, and the normal low is 63. The record high for today is 90, which last occurred in 2017, and the record low is 43, which occurred in 1977. Sunrise today is at 6:50 a.m. and sunset is at 6:20 p.m. Across the central Gulf Coast, Gulf Shores, sunny. Temperature was 64 degrees. Wind calm. At Milton, the pressure was 30.10 inches and rising. Destin, sunny. Temperature was 71 degrees. Wind north at 5 miles an hour. Mary Esther, sunny. Temperature was 67 degrees. Wind north at 5 miles an hour. Mobile, fog. Temperature was 64 degrees. Wind calm. Elsewhere, Hattiesburg, fog and 63. New Orleans, fog and 71. Montgomery, fog and 62. Tallahassee, sunny and 67. And at Panama City, sunny and 67. Here's your National Weather Service forecast. Today, sunny. Highs in the lower 90s. North winds around 5 miles per hour this morning, becoming light and variable. Tonight, clear. Lows in the lower 60s. Light and variable winds. Wednesday, sunny. Highs in the lower 90s. Northeast winds around 5 miles per hour. Wednesday night, mostly clear. Lows in the lower 60s. Light and variable winds. Thursday, sunny. Highs in the upper 80s. East winds around 5 miles per hour. Thursday night, mostly clear. Lows in the lower 60s. Friday, sunny. Highs in the upper 80s. Friday night, partly cloudy in the evening, then clearing. Lows in the upper 50s. This is NOAA Weather Radio from the Mobile Pensacola National Weather Service. The current time is 9:03 a.m. Central Daylight Time. Here's your marine forecast. On the weather map, a diurnal flow cycle will occur through Friday with an offshore flow developing late each night into the morning hours, then becoming onshore near the coast during the afternoon. Strong northerly winds are forecast for Friday night as a powerful cold front passes through the region, with gusts to gale force possible. On Perdido Bay, Pensacola Bay including Santa Rosa Sound, and Choctaw Hatchie Bay. For today, north winds around 5 knots, becoming east early this afternoon, then becoming south around 5 knots late. Waves 1 foot or less. Smooth. For tonight, west winds around 5 knots, becoming north after midnight. Waves 1 foot or less. Smooth. For Wednesday, northeast winds around 5 knots, becoming southeast around 5 knots in the afternoon. Waves 1 foot or less. Smooth. And for Wednesday night, south winds around 5 knots, becoming east after midnight. Waves 1 foot or less. Smooth. On Perdido Bay, Pensacola Bay including Santa Rosa Sound, and Choctaw Hatchie Bay. For today, north winds around 5 knots, becoming southeast around 5 knots early this afternoon, then becoming west late. Waves 1 foot or less. Smooth. For tonight, northwest winds around 5 knots in the evening, becoming light and variable. Waves 1 foot or less. Smooth. For Wednesday, northeast winds around 5 knots, becoming south in the afternoon. Waves 1 foot or less. Smooth. And for Wednesday night, southwest winds around 5 knots in the evening, becoming light and variable. Or less. Smooth. From the Okaloosa-Walton County line to Pascagoula, and out 20 nautical miles. For today, North winds around 5 knots, becoming east around 5 knots early this afternoon, then becoming south late. Seas 1 foot or less. Wave detail, southeast 1 foot at 5 seconds. Areas of dense fog this morning. For tonight, west wind.

Finishing around 5 knots late. Seas 1 foot or less. Wave detail, north 1 foot at 2 seconds. For tonight, northeast winds around 5 knots. Seas 1 foot or less. For Wednesday, east winds 5 to 10 knots. Seas 1 foot or less. Wave detail, northeast 1 foot at 2 seconds. And for Wednesday night, east winds 5 to 10 knots. Seas 1 foot or less. Wave detail, southeast 1 foot at 4 seconds. Tidal information, at the mouth of the Mobile River on Tuesday, high tide at 1:09 a.m. Low tide at 11:19 a.m. At the mouth of the Mobile River on Wednesday, high tide at 1:45 a.m. Low tide at 12:29 p.m. At Pensacola Bay on Tuesday, high tide at 12:11 a.m. Low tide at 11:26 a.m. At Pensacola Bay on Wednesday, high tide at 12:51 a.m. Low tide at 12:25 p.m. At the East Pass in Destin on Tuesday, low tide at 10:52 a.m. At the East Pass in Destin on Wednesday, high tide at 12:18 a.m. The following marine observations were made as of 8 a.m. Mobile Bay Coast Guard Station. Winds were north at 3 knots. Sea temperature 79 degrees. Air temperature 67 degrees. Weeks Bay, calm. Air temperature was 59 degrees. Pensacola Bay, northeast winds at 2 knots. Air temperature was 70 degrees. The report from the east end of Dauphin Island was not available. Graham Bay, northwest winds at 5 knots. Air temperature was 65 degrees. And Pettiboy Island, north winds at 4 knots. Air temperature was 71 degrees. 12 miles south of Orange Beach. Winds were north at 6 knots. Sea temperature 78 degrees. Air temperature 76 degrees. Wave heights 1 foot. 100 miles south of Destin. Winds were northeast at 12 knots. Air temperature 82 degrees. Wave heights 1 foot. Wave period 3 seconds. The following weather reports were made at 8 a.m. Pensacola International Airport, skies were sunny. The temperature was 70 degrees, the dew point was 59, and the relative humidity was 68%. The wind was north at 7 miles an hour. The pressure was 30.10 inches and rising. Pensacola Naval Air Station, skies were sunny. The temperature was 67 degrees, the dew point was 62, and the relative humidity was 84%. The wind was calm. The pressure was 30.09 inches and rising. The Pensacola climate summary for yesterday, October 12, 2026. Yesterday's high temperature was 90 degrees and the low 66 degrees. No precipitation fell yesterday, which leaves the monthly total at 11.53 inches. This is 9.57 inches above the normal amount of 1.96 inches for October. The total precipitation for the year still stands at 57.79 inches, which is 2.04 inches above normal. The normal high temperature for today is 82 degrees, and the normal low is 63. The record high for today is 90, which last occurred in 2017, and the record low is 43, which occurred in 1977. Sunrise today is at 6:50 a.m. and sunset is at 6:20 p.m. Here's your National Weather Service forecast. Today, sunny. Highs in the lower 90s. North winds around 5 miles per hour this morning, becoming light and variable. Tonight, clear. Lows in the lower 60s. Light and variable winds. Wednesday, sunny. Highs in the lower 90s. Northeast winds around 5 miles per hour. Wednesday night, mostly clear. Lows in the lower 60s. Light and variable winds. Thursday, sunny. Highs in the upper 80s. East winds around 5 miles per hour. Thursday night, mostly clear. Lows in the lower 60s. Friday, sunny. Highs in the upper 80s. Friday night, partly cloudy in the evening, then clearing. Lows in the upper 50s.

0: 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Here's your marine forecast. On the weather map, a diurnal flow cycle will occur through Friday with an offshore flow developing late each night into the morning hours, then becoming onshore near the coast during the afternoon. Strong northerly winds are forecast for Friday night as a powerful cold front passes through the region, with gusts to gale force possible. On Perdido Bay, Pensacola Bay including Santa Rosa Sound, and Choctawhatchee Bay. For today, north winds around 5 knots, becoming east early this afternoon, then becoming south around 5 knots late. Waves 1 foot or less. Smooth. For tonight, west winds around 5 knots, becoming north after midnight. Waves 1 foot or less. Smooth. For Wednesday, northeast winds around 5 knots, becoming southeast around 5 knots in the afternoon. Waves 1 foot or less. Smooth. And for Wednesday night, south winds around 5 knots, becoming east after midnight. Waves 1 foot or less. Smooth. On Perdido Bay, Pensacola Bay including Santa Rosa Sound, and Choctawhatchee Bay. For today, north winds around 5 knots, becoming southeast around 5 knots early this afternoon, then becoming west late. Waves 1 foot or less. Smooth. For tonight, northwest winds around 5 knots in the evening, becoming light and variable. Waves 1 foot or less. Smooth. For Wednesday, northeast winds around 5 knots, becoming south in the afternoon. Waves 1 foot or less. Smooth. And for Wednesday night, southwest winds around 5 knots in the evening, becoming light and variable. Waves 1 foot or less. Smooth. From the Okaloosa-Walton County line to Pascagoula, and out 20 nautical miles. For today, north winds around 5 knots, becoming east around 5 knots early this afternoon, then becoming south late. Seas 1 foot or less. Wave detail, southeast 1 foot at 5 seconds. Areas of dense fog this morning. For tonight, west winds around 5 knots, becoming north after midnight. Seas 1 foot or less. For Wednesday, northeast winds 5 to 10 knots, becoming east in the afternoon. Seas 1 foot or less. Wave detail, northeast 1 foot at 2 seconds. And for Wednesday night, southeast winds around 5 knots. Seas 1 foot or less. Wave detail, east 1 foot at 3 seconds. From the Okaloosa-Walton County line to Pascagoula, from 20 to 60 nautical miles offshore. For today, northeast winds 5 to 10 knots, diminishing to around 5 knots late. Seas 1 foot or less. Wave detail, north 1 foot at 2 seconds. For tonight, northeast winds around 5 knots. Seas 1 foot or less. For Wednesday, east winds 5 to 10 knots. Seas 1 foot or less. Wave detail, northeast 1 foot at 2 seconds. And for Wednesday night, east winds 5 to 10 knots. Seas 1 foot or less. Wave detail, southeast 1 foot at 4 seconds. What minor flooding is occurring? Where? Shoal River near Crestview. When? Until Tuesday evening. Impacts, at 10.0 feet, some flooding of trailers north of the Okaloosa Correctional Institute. Water surrounds home on Soil Road. Additional details, at 9:15 p.m. Central Daylight Time Monday, the stage was 9.3 feet. Forecast, the river is expected to fall below flood stage Tuesday afternoon and continue falling to 6.8 feet Saturday evening. Flood stage is 8.0 feet. http://www.weather.gov/safety/flood. The National Marine Fisheries Service announces that the recreational sector for Greater Amberjack in Gulf Federal Waters is closed effective Wednesday, October 14, 2026, and remains closed through July 31, 2027. During the recreational closure, the bag and possession limits for Gulf Greater Amberjack are zero. 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Tidal information, at the mouth of the Mobile River on Tuesday, high tide at 1:09 a.m. Low tide at 11:19 a.m. At the mouth of the Mobile River on Wednesday, high tide at 1:45 a.m. Low tide at 12:29 p.m. At Pensacola Bay on Tuesday, high tide at 12:11 a.m. Low tide at 11:26 a.m. At Pensacola Bay on Wednesday, high tide at 12:51 a.m. Low tide at 12:25 p.m. At the East Pass in Destin on Tuesday, low tide at 10:52 a.m. At the East Pass in Destin on Wednesday, high tide at 12:18 a.m. This is NOAA Weather Radio Station KEC 86 from Pensacola, Florida. 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The following marine observations were made as of 9 a.m. Mobile Bay Coast Guard Station. Winds were north at 3 knots. Sea temperature 79 degrees. Air temperature 70 degrees. Weeks Bay, calm. Air temperature was 62 degrees. Pensacola Bay, northeast winds at 3 knots. Air temperature was 74 degrees. The report from the east end of Dauphin Island was not available. Grand Bay, northwest winds at 4 knots. Air temperature was 65 degrees. And Pettiboy Island, northwest winds at 4 knots. Air temperature was 70 degrees. 12 miles south of Orange Beach. Winds were north at 6 knots. Sea temperature 78 degrees. Air temperature 77 degrees. 100 miles south of Destin. Winds were northeast at 12 knots. Air temperature 82 degrees. The Tropical Weather Outlook. For the North Atlantic, Caribbean Sea and the Gulf of America, Eastern Tropical Atlantic, a low-pressure trough located several hundred miles west-northwest of the Cabo Verde Islands continues to produce a large area of disorganized showers and thunderstorms. Further development of this system is no longer expected as the low moves slowly northward to north-northwestward within an area of strong upper-level winds. Formation chance through 48 hours, low, near 0%. Formation chance through 7 days, low, near 0%. The following weather reports were made at 9 a.m. Pensacola International Airport, skies were sunny. The temperature was 75 degrees, the dew point was 60, and the relative humidity was 59%. The wind was north at 5 miles an hour. The pressure was 30.11 inches and rising. Pensacola Naval Air Station, skies were sunny. The temperature was 73 degrees, the dew point was 63, and the relative humidity was 70%. The wind was north at 7 miles an hour. The pressure was 30.11 inches and rising. The Pensacola Climate Summary for yesterday, October 12, 2026. Yesterday's high temperature was 90 degrees and the low 66 degrees. No precipitation fell yesterday, which leaves the monthly total at 11.53 inches. This is 9.57 inches above the normal amount of 1.96 inches for October. The total precipitation for the year still stands at 57.79 inches, which is 2.04 inches above normal. The normal high temperature for today is 82 degrees, and the normal low is 63. The record high for today is 90, which last occurred in 2017, and the record low is 43, which occurred in 1977. Sunrise today is at 6:50 a.m. and sunset is at 6:20 p.m. Across the central Gulf Coast, Gulf Shores, sunny. Temperature was 73 degrees. Wind north at 3 miles an hour. At Milton, the pressure was 30.12 inches and rising. Destin, sunny. Temperature was 75 degrees. Wind northeast at 7 miles an hour. Mary Esther, sunny. Temperature was 74 degrees. Wind north at 7 miles an hour. Mobile, fog. Temperature was 68 degrees. Wind calm. Elsewhere, Hattiesburg, fog and 65. New Orleans, fog and 74. Montgomery, sunny and 68. Tallahassee, sunny and 74. And in Panama City, sunny and 73. Here's your National Weather Service forecast. Today, sunny. Highs in the lower 90s. North winds around 5 miles per hour this morning, becoming light and variable. Tonight, clear. Lows in the lower 60s. Light and variable winds. Wednesday, sunny. Highs in the lower 90s. Northeast winds around 5 miles per hour. Wednesday night, mostly clear. Lows in the lower 60s. Light and variable winds. Thursday, sunny. Highs in the upper 80s. East winds around 5 miles per hour. Thursday night, mostly clear. Lows in the lower 60s. Friday, sunny. Highs in the upper 80s. Friday night, partly cloudy in the evening, then clearing. Lows in the upper 50s. This is NOAA Weather Radio from the Mobile Pensacola National Weather Service. The current time is 9:22 a.m. Central Daylight Time. Here's your marine forecast. On the weather map, a diurnal flow cycle will occur through Friday with an offshore flow developing late each night into the morning hours, then becoming onshore near the coast during the afternoon. Strong northerly winds are forecast for Friday night as a powerful cold front passes through the region, with gusts to gale force possible. On Perdido Bay, Pensacola Bay including Santa Rosa Sound, and Choctaw Hatchie Bay. For today, north winds around 5 knots, becoming east early this afternoon, then becoming south around 5 knots late. Waves 1 foot or less. Smooth. For tonight, west winds around 5 knots, becoming north after midnight. Waves 1 foot or less. Smooth. For Wednesday, northeast winds around 5 knots, becoming southeast around 5 knots in the afternoon. Waves 1 foot or less. Smooth. And for Wednesday night, south winds around 5 knots, becoming east after midnight. Waves 1 foot or less. Smooth. On Perdido Bay, Pensacola Bay including Santa Rosa Sound, and Choctaw Hatchie Bay. For today, north winds around 5 knots, becoming southeast around 5 knots early this afternoon, then becoming west late. Waves 1 foot or less. Smooth. For tonight, northwest winds around 5 knots in the evening, becoming light and variable. Waves 1 foot or less. Smooth. For Wednesday, northeast winds around 5 knots, becoming south in the afternoon. Waves 1 foot or less. Smooth. And for Wednesday night, southwest winds around 5 knots in the evening, becoming light and variable. Waves 1 foot or less. Smooth. From the Okaloosa-Walton County line to Pascagoula, and out 20 nautical miles. For today, north winds around 5 knots, becoming east around 5 knots early this afternoon, then becoming south late. Seas 1 foot or less. Wave detail, southeast 1 foot at 5 seconds. Areas of dense fog this morning. For tonight, west winds around 5 knots, becoming north after midnight. Seas 1 foot or less. For Wednesday, northeast winds 5 to 10 knots, becoming east in the afternoon. Seas 1 foot or less. Wave detail, northeast 1 foot at 2 seconds. And for Wednesday night, southeast winds around 5 knots. Seas 1 foot or less. Wave detail, east 1 foot at 3 seconds. From the Okaloosa-Walton County line to Pascagoula, from 20 to 60 nautical miles offshore. For today, northeast winds 5 to 10 knots, diminishing to around 5 knots late. Seas 1 foot or less. Wave detail, north 1 foot at 2 seconds. For tonight, northeast winds around 5 knots. Seas 1 foot or less. For Wednesday, east winds 5 to 10 knots. Seas 1 foot or less. Wave detail, northeast 1 foot at 2 seconds. And for Wednesday night, east winds 5 to 10 knots. Seas 1 foot or less. Wave detail, southeast 1 foot at 4 seconds. Tidal information, at the mouth of the Mobile River on Tuesday, high tide at 1:09 a.m. Low tide at 11:19 a.m. At the mouth of the Mobile River on Wednesday, high tide at 1:45 a.m. Low tide at 12:29 p.m. At Pensacola Bay on Tuesday, high tide at 12:11 a.m. Low tide at 11:26 a.m. At Pensacola Bay on Wednesday, high tide at 12:51 a.m. Low tide at 12:25 p.m. At the East Pass in Destin on Tuesday, low tide at 10:52 a.m. At the East Pass in Destin on Wednesday, high tide at 12:18 a.m. The following marine observations were made as of 9 a.m. Mobile Bay Coast Guard Station. Winds were north at 3 knots. Sea temperature 79 degrees. Air temperature 70 degrees. Weeks Bay, calm. Air temperature was 62 degrees. Pensacola Bay, northeast winds at 3 knots. Air temperature was 74 degrees. The report from the east end of Dauphin Island was not available. Graham Bay, northwest winds at 4 knots. Air temperature was 65 degrees. And Pettiboy Island, northwest winds at 4 knots. Air temperature was 70 degrees. 12 miles south of Orange Beach. Winds were north at 6 knots. Sea temperature 78 degrees. Air temperature 77 degrees. 100 miles south of Destin. Winds were northeast at 12 knots. Air temperature 82 degrees. The following weather reports were made at 9 a.m. Pensacola International Airport, skies were sunny. The temperature was 75 degrees, the dew point was 60, and the relative humidity was 59%. The wind was north at 5 miles an hour. The pressure was 30.11 inches and rising. Pensacola Naval Air Station, skies were sunny. The temperature was 73 degrees, the dew point was 63, and the relative humidity was 70%. The wind was north at 7 miles an hour. The pressure was 30.11 inches and rising. The Pensacola climate summary for yesterday, October 12, 2026. Yesterday's high temperature was 90 degrees and the low 66 degrees. No precipitation fell yesterday, which leaves the monthly total at 11.53 inches. This is 9.57 inches above the normal amount of 1.96 inches for October. The total precipitation for the year still stands at 57.79 inches, which is 2.04 inches above normal. The normal high temperature for today is 82 degrees, and the normal low is 63. The record high for today is 90, which last occurred in 2017, and the record low is 43, which occurred in 1977. Sunrise today is at 6:50 a.m. and sunset is at 6:20 p.m. Across the central Gulf Coast, Gulf Shores, sunny. Temperature was 73 degrees. Wind north at 3 miles an hour. At Milton, the pressure was 30.12 inches and rising. Destin, sunny. Temperature was 75 degrees. Wind northeast at 7 miles an hour. Mary Esther, sunny. Temperature was 74 degrees. Wind north at 7 miles an hour. Mobile, fog. Temperature was 68 degrees. Wind calm. Elsewhere, Hattiesburg, fog and 65. New Orleans, fog and 74. Montgomery, sunny and 68. Tallahassee, sunny and 74. And at Panama City, sunny and 73. Here's your National Weather Service forecast. Today, sunny. Highs in the lower 90s. North winds around 5 miles per hour this morning, becoming light and variable. Tonight, clear. Lows in the lower 60s. Light and variable winds. Wednesday, sunny. Highs in the lower 90s. Northeast winds around 5 miles per hour. Wednesday night, mostly clear. Lows in the lower 60s. Light and variable winds. Thursday, sunny. Highs in the upper 80s. east winds around 5 miles per hour. Thursday night, mostly clear. Lows in the lower 60s. Friday, sunny. Highs in the upper 80s. Friday night, partly cloudy in the evening, then clearing. Lows in the upper 50s. This is NOAA Weather Radio from the Mobile Pensacola National Weather Service. The current time is 9:31 a.m. Central Daylight Time. Here's your marine forecast. On the weather map, a diurnal flow cycle will occur through Friday with an offshore flow developing late each night into the morning hours, then becoming onshore near the coast during the afternoon. Strong northerly winds are forecast for Friday night as a powerful cold front passes through the region, with gusts to gale force possible. On Perdido Bay, Pensacola Bay including Santa Rosa Sound, and Choctawhatchee Bay. For today, north winds around 5 knots, becoming east early this afternoon, then becoming south around 5 knots late. Waves 1 foot or less. Smooth. For tonight, west winds around 5 knots, becoming north after midnight. Waves 1 foot or less. Smooth. For Wednesday, northeast winds around 5 knots, becoming southeast around 5 knots in the afternoon. Waves 1 foot or less. Smooth. And for Wednesday night, south winds around 5 knots, becoming east after midnight. Waves 1 foot or less. Smooth. On Perdido Bay, Pensacola Bay including Santa Rosa Sound, and Choctawhatchee Bay. For today, north winds around 5 knots, becoming southeast around 5 knots early this afternoon, then becoming west late. Waves 1 foot or less. Smooth. For tonight, northwest winds around 5 knots in the evening, becoming light and variable. Waves 1 foot or less. Smooth. For Wednesday, northeast winds around 5 knots, becoming south in the afternoon. Waves 1 foot or less. Smooth. And for Wednesday night, southwest winds around 5 knots in the evening, becoming light and variable. Waves 1 foot or less. Smooth. From the Okaloosa-Walton County line to Pascagoula and out 20 nautical miles. For today, north winds around 5 knots, becoming east around 5 knots early this afternoon, then becoming south late. Seas 1 foot or less. Wave detail, southeast 1 foot at 5 seconds. Areas of dense fog this morning. For tonight, west winds around 5 knots, becoming north after midnight. Seas 1 foot or less. For Wednesday, northeast winds 5 to 10 knots, becoming east in the afternoon. Seas 1 foot or less. Wave detail, northeast 1 foot at 2 seconds. And for Wednesday night, southeast winds around 5 knots. Seas 1 foot or less. Wave detail, east 1 foot at 3 seconds. From the Okaloosa-Walton County line to Pascagoula, from 20 to 60 nautical miles offshore. For today, northeast winds 5 to 10 knots, diminishing to around 5 knots late. Seas 1 foot or less. Wave detail, north 1 foot at 2 seconds. For tonight, northeast winds around 5 knots. Seas 1 foot or less. For Wednesday, east winds 5 to 10 knots. Seas 1 foot or less. Wave detail, northeast 1 foot at 2 seconds. And for Wednesday night, east winds 5 to 10 knots. Seas 1 foot or less. Wave detail, southeast 1 foot at 4 seconds. What? Minor flooding is occurring. Where? Shoal River near Crestview. When? Until Tuesday evening. Impacts, at 10.0 feet, some flooding of trailers north of the Okaloosa Correctional Institute. Water surrounds home on Soil Road. Additional details, at 9:15 p.m. Central Daylight Time Monday, the stage was 9.3 feet. Forecast, the river is expected to fall below flood stage Tuesday afternoon and continue falling to 6.8 feet Saturday evening. Flood stage is 8.0 feet. http://www.weather.gov/safety/flood. Tidal information, at the mouth of the Mobile River on Tuesday, high tide at 1:09 a.m. low tide at 11:19 a.m. At the mouth of the Mobile River on Wednesday, high tide at 1:45 a.m. Low tide at 12:29 p.m. At Pensacola Bay on Tuesday, high tide at 12:11 a.m. Low tide at 11:26 a.m. At Pensacola Bay on Wednesday, high tide at 12:51 a.m. Low tide at 12:25 p.m. At the East Pass in Destin on Tuesday, low tide at 10:52 a.m. At the East Pass in Destin on Wednesday, high tide at 12:18 a.m. The following marine observations were made as of 9 a.m. Mobile Bay Coast Guard Station. Winds were north at 3 knots. Sea temperature 79 degrees. Air temperature 70 degrees. Weeks Bay, calm. Air temperature was 62 degrees. Pensacola Bay, northeast winds at 3 knots. Air temperature was 74 degrees. The report from the east end of Dauphin Island was not available. Graham Bay, northwest winds at 4 knots. Air temperature was 65 degrees. And Pettiboy Island, northwest winds at 4 knots. Air temperature was 70 degrees. 12 miles south of Orange Beach. Winds were north at 6 knots. Sea temperature 78 degrees. Air temperature 77 degrees. 100 miles south of Destin. Winds were northeast at 12 knots. Air temperature 82 degrees. The following weather reports were made at 9 a.m. Pensacola International Airport, skies were sunny. The temperature was 75 degrees, the dew point was 60, and the relative humidity was 59%. The wind was north at 5 miles an hour. The pressure was 30.11 inches and rising. Pensacola Naval Air Station, skies were sunny. The temperature was 73 degrees, the dew point was 63, and the relative humidity was 70%. The wind was north at 7 miles an hour. The pressure was 30.11 inches and rising. The Pensacola climate summary for yesterday, October 12, 2026. Yesterday's high temperature was 90 degrees and the low 66 degrees. No precipitation fell yesterday, which leaves the monthly total at 11.53 inches. This is 9.57 inches above the normal amount of 1.96 inches for October. The total precipitation for the year still stands at 57.79 inches, which is 2.04 inches above normal. The normal high temperature for today is 82 degrees, and the normal low is 63. The record high for today is 90, which last occurred in 2017, and the record low is 43, which occurred in 1977. Sunrise today is at 6:50 a.m. and sunset is at 6:20 p.m. Across the central Gulf Coast, Gulf Shores, sunny. Temperature was 73 degrees. Wind north at 3 miles an hour. At Milton, the pressure was 30.12 inches and rising. Destin, sunny. Temperature was 75 degrees. Wind northeast at 7 miles an hour. Mary Esther, sunny. Temperature was 74 degrees. Wind north at 7 miles an hour. Mobile, fog. Temperature was 68 degrees. Wind calm. Elsewhere, Hattiesburg, fog and 65. New Orleans, fog and 74. Montgomery, sunny and 68. Tallahassee, sunny and 74. And at Panama City, sunny and 73. Here's your National Weather Service forecast. Today, sunny. Highs in the lower 90s. North winds around 5 miles per hour this morning, becoming light and variable. Tonight, clear. Lows in the lower 60s. Light and variable winds. Wednesday, sunny. Highs in the lower 90s. Northeast winds around 5 miles per hour. Wednesday night, mostly clear. Lows in the lower 60s. Light and variable winds. Thursday, sunny. Highs in the upper 80s. East winds around 5 miles per hour. Thursday night, mostly clear. Lows in the lower 60s. Friday, sunny. highs in the upper 80s. Friday night, partly cloudy in the evening, then clearing. Lows in the upper 50s. This is NOAA Weather Radio from the Mobile Pensacola National Weather Service. The current time is 9:41 a.m. Central Daylight Time. Here's your marine forecast. On the weather map, a diurnal flow cycle will occur through Friday with an offshore flow developing late each night into the morning hours, then becoming onshore near the coast during the afternoon. Strong northerly winds are forecast for Friday night as a powerful cold front passes through the region, with gusts to gale force possible. On Perdido Bay, Pensacola Bay including Santa Rosa Sound, and Choctaw Hatchie Bay. For today, north winds around 5 knots, becoming east early this afternoon, then becoming south around 5 knots late. Waves 1 foot or less. Smooth. For tonight, west winds around 5 knots, becoming north after midnight. Waves 1 foot or less. Smooth. For Wednesday, northeast winds around 5 knots, becoming southeast around 5 knots in the afternoon. Waves 1 foot or less. Smooth. And for Wednesday night, south winds around 5 knots, becoming east after midnight. Waves 1 foot or less. Smooth. On Perdido Bay, Pensacola Bay including Santa Rosa Sound, and Choctaw Hatchie Bay. For today, north winds around 5 knots, becoming southeast around 5 knots early this afternoon, then becoming west late. Waves 1 foot or less. Smooth. For tonight, northwest winds around 5 knots in the evening, becoming light and variable. Waves 1 foot or less. Smooth. For Wednesday, northeast winds around 5 knots, becoming south in the afternoon. Waves 1 foot or less. Smooth. And for Wednesday night, southwest winds around 5 knots in the evening, becoming light and variable. Waves 1 foot or less. Smooth. From the Okaloosa-Walton County line to Pascagoula, and out 20 nautical miles. For today, north winds around 5 knots, becoming east around 5 knots early this afternoon, then becoming south late. Seas 1 foot or less. Wave detail, southeast 1 foot at 5 seconds. Areas of dense fog this morning. For tonight, west winds around 5 knots, becoming north after midnight. Seas 1 foot or less. For Wednesday, northeast winds 5 to 10 knots, becoming east in the afternoon. Seas 1 foot or less. Wave detail, northeast 1 foot at 2 seconds. And for Wednesday night, southeast winds around 5 knots. Seas 1 foot or less. Wave detail, east 1 foot at 3 seconds. From the Okaloosa-Walton County line to Pascagoula, from 20 to 60 nautical miles offshore. For today, northeast winds 5 to 10 knots, diminishing to around 5 knots late. Seas 1 foot or less. Wave detail, north 1 foot at 2 seconds. For tonight, northeast winds around 5 knots. Seas 1 foot or less. For Wednesday, east winds 5 to 10 knots. Seas 1 foot or less. Wave detail, northeast 1 foot at 2 seconds. And for Wednesday night, east winds 5 to 10 knots. Seas 1 foot or less. Wave detail, southeast 1 foot at 4 seconds. The National Marine Fisheries Service announces that the recreational sector for Greater Amberjack in Gulf Federal Waters is closed effective Wednesday, October 14, 2026, and remains closed through July 31, 2027. During the recreational closure, the bag and possession limits for Gulf Greater Amberjack are zero. For more information, call the National Marine Fisheries Service at 727-824-5305. Tidal information, at the mouth of the Mobile River on Tuesday, high tide at 1:09 a.m. Low tide at 11:19 a.m. At the mouth of the Mobile River on Wednesday, high tide at 1:45 a.m. Low tide at 12:29 p.m. At Pensacola Bay on Tuesday, high tide at 12:11 a.m. Low tide at 11:26 a.m. At Pensacola Bay on Wednesday, high tide at 12:51 a.m. Low tide at 12:25 p.m. at the East Pass in Destin on Tuesday, low tide at 10:52 a.m. At the East Pass in Destin on Wednesday, high tide at 12:18 a.m. The following marine observations were made as of 9 a.m. Mobile Bay Coast Guard Station. Winds were north at 3 knots. Sea temperature 79 degrees. Air temperature 70 degrees. Weeks Bay, calm. Air temperature was 62 degrees. Pensacola Bay, northeast winds at 3 knots. Air temperature was 74 degrees. The report from the east end of Dauphin Island was not available. Grand Bay, northwest winds at 4 knots. Air temperature was 65 degrees. And Pettiboy Island, northwest winds at 4 knots. Air temperature was 70 degrees. 12 miles south of Orange Beach. Winds were north at 6 knots. Sea temperature 78 degrees. Air temperature 77 degrees. 100 miles south of Destin. Winds were northeast at 12 knots. Air temperature 82 degrees. 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We broadcast on a frequency of 162.40 MHz from the Mobile Pensacola National Weather Service. The following weather reports were made at 9 a.m. Pensacola International Airport, skies were sunny. The temperature was 75 degrees, the dew point was 60, and the relative humidity was 59%. The wind was north at 5 miles an hour. The pressure was 30.11 inches and rising. Pensacola Naval Air Station, skies were sunny. The temperature was 73 degrees, the dew point was 63, and the relative humidity was 70%. The wind was north at 7 miles an hour. The pressure was 30.11 inches and rising. The Tropical Weather Outlook. For the North Atlantic, Caribbean Sea and the Gulf of America, Eastern Tropical Atlantic, a low-pressure trough located several hundred miles west-northwest of the Cabo Verde Islands continues to produce a large area of disorganized showers and thunderstorms. Further development of this system is no longer expected as the low moves slowly northward to north-northwestward within an area of strong upper-level winds. Formation chance through 48 hours, low, near 0%. Formation chance through 7 days, low, near 0%. The Pensacola Climate Summary for yesterday, October 12, 2026. Yesterday's high temperature was 90 degrees and the low 66 degrees. No precipitation fell yesterday, which leaves the monthly total at 11.53 inches. This is 9.57 inches above the normal amount of 1.96 inches for October. The total precipitation for the year still stands at 57.79 inches, which is 2.04 inches above normal. The normal high temperature for today is 82 degrees, and the normal low is 63. The record high for today is 90, which last occurred in 2017, and the record low is 43, which occurred in 1977. Sunrise today is at 6:50 a.m. and sunset is at 6:20 p.m. Across the central Gulf Coast, Gulf Shores, sunny. Temperature was 73 degrees. Wind north at 3 miles an hour. At Milton, the pressure was 30.12 inches and rising. Destin, sunny. Temperature was 75 degrees. Wind northeast at 7 miles an hour. Mary Esther, sunny. Temperature was 74 degrees. Wind north at 7 miles an hour. Mobile, fog. Temperature was 68 degrees. Wind calm. Elsewhere, Hattiesburg, fog and 65. New Orleans, fog and 74. Montgomery, sunny and 68. Tallahassee, sunny and 74. And at Panama City, sunny and 73. Here's your National Weather Service forecast. Today, sunny. Highs in the lower 90s. North winds around 5 miles per hour this morning, becoming light and variable. Tonight, clear. Lows in the lower 60s. Light and variable winds. Wednesday, sunny. Highs in the lower 90s. Northeast winds around 5 miles per hour. Wednesday night, mostly clear. Lows in the lower 60s. Light and variable winds. Thursday, sunny. Highs in the upper 80s. East winds around 5 miles per hour. Thursday night, mostly clear. Lows in the lower 60s. Friday, sunny. Highs in the upper 80s. Friday night, partly cloudy in the evening, then clearing. Lows in the upper 50s. This is NOAA Weather Radio from the Mobile Pensacola National Weather Service. The current time is 9:51 a.m. Central Daylight Time. Here's your marine forecast. On the weather map, a diurnal flow cycle will occur through Friday with an offshore flow developing late each night into the morning hours, then becoming onshore near the coast during the afternoon. Strong northerly winds are forecast for Friday night as a powerful cold front passes through the region, with gusts to gale force possible. On Perdido Bay, Pensacola Bay including Santa Rosa Sound, and Choctawhatchee Bay. For today, north winds around 5 knots, becoming east early this afternoon, then becoming south around 5 knots late. Waves 1 foot or less. Smooth. For tonight, west winds around 5 knots, becoming north after midnight. Waves 1 foot or less. Smooth. For Wednesday, northeast winds around 5 knots, becoming southeast around 5 knots in the afternoon. Waves 1 foot or less. Smooth. And for Wednesday night, south winds around 5 knots, becoming east after midnight. Waves 1 foot or less. Smooth. On Perdido Bay, Pensacola Bay including Santa Rosa Sound, and Choctawhatchee Bay. For today, north winds around 5 knots, becoming southeast around 5 knots early this afternoon, then becoming west late. Waves 1 foot or less. Smooth. For tonight, northwest winds around 5 knots in the evening, becoming light and variable. Waves 1 foot or less. Smooth. For Wednesday, northeast winds around 5 knots, becoming south in the afternoon. Waves 1 foot or less. Smooth. And for Wednesday night, southwest winds around 5 knots in the evening, becoming light and variable. Waves 1 foot or less. Smooth. From the Okaloosa-Walton County line to Pascagoula and out 20 nautical miles. For today, north winds around 5 knots, becoming east around 5 knots early this afternoon, then becoming south late. Seas 1 foot or less. Wave detail, southeast 1 foot at 5 seconds. Areas of dense fog this morning. For tonight, west winds around 5 knots, becoming north after midnight. Seas 1 foot or less. For Wednesday, northeast winds 5 to 10 knots, becoming east in the afternoon. Seas 1 foot or less. Wave detail, northeast 1 foot at 2 seconds. And for Wednesday night, southeast winds around 5 knots. Seas 1 foot or less. Wave detail, east 1 foot at 3 seconds. From the Okaloosa-Walton County line to Pascagoula, from 20 to 60 nautical miles offshore. For today, northeast winds 5 to 10 knots, diminishing to around 5 knots late. Seas 1 foot or less. Wave detail, north 1 foot at 2 seconds. For tonight, northeast winds around 5 knots. Seas 1 foot or less. For Wednesday, east winds 5 to 10 knots. Seas 1 foot or less. Wave detail, northeast 1 foot at 2 seconds. And for Wednesday night, east winds 5 to 10 knots. Seas 1 foot or less. Wave detail, southeast 1 foot at 4 seconds. What? Minor flooding is occurring. Where? Shoal River near Crestview. When? Until Tuesday evening. Impacts, at 10.0 feet, some flooding of trailers north of the Okaloosa Correctional Institute. Water surrounds home on Soil Road. Additional details, at 9:15 p.m. Central Daylight Time Monday the stage was 9.3 feet. Forecast, the river is expected to fall below flood stage Tuesday afternoon and continue falling to 6.8 feet Saturday evening. Flood stage is 8.0 feet. http://www.weather.gov/safety/flood. Tidal information at the mouth of the Mobile River on Tuesday, high tide at 1:09 a.m. Low tide at 11:19 a.m. At the mouth of the Mobile River on Wednesday, high tide at 1:45 a.m. Low tide at 12:29 p.m. At Pensacola Bay on Tuesday, high tide at 12:11 a.m. Low tide at 11:26 a.m. At Pensacola Bay on Wednesday, high tide at 12:51 a.m. Low tide at 12:25 p.m. At the East Pass in Destin on Tuesday, low tide at 10:52 a.m. At the East Pass in Destin on Wednesday, high tide at 12:18 a.m. The following marine observations were made as of 9 a.m. Mobile Bay Coast Guard Station. Winds were north at 3 knots. Sea temperature 79 degrees. Air temperature 70 degrees. Weeks Bay, calm. Air temperature was 62 degrees. Pensacola Bay, northeast winds at 3 knots. Air temperature was 74 degrees. The report from the east end of Dauphin Island was not available. Grand Bay, northwest winds at 4 knots. Air temperature was 65 degrees. And Pettiboy Island, northwest winds at 4 knots. Air temperature was 70 degrees. 12 miles south of Orange Beach. Winds were north at 6 knots. Sea temperature 78 degrees. Air temperature 77 degrees. 100 miles south of Destin. Winds were northeast at 12 knots. Air temperature 82 degrees. The following weather reports were made at 9 a.m. Pensacola International Airport, skies were sunny. The temperature was 75 degrees, the dew point was 60, and the relative humidity was 59%. The wind was north at 5 miles an hour. The pressure was 30.11 inches and rising. Pensacola Naval Air Station, skies were sunny. The temperature was 73 degrees, the dew point was 63, and the relative humidity was 70%. The wind was north at 7 miles an hour. The pressure was 30.11 inches and rising. The Pensacola climate summary for yesterday, October 12, 2026. Yesterday's high temperature was 90 degrees and the low 66 degrees. No precipitation fell yesterday, which leaves the monthly total at 11.53 inches. This is 9.57 inches above the normal amount of 1.96 inches for October. The total precipitation for the year still stands at 57.79 inches, which is 2.04 inches above normal. The normal high temperature for today is 82 degrees, and the normal low is 63. The record high for today is 90, which last occurred in 2017, and the record low is 43, which occurred in 1977. Sunrise today is at 6:50 a.m. and sunset is at 6:20 p.m. across the central Gulf Coast.
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0: Temperature was 75 degrees. Wind northeast at 7 miles an hour. Mary Esther, sunny. Temperature was 74 degrees. Wind north at 7 miles an hour. Mobile, fog. Temperature was 68 degrees. Wind calm. Elsewhere, Hattiesburg, fog and 65. New Orleans, fog and 74. Montgomery, sunny and 68. Tallahassee, sunny and 74. And at Panama City, sunny and 73. Here's your National Weather Service forecast. Today, sunny. Highs in the lower 90s. North winds around 5 miles per hour this morning, becoming light and variable. Tonight, clear. Lows in the lower 60s. Light and variable winds. Wednesday, sunny. Highs in the lower 90s. Northeast winds around 5 miles per hour. Wednesday night, mostly clear. Lows in the lower 60s. Light and variable winds. Thursday, sunny. Highs in the upper 80s. East winds around 5 miles per hour. Thursday night, mostly clear. Lows in the lower 60s. Friday, sunny. Highs in the upper 80s. Friday night, partly cloudy in the evening, then clearing. Lows in the upper 50s. This is NOAA Weather Radio from the Mobile Pensacola National Weather Service. The current time is 10:01 a.m. Central Daylight Time. Here's your marine forecast. On the weather map, a diurnal flow cycle will occur through Friday with an offshore flow developing late each night into the morning hours, then becoming onshore near the coast during the afternoon. Strong northerly winds are forecast for Friday night as a powerful cold front passes through the region, with gusts to gale force possible. On Perdido Bay, Pensacola Bay including Santa Rosa Sound, and Choctawhatchee Bay. For today, north winds around 5 knots, becoming east early this afternoon, then becoming south around 5 knots late. Waves 1 foot or less. Smooth. For tonight, west winds around 5 knots, becoming north after midnight. Waves 1 foot or less. Smooth. For Wednesday, northeast winds around 5 knots, becoming southeast around 5 knots in the afternoon. Waves 1 foot or less. Smooth. And for Wednesday night, south winds around 5 knots, becoming east after midnight. Waves 1 foot or less. Smooth. On Perdido Bay, Pensacola Bay including Santa Rosa Sound, and Choctawhatchee Bay. For today, north winds around 5 knots, becoming southeast around 5 knots early this afternoon, then becoming west late. Waves 1 foot or less. Smooth. For tonight, northwest winds around 5 knots in the evening, becoming light and variable. Waves 1 foot or less. Smooth. For Wednesday, northeast winds around 5 knots, becoming south in the afternoon. Waves 1 foot or less. Smooth. And for Wednesday night, southwest winds around 5 knots in the evening, becoming light and variable. Waves 1 foot or less. Smooth. From the Okaloosa-Walton County line to Pascagoula, and out 20 nautical miles. For today, north winds around 5 knots, becoming east around 5 knots early this afternoon, then becoming south late. Seas 1 foot or less. Wave detail, southeast 1 foot at 5 seconds. Areas of dense fog this morning. For tonight, west winds around 5 knots, becoming north after midnight. Seas 1 foot or less. For Wednesday, northeast winds 5 to 10 knots, becoming east in the afternoon. Seas 1 foot or less. Wave detail, northeast 1 foot at 2 seconds. And for Wednesday night, southeast winds around 5 knots. Seas 1 foot or less. Wave detail, east 1 foot at 3 seconds. From the Okaloosa-Walton County line to Pascagoula, from 20 to 60 nautical miles offshore. For today, northeast winds 5 to 10 knots, diminishing to around 5 knots late. Seas 1 foot or less. Wave detail, north 1 foot at 2 seconds. For tonight, northeast winds around 5 knots. Seas 1 foot or less. For Wednesday, east winds 5 to 10 knots. Seas 1 foot or less. Wave detail, northeast 1 foot at 2 seconds. And for Wednesday night, east winds 5 to 10 knots. Seas 1 foot or less. Wave detail, southeast 1 foot at 4 seconds. Tidal information, at the mouth of the Mobile River on Tuesday, high tide at 1:09 a.m. Low tide at 11:19 a.m. At the mouth of the Mobile River on Wednesday, high tide at 1:45 a.m. Low tide at 12:29 p.m. At Pensacola Bay on Tuesday, high tide at 12:11 a.m. Low tide at 11:26 a.m. At Pensacola Bay on Wednesday, high tide at 12:51 a.m. Low tide at 12:25 p.m. At the East Pass in Destin on Tuesday, low tide at 10:52 a.m. At the East Pass in Destin on Wednesday, high tide at 12:18 a.m. The following marine observations were made as of 9 a.m. Mobile Bay Coast Guard Station. Winds were north at 3 knots. Sea temperature 79 degrees. Air temperature 70 degrees.

Air temperature 77 degrees. 100 miles south of Destin. Winds were northeast at 12 knots. Air temperature 82 degrees. The following weather reports were made at 9 a.m. Pensacola International Airport, skies were sunny. The temperature was 75 degrees, the dew point was 60, and the relative humidity was 59%. The wind was north at 5 miles an hour. The pressure was 30.11 inches and rising. Pensacola Naval Air Station, skies were sunny. The temperature was 73 degrees, the dew point was 63, and the relative humidity was 70%. The wind was north at 7 miles an hour. The pressure was 30.11 inches and rising. Across the central Gulf Coast, Gulf Shores, sunny. Temperature was 73 degrees. Wind north at 3 miles an hour. At Milton, the pressure was 30.12 inches and rising. Destin, sunny. Temperature was 75 degrees. Wind northeast at 7 miles an hour. Mary Esther, sunny. Temperature was 74 degrees. Wind north at 7 miles an hour. Mobile, fog. Temperature was 68 degrees. Wind calm. Elsewhere, Hattiesburg, fog and 65. New Orleans, fog and 74. Montgomery, sunny and 68. Tallahassee, sunny and 74. And in Panama City, sunny and 73. Here's your National Weather Service forecast. Today, sunny. Highs in the lower 90s. North winds around 5 miles per hour this morning, becoming light and variable. Tonight, clear. Lows in the lower 60s. Light and variable winds. Wednesday, sunny. Highs in the lower 90s. Northeast winds around 5 miles per hour. Wednesday night, mostly clear. Lows in the lower 60s. Light and variable winds. Thursday, sunny. Highs in the upper 80s. East winds around 5 miles per hour. Thursday night, mostly clear. Lows in the lower 60s. Friday, sunny. Highs in the upper 80s. Friday night, partly cloudy in the evening, then clearing. Lows in the upper 50s. This is NOAA Weather Radio from the Mobile Pensacola National Weather Service. The current time is 10:09 a.m. Central Daylight Time. Here's your marine forecast. On the weather map, a diurnal flow cycle will occur through Friday with an offshore flow developing late each night into the morning hours, then becoming onshore near the coast during the afternoon. Strong northerly winds are forecast for Friday night as a powerful cold front passes through the region, with gusts to gale force possible. On Perdido Bay, Pensacola Bay including Santa Rosa Sound, and Choctawhatchee Bay. For today, north winds around 5 knots, becoming east early this afternoon, then becoming south around 5 knots late. Waves 1 foot or less. Smooth. For tonight, west winds around 5 knots, becoming north after midnight. Waves 1 foot or less. Smooth. For Wednesday, northeast winds around 5 knots, becoming southeast around 5 knots in the afternoon. Waves 1 foot or less. Smooth. And for Wednesday night, south winds around 5 knots, becoming east after midnight. Waves 1 foot or less. Smooth. On Perdido Bay, Pensacola Bay including Santa Rosa Sound, and Choctawhatchee Bay. For today, north winds around 5 knots, becoming southeast around 5 knots early this afternoon, then becoming west late. Waves 1 foot or less. Smooth. For tonight, northwest winds around 5 knots in the evening, becoming light and variable. Waves 1 foot or less. Smooth. For Wednesday, northeast winds around 5 knots, becoming south in the afternoon. Waves 1 foot or less. Smooth. And for Wednesday night, southwest winds around 5 knots in the evening, becoming light and variable. Waves 1 foot or less. Smooth. From the Okaloosa-Walton County line to Pascagoula, and out 20 nautical miles.

for today? North winds around 5 knots, becoming east around 5 knots early this afternoon, then becoming south late. Seas 1 foot or less. Wave detail, southeast 1 foot at 5 seconds. Areas of dense fog this morning. For tonight, west winds around 5 knots, becoming north after midnight. Seas 1 foot or less. For Wednesday, northeast winds 5 to 10 knots, becoming east in the afternoon. Seas 1 foot or less. Wave detail, northeast 1 foot at 2 seconds. And for Wednesday night, southeast winds around 5 knots. Seas 1 foot or less. Wave detail, east 1 foot at 3 seconds. From the Okaloosa-Walton County line to Pascagoula, from 20 to 60 nautical miles offshore. For today, northeast winds 5 to 10 knots, diminishing to around 5 knots late. Seas 1 foot or less. Wave detail, north 1 foot at 2 seconds. For tonight, northeast winds around 5 knots. Seas 1 foot or less. For Wednesday, east winds 5 to 10 knots. Seas 1 foot or less. Wave detail, northeast 1 foot at 2 seconds. And for Wednesday night, east winds 5 to 10 knots. Seas 1 foot or less. Wave detail, southeast 1 foot at 4 seconds. What minor flooding is occurring? Where? Shoal River near Crestview. When? Until Tuesday evening. Impacts, at 10.0 feet, some flooding of trailers north of the Okaloosa Correctional Institute. Water surrounds home on Soil Road. Additional details, at 9:15 p.m. Central Daylight Time Monday, the stage was 9.3 feet. Forecast, the river is expected to fall below flood stage Tuesday afternoon and continue falling to 6.8 feet Saturday evening. Flood stage is 8.0 feet. http://www.weather.gov/safety/flood. The National Marine Fisheries Service announces that the recreational sector for Greater Amberjack in Gulf Federal Waters is closed effective Wednesday, October 14, 2026, and remains closed through July 31, 2027. During the recreational closure, the bag and possession limits for Gulf Greater Amberjack are zero. 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Tidal information, at the mouth of the Mobile River on Tuesday, high tide at 1:09 a.m. Low tide at 11:19 a.m. At the mouth of the Mobile River on Wednesday, high tide at 1:45 a.m. Low tide at 12:29 p.m. At Pensacola Bay on Tuesday, high tide at 12:11 a.m. Low tide at 11:26 a.m. At Pensacola Bay on Wednesday, high tide at 12:51 a.m. Low tide at 12:25 p.m. At the East Pass in Destin on Tuesday, low tide at 10:52 a.m. At the East Pass in Destin on Wednesday, high tide at 12:18 a.m. This is NOAA Weather Radio from the Mobile Pensacola National Weather Service. The current time is 10:15 a.m. Central Daylight Time. Here's your marine forecast. On the weather map, a diurnal flow cycle will occur through Friday with an offshore flow developing late each night into the morning hours, then becoming onshore near the coast during the afternoon. Strong northerly winds are forecast for Friday night as a powerful cold front passes through the region, with gusts to gale force possible. On Perdido Bay, Pensacola Bay including Santa Rosa Sound, and Choctaw Hatchie Bay. For today, north winds around 5 knots, becoming east early this afternoon, then becoming south around 5 knots late. Waves 1 foot or less. Smooth. For tonight, west winds around 5 knots, becoming north after midnight. Waves 1 foot or less. Smooth. For Wednesday, northeast winds around 5 knots, becoming southeast around 5 knots in the afternoon. Waves 1 foot or less. Smooth. And for Wednesday night, south winds around 5 knots, becoming east after midnight. Waves 1 foot or less. Smooth. On Perdido Bay, Pensacola Bay including Santa Rosa Sound, and Choctaw Hatchie Bay. For today,
North winds around 5 knots, becoming southeast around 5 knots early this afternoon, then becoming west late. Waves 1 foot or less. Smooth. For tonight, northwest winds around 5 knots in the evening, becoming light and variable. Waves 1 foot or less. Smooth. For Wednesday, northeast winds around 5 knots, becoming south in the afternoon. Waves 1 foot or less. Smooth. And for Wednesday night, southwest winds around 5 knots in the evening, becoming light and variable. Waves 1 foot or less. Smooth. From the Okaloosa-Walton County line to Pascagoula and out 20 nautical miles. For today, north winds around 5 knots, becoming east around 5 knots early this afternoon, then becoming south late. Seas 1 foot or less. Wave detail, southeast 1 foot at 5 seconds. Areas of dense fog this morning. For tonight, west winds around 5 knots, becoming north after midnight. Seas 1 foot or less. For Wednesday, northeast winds 5 to 10 knots, becoming east in the afternoon. Seas 1 foot or less. Wave detail, northeast 1 foot at 2 seconds. And for Wednesday night, southeast winds around 5 knots. Seas 1 foot or less. Wave detail, east 1 foot at 3 seconds. From the Okaloosa-Walton County line to Pascagoula, from 20 to 60 nautical miles offshore. For today, northeast winds 5 to 10 knots, diminishing to around 5 knots late. Seas 1 foot or less. Wave detail, north 1 foot at 2 seconds. For tonight, northeast winds around 5 knots. Seas 1 foot or less. For Wednesday, east winds 5 to 10 knots. Seas 1 foot or less. Wave detail, northeast 1 foot at 2 seconds. And for Wednesday night, east winds 5 to 10 knots. Seas 1 foot or less. Wave detail, southeast 1 foot at 4 seconds. 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The Tropical Weather Outlook. For the North Atlantic, Caribbean Sea and the Gulf of America, Eastern Tropical Atlantic, a low-pressure trough located several hundred miles west-northwest of the Cabo Verde Islands continues to produce a large area of disorganized showers and thunderstorms. Further development of this system is no longer expected as the low moves slowly northward to north-northwestward within an area of strong upper-level winds. Formation chance through 48 hours, low, near 0%. Formation chance through 7 days, low, near 0%. Tidal information, at the mouth of the Mobile River on Tuesday, high tide at 1:09 a.m. Low tide at 11:19 a.m. At the mouth of the Mobile River on Wednesday, high tide at 1:45 a.m. Low tide at 12:29 p.m. At Pensacola Bay on Tuesday, high tide at 12:11 a.m. Low tide at 11:26 a.m. At Pensacola Bay on Wednesday, high tide at 12:51 a.m. Low tide at 12:25 p.m. At the East Pass in Destin on Tuesday, low tide at 10:52 a.m. At the East Pass in Destin on Wednesday, high tide at 12:18 a.m. The following marine observations were made as of 10 a.m. Mobile Bay Coast Guard Station. Winds were northeast at 3 knots. Sea temperature 79 degrees. Air temperature 74 degrees. Weeks Bay, calm. Air temperature was 69 degrees. Pensacola Bay, north winds at 3 knots. Air temperature was 79 degrees. The report from the east end of Dauphin Island was not available. Graham Bay, northwest winds at 3 knots. Air temperature was 67 degrees. And Pettiboy Island, northwest winds at 3 knots. Air temperature was 71 degrees. 12 miles south of Orange Beach. Winds were north at 6 knots. Sea temperature 78 degrees. Air temperature 76 degrees. 100 miles south of Destin. Winds were northeast at 12 knots.
air temperature 82 degrees. The following weather reports were made at 10 a.m. Pensacola International Airport, skies were sunny. The temperature was 79 degrees, the dew point was 59, and the relative humidity was 50%. The wind was north at 7 miles an hour. The pressure was 30.12 inches and rising. Pensacola Naval Air Station, skies were sunny. The temperature was 79 degrees, the dew point was 62, and the relative humidity was 56%. The wind was northwest at 7 miles an hour. The pressure was 30.12 inches and rising. Across the central Gulf Coast, Gulf Shores, sunny. Temperature was 79 degrees. Wind northwest at 3 miles an hour. At Milton, the pressure was 30.13 inches and rising. Destin, sunny. Temperature was 78 degrees. Wind northeast at 6 miles an hour. Mary Esther, sunny. Temperature was 80 degrees. Wind north at 8 miles an hour. Mobile, sunny. Temperature was 72 degrees. Wind northwest at 3 miles an hour. Elsewhere, Hattiesburg, mostly sunny and 68. New Orleans, mostly sunny and 77. Montgomery, sunny and 74. Tallahassee, sunny and 80. And at Panama City, sunny and 79. Here's your National Weather Service forecast. Today, sunny. Highs in the lower 90s. North winds around 5 miles per hour this morning, becoming light and variable. Tonight, clear. Lows in the lower 60s. Light and variable winds. Wednesday, sunny. Highs in the lower 90s. Northeast winds around 5 miles per hour. Wednesday night, mostly clear. Lows in the lower 60s. Light and variable winds. Thursday, sunny. Highs in the upper 80s. East winds around 5 miles per hour. Thursday night, mostly clear. Lows in the lower 60s. Friday, sunny. Highs in the upper 80s. Friday night, partly cloudy in the evening, then clearing. Lows in the upper 50s. This is NOAA Weather Radio, from the Mobile Pensacola National Weather Service. The current time is 10:24 a.m. Central Daylight Time. Here's your marine forecast. On the weather map, a diurnal flow cycle will occur through Friday with an offshore flow developing late each night into the morning hours, then becoming onshore near the coast during the afternoon. Strong northerly winds are forecast for Friday night as a powerful cold front passes through the region, with gusts to gale force possible. On Perdido Bay, Pensacola Bay including Santa Rosa Sound, and Choctawhatchee Bay. For today, north winds around 5 knots, becoming east early this afternoon, then becoming south around 5 knots late. Waves 1 foot or less. Smooth. For tonight, west winds around 5 knots, becoming north after midnight. Waves 1 foot or less. Smooth. For Wednesday, northeast winds around 5 knots, becoming southeast around 5 knots in the afternoon. Waves 1 foot or less. Smooth. And for Wednesday night, south winds around 5 knots, becoming east after midnight. Waves 1 foot or less. Smooth. On Perdido Bay, Pensacola Bay including Santa Rosa Sound, and Choctawhatchee Bay. For today, north winds around 5 knots, becoming southeast around 5 knots early this afternoon, then becoming west late. Waves 1 foot or less. Smooth. For tonight, northwest winds around 5 knots in the evening, becoming light and variable. Waves 1 foot or less. Smooth. For Wednesday, northeast winds around 5 knots, becoming south in the afternoon. Waves 1 foot or less. Smooth. And for Wednesday night, southwest winds around 5 knots in the evening, becoming light and variable. Waves 1 foot or less. Smooth. From the Okaloosa-Walton County line to Pascagoula, an out 20 nautical miles. For today, north winds around 5 knots,
becoming east around 5 knots early this afternoon, then becoming south late. Seas 1 foot or less. Wave detail, southeast 1 foot at 5 seconds. Areas of dense fog this morning. For tonight, west winds around 5 knots, becoming north after midnight. Seas 1 foot or less. For Wednesday, northeast winds 5 to 10 knots, becoming east in the afternoon. Seas 1 foot or less. Wave detail, northeast 1 foot at 2 seconds. And for Wednesday night, southeast winds around 5 knots. Seas 1 foot or less. Wave detail, east 1 foot at 3 seconds. From the Okaloosa-Walton County line to Pascagoula, from 20 to 60 nautical miles offshore. For today, northeast winds 5 to 10 knots, diminishing to around 5 knots late. Seas 1 foot or less. Wave detail, north 1 foot at 2 seconds. For tonight, northeast winds around 5 knots. Seas 1 foot or less. For Wednesday, east winds 5 to 10 knots,

Coachella Bay, including Santa Rosa Sound and Choctawhatchee Bay. For tonight, west winds around 5 knots early this evening, becoming light and variable. Waves 1 foot or less. Smooth. For Wednesday, northeast winds around 5 knots, becoming south in the afternoon. Waves 1 foot or less. Smooth. For Wednesday night, south winds around 5 knots in the evening, becoming light and variable. Waves 1 foot or less. Smooth. And for Thursday, east winds around 5 knots, becoming south in the afternoon. Waves 1 foot or less. Smooth. From the Okaloosa-Walton County line to Pascagoula and out 20 nautical miles. For tonight, west winds around 5 knots, becoming north after midnight. Seas 1 foot or less. For Wednesday, northeast winds 5 to 10 knots, becoming southeast in the afternoon. Seas 1 foot or less. Wave detail, northeast 1 foot at 2 seconds. For Wednesday night, southeast winds around 5 knots. Seas 1 foot or less. And for Thursday, east winds 5 to 10 knots. Seas 1 foot or less. Wave detail, southeast 1 foot at 4 seconds. From the Okaloosa-Walton County line to Pascagoula, from 20 to 60 nautical miles offshore. For tonight, northeast winds around 5 knots. Seas 1 foot or less. For Wednesday, east winds 5 to 10 knots. Seas 1 foot or less. Wave detail, northeast 1 foot at 2 seconds. For Wednesday night, southeast winds 5 to 10 knots. Seas 1 foot or less. Wave detail, east 1 foot at 3 seconds. And for Thursday, east winds around 10 knots. Seas around 2 feet. Wave detail, southeast 2 feet at 4 seconds. Tidal information, at the mouth of the Mobile River on Tuesday, high tide at 1:09 a.m. Low tide at 11:19 a.m. At the mouth of the Mobile River on Wednesday, high tide at 1:45 a.m. Low tide at 12:29 p.m. At Pensacola Bay on Tuesday, high tide at 12:11 a.m. Low tide at 11:26 a.m. At Pensacola Bay on Wednesday, high tide at 12:51 a.m. Low tide at 12:25 p.m. At the East Pass in Destin on Tuesday, low tide at 10:52 a.m. At the East Pass in Destin on Wednesday, high tide at 12:18 a.m. The following marine observations were made as of 6 p.m. Mobile Bay Coast Guard Station. Winds were south at 2 knots. Sea temperature 79 degrees. Air temperature 83 degrees. Weeks Bay. South winds at 1 knot. Air temperature was 82 degrees. Pensacola Bay, southwest winds at 3 knots. Air temperature was 81 degrees. The report from the east end of Dauphin Island was not available. Graham Bay, southeast winds at 6 knots. Air temperature was 81 degrees. And Pettiboy Island, south winds at 3 knots. Air temperature was 80 degrees. 12 miles south of Orange Beach. Winds were south at 4 knots. Sea temperature 80 degrees. Air temperature 80 degrees. Wave heights 1 foot. 100 miles south of Destin. Winds were northeast at 6 knots. Air temperature 82 degrees. Wave heights 2 feet. Wave period 4 seconds. The following weather reports were made at 6 p.m. Pensacola International Airport, skies were clear. The temperature was 82 degrees, the dew point was 62, and the relative humidity was 50%. The wind was south at 6 miles an hour. The pressure was 30.05 inches and rising. Pensacola Naval Air Station, skies were clear. The temperature was 79 degrees, the dew point was 68, and the relative humidity was 69%. The wind was calm. The pressure was 30.05 inches and rising. The Pensacola climate summary for this evening, as of 4 p.m., October 13, 2026. Today's high temperature was 89 degrees and the low 63 degrees. No precipitation fell today, which leaves the

0: monthly total at 11.53 inches. The total precipitation for the year still stands at 57.79 inches. Sunset tonight is at 6:20 p.m. Sunrise tomorrow is at 6:50 a.m. Across the central Gulf Coast, Gulf Shores, clear. Temperature was 81 degrees. Wind calm. The report from Milton was not available. Destin, clear. Temperature was 81 degrees. Wind calm. Mary Esther, clear. Temperature was 82 degrees. Wind southwest at 3 miles an hour. Mobile, clear. Temperature was 80 degrees. Wind south at 7 miles an hour. Elsewhere, Hattiesburg, clear and 89. New Orleans, partly cloudy and 82. Montgomery, clear and 85. Tallahassee, clear and 85. And at Panama City, clear and 83. Here's your National Weather Service forecast. Tonight, clear. Lows in the lower 60s. Light and variable winds. Wednesday, sunny. Highs in the upper 80s. Northeast winds around 5 miles per hour. Wednesday night, clear. Lows in the lower 60s. Light and variable winds. Thursday, sunny. Highs in the upper 80s. East winds around 5 miles per hour. Thursday night, mostly clear. Lows in the mid-60s. South winds around 5 miles per hour in the evening, becoming light and variable. Friday, sunny. Highs in the mid-80s. Friday night, partly cloudy in the evening, then clearing. Lows in the mid-50s. Saturday, sunny, cooler with highs in the lower 70s. 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The current time is 6:56 p.m. Central Daylight Time. Here's your marine forecast. On the weather map, a diurnal flow cycle continues through Friday with an offshore flow developing late each night into the morning hours, then becoming onshore near the coast during the afternoon. Strong northerly winds are forecast for Friday night as a powerful cold front passes through the region, with gusts to gale force possible. Strong easterly winds will become established over the weekend into early next week. On Perdido Bay, Pensacola Bay including Santa Rosa Sound, and Choctaw Hatchie Bay. For tonight, west winds around 5 knots, becoming north after midnight. Waves 1 foot or less. Smooth. For Wednesday, northeast winds around 5 knots, becoming southeast in the afternoon. Waves 1 foot or less. Smooth. For Wednesday night, south winds around 5 knots in the evening, becoming light and variable. Waves 1 foot or less. Smooth. And for Thursday, east winds around 5 knots, becoming southeast in the afternoon. Waves 1 foot or less. Light chop. On Perdido Bay, Pensacola Bay including Santa Rosa Sound, and Choctaw Hatchie Bay. For tonight, west winds around 5 knots early this evening, becoming light and variable. Waves 1 foot or less. Smooth. For Wednesday, northeast winds around 5 knots, becoming south in the afternoon. Waves 1 foot or less. Smooth. For Wednesday night, south winds around 5 knots in the evening, becoming light and variable. Waves 1 foot or less. Smooth. And for Thursday, east winds around 5 knots, becoming south in the afternoon. Waves 1 foot or less. Smooth. From the Okaloosa-Walton County line to Pascagoula, and out 20 nautical miles. For tonight, west winds around 5 knots, becoming north after midnight. Seas 1 foot or less. For Wednesday, northeast winds 5 to 10 knots, becoming southeast in the afternoon. Seas 1 foot or less. Wave detail, northeast 1 foot at 2 seconds. For Wednesday night, southeast winds around 5 knots. Seas 1 foot or less. And for Thursday, east winds 5 to 10 knots. Seas 1 foot or less. Wave detail, southeast 1 foot at 4 seconds. From the Okaloosa-Walton County line to Pascagoula, from 20 to 60 nautical miles offshore. For tonight,
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0: Wednesday night, southeast winds 5 to 10 knots. Seas 1 foot or less. Wave detail, east 1 foot at 3 seconds. And for Thursday, east winds around 10 knots. Seas around 2 feet. Wave detail, southeast 2 feet at 4 seconds. Tidal information, at the mouth of the Mobile River on Tuesday, high tide at 1:09 a.m. Low tide at 11:19 a.m. At the mouth of the Mobile River on Wednesday, high tide at 1:45 a.m. Low tide at 12:29 p.m. At Pensacola Bay on Tuesday, high tide at 12:11 a.m. Low tide at 11:26 a.m. At Pensacola Bay on Wednesday, high tide at 12:51 a.m. Low tide at 12:25 p.m. At the East Pass in Destin on Tuesday, low tide at 10:52 a.m. At the East Pass in Destin on Wednesday, high tide at 12:18 a.m. The following marine observations were made as of 6 p.m. Mobile Bay Coast Guard Station. Winds were south at 2 knots. Sea temperature 79 degrees. Air temperature 83 degrees. Weeks Bay, south winds at 1 knot. Air temperature was 82 degrees. Pensacola Bay, southwest winds at 3 knots. Air temperature was 81 degrees. The report from the east end of Dauphin Island was not available. Graham Bay, southeast winds at 6 knots. Air temperature was 81 degrees. And Pettiboy Island, south winds at 3 knots. Air temperature was 80 degrees. 12 miles south of Orange Beach. Winds were south at 4 knots. Sea temperature 80 degrees. Air temperature 80 degrees. Wave heights 1 foot. 100 miles south of Destin. Winds were northeast at 6 knots. Air temperature 82 degrees. Wave heights 2 feet. Wave period 4 seconds. The following weather reports were made at 6 p.m. Pensacola International Airport, skies were clear. The temperature was 82 degrees, the dew point was 62, and the relative humidity was 50%. The wind was south at 6 miles an hour. The pressure was 30.05 inches and rising. Pensacola Naval Air Station, skies were clear. The temperature was 79 degrees, the dew point was 68, and the relative humidity was 69%. The wind was calm. The pressure was 30.05 inches and rising. The Pensacola climate summary for this evening, as of 4 p.m., October 13, 2026. Today's high temperature was 89 degrees and the low 63 degrees. No precipitation fell today, which leaves the monthly total at 11.53 inches. The total precipitation for the year still stands at 57.79 inches. Sunset tonight is at 6:20 p.m. Sunrise tomorrow is at 6:50 a.m. Across the central Gulf Coast, Gulf Shores, clear. Temperature was 81 degrees. Wind calm. The report from Milton was not available. Destin, clear. Temperature was 81 degrees. Wind calm. Mary Esther, clear. Temperature was 82 degrees. Wind southwest at 3 miles an hour. Mobile, clear. Temperature was 80 degrees. Wind south at 7 miles an hour. Elsewhere, Hattiesburg, clear and 89. New Orleans, partly cloudy and 82. Montgomery, clear and 85. Tallahassee, clear and 85. And at Panama City, clear and 83. Here's your National Weather Service forecast. Tonight, clear. Lows in the lower 60s. Light and variable winds. Wednesday, sunny. Highs in the upper 80s. Northeast winds around 5 miles per hour. Wednesday night, clear. Lows in the lower 60s. Light and variable winds.